Freedom, the Lord has done it. Weakness in prayer has made kings become beggars, and beggars are riding on horses. According to scripture, 1 Peter chapter 4, verse 7 says, the end of the

0: 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For this reason, Freedom Time Praying Partner, FTPP, is inviting all to join this power-packed prayer program every Sunday, Monday, Tuesday, and Wednesday midnight, 12 p.m. on... 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
0: You move you crack across all your for the employer movie, collection for you to be a solinemo, who does so do ye. 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
2: amen
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1: asenta
0: efia ke yan tonyum sa yamre wo honyum to da. 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
0: My God. 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
4: Praying time with your prayer leader, this Pastor God. 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
0: Freedom, the Lord has done it. Order for freedom, Renaissance. Sorry, eh? 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Na ye Kenya ye hun rampai bumu biye. Let's pray together and win this battle together. Freedom, the Lord has done it. 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FTPP, Kaise.

0: Let me welcome you to Freedom Time Prayer Partners tonight. And I dream my kwa back as your Emra and Ejumedian. So my name is Pastor Bernardo Swansa. This is Freedom Time Prayer Partners. It is another Tuesday night. And I am here not to entice you with my words.
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0: your prayer leader, to lead you to pray before the King of Glory. There is one thing that I normally say every night. The best gift you can ever give to yourself as a child of God is a gift of prayer. The greatest gift you can ever give to yourself, that you don't need nobody to pray for you, you don't need nobody to do it for you, is a gift of prayer. That is the best gift you can ever offer to yourself. And you need to understand this. It is something that the devil doesn't want to see you doing. Sometimes when you get ready to pray, is when the devil always put on you weakness, prayerlessness, laziness, not the niha kwadro, not the atoso. Said there be a wound to me. But the reason is that whenever a child of God prays, believe you me, so many things happening. I'm telling you, whenever a woman of God prays, whenever a man of God prays, so many things happen. 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And that is exactly what we are going to do right now. 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
1: asempa fm
0: the time to give up was last year and yet this year enya afi na obe mu abe mabuda bi you can't give up. The time to give up, me atwa saa time netwam. 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I will get it. O se said ye tie biara me mama ba mumu da. A year so pass o said denara. The media to nya me ni mabo ho mpa ye no mensa betumi aka ama na ye ye mensa ebetumi aka ama na ye ye. The do time be sometimes when you are in expectancy or so for your dear say obe bi anyem a woni say so for obe bi anyem a ya na nya bosomi nkrumu no wo ebetumi wo 7 months ananya sa ebetumi wo 8 months eno mo ka se no ye prematured. 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

0: one masofo one yem bosumi on yemu. 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Obeti me, I was born my 42 weeks, he born my 41 weeks, he born my 40 weeks. Asana abofrana or expecting no no. Not just a time when I won't share any muse akola ne mrano. 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Sometimes you are praying and you are believing God to a certain time we be us a certain time no. Now am I it has been denied. Sometimes the delay does not mean it has been denied. It do tell me and yema be to me a kechi and yen tem said ya wope and no interest empire na wobon so for so what bad time no expect to say 38 weeks on not 38 weeks no sa one in my and no interest on your day and no just one. It is sometimes a oh bon paye na bribi siya and no interest adia na wo bon paye no el to me mem ebe to me abem. All that you need to do is to keep praying. I am not the open phone here in an say she was too whether the baby came on the 38 weeks or the 37 weeks or the 39 weeks, the woman still be in pregnant and the woman still be in the position of expectancy.
1: What's for him?
0: One funny year from Copim ho and Cassa, Semica 38 weeks now and Memudia, and Yamifruno and Akran will and I send you, if there be what they still be in the place of expectancy. Then a person makes one of you. What bompire beache, and no one just said the Wabo home pire no, MM, and then a radia same kind was a radia seven year. It do tembia, Chadia Betchen and so Badia, Ebebem, it do tembia, a seven that is said Denara, Papa dear, Ebebem.

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1: My God.
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0: Afi fufuro Yesu nti ebeye yie. 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And then you honor Susunya, Mima, I didn't say canon or woe. 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One only second person. 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
1: I know, so the name is getting to 17 years. 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
0: Suffer. 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
2: I see FM,
0: a Pabo Nessi, just to say, I knew it. I don't know, Susuba, when you're 17 years, Nam's mama over war was a pastor, me, yam, me, do tembia, or say, me, cobby, I yam, me, yam. 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That's what about watching. 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Ubo Sakranic canoe. What about Crosswaters? Uber would date to say. So for Uber would date to say, sir, 17 years. And we'll be see Pastor Bernard the Mohammed your program or Coco Sijasu school moho. Make pa that's all for my men and who and yin you when yini yankasa because Satan will be 50 something. Yes. It would be a young fan say no over 50 years yeah. So for 17 man years 50. Mathematics for Nessa 33. It you Nessa or what 33 and one yim ye chia bladin yame. Ah, me see empire yin yam pa ye boda. Messi yam empire yen yam pa ya boda. That's all for what you say 50 pun and wa. One yim 33 years, Edia Benya 50 years, Ama Kolano. Eda so so yem. What to be da? Na me cast wa ba in yes san empire when as mama be wo. Unya bosome. And wa wa kolano. And na me amisako twa kwendu wa sandi a kolano. Esa tome. When yamidim ba kokra was in kunus wompe. Nikru say, Sofo na wo tima wo ye fa kwanja kwani di sofo. Wa mu mana kwani din Bernard Owusu ansa. Bernard Odin full name ni nyina. And the crazy thing is almost our kwani tezi yawada. 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

0: You be rampai bo nim solid now eh. And you be bompai pa. And you be bompai pa pa pa pa pa solid now. Solid now. Baby, I want you to go to Facebook. The name on Facebook is Original FTPP. The Lord has done it. Original FTPP. The Lord has done it. Original FTPP. The Lord has done it. I beg you in the name of God, every one of us, let us share the link right now. Go to Facebook. You can type Bernard Usuansa. You can type Bernard Usuansa or Original FTPP. The Lord has done it. I beg you in the name of God, let all of us share the link. Let us share the page. Share the page. Share the page. Share the page. Share the page. Let us share to be a blessing to everyone. I beg you in the name of God, go ahead and share. Go ahead. The name is Bernard Usuansa, yeah, or Original FTPP. You can type Original FTPP. What you need to so bomb pay kikako 1000. Original FTPP. Original FTPP. Go ahead and please share the link and let us help somebody to pray. What they just type Original. No one but FTPP. FTPP. Ever Facebook, share it for me. Those of you sharing me, the Lord bless you and prosper you. May the Lord bless you and prosper you. We are live on Adum TV. We are live on Praise TV. We are live on Ago TV. We are live on GH1 TV. We are live on Sony TV. We are live on Joy Prime TV. We are also live on Home Base TV. We are also live on Angel TV. And we are live on Light TV. And also Famous TV. Yeah, demo life ever Famous TV. Ne patcho for TV ne to Famous. Was kind ever digital so being Famous. Fatu ne bon pie ni bi. I feel ye be kenja gum radio so so ye demo life for Hit FM. 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
1: Somebody lift up your voice, lift your voice and bless the name of the Lord. David said, I will bless the Lord at all times, for his praises shall continually be in my mouth. 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
1: Jesus Christ.
0: Our next prayer. 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I want us to pray that the Lord should give us divine power. Supernatural strength in our prayer tonight to defeat every
2: obstacle.
0: That is our next prayer. Baby, will be lift up your voice and pray for strength. Somebody pray.
3: Ba ba ba ba ba ba ba ba ba ba ba ba ba ba ba ba ba ba ba ba ba ba ba ba ba ba ba ba ba ba ba ba ba ba ba ba ba ba ba ba ba ba ba ba ba ba ba ba ba ba ba ba ba ba ba ba ba ba ba ba ba ba ba ba ba ba 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
0: in the name of
1: Jesus Christ.
0: Thank you, Holy Ghost. 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
1: Amen.
0: Can your amen sound like thunder?
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1: Amen.
0: We are now entering into the serious prayer section right now. Afi ye be rampai bo mu den den ba. One of the funniest things is that whenever you are walking and you are there, when the number na would you free search in Tiame na ubi so so ti baby chanti tiao kanti tiao yen ye ma kesia kesie make sure say seven prayers wabra bobe ye hunu. 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This is our next prayer. We see every secret power to me be at a sewada minuka zebiana ji who the winim na ubi ti baby booting bow medin bow kunu ding bow yiri ding e freya ye guso frewo ye guso fra ye kanisha wanwe winye ni esi de bia intin ye nyampa bodano but I want

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0: 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I'm telling you. 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And I said demi, said demi, said demi, said demi, said demi, said demi, said demi, said demi, said demi.

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0: Foul Bible, ne foul jota, ne foul pen. 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
0: Okay. 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Genesis chapter 1, verse 1 to 5, 45, you know. But what be your karma? 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
2: 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Now the earth was formless and empty. Darkness was over the surface of the deep. And the Spirit of God was hovering over the waters. And God said, let there be light. And there was light. God saw that the light was good. 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God created the light day, and the darkness he called night. And there was evening, and there was morning, the first day. 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
0: Amen. 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

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In the name of Jesus Christ. Uti Asempa FM 94.7. Otini nimpa iba imotei. Yen oma bibri ena uti yei. Jume diyei eba su ebra debi adeti ukwada. 2 a.m. to 4 a.m. Ukwada bi adeti ya wada. 2 a.m. to 4 a.m. Ya wada bi adeti ifiada.

request Ediaba in the form of text message. Who send me prayer request in the form of text message? Would you deem a baby kind? Nanny, your person who bought on pie, I idea toss me, no. Never be a while, would see your idea toss me and son. Who send me prayer request in the form of text message? Who send me prayer request in the form of text message? Would you deem a baby kind? Nanny, your person who bought on pie, I idea toss me, no. Never be a while, would see your idea toss me and son. Ubetumi a sending it through SMS, WhatsApp, and I said voice note. Number ubetumi a sending prayer request in a fasuni 0244-744-204-0244-744-204-053-94-33-128. 053-94-33-128. Who send me prayer request in the form of text message? Edia first number is so Edia ba. Who do dine be the kind and your person who bought home pie? Edia toss me, no. Never be a while with you and Edia toss me and son. Who they send the prayer request in the Fabra in the form of text message? Ye bon paye, ye mani guswa e tromo soche no. Ye koswa bon paye ma omo. Se wade be komu mwane wade a yo matum. Ne di ye ma yensu swa se wade nsa. 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

0: Pomo Hontuma. 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But you can say, yes, Christo Demo.
1: Yes, Christo Demo.
0: And I drew your bone pie.
1: And I drew your bone pie.
0: And I'll pay your bone pie.
1: And
0: on my Ghana.
1: And on my Ghana.
0: Yes, sir, yes, you didn't say.
1: So, yes, you didn't
0: say. It's soon to me, beer. And you're my ADSC. It's soon you may be a Koso. Everybody see a no crying. Everybody say, oh, Munuma. 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
0: mean
1: chat. Now I
0: want to mean chat. And so dear new yam.
1: Show dear new yam.
0: Our Jesus Christ of demo.
1: And
0: I have one pie.
1: Amen.
0: One pie in a day where there's one pie in a day where there's a say, what's here and pie book? One pie in a day where there's say, what's here and pie book? One pie in a day where there's one pie in a day where there's Pompine a day, I say. 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A Rade Haino a shrine, na a shrine amount. 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

0: the units about him. 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
1: answer.
0: Sum to me be a could say my brabo, ya to me no Jesus Christ to demo. 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

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And Yano Crep? Sometimes we share Sunny and near maybe a sea cosana. 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

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At the so be a catch of set asumjie and count. At the sunny ame by, de be a me catch of sa dumni asumjie, fear genyan kopong, and ye gradi Yesu Christo and count. A yen Chia Papa. 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Ye mube bri ye response unti. 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Yes, I said manifest it way, Abraham. 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But if you be like Mary and say that, may it be unto me according to your word. 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Oh, a ratty. Ye cap up a mow, Sanny, I may come out and I'll pay ya, Jay. 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And there Ubeko caught to be a ratty anywhere in the Unco. A ratty bemanus, we all apply for job be, and there a ratty my young fro. Oh, pay to maybe then open the position. Be may the Lord give you that position. 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

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This morning I have been sent as a messenger of God to tell you, sir, you are highly favored. Highly, highly, highly favored. Ka ameni yankwai. Asampa merana wuti on Asampa 94.7. Asempa 94.7.

and a pair riding a son of Rane San. 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Bin Siamwa, Okujama, Okuchirisu.

Yeah, San Diego. Yeah. Oh, Asampa Mera Utio on Asampa 94.7. Achome, Pastor Emmanuel Eche. Enjoy the entire worship. Enjoy it. Enjoy it. How many of you are aware that come Sunday is Mother's Day? Mother's Day. Mother's Day. Mother's Day.

0: meni ye eye utia ye kase ami inshrani enu nyam nyansa ni asida nitie netumi niya ngoting eye ye nyanku pontia eye udia eye udia eye udia eye udia yada wasi tumini neura yada wasi making kind Daniel and Roma Tinsia Chichemu du. 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
0: Eho, na, watro se. 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Now, when Daniel knew that the written was signed, he went into his house, and his windows being open in his chamber toward Jerusalem, he kneeled upon his knees 3 times a day and prayed and gave thanks before his God, as he did aforetime. Daniel, it is Yashemra, Yapase, Law, se efinekro ma ubia mom paye. 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And Daniel, different version. Daniel, on hearing that the written had been signed, went into his house. Now he had a window in his room on the roof opening in the direction of Jerusalem. And 3 times a day he went down on his knees in prayer and praised before his God, as he had done before. Daniel te se ya passe lo se efri ne ko ma obia mompaye ibiu sana se echre. That is a simple meaning. Na ye passe na nye nkomodi die se wa be bompaye ye behwe enye boys bi na ye ni abriko ye ni abriko ye the court supreme court ya giatum se if he sabri echo for the next 1 month, nobody, no one is allowed to pray to any deity apart from the king. Who perse? 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Daniel Tiyeno, or Tiyeno. 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He went ahead. He went ahead. 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

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He also thanked God. 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

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Daniel, Bible said he went on his knees and his windows towards Jerusalem and he opened the windows. He gave thanks as he did aforetime. 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Because of our prayer life at the same, our prayer life, we Christian, our personal prayer life, our daily prayer life at the same. David Ekano Psalm 55:17. Or say anopa ewijina ene nyumre ne mesie pini na mesua fre na obeche meso. I want to encourage you to pray. Menka said the biya ko prayer meeting, but make a personal prayer life. And I menka so say menko prayer meeting. But make a paiba a ye wo unkwa wuni ewurade. Some paye wo so many kinds of prayer. Ye wo near asafunu bo ewo Acts chapter 12. Ye chi Peter asafunu kushia ye. But one kasa, I'm talking about you personally making time every day, consistent, praying to the living God. And Daniel, a catcher, and I was an anami empire, and no name a life. Prayer is my life, so I cannot stop praying. Any probably bring a Christopher Baum the Empire Diagro. I mean, can't you say Empire and Quania, dear Jesus Christ to say, it just say Nipa a ye da ah, ombre, Luke chapter 18, verse 1. Obiso, soft way, your pen pie, but I'm was some cardo. I want you to have a personal prayer life. Daniel used to pray three times daily. Son and Moses. Moses, no, see empire before. The David and the car was Psalm 55 and 17. Sam Media, I anopa, a richina, any anajo, three times. Ebi anawo die abosuo kan ya wo bekunti unya time emompae.
no kran you can arrange ara esa bruchire omoko ayi smoking grey ayi breaking na u break time dia na dia u break hour the baby pizza sa men kase ni dio ba me pa chao. Yes, central in your life, no, you need to give priority to it. Be a central. May God be central in my life. 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

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Radio will see and fire that dream here. How you know? And too so if you saw dream. 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

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Was saying Obano and yes, it be a sofu may come be about Obano Osun. Osun, and I'm saying, hey, and be a dear view, and I'll send him once a kumakakra. 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Is anything hard for God? 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

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I'm glad you 4,000 pe. 4,000 pe. 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Now, when they for Omunyajuma? Bompire for machine and coponsa. And then I make a chill, say, oh, bompire. Now, na will be dreaming yammy who say, oh, it be no me and yans are full so much, you say, so catch the one, nature's empire grand, oh, boss, I a day. And said, then you may be a man, hang yammy, man, hang yammy, the band will fall with chiamia or catch it, or catch it, or be bompire into or how no yammy. You was some conoha. Antichrist, you are some fako. 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Pompaya, sober bompaya, a radibeti. Diwano, then you radin casa, and you radin casa. Diwano, talk.

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Omwa eko Prempeh College a certain period in yinadi omu ni ma abranti eno. 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

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I mean your Facebook name, Rose Buadu. You are my, she is my biological sister. 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Appreciating me from Enkwada Abrimu who say Nyame Afremi unto to Masida from Kwada Abrimu and on America. So much mammy, you know, our year catch the Michasia de Noco, a shoe camp from 1981. Is that 81 or 83? 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Yet democracy cry, yan tias ya, yet to fire book, yet to fire, call whom you nechi, winyame, what does you cry, you move? 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A radi won't hear Dini ye. 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
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I need that testimony. I need that person to testify that that day, this day, the Lord touched me. Touch somebody this morning in the name of Jesus. And as somebody, I decree and declare that you received the touch of the Lord. Was an American. Yesu Christo deem today is going to be the beginning of your turn around in the name of Jesus. And ye be around battle with so many years. And ne ban a re ye ewo Yesu Christo deem. Eradi wahua din a beye. Utumi na beye. Wahua din a beye. Utumi na beye. Wahua de baye Utumi baye Shaudin animu nyam Ewo obia brabum enede Ewo yesu demo Your power In the name of Jesus In the name of Jesus, somebody you are receiving your miracle this morning. Somebody you are receiving your healing this morning. Somebody you are receiving your breakthrough this morning. Somebody you are receiving a miracle in the name of Jesus. And Nessa, ajume ye radi ye ensa woho. Se wa ukura yesu di mu nyankwa Erwadi ya di enu onyama udi inano peyi We yesu Christo timu Thank you Lord

Holy Ghost, have your way in the name of Jesus. And I pay me the pastor Emmanuel J. Jumedieno ye Asam Pamre Uti on Asam Pam 94.7. Arope, na me pese, me she wunkunai, na me challenge you, o daily prayer life, ehubi you.

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Me name nana no and e be di e be di onun di ne say 16th na me di na 17th na o ye smart papa papa papa no bu sam se na pastor e be di no e be di ne say and I'm so dey try come to you and the come Sunday will be by the grace of God my birthday, okay? Luke chapter 22 verse 39, and he came out and went as his way was to the mountain of Olives, and the disciples went with him. And he came out and went as his way was to the mountain of Olives. We don't was it na ne kwaida bepo olive so olive eso oni na suafo no e ho no mo koye me pese me blow mind ewo sa asem yi nia me patre another version say believers Bible say Jesus went out as usual to the mountain of Olive, and the disciples follow him. Opa, Shania, Eko, Yeye, is it English? He said, Jesus left the city and he went to the hill called the Mount of Olive. This is what he usually did. Those that always follow him went with him. Those that follow him went with him. Another version. Then he left and went to the Mount of Olives as usual. As usual. As usual. As usual. When he arrived, he told them, keep on praying that you may not be tempted. Trying to be Eka as it was his tradition. It was his tradition. It was his tradition. Shesania, Bible no ba kokano. Or say, he came out and went as his custom was. Custom. Unim custom. Amamere. Yesu ebo mpaye na mpaye no beye ni custom ebeye na mamre ya de bia na woye ya na nanom titifuo bi amamre ni se de bia okọ enkonwadam check your Bible me say and he came out and went as his custom was. It was his custom to the Mount of Olive. Oni die na eye na mamre de bia na woye sa mamre ni amani ye Yesu na mani ye ube ye Christo ni ache. What is your custom? His disciples also followed him. So if you are his disciple, wherever he goes, you go with him. Sa wo ye Yesu sue nia. Wo ye nia ono oye. Ah? When him say Acts, the book of Acts, o se. Omu hunu Petro any Yohane nam. Na ohun won se omu ye nipa omu nsue ade da. Omu nsue ade da. Na emom omu ye popo hwe kwa. Afei they deduced say they had walked with the Lord. Who did Yesu achieve? Winim a sorry tradition bia, but one kasa woni egurate. Woni egurate menka se woni a sorry tradition aye boni hu. But Yesu na wudi na chi ana se wudi a sorry achi. I always want to challenge your personal prayer life. Oh, sorry, wabompaye. Obedasa ama afeino
Obeti when you know nature say no sia adiachi ye adiachi meni ma de was me kwa bubulushi. Time niwa or ni egurati e din komo. Yesu na yene custom. Na yene custom. Na ye yesu custom. Ya ono de biara na obom paye. 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I say prayer is a communication. 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How's your prayer life? 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Adentia, or so, you know, school, your activities, you know, your shadow, and you're tight. Your shadow, you're tight in Christo, ni woman by na asumo fufro for na mukoshi ya omo. Haven't you realized how they pray? That is their belief. Sometimes they pray 5 times in a day. Not sometimes, every day, no matter how busy they are. Now, woo, as a Christian, one amibusa will say, prayer life at the same. Bible says Jesus went to Mount Olive as his custom was. If I say me provoke you, now shas yes, ube bompaye. Ne jai, we are a quadro. Ebinum yam ano quadro mpaye quadro ye betu and penin fo almost is a we are ano for fruta ye de wosika ibe jananka. Engage God in prayer. Engage God daily prayer. 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But that subject of prayer no. Ye tritino anyhow. Please, I want you to remind you. 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

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Luke chapter 6, verse 12. 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
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Sha! You need to prioritize prayer. 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Or say, Debbie. Yes, you call Bepo Bisu or Cobom Paye. Na Obom Paye Anajumunu Nina. 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

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At the end of that wakuma su. 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Diana upese raden yama wo. 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I was only going through starvation. As a result of my pain, I don't feel like eating. I've lost appetite. But this time round, I want to pray to the living God. And when she did, God answered her prayer. May the Lord answer your prayer this morning. 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Everybody, until you pay one of Mr. Awo, Bompayo. Minuya Bema Joseph Nanako Dia Oshame live from UK, Canning Town. Good morning to you, Vivian Yamsem. You're also watching me. 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

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I'm here to chat to all. Crazy Brown. Papa, good morning. Christina Lawson. Also for Christine. 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

0: Hey! 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My best of the water. 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Yeah, I'm passing my first scripture and I'm dimming. Your words have been stout against me, sayest the Lord. Yet you say, what have we spoken against you? You have said that it is vain to serve God. It is vain to serve God. It is vain to serve God. It is vain to serve God. And what profit is it that we have followed his instructions and that we have walked mournfully before the Lord of hosts? And can be that, say, eh, ya, ye chin chin chin, ababa, why a barry, uba go, why a barry, and mobi and can chill with that. It is not vain to serve God. Me catch you say, nyamesum, and ya quada, ubia catch you say, qua catch you say, me, Emmanuel James, wabwa. Now we call the proud blessed. Omo ye proud, no? One year you'll be tempted to think, say, omo they are blessed. Listen to me. Sure, and you will be a when you see Kebiani ye blessing you. Listen. Listen and listen carefully. And yes, Kebia, and ye, be a timiacy, see, I die. A good pa, eh, me will be nursing down, and may be a timu. A good pa. 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But me say don't make that mistake. Eh? Now we call the proud blessed. When I catch that word. Indeed, evil doers prosper. They even tempt God and escape. They tempt God and escape. She 16 honey. Then those who feared the Lord spoke one with another. Omo esuro nyame no omo shaase ekasa kasa aminua. Yanhye ye ho de megiri said they were encouraging themselves and the Lord listened and wrade yaso. Na otie and heard. And a book of remembrance was written before him. A book of remembrance was written before him. When they spoke one to another, the Lord gave ear And he heard what they said. And the Bible says that a book of remembrance was written before him for those who fear the Lord and who honor his name. Yes, and Crawford, me and we almost shrewd at the normal punitino or tread the nim kayanguma eto ho me pacho cassette and kayanguma. And kayanguma huasem ne yeka. What is the book of remembrance? A book of remembrance and a book of life. A book of life, a book of remembrance near a patron is said, the Lord will never forget your good works. Onyankopon ni wirem fini ni wirem fini ani amapa adwuma papa wo yema no de biarada. Your friend, book of remembrance. Na no make a book in wasam, make a book of remembrance eh wasam. Okay, sir, me kai book of remembrance. And was a me kai and kaya woman. Yes, sing woman be a friend book of remembrance. And kaya woman. Okay, me kai wasam. Me kai wasam. The book of remembrance, you know. A young woman be a Asian countries, you know. Near na omu yen is a and him for no. Persia, Persia, Persia. And a honey a yo, you ran hoy. Ne sabreno and him for no, or be ye or hini be ado ya, or what book could be at that him fewa, your friend book of remembrance. A de bea ube ye beana ya tre a gusa and woman num. 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What sort of life is this? Bible say Ohene Ahasuerus, the book of Esther. 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
1: say Paul can say ehihia yeyo ehihia yeyo ehia say mean to me to credit but we yedi enti we yedi
0: Aso ka sa obia ye se ne ya wonte ye.
1: Obia ye se wonte ye. O se sometimes na say no ubi se ni pa no. We leave. 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Se se na ko ba na. 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Who told you? 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So I said, "Let me tell you, I'm not coming." 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Because a juma a ding pa, a juma a ding pa. So for a juma, umunu unye lawyer, insu yesu we a lawyer, unye doctor, we a doctor. Obako wa, is it any friend who so for? We a doctor.
0: Me daho anajo one. Na mi unse mi fun bere mi fire.
1: To me now.
0: Ma sorry ba. 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Sorry, Mimi be wu na wu order. 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

0: that we need to bless the name of the Lord. 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What shall I render unto the King of Kings?
1: Abusia, mima, good morning. Asafo Ima Eje.
0: As you can hear my voice, looking at me well.
1: Enra, me catch you say, mami airtime, mami credit, basin there. Wa mami.
0: Hey.
1: Oh, radio so aniye kaiyo. Who ni radio so aniye kaiyo biyo. Mama, ya yin shira di ama wati. We should learn who do our assassin be so assassin if you feed that. 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Akugu butan so. O si de bia odia. But you don't see the glory of God. Me me dada wa ha. Ma len say nyame ni pa we die. Ti Bible say na ebra. Mama is same topic no why. You're sorry. It is worship time. Worship time. But sometimes nyame bi we say ye chira. 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As I spend on dear land, Papa. 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Oh, who was he? The Bia na Elijah. Omuchemuko, say Elijah was Elijah. Omumuba. Omuchemuko, Otrem, Eko. Say Elijah.
0: The Bethel said,
1: nah, that crona, my mini say. Mira, Papa way me mi jidi se. But you may think enche awo me ma good money bi. Enche ye wura onyame ejume mu osori mu ayeye mu. 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I see say he is a man of God. He's a real man of God. Na de bi otwem ko ha. 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They saw this man as a man of God. Whom do you see to be your man of God? Why na huni se we oye onyankopon nipa? Do you see him as your man of God? Do you see him as a real? Enye oye azambio debi. We are live on Facebook on Asempa 94.7. T. Na omusi dan no edema onyame akwa no. 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

0: Asempa 94.7 Eyo Nua. 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
1: Eja.
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0: Ok.
1: Nti mechain se nyami aduma results ne ba. Nafe o masterty processes with national service
0: now. Oh, okay. And the trials of any old them dada. Old them dada. Na ministry in suko say.
1: Nyami adum.
0: Biaboko. Wonderful. My person de contact but to joy be obi here for any programmer. The person can reach you.
1: Nyami sure it here for any ashofuni nara. Se mujebre na. Mo de a short story. Nyami insham be reading Eddie Josak. My number is 0245-468222. 0245-468222. And I'm in yum so ewa out. E yon noa e the last song na metoyen. E miyankasa menyum. Inti uko Spotify, Boomplay, Apple Store. Ubenya enyum no ewa o honum. And I don't forget and so say Ube follow me on all my social media handle. Edino e Josak Ministry on Facebook, on YouTube, on TikTok. On Instagram, Josak Ministry.
0: Josak Ministry, wonderful. Now, Miss Ofo Apia, me am a senior brother. 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Ministry nso ko say. Eh, ko se wo put on weight o.
2: Eh, Christ adu.
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0: Eh, o ja ta waso be. Ma jo fa contact to jo mi.
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0: Abusia Osha, your papa Pia Neba, any Josak. And now, on one or managing or ye bia on party TBA into no Kasai managing. The papa Yamisha, papa, no yoke see, and we used to deem. 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From Mr. Kwekuson. Team or Casual Faco, and the Kukusom, Eddie Mani, Auntie, Nema, Mini Bibia, South Africa. I say, Mommy, Yanko Ponchra, no Yonkasia, Pompeja, and Fia Dumu, Quadumo, and with Jesus Christ, Demo, Amen and Amen. Also for Dr. Kido Beto, and Opinion, Michel, Bibia, Obia, in fact, Ube Juma, Papa, Papa, where you suffer a war, SD, Adenta, All Nation. Now, so also, yeah, a communication director, a war, SDA. Nyango Ponchra, such a wonderful man of God. 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

0: No sia abo aha eya sempa 94.7 FM ne aya wukwada said e beka no potoka said me ya Wednesday enti winsome Wednesday 13th of May 2026 aseda aya twede ampode ya no ankasa na ye dan no ahode no e ho 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Black Stars of Ghana ahead of World Cup, nyame ya aduma next man yesu ye timi ewrem no, wujume diye kesye no ase no, opanyin kesye ewrem no.
1: The NBA playoffs are underway and now you can trade every game on Kaushi. You can also trade on who wins

0: helps our participation in the World Cup so far. It will go a long way to help our delivery of various points that we have indicated, including bringing the World Cup live to various homes, because that also costs money. To acquire the rights, you spend money. And it is these contributions that would help us pay for those rights.
1: We are kakra a sports minister so editudwa e wo ho ye ka Ghana Commercial Bank Ghana se board chairman no e professor Joshua Alabi already monyamfo yi onim se e ba na politics so a wo ha all boy juma kama kama ono so ne de editudwa e fa sa sika Ghana Commercial Bank 5 million Ghana cedi a de ama Black Stars ne so any
2: eh nyina de nyina bank wan enti e se nyina ye kambo na ye mboa de handlers of the blaster no na blasters no omun ye ade a e be fe amaye nyina enti ye gcb ya di kan ya donate ye 5 million ye gcb say other corporate body suveya sara na ye nyina ya som abo
3: some passports news at 6
2: ye ma the right what do you call it technical advice and I say ye ma omun kabum unity batimu a any question wa omet ma do far.
1: Anyway, Professor Joshua Labine and out here on Black Star Sika, Ghana Commercial Bank, Eddie Amomono, and to see how the Black Stars attack you for Ede no matter Bibia Air Costo Kama Kama, yeah, 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
4: their movement with and without the ball were very good, and I think it's a good motivation to us as a technical staff. I think as far as the weather is concerned, I think it's entirely different from Ghana and Ivory Coast. It's very cold here, even though it's sunny. So it's good we've come very early to the start of our first game, which is very good. I'm sure within this week, we'll be used to the weather. We'll be ready for it. They are ready, and they are also ready to make sure that we correct these issues. I think a resilient mentality will do the trick for us. They should be very resilient throughout the 90 minutes.
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1: 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Apart from na the omo market be Amansia bia e wo me match da. I think the center no e ye me match last year. That's last season. But in a performance na ye adia na e so ani. And I am expecting said that performance na put you no up no. Or better put the same performance no up. Not give no IFA. Ye here na so on by free, no my FA. That is what we are all looking for.
2: Wow.
1: Me pacha my Canada. Ya mamba ya na ko for bit ya pa bosa.
0: We Alexander Abebio no president Edema DBP United na otin in kano unim se said ye di and komoni yinano na chese ye game and e odi wani atrium e wa bibia betimi akoso kama kama yen fa ni atrium e wo 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Josia Paul Amwa Joe Paul, and so Etosum, you know, in men's 100 meters, and on so a room, it was semi final. And Edwin Gadei, and so Etosum, you know, it was a men's 100 meters now, and also a qualified to the semi final stage, our athletics championship, a two draw, and the Ebersign Atuasu Noah, Bernard Paddy, which a room, El Hoyanko, not report to be a free or buy, and Oyanfa and Sumo.
3: Catalon, Mba and Mbema dear Etuja, Sansuna, long jump, decathlon, and also 100 meters, Etuja, short put, 4x100 hurdles, Mbema Edia Etuja, long jump, 100 meters, and also Nina Mbema dear Etuja, 400 meters, Mba and Afis Mbema dear Enina Etuja, Nina Aye Hita, what this is on near shared your qualify, across semi final soon. 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
4: heat by heat. This was our first round. We got the semi-finals later on, so I just wanted to make sure I get top two and then come back in the semi-finals, try to make the finals and possibly get on the podium. We're here to give up our best, and we hope our best will be good enough for some medal here. We train for moments like this, you know, so it doesn't matter if we have like 10 races in a week. We train for stuff like that, so it's wonderful. I'm sure it's pretty early and people are now coming from work, so we're not worried about that. We just want to go out there and execute our races.
3: Sansuna Ghana's fastest man, as you see here, Omain Ghana wajini din ye pa Rashid Saminu to etre muse. And for him, se went to me ending kunim. Now so 7 finals in idea, Kiane King, obeying century.
5: So I don't really care who wins. Let's go back to the second round and see who's who. Just chilling. It's not a big deal. The Ghana president.
6: As the bus sports news at 6.
5: We're just ready, so I'm here to do my best for the country and I don't want to disappoint anybody.
3: Edrin Gadahi enso editu jase neni so ni position na odi ye no nemu e safata no e na semi-finals na okono.
7: That's not what I was expecting though, but hopefully the position that I got, it's okay. So I'll try and go and work on one or two things then. During the semis, then everything will be fine. they should keep on supporting. And something good will come.
3: Sansuna, Ghana ni Abaiwa, Yvonne Burton, and so Eddie Tuja, Seniniaje, Odin Kunim, na onoso Ekuninim.
2: I focused on my start and finishing, so it was pretty good. I'm happy with the win. To just be faster at every race, just improve, keep improving, and represent Ghana. Getting treatment, massage from my physio, doing my warm-up, making sure I'm hydrating because it's hot. And so, yeah, all those things. Taking care of my body. So, yes, energy is great. I feel the energy. I love it. I'm home, so it feels good.
3: And 100 meters in Bema semifinals no ebetuja sansuna in Bema 400 meters kalono no enso ebeshaso na 4 by 100 relay hit no enso aishaso na jumedie ahodo ene ebekoso no efi anopeyi no nkron ekopim enumre nonso jumedie ahodo na enso ebeshaso na impinfo ede medals no ama wona wodin kunim ewo categories ni nyina mu ye ni diechi de betofom bia no yenfa enkamemu.
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0: The king of the morning, the winsome Wednesday's edition of the Ultimate Sports Morning Show. No, Ababa Sumo, El Babibia, O T and Can. Then it's a Samoani, Alatula, Medemubesia.
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0: qualification by UDA?
1: Unfortunately, man, could you see them in team and be the
0: Two does, ah, what does, ah?
1: Me does,
0: ah. Ah, honorable. So, why you just went different? What does, ah?
1: Me does, ah.
0: Oh, Kafra.
1: Me was student matress, ah, yeah. Me does, ah. No, me could do it. Ewana. Me jolly, we, na, me dam.
0: Matress,
1: yes. Matress.
0: I said matress, you there, so, now, any mumi any day.
1: Why? I didn't see that matress. Me pa mi enum koso.
0: Ah, okay, but I could have from now, I could have friend, yeah, mumbe koso, yeah, sorry. Na, mi, maybe, yeah, mumti, student matress, so.
1: Why? What does student matress, so?
0: I don't know me will be a medaso, but me you know the army in Koso. I know me Pian Bako to form the Intina make us a one cousin.
1: And there we will be out with that bench, so. The bench, it's made that bench, so and then mattress about three times a bench, and yeah, okay for more than one person.
0: Ah, I'm not going to mummy and Koso. Na se bibi kosi na bi ani gie mu ya se obeye ya be dem beto form
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0: because ono bo send na when he was really there ani gie abedi e bi abedi di form tinka student matres e nyamin pa na bi ani gie bi mistakenly yebe ti ase wo ye nyo ma ebi anwa go to form tina na ha mi san ka bi anka unya
1: bebe me how
0: okay ti bi biya ye kama dia ne se ne gana say one pay dem say one penna na obeje unya two
2: fm
0: ano ba no be ye beta se nyame enka ho na adwuma pa ne adwuma den a wo de som gana no nyame hwe so na unsira nye kese pa ye da se ano pay se ye fe wo je ye so se the headquarters of Ghana Sports and in the tier phone so and to nka we wish you all the best bbi nobody come on
1: thank you
0: very well Ghana fo nyina se me ma congratulations pa for being appointed as the Minister of Sports and Recreation. Almost say a novelty, a ministry. And this is a show, sir, for the first time as the first person to be appointed. Almost say more about so. Now I wish you well.
3: Medasi, meda omuni na so asi. And meda platform we use. Asi, of course, Mwamuka, and I believe, say, Ubia Swajiatum, there is the headquarters of what? Sports.
0: Yeah.
3: And for all other stations, Ubeko Honu, now about 6 Omoye normal news. Asana, Omoaba,
0: later,
3: no Omoaba sports or so. But Mumu Bia, Mamu Bia, who say,
2: the
3: sports news, Papa Bia from across
2: the
3: world, any Ghana as well, Ahayan or say, would they would dial no edit to
0: edit.
3: Madam was.
0: Yes, she also adjured to Mr. Hire the headquarters of Ghana Sports. George Efi, a former vice president of the FE, the AB Sanders said, Winning football, we experience a progress of work for normalization committee. Every so, Omo, they are on track and assessing the city amount.
4: No comment.
0: From time on, Mr. Jumas, I can make a key. Now, we do my dear baby, you know. Would George Efi sign a normalization?
4: No comment.
0: And the first time when you had the opportunity, you had a Juma or my year, said a football people, and I said, feel, said a Juma in young so many.
4: No comment.
0: George, the other day, I said, who be now bow, a be a doctor, and I said, fear of victimization, it wouldn't mean children.
4: When we're Japanese team, a barracks boy, Zongo boy, I was
0: not here. And then, my opportunity, I'm quite saying, who normalization, Edmano?
4: No comment.
0: Kufo capabilities all bar on that committee, no. And so who is saying?
4: No comment.
5: Competition I ever organize it.
0: Mm-hmm.
5: And who have balu abba?
0: Yeah.
5: Back and forth. So I'm and they intimate organize it. I'm mad. I said last week.
0: Yeah.
5: Are you telling me, sir, George, do your opinion or something away now? Is that what you're telling us?
0: Okay.
4: No, Jojo. No comment.
0: Hello. Good morning.
6: Hello. Good morning. Kweku, the Papa Maestro, Kweku, and award winner.
0: Kweku Willis in emotional intelligence.
6: I wanted to take the opportunity to congratulate you since Monday, but I've not been able to come through.
0: Kafra.
6: So you were nominated and you never advertised it for only a single second.
0: Debbie Mamosukra.
6: I said, no. And yet, the full advertising, advertising,
4: You have polished this finishing sports sector now. One, what polish? You know, say, who did some kind of finesse be up again? No, interviews, call you, you say, pungent questions. Now, sir, where are they? I'm sure only I won't know them on.
0: But that's emotional.
4: Hello,
0: good morning.
4: Pepa. Winner, current award winner.
0: General PK on radio.
4: The president of Ghana, I don't know how to do it. As a passport, the ultimate for sure. And no, and I'm Ghana and Chun in the Chun. It's a good thing. Okay, she.
0: Fantastic. Coach, you say about Ghana, and the campaign is set on Asempa 94.7. I say Operation Phil Babayara. I will say you're back in our bulk majority. Preparation at the same. 30 flow. You can't answer only the ultimate sports show, Kasa. Into President Nyabu Chema, why? Na Ghana for a known
4: intelligence.
0: Kacheno, Mijina, so
4: you will go okay. I'm clean at Kayla.
0: Kaja's a maestro, no, Kasa.
4: Maestro, okay, I'm clean at Yaku. You're not a grand maestro, won't be a Kayaku.
0: President Kayan Kuri in India, Nyam Kuri.
4: Ah, you don't be a Kayaku. Yamko maestro, what's what you have?
0: Mati, the president, I say, Gaba.
2: Karen Grusa, Massy Sensational Kinshasa.
0: Good morning. Hello, Lani.
7: Hello, Mitchie.
0: Good morning.
7: Morning.
0: Yes. Alaji, what are you saying?
7: Mida, Yamko, Boaz.
0: Alaji, me buy me book a car.
7: Yeah. Mitchie.
0: Me say me buy me book a car.
7: Oh, who's it?
0: See me back in face, me book a car.
7: Oh boy, we are the Susu.
0: Tell me, Nimbo.
7: But the only Nimbo, but we are home for. And we do our comparison.
8: Elizato. Whosoever beats the drums of war must prepare to dance with the warrior. When the rhythm of any music changes, the dancers must change their dance steps. Champion Maestro.

0: In the name of Jesus, let us pray. Father, please walk with us through the bad times as well as the good. May we be heard and understood from the suburbs to the hood. May you judge us by our hearts and not by our mistakes. And see that we get a breakthrough, however long that it takes. May you fill that void in our souls that will lay our fears to rest. Because there's no way we can live for Jesus when we're living in the flesh. So I pray that you allow our spirits to be born, grow strong, move on, know right from wrong. 1 John chapter 2, verse 15. Do not love the world or anything in the world. And we know what that means. But listen, we know the distance we need to be away from fire to keep it missing. That doesn't mean we'll listen. Take care of fools and babies. You teach women to honor their men and men respect their ladies. But lately, so many of us have gone astray. Doing wrong for so long that we've forgotten the way. Please bring us back home. Instill in us the word, which is our backbone. Which is children that act grown. FM. There was so much that we were entitled to, yet we received so little. Because in this time of spiritual warfare, we're comfortable in the middle. So I pray that you open our eyes. Give us the anointing to recognize the devil and his lies. If we keep our actions wise and our prayers sincere, our heads to the sky, you will diminish our fears. In Jesus' mighty name we have prayed. Amen and amen.
1: Ladies and gentlemen, it's showtime.
2: Mukatsa, we are the head for this.

Yes, I'm so live on Aseda 105.9 and I've a media man 92.9 Ewa Takwa. Yeah, Chachi, I'll be a very good morning. Maybe I will team in car, maybe I'll team in Nibia. A brand new year do, yeah, boat in us here. Na ene enkoma team of able producers asian kama kama pano ye de hia wo ese ye midweek edition of the ultimate sports show today Wednesday the 13th day of May the year 2026 the year of our Lord ena yatena sia ropa ya ye de nkomo ni nyina e de hia we ye live on the YouTube asempart 94.7 live on the YouTube asempart 94.7 sia me content pa wasem bisa waten ye waten atene nyina no we de fa ho e de 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
0: Saturday night ana.
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0: But and now, yen dedicated show ni ma obi ano pay na this birthday dedication me pese wa na wo ye
1: okay
0: o ti asem pese wa
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1: love you dedication
0: obeya na se onye we a ye special dedication
1: I need a man prepare for birthday.
0: Oh yeah, sure.
1: Me person me.
0: Sad dedication. Why anya? Assembly team see you. Why anya dedication ya? Joe, me the picture na ma.
1: Oh, the picture na ma.
0: Me the picture na ma. Yeah, Joe. Until we die, why ye? Why? When you be go as ya no pay.
1: Hey.
0: Obey.
1: Oh, where the where? Papa, kwa nwa kwa chubi yaba. Bede we de miyane me.
0: Waye.
1: We de miyane me.
0: Waye.
1: Nyo wafabi aswa me.
0: Now we are a messenger abano.
1: Yeah.
0: What kind of message na kan ho?
1: Message di echile.
0: Se, ni pane de baye no de ni message kan ho.
1: Oh, di message kan
0: ho. Ote ase. And message ni wasana chichi mu. Message ni minsheda nyini de ba majiatum.
1: Ah, message
0: ni. 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
1: Okay.
0: Ote ase.
1: Yeduwa.
0: Enti miso.
1: Yevedi.
0: Adaroma. Wa nye sa dedication we ya. A problem ba.
1: Okay. Happy, super happy birthday.
0: Yes.
1: To my dear wife.
0: Okay.
1: Abuajiwa. Popularly known and called Abu.
0: Abu.
1: A happy and blessed birthday.
0: Fantastic.
1: The car key has already been given
0: and you could,
1: before this message.
0: Mr. T,
1: we just 10% of this anniversary. So say, no amount of words and a change. Papa, debi amika say, no amount of motivation and a change you can crash your boat.
0: Asem na no.
1: No, I can say baby.
0: Mr. T, can't keep you anymore.
1: Oh,
0: yeah, sure.
1: Three nene apaki.
0: Untra picture me.
1: Untra picture.
0: Untra car.
1: Untra picture me.
0: No untra car no so picture me.
1: Okay.
0: Go Abu deserve.
1: Abu. Oh, I mean.
0: Abu deserve.
1: Even if not, why not?
0: Oh, just here.
1: Oh, deserve papa.
0: Abu deserve.
1: Oh, deserve papa. Hey, papa. Na. Na.
0: Ene.
1: Ene. Ene. Ene. Ene. Ene. Ene. Ene.
0: Ene. Ene. Ene. Bibi to miss you.
1: Hey, Abu dear. Debbie, and then dear, your birthday change. Internal, you're co park and son, you're co straight.
0: Are you free parker?
1: You free park, yeah.
0: No, say, nah, you see, you are. Because Abu birthday, yes.
1: Debbie, and you try, sir. Debbie, and you try. And then, no, so, when you're in twin shadow.
0: Debbie. Who to us said the same?
1: Birthday in twin shadow.
0: And to Abu, Sano, where you was here, and that's why you're
1: Abu. Is that Abu na or recommend it? Nti in a way, or your massy, sir. Your massy.
0: And to what's the bedding?
1: Massy
0: bedding. And then
1: you are Abu.
0: Abu.
1: Abu.
0: Abu. Miss Martin, Tin, who are you?
1: problem.
0: Yeah.
1: Edia nenso dia ti se wa kase ni ho.
0: The whole Ghana.
1: The whole Ghana. Internet ye. Abo. Special good morning and good day to you. Yeah.
0: We achieve your financial director of the Ghana Education Service.
1: Yeah.
0: And the wife. And to Mr. Emmanuel Otting.
1: Yeah.
0: Mr. Emmanuel Otting.
1: The wife. Mrs. Otting.
0: Because I think Kaki need a mini when Trump for near
1: Madam Abuajua
0: Abu, and he and a very special baby, and coma Yenia in Yaba.
1: When you Abu Chiamu,
0: Bibia,
1: tell me so Tindia, Osman, and Yamwa send a portfolio Nina, and your dancer,
0: Bibia,
1: your chief financial director, na.
0: Yeah,
1: at the Magana Education Service.
0: Fantastic,
1: your woman's winning now.
0: Aye,
1: on a Sikasamino,
0: Nina, or Tisha,
1: and I make a because you ain't pay no deba utumusampa. Papa we dear. Sent in a gun agina tumwa. So what sports in so
0: know it too much.
1: Know it too much.
0: Too much.
1: About the enemy near training.
0: Then yes, you are sending me sort in crabby to my code.
1: Oh, there be and
0: there was what in a few years, man.
1: But you have for so. Onyan apparently on beda, onyan and wa.
0: No, nyevia. No, nyevia.
1: And you bring the yen baby, you know.
0: Ah, okay.
1: Into the new Abedian or paper onion in Tamil Uncle Office. Da, Uncle Sumgana, what has he? No bar, and you bring the other day, and then
0: Yanina. Abuajua.
1: Too much. Papa, with all this said, you know, me feel same, yen say, Uncle Ponce, Anton Super, Engu. Madam Abuajua, aka Abu Supermuna Braboso. Yeah, I am yes, any papa Paumun Tanche.
0: Yeah,
1: but here to toss, I say, young couple money and quatantia, and what the day, a woman.
0: Okay.
1: Sikane Jitadia, Yamidia Chomida. What do you say? Now I sign your peace of mind, Ama, Mr. Ibanolotti. On the more solicitor, sir. Where are you, Cassie? Oh, solicitor.
0: Yemfakuakatabosonum,
1: Emramo, and Anope, Papa. Na. In common way, my name say, "Obetumi a feature kaka mamiya."
0: Yeah, yeah.
1: Papa, I'm confirm my obida. Please. Can I ask for a favor? It's very urgent. I need so and so.
0: Ebada today.
1: But adena, omu bisawa when yam omu ano mu bofui.
0: Oh, say omu ni daso no omu ni say yedi abu nyebi a momenti.
1: Nti we nya momo omo opanso omo omo bufu.
0: Tani ebo omo nti nya problem.
1: Oh yeah, sure.
0: Dema ko akatere mo bufu no mra. Why?
1: Bibia be fine. Bibia be fine. Okay. Daily graphic ko akata ne de sheko akata mo bufu no so. E wo Asempa 94.7 FM, the ultimate sports show and the wukwadai. Ye de eto asuna fe yetimi akoyenim. Now Daily Graphic comes with a banner headline. Was him Raba processes process demand export ban. Aha, nti enom ayen samua aba rubber processes demand export ban. Enom ayen samua and it comes with a picture of Elizabeth Ofosu Ajare, Minister of Trade, Agri Business and Industry. And all this and some way where they are to ja. Or say local rubber processes if we and they one more HME passes sabre de amo factories in ego papa factories in ego inti and a mamanone and your ma yes a dani dine ye crabre kumha nanum ena omo 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Na another story enun so ewa ha wasi NPA pilots 24 hour economy in petroleum downstream. Wine kasi Yera Godwin Eduji Tamaklu, Chief Executive Officer at the National Petroleum Authority, and I'll pay what in some or the Abobeka ya. As last week or this week, and Chief Executive Officer at the National Petroleum Authority. Na no and yes 24 hour economy no na se yedi rim ewo ho na yetumi ahwaboa ama bibian so etumi aye kama. And so ewo ho nam
2: Uche mwa, 44 busted out, busted over BCE exam center infractions. Okay, infractions. Enum a story about 44 busted over BCE exam center infractions. Page 13. NSA story into Eda. Unye binao kinkai bebuwa wiepa. Back page of the Daily Graphic Sports. Say NSTM. Was African Athletics Championships. Amua, Saminu, Gadai, True. 200 meter semis. Enum eye ensemu enum so abaro pay ala. Etumia bobo so kama.
0: But kwaku, unu say athletics no. Concerns bebre aba. Regarding organization. Yes, Alit no cry to me ke we are time crano yen sheda and project it will screen this so and in some bibri arches a mouthful reason questions about how the LOC a year juma. And pay your reporters a cohono, ya be mumo abe 2 inch in the amine, no match mu and your man kasa e koso. Because yen timin tin krum hana yen who sti set an event na after day one. And Yoma e Babo and Tinano yadia had in a pa and we paper no me we are na yamaya reporters and crabono edia fuho edia my na fi ya ashekwen befaswa send him gwasiena and twaso.
2: Daily Guide and Amede Etwa and Komoyi Eswo was a Aguna West organizer released. Na nina story at page 3 of the Daily Guide. Nina no eye MPP nia. Wo wo chese Aguna West on eye organizer dema wormo David Esando. 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
0: Dumso is back.
2: Dumso is back. Ena ye detaining ni kakra.
0: O chese. 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
2: 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Story inspector Bright appear Dankwa and an infoni waha. That's why a police in yo say juma wo yo no no. Wana mechie, ena ase polisi, ase obo humba insuna, orobo. 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
0: yeah.
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0: Oh, eno, Charlie.
2: Ne, kakra, ababe, toha, edesu, na wo fa di bia ba den inquisitor
0: den inquisitor
2: na mi fa nsori so den inquisitor ti wo fa yi on the debi obi ayeshi o debi a obi ayeshi o se things for what can I say last week me here things fall apart
0: yeah
2: and now say things fall apart part 2 GRA boss is hot
0: okay
2: for treating some oil companies with kid gloves I will for Paris. Nanom and Yura Anthony, Kwesi Sapon, Commissioner, General, I demand GRA, Ghana Revenue Authority, and then a picture I disarm for Niachi. Now, Dr. Randy Abbey, Cocoa Board CEO, in the story at the Inquisitor front page. Was it Cocoa Board Eyes new funding model for 2026-2027 cocoa season? And then, and also, Abba Abetuja, was a picture we into, and one as a story we into front page. 29 hospitals for nationwide launch for Mahama Care. Into Mahama Care, Papa.
0: Echo,
2: Papa, Papa, Papa, Papa, Papa. Name, Mami, Obobia Dakun, Opoku, Administrator of Ghana Medical Trust Fund, Mahama Care.
0: Okay.
2: And all this answer we, ebe, answer we, demie sure say, ekosi sensu yoba ya, eno drop osa, ensemu ya, eno nswa no pay, etu miya, bien yina sone, yemfa kuwaka tamu bosono, yemfa entre ha.
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0: which
1: I say we need to give people information and enyoma ekoso especially a big event like the the Senior Athletics Championship ekoso no o see a monk for ehun ne ekoso o gana kruma
0: what you
1: say indeed a good sir why won't Adum TV so dey baby ekodu there obi entumi nyi ho achi
0: but kokuma me yem fani agro the event I host with kruma no any event ketwa wo enti say organizers na
1: fi say
0: wo mo eh ye ni biara biara e dey nku ase na bebre en we go where the superstars are. I be good chrome hard man.
1: I bet they need baby.
0: I bet good morning.
3: Good morning, Papa.
0: Bibi Aboko there.
3: Yeah, me Adum Bibi Aboko.
0: Enra who do what time ben?
3: Oh, Enra me do be 11 a.m.
0: O koko hwade e.
3: Me hwe bibi a.
0: Oh, yes, sure.
3: Me hwe.
0: I just know pay me ni metie for binya bibi papa bi efri ho.
3: Bibi say the whole person who be a make catcher.
0: Sa. Na wo hu de en.
3: Well, we di kind make say athlete ne complaini on se omo che se frama da omo kasa went okwa Ethiopia for but one of four Kenya for omo se baby amu start starting point no em wo omo because in frama no
1: a bon
3: that's the starting point hono no ya dia I mean
0: some of the athletes
3: yes they are more yes and they are one then adeba ko a year in call 4 year baby papa a year timing say be out way in the face think I think I appear what screen so it doesn't appear
0: I hear the scoreboard no
3: yeah scoreboard no
0: and to me project
3: it time and no
0: times no
3: yes
0: because I little back when I hear any video he be saying say or also saying no your time I was with him
3: yes and a very sad attendance after the open ceremony in which we share the course in where I think say Ajeba Kwame na unique in the security service, the military, police, fire service for no mona or mobile jama ewoho. But the event itself, no, I think say we never brace here. Yeah, of course.
0: What would you say about your organization? Because post a marking Kenya talking question. The organization is BBI Basa. In fact, including even the media reporter, no pena many will go through no see media no crowd in your internet. Just a BBI Basa.
3: In fact, as I'm talking to you now, no accreditation cry Gusuya. Yeah, Gusuya accreditation.
0: Then no go in your internet.
3: No, internet in all.
0: I'm
3: say you cover Africa Games, no, but so compare way with Africa. Africa Games, no, internet, no, was.
0: Stable kakra.
3: It was stable, but we did no internet. Yeah, no internet.
0: For your local journalists and the foreign journalists,
3: Papa BBA Sanho. In general, we approach about Fusini concerning, challenges I face, but he was busy. And what's your more? I said, Sika Samu, I'm Sankoya Momo, Papa. Yeah. More budget, as what's your most more mock, I said, budget, no. They approve it, but releasing the fans are not a issue. Yes, into no, Papa. So what call what they are or more your activities, no, but a lot of issues. Issues in the dorsal, and the athletes are not happy. To be honest with you.
0: And what about the starting gun? And it's Martin who asked him. You see, starting gun, the crowd, your tour, the phone, the
3: crowd,
0: and
3: I say, no, Papa, sometimes, yeah, boy, but we say, if you ma, and start it, because we want it. Oh, I will form ye pa. I will form, to be honest with you, and I say, there was a lady, I know, Jim Mama Gun, I think, 100 meters, no, yeah, boy, we know, want it.
0: My money delay.
3: Yes. And then they kind of forced that, So I think there are a lot. You know, we pray because Papa, I didn't say you have a prayer. To be honest with you, as organizers, you know, bow for saying or yet the obey be and not so for parts. And I said, after the I think Sabishia, Honorable Kofi Adams, around 8 p.m., Honorable was there. 8 p.m. Has Sabia, Nim Sabia, Nadia, sir, in normal course when run, so meet me. I'm an aqua and that they are always be there, but to be honest, to a normal be brave, cause no, a very, I mean, pathetic.
0: I report you could on a kind also say, and also, yes, I post now. Yeah, in a kind, mommy, and TL.
3: Yes, and you know, no finishing times, as I told you, no, no finishing times at an alert. So more and yeah, maybe a man, oh, show,
0: oh, and once you to a
3: year to a year. The young one, no, Papa. The young one, see, it will be.
0: Too bad.
3: And Andrew, I did, a reporter, Papa. Ethiopia for and Ethiopia, Botswana, Kenya, you know, sir, in Ebano. These, I mean, are letters now. They are very, very, very, I mean, they are very good. In Tomunim, Sanya, you organize such competitions. They told me, sir, no, I mean. What is going on is bad.
0: That's a gun a year good.
3: Yeah, of course. No cry back. Unless Sebia Benuni and Huniasre. Sasani upon a Sebia Nuni and Huniasre. I mean, Ghana dear Ube King. Yeah, the Ansaba Church also. See, Pasia Nuni and Huniasre, they are fine. But what we witness at the Lagos Post, you know, Papa, is very sad.
0: But I bet no good. A gentleman, your reporter, and Okokova event in the day, Bakumi, and be a lot of social media posts. So, Sekulitia, and you know, mention some of these issues. I bet no go. I raise it and pay a war a yeshun. So, Kokubrai, na MC and Mguasiana, EF, Yanshena, Yansi Sandioma, D2 ya. I'm sure and come my bano any a being a pa a dear my paninfa a year would have been any.
1: Yeah, Papa, me dancy. Now, Uti, I bet the report no, and you're far from Enra issues are me raise you, ha. Say, Yenya, during the African Games, you know, and me name how well Yashe Asiesi, your funny say, Legona go pramano. Yeah. Ya kwa kwa jiwe ediaba. Na, ebani sa, the challenges we had during the African Games, and okay. This one, you will pardon the organizers for the African Games, but with this, you find, say, omo mo ho sisi, where mo di un tu mi mfan cha omo?
0: Go omo nsue bibia.
1: Thank you very much. Omo nsue shi, en free African Games.
0: Na, anu ame neba wafu si ni di mkoma wa. Besides, when the air chair the local organizing committee was it the chairperson in the crowd? They position a man on your juma and two mana a yo madia
1: a winana a Ghana commercial bank manana went to me on your
0: home. That's all chairperson on an amua one year.
1: Papa, before you bring your right to host the rest of Africa for this 24th edition. Of African Senior Championship na Ekoso ewe ligono 50 different countries and no mo pebe di no amu na mo pebe sorry amu na no mpe hosting right no ene Ghana mpe nimfo share edimaye simply because we had recently hosted the rest of Africa, that is African Games.
0: Yeah.
1: Over 5,000 athletes ene backroom ha. In this year, to be a hosting over 5,000 athletes will come here. Then the expectation and the mindset, and they say, hosting 1,500 athletes, you know, shouldn't be a
0: problem. But the budget, you know, any pay African Games budget, you know, kesiapa.
1: Absolutely, me know we are doing. Kesiapa. And say, look at the switch away, and the things that we are supposed to do, no, and look at those switch away. But the African Games, the transition from the African Games to the Senior Athletics Championship here, of course, we. The mindset in NSA, near moment you bid in my NSA, the you know, the latest athletics, you know, no my idea, the Mundo track in this animal, Ghana, Eban Africa, you can't, or Maya, you what the latest, you know, your friend is saying,
0: equipment.
1: Ah, you bet to me they are hosting the rest of Africa. And we did a bit in Yedimaye. Because recently we had hosted African Games. But Papa, you're African Games. the recommendations, the commentaries, you know, the concerns from athletes, the report from journalists in Adeni Inano, impending for the booming fit to come and for Buamaye, and we never pay attention to it. Messi, as someone bed, I can't no pay say. Baby, you starting me cano. Any baby, you know.
0: The starting and the finishing airlines.
1: Thank you. Athletes in the area African Games, how many concerns about say? Because of your friend say Legon, senior, I go permanent sitting. What was say mostly? Boys, you're mutumiki. I'm a Olympic Games, I go international games. Papa, ne woman is say, most of the international events and the competitions, I'm a colo. Also, said you're mostly a cataso. In team from many kwanya day, and bone room and the stratum. But Legon, I go permanent, sir. In tea, sir. Who draw lines and no, who share baby best at it near to me? Can you near ten baby? We are one thing that you need to consider a direction of the wind.
0: But I know with me, I blame the organizers
1: exactly
0: because I know the same from an old boy in a
1: debit. No, yeah, until I'm on your expert, you know, I'm on my draw lines,
0: but they are expects. Oma concluded, said the Legon Sports Stadium, no, it's okay for,
1: and they had it wrong. And this is the first time this report he ever. During the African Games, and it is coming again. And it means that the decision wasn't the right decision. And then you know, can be seen, you bet no, can say, Papa, you're too many kakwa here. I'm going to plan here the other day. It will be more interest me with you anymore. And for interest, it is good for you to host, I mean, you know, international event and this kind of event. But Papa, when you know, sir, one kasa won't want to be here. I mean, when you that adequate preparation, you know, why do you rush? So, I mean, the bid, you know, so we will see the rest of Africa. Because Africa Games, yes, 30 years, baby, now, Obi Kwaji gold medal, we no beji nasono.
0: Podium, no.
1: Podium, no beji nasono, kwa nye ready. Ne abu bo, ton trabia biswani, ni tapoli, biya katasu. Later, ye bi Africa Games, you know, and son, ye nya, a standardized or something, utum se, ye be fitting for such purpose, and ye de ebay. Papa, with all this, ye ntumi an correct you. Ah, but Legon, yante le Legon, and from a boy, ya scoreboard, ne tutu fum. Legon scoreboard, and from a boy, ne tu ato fum, ne dada. Ne tu, le, eh, abed, uko, ne, omesi, ana, scoreboard, no, omesi. Messi scoreboard no Legon. Legon in from up
0: scoreboard there could be as also a year ready for this.
1: No, I'm saying display. And display and show Emma. Scoreboard will not end display. And a major concern. Again. Yeah. Minya athlete ba could be so. Papa, me so me chance on one athlete. And so Nino man no so the bad bon thing say. Time on the man no. So me to me cano. So you know, yes, Marty and Cobaba and America, you're two.
0: Yeah, two. Jano. I am, Cecilia Minoka say, Obi ascended a year a message, dear mamma say, Major, a year problem, pa, at least from Bayano, a Dianio Moody, yes, a confess we did, you know, yes, very bad. And I don't pay a bed, Mobaqua, Mummy, I'm fetching my own chance, and I'm a confirmation.
1: Yes,
0: you also so problem, pa. Obi na asendi amame say my show the issues are more than what you are mentioning even their eating habits near day enti Mr. mon kohwe ho na yama yeni eni achi we are free ye pusu ahoma ne mpenifo edi nko because kwetu asoma me
1: baba I don't want to say because early days yet for me to say I'm disappointed but the way enome kono I'm just trying to understand the rationale behind Ghana wa hosi African Games enche ye. No, I say too many cases of Wakwakoji are there when only say away issues with organization. Me, the rationale behind, like, emphasize, because Emra, the opening ceremony, president of World Athletics Championship,
0: yeah,
1: Ura Sebastian Ko, or Kasano, he acknowledged the fact, he said, there is no sponsorship. Okay, I see there is no sponsorship. In teacher say, a car, yeah, burning a year, the Ghana sick and a year. But should the amount of money Ghana spend for the African Games, and look where you're telling you knew whom come on me. And no matter what you wear, bar organization. Ah, make sure opening ceremony, Kakras, come and she said, Papa,
2: Adi.
0: Because I know a time I know some best starting in here, so man starting.
2: I'm going to be starting.
0: I've been here, she mattresses, ne landing foam, ne and you Bibrisa. In fact, the report I bano and young Kakra. You see, especially the international media and as a foreign media nabano. Yes, so more complaining bitterly because nya access to any internet bibia accreditation. You may organize and no more, and it boils down to a leadership.
2: Exactly. And you make us you will be quick to, you know, say over to me. Not African Games organizers would be show me because we had issues with infrastructure.
0: Yeah.
2: And for that matter, there were so many things I know see you putting in place to meet the standard of, you know, the requirement for the hosting of the African Games, you know. In T enormous be a delay. But at the end of it all, we were able to put up a befitting infrastructure. You know, see the rest of Africa. But here we are. Ah, we are here hosting. You know? Infrastructure, you know, is in existence already. The only thing that can, you know, yes, sir. Especially the local organizing committee. Omba making sure, sir. You know, Papa, you consider all the concerns of the athletes and concerns of the people to make sure we create an enabling environment for the visiting countries. But you have a new pointer. A two now say a tokrani the starting American. You two ebinti, ebinti.
0: The starting gun.
2: The starting gun. Obiti, ebinti. Athlete, a complaint. It's a time now you demand, you know. On one no person or baho cry early. And I say earlier. So that Uncle Ketchy, Papa be do what or do one wa no tea and say abo ni dini abo ni event is a basso. Into no warm up, nothing. No, also yan so could yang
0: and bitterly then na Ali Jibako a complaining about the okay. But binim say event time so there's a
4: The NBA playoffs are underway, and now you can trade every game on Kaushi. You can also trade

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1: It's if you're not any abreast with the timing, and then again, the concern about me, I sure say, baby, I starting from money at this point today.
2: Oh, yeah, yeah, yeah, beyond a year, a nipper, a
1: year to me, but papa, you're so sad, they say, athlete between me, baby. Go athlete or to me, car, ni focus in and so be finishing race.
2: Ni time, ni here,
1: ni time, no, we are here for our time.
2: Ni time, say any personal best, say by any seasonal best, then you know, and of course, Obi and Mammy, a year you are. So, good morning, boss. In all this discussion, the finance ministry is here to release the money to get some things done. Are you aware that even the LED that shows the finishing time is not working? The state must do better. And a year reporter will be so a chair a year with me. But at this point, say, Becca, finance ministry, and my event,
1: you have started to crack.
2: You are hosting the whole of Africa. Look at all these. No, no, no, no, no, no, no, no, no, no, no, ye mo mo a 5-star hotel and the other.
1: Exactly.
2: Because ye projecting ye. And ye nyina ya hwe a lettuce meeting pain. Our countries be bre and how well are omo hwe organize. And tis all beje. Now we ni busy basa say dia. Eh bad.
1: How do you know?
2: They bad.
1: Papa, I feel the finance minister as ebem. So finance department. Emphasis can ye day. Emphama.
2: Nan ke start ye day.
1: In the Saturday, you pray why day. And then you're requesting for grace period. Now, what you say? Because it is better. Slow motion is better than no motion.
2: It's
1: okay, you're better, son. You're being your daddy. Now, you're too abo. No, you're saying, you're ma, I'm ban a ye ye. Then, when you're fast, you're praying when you're about to do this level. A lot of things. And they, you know, the international organizers and stakeholders, so many dear children, you agree when you
2: see.
1: And
2: I'm told it's more sponsors and so.
1: Ah, sponsors, baby. Because Sebastian Cole say, you need sponsors to win a binder and a year, Juma. Maybe I say, insured by a sponsor, Tinye. Insured by a sponsor. Maybe a tissue woman to be trouble to serve him previous. Say, a sponsor.
2: Yeah.
1: Need never buy a sponsor. But you know, Papa, your class sponsorship to say, sika may be say tracks no issues wa ho and ke this as ken na ya aban no eye way on the government too.
2: So nan o catch say omo budget na 47 million Ghana cedis but 40 million there ye release the amount. 7 no omo e depend on the corporate organization to make up the eye 7
1: and then akwa issue nti papa eye so sad and ken na ya no kan opay ya di nkomo yi and ke ye main topic for discussion how we can properly assess 17 athletes in Ghana. You do a more rim over this particular championship. Now you show more exploit. What you say?
2: Okay.
1: The elite athlete, you know, and they report ever, and it's only you know, majority of them are qualified to the semifinals of any event. And we more a competitive woman. Other emerging athletes, you know, I'm free. We are in super zone. I see the idea. I'm free. The remaining ones, you know, what will be the motivation? Kwame nebe faso ebe motivate you more. Na ya bu more. Mba sabi in previous on me to me ati on my gun in him when it comes to this particular championship a opportunity for them a opportunity say bet to me at their propeller or for the future a opportunity say you bet to me at their momo they are working on a mental psyche and a mental fortitude but then again Ghana dear me see your problems ready majority na manufactured asem nifio om de asem eba ye de adwuma mpanin fo asem onhwe mo amnim se se time ni ye short wa because if the timing is short
2: yeah problem na no organization na was your question
1: sports minister ka say you better host the World Athletics Okoba.
2: Why not? They are ready.
1: Why not? Why not?
2: And I agree.
1: Thousand you folk want to be host.
2: Yeah, you're ready. Why, bit me?
1: Ready now. Can I money in your way?
2: Say, si kasem equipment.
1: But are you ready? Financially, are you okay to do that? You are not okay. We can't. We can't.
2: But, am I a bad name?
1: Oh, am I a dada?
2: The athletes are complaining.

0: jina bebia so oyɛ complain na eyɛ Ghana
1: eyɛ Ghana
0: bebia obe jina obe ye complain bia na eyɛ Ghana
1: na actually che wie race da ohun ni time wo ade no so screen na ohun in display and na ye omo mo di led screens e de man han ye omo nam ha me kwa metu me de salary akwa han bia koma mo le go no o ma muni you now organizers obi akwan to be devote no ho say no this is very important. And the Ghana back to spotlight on a negative note. Until let's fix it later, then we find a way to talk about it. Athletes are rather complaining. So we took me care. The screen now one chair one one. Kitwebi noa. Ah, now some pair from Kwekwe Community Sports. Kwekwe first a Champions League commentary kwa. Yeah, yes, can go high screen in Vanguard War. I'm on conform here free.
0: So, but these are technical. These are technical equipment. Let's admit it's a organization. No, it be a questions we be about home after day one. What you say? We ye zero in because after day one. Ye nim de free na kunina no omobe. But it is bad. Se alit a tumrikawi. Na wun a time. Se alit our blocks so. Na starting gun one tick. What you say?
1: I mean, these
0: are the basic in your man. I'll see a G2 say wrong.
1: Training in you say all these things are working. I mean technical errors are there.
0: Yeah.
1: But papa, see a beco a whole day. Full event, you are caught the whole day. Ah, athletes in there complain you. Sir, I didn't know who I didn't know. So, and I see you to area. You are so being says, I wouldn't know
0: the athletes. But I consider any boo fool.
1: And any boo for saying, Papa, it's very frustrating. Very frustrating.
0: Send the time, and yet the same time, your two events, you know, and all that. And I feel that it is sad for us as a country. And I am only calling on the sports minister. Say, be some of these issues, you know, a man in Nima, Umbisa, now on Shokoya, or Befasoa, invited the minister, the Bibia, I mean, a fast post or no.
1: On one,
0: these are some of the things I reported to the AMA and in your mind, Yati Formalin.
1: The technical advisor of the sports ministry, no? Mami FNC.
0: Betty, Anna.
1: Yeah, Betty. Or you're part of the local organizing committee.
0: Committee, yeah.
1: Or can't be. She should be able to, you know, update the sector minister with regards to the happenings in because Papa, or say
0: the LOC chairman, no? You see, Farhan Alhassan, one of the LOC chairman. But if you hear, I'm about to say, in the catch, say, Papa, you're the human man, no? Wanye into uma and coordinate a year man. In fact, say no by organization idea. And yes, African Games no crana, si kabibri $4 million accreditation, $1 million a dian any other and yeah no ye. Because an idea a bit project the country ye name ya financial morphisans kaka and ibia a bebe. But ye bay when you say ya dia sabi any komu if you si kakra gumu and a ye bibi or man. Kia fan
1: so.
0: Because the International Olympic Committee is watching.
1: Yes.
0: And all these concerns are a little raising in our woman on the TV. And whenever Ghana is mentioned for any athletics meet to be on, they will say no.
1: But Papa, isn't it so sad?
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1: Kapana ujina track so. Wa prepare athletes. 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
0: Ala tulawe.
1: Yetu tuna.
0: Ala mpacho mami de LOC no members no. 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
1: Yetu ento. 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
0: Omo tu ento. 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
1: And sounding well atono no.
0: And sound yasi mba.
1: Eh, very bad. 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
0: Kwa starting Gandhi. Starting Gandhi. Emma yeye ye distance mukwe wuse.
1: Yeti,
0: a starting race no.
1: Yeah.
0: Na aliti jina ni blog so. Na starting gun on te. On tin ye. Ubi delay. Ibi kwa ya se false status. Bibri. Any adi because of starting gun. 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Na ye tumri kewi. Na aliti ni ewe wuse 100 meters no. Me ye ebi ya 9.6. Anase 200 no. Me ye 23.5. Ni nina na ayo confuse ha. I feel se. Eh bad.
1: Eh bad pa. Jano pele. Papa me sure say no dear no. Ye de besia. Me name what the leadership no will say or will do to make sure say able to me a fine tuning and normal course with day one no. Na

0: de 2 years fiti ano pay a copem se and you bri a beduno and no mabit me aqua because I yes papa and common ebano and yenika and then I make us African games. Africa games ye kwababe 3 days or 4 days. Na so na no enyoma eye basic requirement as a host country so be no na Ghana kwa yenye
1: but yeah Africa games no the LOC any committee in fact subcommittee so mutete ye committee on transport committee on media committee on aduane just a bibia otumi say wo mu de wo na sisi ye maybe that is why enya sa hooping summer e pia bontini say omo de bom but we no. Apart from the LOC, yanti any other committee bia. And reporter will be the ma me to me confirm and paying for my say. Even the eating habit of the athletes in Ukraine. And also yes concerns be about him. And I feel that I'll pay the honorable minister. Kofidi Adams 18 ya with ye a passionate appeal. And yeah, to honorable nice to say these are some concerns after day one. Yati e be a man table so. On try to find out now on check it no how best to beat me abu biya said be ya Ghana Dino
0: exactly
1: and ye be a horn
0: and yes sir
1: Nadaruma you miss who and I say Nadine Baswa obit me abua and be ya I find you on pay wood ya na emma when you ma with a passionate appeal
0: yeah
1: and I the two of them. Afi Yemra Adamates yeah.
0: Papa Adamates na ma memfa kwenye wisu na minya ejuma kakra bi papa me feel say
1: ai a friend say Kenzo had the message about or say I know you won't agree with me but I blame most presenters for this because of the intention of Ghanaian about the World Cup we if you in a bit
0: now we in there for
1: African the way if you in a bit presenter or no tiny baby or no agent ejuma on your organizer. And in the intention about World Cup, how does it affect the organization of an athletics event? Kenzo should come again. He doesn't see anything good about your presenters in TN.
0: Papa, there is something going on. Miami Chrome, now, exercise we may yes simply because of Unim say. And Leah, you can see.
1: The starting gun sounds like a Christmas toy gun. And the way they
0: Apostle.
1: But a serious matter.
0: Apostle.
1: Can you a serious matter?
0: Oh, yes.
1: Seniors Athletics Championship.
0: Yes, South Africa.
1: You host to a Ghana.
0: Junior.
1: Hosting about 50 something African countries.
0: 54 African countries.
1: Hosting about 1,500 professional senior athletes.
0: Elite.
1: And we are playing like this. They are playing like this.
0: Some in the race, you know, catch yourself. Oh, no.
1: We're
0: competing Olympic Games.
1: Hey, bad.
0: We're competing Olympic Games. We're about how competing. And we're free Olympic Games. We're about how competing. No, sir. Mismanagement. I don't know.
1: Organizational failures.
0: Organizational failures. But I mean, where the problem is. Obviously, say, NDC for a buying a testimony. I am not going to say. Send your baby and Kobani says he can summon it to send an hour. Kenya, there be fear of say, and it's a Kabia for her and it's Kabia with a hand to know. As a second year,
1: I am moderate in spending.
0: Yeah, I was spending
1: prudent in spending. But once you see, to showcase the country, country, Nuna, the Dean Dabon,
0: yeah,
1: what I say, and the any beer, beer, see ya, and yet,
0: yeah,
1: any beer, beer, see, and yet, Emmy, ya, pa, because you see, a little, no, Kwaku,
0: yeah.
1: After this season, I'll it be a boost of two things. Whether I let this meet be of a corner, the personal best time, and nothing is seasonal best time. Because of the two records, so,
0: yeah.
1: So that any world class event be an
0: correct
1: time. For Alita, my finish will
0: release. No, where you go.
1: On your correct time.
0: Say, be the coach.
1: The coach
0: keep championship. I know what correct time.
1: How?
0: The coach keep how?
1: How? The better one, your championship. It's your little old two returning.
0: Cronet, be there possible. You be quite coji event when we know, say, you're prepared enough. Near Sakoji Diaba. Inti, Papa, and no, by the way, near and no, ever. Na, make us my next step, Papa, my main fact when you whistle. Na, member, Western North, Omabaso. Papa, when you said those days, so you can Western Region football. Western Region football. And in fact, we check the records when you had the Eba. Papa, 1958, you started Ghana your league, you know. No, 1958, 1959.
1: Mm. As at... Oh, yeah, you're not letting issues about. You see, at the VIP, the World Athletics president, Sebastian Coe, seems very disappointed. Now, according to the reporters, you see, I mean, sir, I can't confirm me, you know. I see, Bawa Fuseni confidently told somebody that he feels sabotage among the GAA bosses.
0: Sabotage.
1: Issues, you know, issues, Eban. And these are painful. Kukudan and they share messages with me.
0: It's about by embarrassing. Embarrassing is, you know.
1: How do you feel sabotage? Because why a budget?
0: Yeah.
1: And now, why you say, we nam de beye, we nam de beye, we nam de beye. You're really easy budget, you know, the amount. Ain't it sabotage, baby?
0: And again, near Wokano. Papa, to say, beer, gunpowder, okay. And the screener, you had better timelines, you know, between event yahodo any day communication to the athlete of the timing of our event in Adina. Papa, these are basic requirements. These are things you had a championship and I say,
1: yeah.
0: Interban said no problems. How? And the sabotage in any free hina. Adiano sensua, and your screen, and they see why you had the calculated time. In tensua, you call a whole day, you're to me and fix such a problem. And you are telling us, Obia sabotage. Sabotage, no sabotage.
1: I think that also raises questions about the LOC members, no? And then, Kwaku members in there, they are my mummy, and I may give you another movie.
0: Yeah, Nti, Papa, members, you know, 1 month. Nah. Yewa yeah, Bawo Fuseni air president. Now before the president, you know, Yewa yeah, Farhan Al Hassan.
1: Yeah.
0: And now air chairman. Wano free. Tise medical kind Ghana Commercial Bank. A hono free ba. Bawo Fuseni. Yewa yeah, and so air president Edma Ghana Athletics. Madam Veronica Kome.
1: Yeah.
0: A deputy director general Edma National Sports Authority.
1: Authority, yeah.
0: Mr. Nathan Kwabena Anochi at DC. OBN, popularly known as Bolare.
1: Yeah.
0: CEO, Edma EIB Network Limited.
1: Okay.
0: Ni Okain EJ, a CEO, Edma Term Energy Service Limited. Odensuum. And Madam Wilhelmina Asamoah, Chief Director.
1: Ministry of Sports and Recreation.
0: Ministry of Sports and Recreation.
1: And then, Kukudang was who?
0: Oh. Nah, Ade. Madam Betty Crosby Mensah, Coordinator, National Recreation Ministry. Colonel Tete, National Security.
1: Okay.
0: Of your neighbor. Mr. Godwin Akun Gun and Falila Tao, Chanel Salifu, were your international representative.
1: Okay.
0: Wayne Penimfua.
1: But it's a do athletics event, you say. The field is very technical. Yes, setting up local organizing committee. I'm presuming who technical people more. I was so because some of these MPNFU, I was so even though Omunim did here, but when it comes to athletics, Ebia, Nim dear what athletics, no, Ebia, it will not come to bear the way I per se, Ebia, Yinyano, what I say, because a special technical area,
0: exactly,
1: and he said. What a lettuce a year president to all. No, feeling disappointed. Why disappointed about? About the country.
0: About the country.
1: About the minister, about the president, about everybody. And your committee, and to set committees, so we need experts.
0: Exactly.
1: We need them for a woman with technical knowledge. Kakra.
0: And if there is failure, again, it raises question about how you constitute committee, no? What do you say?
1: Yeah.
0: Local organizing committee and the things we took into consideration. And like you are saying, a more technical area.
1: Yeah.
0: We are athletics. Athletics, you know, your constituted committee. Our message to it is you're organizing. Your issues. It raises question about the things that we took into consideration. How? So A, B, C, D, E, or move a committee. So any role I'll
1: play. we'll come back tomorrow and then do more.
0: I agree
1: because
0: with
1: many reports need to be brought home and then may yankasa may follow up on that na fi ya otna yet me.
0: Me the Western Region Assembly be share fridge mu. We short say time in Akan my men from Division 1. Na Western Region Assembly be baby from Ochina.
1: Ochina
0: because we were issues so say discuss.
1: E
0: wo me yankasa me crew Western Region na ye ni come region yankasa. Na papa and the playoff no Airbus or Accra Sports Stadium between DPP United and Tamale City Mebua.
1: Sure.
0: Okay. Now, we share a normal year's petty. Number one, year's petty fair play. Fair play, in a sense, say, yenya a fair grounds for the two teams, you know, name of football and your winner. That is something we are calling for, first and foremost. And no ne idea, yes, ni muse bekoso. We know, sir, the two teams, you know, are prepared adequately for this particular playoff. And in recent times, I mean, Division 1, me and Mashe, na, ushe, enoma, ayana, ekosua. Papa, you can't rule out the fact, you say, teams, you know, ombe do this level, bebo playoff, no? Ombe bebiano. Na sabi sabi mpredia sa, preparation no, eh very top. I mean, no one prepare adequately for the event. No.
1: Okay.
0: Because all the playoffs that you have shared in recent times, ni na no, papa, a bifiti, you know, a final of Obidi getting promotion.
1: To the premiership.
0: To the premiership, yes. Very sad, they say, most of them, omoba, omuntuinye dey, ain't stay at the top.
1: Yeah.
0: But it doesn't negate the fact to say, at their level, at Division 1, no, they've been very competitive, and omabe do this level. But, me call it for fair officiating, me call it for say, may football be the winner between the BP, any Tamale City, and then, omushewa cross post stadium, no. Papa, me want major concern with this particular approach, you know.
1: Approach the yeah.
0: But I ain't a man GF for Echo chess as zone nemo. I say to trust some yede, Echo so, me boy. I'm a say, ho, you come to what too much. And no more coach him. Hooliganism, brutality, you know, those kind of intercomment. You want to say, you're coach you, or quite so, you're bono, or be a cobby vin with the sino, and whom to qua, and an answer, okay, and a yen chim. Net those are the northern part, you know. I'm a bomb with ya. Na be a phone inside, a bomb with ya, ya, near Barbie shower. Near board the final win no, game no, so that ni a shen yobe qualify obe kodin him. But papa say a punishment. Then I think he say, sabi sabi predecessor. Tell you.
1: Me too, pa.
0: The decision, say zone one, ye bechem. Any butaya, a ba echin him come on, a ba echi. Ah, me minim bina me bo echi a mauno. Papa nanka baby a mitiano pay, and can ye bonny. In your nasua, your jina, so they coach him. Now, can your body? Because sometimes we need to, you know, set primitive measures to make sure you bet to me, I saw the other one, I say, bet to me, two as ye. And in this case, when the FA took said decision, it took Sadia Nasi. It was our zone, why? And you hardly say, bet to say, Sazon, Homo,
1: Basabasabia,
0: but Papa, if you say, when it comes to punishment and set decisions, it should come with timelines. Yes, because other zones, Obia Boni, they are qualified. League, you are buying a calculation, Anamibwa.
1: Sure.
0: Obia, you are a calculation. FC Asante got all four. Omu calculation went with their budget, Omu seasonal preparation and everything. No, you do ha. Karim Zito be available. You find yet Enrem, a former Kotoko captain, Richard Bodu Agadas. Why you available? You find Wayne for me. Hey, rationale, they say, you better prepare your native team now.
1: Abba Premier.
0: Mebwa. Same can be said about Bakuin team, Bakuin.
1: Port City.
0: There be, you hear Namu Tonua. Nana Safo Drew, Miwafa, Obebwa, Esco Member, or Experience, Bekum Chelsea, 190. System nimwa and again the corridors of power of the FA or when nimdi obe to media boy into as a drunk club as Port City yam fam peninphobia omu katim nimwa ebe buwama nyoma koyi omu swa yomu die direction papa na noma bomu coronation fine
1: kama
0: ah papa na say a punishment kwa na ode kwama zone one for I think for now the corridors of power of the FA that is the ESCO should sit down and review the decision omu kwa teki yano ni yam fiasi Can there be a time wa? Yadi ba yi sa de no ya bonu. Oh. A straight league.
1: Near bonus on one.
0: Near bonus on one.
1: You need one in one BBA.
0: Yeah, na be do na be you be so business. Now, man, for fetching, now, comforting, come on. Now, be your decision, see, best to see, no.
1: Maybe that discussion later we can raise it. You bet me, I raise enough. You be, sir, why still, I know, Sazono, Imuache. But at this point, the playoff.
0: The playoff.
1: Baku, by Premier.
0: Say, no, medical can't can. So, playoff, ready. That tension and be a whole playoff, no, fair of shit.
1: Fair, yeah.
0: And,
1: right, over.
0: Oh, main shed any favorite.
1: Don't shed any favorite, eh?
0: But, you know, the recent playoffs are marching. Met me the other say, officiating has really been fair.
1: I up to
0: you know, top notch.
1: Okay.
0: And I am canvassing for say, will be a war baby, and especially fan comportment, you know, papa. Yeah, man, a priority. Officiating at this level, Misha, Bafudi. Ah, omeninko. But for the one who can't boss, we umko that marathon penalty kick Sibino. Ewa ha. Michelle, but for the last week, last year, sorry, last year playoff was between if I say Techiman, 11 wonders. Me opportunity. Eshe wamo. I think 11 wonders in RTU. Yes, it was 11 wonders and then RTU. Nema 11 wonders. Ziba Ghana Premier League. No. Omeni RTU. Ewa cross post to Michelle. Officiating was very, very, very fair. And that is exactly what I'm calling for again. Me feel say yemo football and your winner. But after this particular playoff, Papa, we should come back and raise discussion and ask questions and say,
1: okay,
0: how come still you bought this particular league in zone one when others any omu freedom and liberty omu both automatic qualification, but the division one people omu bosses in area, so omu send spending time and prepare team and to free war and some cry I bet the hotel, bet your hotel bills, and a home corner, but the baby play off.
1: Okay.
0: Only for one to qualify, okay. One to go back to Division One again.
1: Welcome, Madame Sipa. I would have been a hand on a pay with the Abba, Ewo, a year to media. So, I was your first and perfect, 94.7 in Timra, in Timra, Sia.

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Ajinkri.

every moment. Over 1,900 matches brought us to the football finals month. 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It only remembers how it ends. The Premier League, Betway Prem, UEFA Champions League, Serie A, La Liga and more. 8 trophies, 1 month of mayhem to decide them all. 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It's on.

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2: Okay, I'll see you soon. Why, baby? Hey, Missy, and now my boyfriend, I could see a boss star 959 hash. I want to phone so. And I want to win.
3: Anita, and the old doggy park.
2: Oh, bonsoir. I could see a sense of number one. Yeah, my dear, no. And that dear was so yummy show, papa. Mamma, the toss, I'm a short, sexy dress, no. Uh-huh. Now, Mrs. Summity, now me yummy nails, no. So come on, come on.
3: Oh, no, no.
2: My fauba, make her do some small 1-2-1-2 rounds behind some dream. Then we cheer. Hey, Nene so he for order some Chinese and wine papa B. And I mean this are check check no.
3: Hey, Anita.
2: Na san me when you hear TV be no. I also was a sound. No to prepared. Na me timi chili esim. I no go fit sweat like that. See fine girl.
4: Hey, Anita.
2: Jesus.

are more than just individuals. From the bustling streets of Accra to the fishing villages along the coast, from the farmlands of Tamale to the busy markets of Kumasi, together we are Black Stars. It is not the players on the pitch, it's the seamstress stitching jerseys in Kantamantu, the trotter driver cheering in Cape Coast, the students dreaming big in Ho, and the farmer working hard in Bogatanga. Each of us plays a part, each of us is a star. We are the hearts of Ghana, united by hope, by passion, by pride. Every kick, every pass, every goal belongs to us all because we are Black Stars. As the Black Stars take on the world, KGL stands with them and with you. Together we share the dream, together we share the fight, together we share the glory. KGL Group, proud headline sponsors of the

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Yes, a match no Giants Chris no. Na ye boss watola. Eti mark date no calendar ne so. 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

0: every moment. Over 1,900 matches brought us to the football finals month. But history doesn't care about the journey. It only remembers how it ends. The Premier League, Betway Prem, UEFA Champions League, Serie A, La Liga and more. 8 trophies, 1 month of mayhem to decide them all. Stay connected and watch DStv to catch the football season finale this May. It's on.
1: Okay, okay, I'll see you soon. Why, baby? Missy and Ram, my boyfriend, I could see a boss star 959 hash. I want to follow. And I want to win.
2: Anita, and the old doggy park.
1: Oh, bonsoir. I could see a sense of number one. Yeah, my dear, no. And then there was so yummy show, papa. No, no, they toss me short, sexy dress. No, no, Mrs. Sammy T. No, me yummy nails. No, so come on, come on.
2: Oh, no, no.
1: My fauba. Make her do some small 1-2, 1-2 rounds. Me and Sammy Dream. No, we cheer. Hey, Nene so he for order some Chinese any wine papa bi. And I mean this are check check no.
2: Hey, Anita.
1: Na san ni mia when you hear TV bi no. I also say sound. No to prepared. Na me timi chili esim. I no go fit sweat like that. See fine girl.
3: Hey, Anita.
1: Jesus.
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1: 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So,
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4: Memory Debia, a bonusia, a Pemusia, a question of what you change lay your home, our approach, said the Yakum, any diabu drufi, the Yahu, near her, the Ye, near the Abba, the Enyano, and you can say,
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5: 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Omo Ewa.
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1: Franco!
0: Still!
1: Phone, papa!
0: Is he here?

0: every moment. 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

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We are back and command be na ne wo a chia you sing ya didn't na edit twaso na yede amount and prepare the foreign minister at Nasi

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0: Mr. Martin,
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0: Yeah.
1: It's a bad say it, yeah. 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
0: Any day?
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0: Zabona, any
1: FM? Hello, yeah, good morning.
0: Oh, za.
1: Sa reference is saubona.
0: Casabeno, no.
1: Oh, Zulu.
0: Okay, Sabona.
1: Yeah, Eka Siabunga Diane Akase, thank you.
0: Oh, sir.
1: Yeah, Siabunga. Siabunga Diane Nomedi. Siabunga. Oh, what you say? You're too happy. Oh, say happy when you put in your head. So thank you, no. And I say, oh, I appreciate you, baby, no. Okay. Siabunga Diane. But, oh, yeah, Kasa.
0: Yeah, Kasa. Okay, okay.
1: Thank you, Siabunga.
0: Siabunga.
1: Yeah.
0: And no, I just say Nomedi.
1: Nomedi.
0: Fantastic.
1: And on the 30th of May.
0: Sure.
1: Ah, my show.
0: I'll say your boy hoko.
1: Hey!
0: Any pabai. Any pabai.
1: 30th May.
0: Na me ba many kaninja be yadibi. The kaninja may me tiha me ye until no. Or no tihana mu eki can and you may be okay.
1: Ah, no. But
0: say Arsenal Jimmy Champions League no. On to me. On to me,
1: they say, well, Liga or sing it. Liggy, so I say, prove you wrong back a crack. At first, I knew when yes, I could see the champions league.
0: Killer Beula show. Killer, Obeula show. As a man, I can.
1: As a near my favorite group, we do.
0: Messi, as a man, I can. Messi, Obianim in Tuncia. Ewo, a tea, Havana. Obianim in Tuncia. Say, as let me teach champions league.
1: About wrong, you know.
0: Meren. Messi, obia nhia me honum. Dano akyedia me de be ba eye grounds honum.
1: Akyedia me de be ba laptops, e be chade
0: pa. 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

0: TLZ. 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Me ba me the Kings beba. Me the Kings beba. Me say that day, that day.
1: I say we yebeje okay na dia bo.
0: Me say that day. Arsenal fo be sum ma.
1: You know aji EPL na wiwo.
0: Oh, on to me ye EPL no.
2: Champions
0: League. Me say until
1: you am writing off and I must see
0: the games,
1: you know. Dabis womu, Nidia name more than of where you go see from Nanu.
0: Oh, die.
1: And Crystal Palace, what is that? Crystal Palace, and we
0: ain't see from City Beshe Crystal. Messi Arsenal,
1: Salamokan, and same
0: way. Messi, would you be a Samuel, A.T. Havana?
1: Must you never think the one of the Everton beat me up, Bobo, say who's a bound you could see. Crystal Palace to stubborn with Timisha City final be and the Smith no Titi City near day. Still, until.
0: Me say, baby, I'm a Gina and Gina Caninja. Me say, Arsenal and Timmy
2: Champions League. Champions League. You know, Arsenal and Abedi. You know, maybe breach as
0: I want to mean you.
2: You know, maybe breach as
1: when it is your
0: time. You play. Be anywhere, just
1: say, I am with Paris and my Jane. I know. I saw Fiman was ambitious, no, no, some of us are more jaded.
0: I'm not sure. Abuwa koto. Son koto.
1: Koto.
0: Wahu koto eni.
1: Aneni.
0: Aye.
1: Aye sama.
0: 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Aye sama. 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Enya ba.
1: Obe show
0: me. Eya nipa.
1: 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Eya nipa. Bata ya ba o.
0: Enya ba.
1: Sao.
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1: Eyi.
0: 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Me si
1: 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Imi kensi ni beba.
0: Me si. Me di kensi 5. Mm-hmm. Eba ti yavana. Obi en shi ame.
1: 30th May.
0: Obi en shi ame.
1: Chema Community
0: 9.
1: Asya nanti me nyebi.
0: Champions League.
2: Ano be. Perfect analogy ni ne oka ye. So se PSG pan akon
1: in that position
2: ka be kasi oh obe show bia waje wi
0: enti on beating enti on beating enti yamba trophy man on beating enti yamba trophy man
1: wache say your word wache say obe chimi aye wache say yen shene on a silver platter say they are difficult to beat
0: mu hu de mi hu ni bia na
1: as nice
0: so no ya bon wo mi nsa ma wi me hu bi bia me hu bi bia
1: on scoreline
0: ba ya boss na 3-1
1: oh wow. I don't know. As I pursue you and read the facts, champions in a few or bo pow.
0: Oh, bo, men cast or more. But me say, killer be will show. Final day.
2: As I bet you, PSG 1-0.
0: And you know, credit.
2: 1-0.
0: And you know, credit. And you know, credit.
1: What's it? 3?
0: Me say, 3-1.
2: 3
0: goes to 1.
1: As I tell you, I'm going to
0: say, 3-1. I'm going to say,
2: we're
0: going to 14
2: matches. We're conceding 6. What's the one game?
1: Hey, but said it.
2: No, you're Inter Milan.
1: Ain't asked. I'm a
2: no, you're Inter.
1: Inter, what?
2: Yeah. Oh, you're Inter Milan. Well, about 14 matches, I conceded 6. When do
1: you want to on the 30th? I know by then.
2: Obeshe,
1: bra. Tema Community 9.
0: Okay.
1: Yes, so they would do, sir, overhead, yeah. As I had a side right in the Kwasha Manua. As I overhead, no, do wow, you see, never first rock a crab, you
0: know.
1: Yeah, what be what do you have an idea?
0: No, Eric, your bar. Yabba be din komo
1: bia. Yabba be din komo.
0: Apart from Athletics Nation, menya Athletics ba kwa waye odu. 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Yebeba be hwe ho. But utie the voice of that Alita. Eric, I feel said the Athletics Championship no. And perform me yan hodi no ona e da dwene.
1: You're holding on.
0: How's you holding on?
1: Ah, countries never be doing it.
0: Because enim guasiane air dozen. Alita or that them. Na yamano a ye leather mattress. And too many who are the katano. Alita or that them. Air condition remote at the reception. Alita oko didi. Yesu of fat chicken. One alit one chicken. Just and semana ye bebre.
1: Nutrition is next to a chicken back one.
0: Have you any so?
1: I'm prepared.
0: And we are after day one. After day one.
1: Then you're prepared.
0: And the type of stories are APP, you know. I'm sure Edian Guaseke sepa. Ebemai. And not Dan Chenya. The security services are Omubaya, Omubebu Jamano. Omabeji VIP ho, any media stand not.
1: Jamaya Shino VIP.
0: Security officers. Ehono Omabejiya. What is that?
1: Maybe we are not prepared for.
0: There is no leadership. There is no proper organization. ene ekoso na fi wea the last story na mema wo ne kanija ka hwasem no US embassy denies visas to 147 Ghanaians
1: biata e kekka ye jomo somo bahasa na ye yonwana
0: chele
1: on bahasa na ye yon

0: games no HSA would him say any the same
1: okay.
0: And that you do better. Go yeah African games every near by athletics meet Cassia saying so we'll be say better than that African games.
1: Yeah.
0: You know, they are trained so hard they would want to come and storm here and here. Na matter 71 chicken 70 and
2: again. So no Cassa and say South African.
1: Honestly free South Africa.
0: Can you imagine? And your man and the dumb corner, I could see my name
1: with the band.
0: I'm going to check in. You're just I won't check in. And yes, I'm getting
1: you. Can't call any of the international meet, be Eric, Adriani, Alex, any problem. Any other time, be over cock kitchen, Obiano, when you be papa. What I say now, Ali to be two Mikano, offer one egg, what's one penal, Obi. Of one chicken, also one chicken.
0: Obu akra carbs and a crony be brain tea protein, no name, we know no bed in China, no fish, no name, and I'll gaze. What in a quatimon a bed 35 carbs.
1: Now, one man, leather mattress, or daso, onion tuma, air conditioner, bought them water, air conditioner, the reception. And to also air conditioner, I just will see call reception.
0: Like you said, sir, I feel you be coming in. You're a bit tea from honey, a tea from honey. Son, I want some so. A bit here. I'm going to see when I'm going to call. Kidwana Cassani Erica Sidu Bury. Na Yanko and Fasabano and Merwa. Na and Metro and Nana. Emmanuel and Yamecha was ready 11 years old. Called Brent Cross Montessori. Montessori, Ned, you know. What is the difference between Montessori and Nesri?
1: Difference, whom?
0: Hey, I see difference, whom?
1: Yeah.
0: Eh? Nezri, they care, so no, they can Nezness from Montessori. No, Mel Fazi for no more Montessori, I'm called Nezri. Or Brent Five, and then we're 11 years. Yeah, Emmanuela Nyameche Otre, happy birthday, baby girl. We feel want to see him for my yes, yes, I want to say, yeah, for my power, want to tell I'll say, Nyamisha, Nini Bepenipa.
1: Okay,
0: then 11 years, what do you want to see? Quan no, yeah, I'm so yamre. That's what I say, and Nima Akasiri Nyakupon, and Bibi Sunchero, oh, Abraham. Hallelujah, hallelujah, amen, and amen. Saint Joseph says, why? It's Maestro God.
1: I'm not voting
0: Maestro God.
1: Baumbesu.
0: Listen, well, I saw a shad in a Ediba.
1: Oh,
0: I asked Nabilusu. Hey, but you have an abed, wasn't it? Go faster, stay right here, fast and best. A good nipper be any master, mammy. Your nipper be 60 for mammy.
1: I'm on for be brain so tamachi. Hello, senior. Your name is Maestro Ampa, and now Odiwe Abba. Minia Bacon so hard. Jerry was a papa, I'm with you. Auntie, what do you say?
0: My boss message with their mouth the same thing. And
1: I'm mammy, should be a hannon.
0: Fuck. Xenophobia and something like that, yeah. Media, my show. Ose, at the same time, na sabi a stream to kwane siwo Ghana top one. Unde se, oh, outside Ghana, na ye report, but kase Ghana, ye toa, ye tu chankro footy. Ghana, kum, boom, boom, boom. Sana, amise, enkro fondi, na ye. Me amizi,

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4: baby
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4: yeah, sleeveless.
3: Shots, yeah, shots. Nana, why is it in now? I'm wet. But I'm about maybe, I'm sure any animal or more Mohakano. Say you're meeting more fear. Even the Ghanaians are met in Joburg.
4: Okay. Okay. Ajiman Clements, a good morning to the crew. Food should be 24/7. Let's hope for better days so it will not affect their performance. Oh. And we are former athlete.
3: And on Anna, as I'm a Timo Kasse, I'm not all setting up to fail. Because also conditions need to

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1: Na no many baba fusi ne tina idin koma no. 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Apart from the LOC, ye ni bibia, obi aye in charge of media, obi aye in charge of transportation, obi aye in charge of any man aye nipa kuma.
0: Aye aye. E de say won to me. Now ni obi aye Montessori e kan yi, e ko try city.
1: E de no Montessori ni international na ba kun ye local. Ntume si de.
0: I city no. Ono wo computer, ono kwa wo computer na try un laptop dada. 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Obedan wo twa no. E ti nipo na ne ko computer wo kwa preach na wa ye ene niam a e bo no an hanse na performance a. Ji se nyame. 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Oh, what is it?
1: Matthias.
0: Hey, as I said, pass, I say, you to me. And your dinner, Germany, from the banner. Near dinner, Brazil, from once and over, Shannon Bakubia from near the idea. But so called the way, one of our general.
1: Edding.
0: Near man of circumstances, sound the woods, and on the ground. Nidin.
1: Sabe Pepper, no, may there be a mechanic. Say, Asna Pabeshe PSG or final idea. Ebe ya din papa.
0: So we are. What am I going to come?
1: Yes, sir.
0: I dear be why it is fast growing. Only more social minimum 1990, I give you more catch them in this more catch them, say, Moody, fear, call your mumpet. It's a metisse, said Bibia, also Sunday, if you're a maestro dear, no matter how nice. A queer, Sahokona Doris, I dear said Dane. And I say, there was son,
1: there be a journey.
0: Oh, in case of emergency,
1: no, emergency be any baby. Christianity, in we are
0: going to report to the NSA.
1: What's it?
0: Portia Cocosa, I'm Pivia Coco. Yes, sir. Once our rumors to be baby, you know, how did you hear? But where did you, maestro? I just say, BBC son.
1: Okay.
0: You say Moreno's move to Real Madrid. I just say, maestro, last minute, in Komono and Koye, what I say? Aha, I only Wakacha Obano, a fat Wakaso or Buffy. And I also swap, prepare, maestro. What's the singer? What's the boot that they are the other fro? I do answer. Your name, I'm so on your Diana of you, you know, and Yama. Hey, what's true?
1: Now you have your problem.
0: What does that be preparation? No, too much. And yeah, let's do you proper preparation
1: as I offer. Could
0: you have your power? Why you be back? Come up. I'm refreshing. I want me to go no more. What, Tompa? What's in the mamma's on your bank? One man, that is super. One, you know, baby, then all the band, bending.
1: Was it no bending? Oh, so they were in Yami.
0: Marino will come. They are Kakako, not Fortuna Pereza, not and rest emergency press conference, Babaso, may not chairman, I recognize the visitors and Cosa. No, they two gas. What is a grophobic Kakaso resign? Chairman Frontino, and now he said, well, I care, yes, or I kick, name the what I say? Meme Perez in Indiasa. Not football team. Ye kasa o balance books. Ye ka na football ye scan ye dey.
1: Ye dey scan ye.
0: Na ti me ba Real Madrid musika in abundance. Mun su sika honda. Look at players so na me player deal is me ye no ni ade ade a. Then na ekosto Real Madrid in ti am ogidi say say me resign. Say anya bad season ti. No so be ko stadium be na ye fans no o mu hope place was na bi oba akos school aba. Ne fans o kos school no da na exams bo wo oba ne ba no hro oba no o sra oba no o ma oba no ni nje ni ade a be nya sa ne the players are your kids make them feel comfortable mo yesa e mo ane ade ade a ma no se wo a wo se wo ya cake no wo a wo se ne nim dia football mo match to Arsenal Daniel to yen kwa bato
1: okay
0: e so so o se wo nya ade ye bia no aba me ya contest this was the last mo me wo ne o de wo a best contest ne bia abram yen contest utumi ya tumi one tumi dia meto aso bodwa e no ye 1-2 Next is in your best son, Real Madrid.
1: Okay.
0: You be saying some Marino Nibano. You have to say, oh, Bampa, nah. I'm not smiling. But me know, because I'm as we speak, politicians, Nekazan. As we speak,
1: they see your idea.
0: They read it, yeah. Okay, I say, honorable Kofi Adams, can I say, your coach didn't sign contract, didn't you?
1: Yeah.
0: When we ask him, say, Ahina or N, you know, so, a couple of person, like a crap. They see our two idea, then, Nakumi, and Hanamati, had not it. They see a year, or near Kasa idea. On to me, Kasa coach, no.
1: 800,000.
0: In a question, 800,000. Okay, and no, I am. I said, no, so just talk or happy person. Eti Frontino say, oh no. Cecilia, I can say it here. Marino is not done. But next season, there will be a new direction. Hey, yes, oh, yeah, yeah, yeah. Mr. Onipaya, dear, I'll say,
1: okay.
0: I'm for the toa, a churning to us,
1: yeah.
0: I'm for the churning to us, war. Just the old food, your panel, any piano.
1: Exactly.
0: I'm back on Cahon. Oh, sadly, no more.
1: Oh, sadly, no more. Asna be will show.
0: Oh, so soon, yes,
1: sir. Yes, sir.
0: Has a flick at you, say, football and one coaching.
1: Okay.
0: He does it with ease. I think one of the Nadia Bakwa can't be Europe, no. A few dear, obey it. And was the bus I had the any deem. And I'm for you to go as a massa, more Barcelona dear. Magic League, more jubilee, said a Magic Champions League. You open it here, and you're to back massa. Why? I am a 29th La Liga title. In 2 years, has to flick Agile League, you know. 61-year-old Tompia, well, but papa, and yes, maestro. Why admit you are extending the contract until 2028?
1: Fantastic.
0: He's a good coach.
1: Yeah.
0: Now, right. Pastor will be hoping, say, or this is our triumph, we, or this is our dominance, we be call Europe.
1: Okay.
0: We open your bar, no abe so kwanso. It may be yate temu to 2028, you know. When we ask to be a bit miya kuye ni adia. 3 games to go. Amu ya wani me ya mesh to meet me course 100 points recorded ahono.
1: Okay.
0: And a sipping. Ata kwa jima na ye 100 points ni ma basa. Marino susu a 100 points ni bipe. Tiye he se hansi flick is bit me course 100 points recorded.
1: Very well.
0: Eda hano.
1: Very well.
0: Na se kwa mbi aso. Hey mesho. 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Mama mama do da wewe se kwa vua kwa ini a ini. Ah yes serious o. Ah wow, you wait to see how. And I'm a besi ako hano ya dia. Mesho ya kani sabi no. Na yao basa hwa no Marcus Rashford and Lewandowski future or something which is there.
1: Okay.
0: So hansi flick had to be asked hansi. And now bobo but yen digress kaka na so oni ala besi boni ya dia. What is the future like for Rashford? What is the future for Lewandowski? Now, I'm going say, can you give say, oh, I'm back, and I say, I'm back. But Hansi says that the Rashford, they can't pass on. Nani so. Now, he's a special kind of player. It's a bad day, so wait, maybe Nasu Akasa, oh, kwa, Nasu Wanko. Me and my season, I'm running away yet. Me and my but on the Onya, Naka Rashford, Eguzu can pass at you.
1: Okay.
0: And I said, I'm going to go to Lewandowski, 38 in the way you. I say, no, sometimes you need.
1: That experience, no?
0: Yes. In the system, you need it. To say, yo, that command, I do my buyer, Wama, Mama, Samia, Ma, Aletua, Ma, Stone, Ma, Kaninya, Ma.
1: I do my
0: baby. I remember. Oh, what's any? Your point,
1: yes,
0: yes. Oh, Bian can't you be a son, you be a son, so something you need and Quakrabogano. Quakrabogano in the system. Then I be a bit me
1: a quiz. I do change the pap him.
0: They won't mean change the pap.
1: We.
0: Oh, by fear, good Moses here.
1: We are.
0: Yeah. Hello.
1: Yes, sir.
0: The chairman general did to draw on money. But Asama Casemiro, okay. I don't know what you think. It's been coming. And Cassie and Ferdinand need come on. And he be saying, oh, Casafa, the midfield trio of Onon, Cruz, and Modric, and Ochoa's understanding, and that a more exceptional. Number two. Yes, I be saying, certain BBC, no so one to say, no, say BBC, no. Players now from BBC, no, aye, Bale, Benzema,
1: yeah.
0: Cristiano.
1: Sure.
0: Bale, no, ye, or in a wabba for ye. Not Bale in a wabba for ye. I just say, eh, hoopa, eh, the other more. And no, my, and Wamaro, not to be Bobono. Not Bale, aye, Benzema in a wabba for ye. Bale, so no, here space in the pet. By four, by opposite side, yeah. Major Fantus,
1: Joe Fantus, my Charlie, my banner boy, you
0: know, what my papa, I come as so.
1: About 200,
2: yeah.
1: So, yeah,
0: maybe 20 no more tro.
1: Zambian,
0: 20 no more tro.
1: Oh, there'll be 200,
0: 20, Famajua.
1: Asempa FM.
0: And I watch the Obiadi, Obiadi bar Real Madrid team no then. And I must all compare Bale to Ronaldo.
1: Yeah.
0: Or say Ronaldo, oh. Mama Faninka conversation, oh. But so compare Bale a complete play, more complete than Ronaldo.
1: Okay.
0: But Mama said, I said, I said, I can ask you through. I said, you should back. Now I say Ronaldo, you're exceptional. But Bale is. Why are they heavy?
1: Or they wada wada.
0: Hey, see the explanation, eh? Wait, see, Casemiro.
2: Cristiano is score. Cristiano 15 goals, minimum 15 goals.
3: Yeah.
2: But Bale is attack, defend, heads, score. Cristiano is the best. Cristiano is the best. Cristiano is. It's another one. Cristiano give the take off Cristiano the conversation. But for me, Bale is the best, more complete. He attack, he defend, he score the head, foul, everything. He do very good, very quick, too strong. And for me, Bale is unbelievable player.
3: Wow.
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0: Enti, ano nene tema Casemiro di tujua. So I don't know. Me ni mse ati for the my drinks there. Home bebani adi adi. Ela we the best and the way the reception and away me boye boye ni adi. But so the sad news coming in. Arsenal defender Ben White.
1: Okay.
0: Pirani nye. It's not likely he's going to play again. The World Cup is going to miss it. So no call off Kakano Samba back into the Lions team. No, and now the Ekaka Kwan Yotimi Nemunsia can be moved from Arsenal. And of course, in the World Cup. So Sonia Dadia. Minim, why Manchester United would decide to say, I'm on Fajman of Makarek. Unsa Tora be a new party to me, Adibi, Nani Jai Edding. Ebin to down.
1: Yeah.
0: Or you good drama. Ujani Nyai. Yeah.
1: I'm making mark no.
0: I'm making mark. Obuade. Onim dem wasisi. Onim kasa. O nya mi sro ni mu. Just say my story down to earth.
1: Bibia.
0: Just say na ho afa.
1: Bibia.
0: Our form. Kala niye e dia dia.
1: Ba ni nyina chi. Am for say JC e chiri ye nyo mabasa ba.
0: Ani na mi kechi with the dear na ba mo ya sa my story. I do time I say o tusu ba ko na ne tena. O say still on pe ono. O say pe obi foforo. Why would you do that? Would you have experience?
1: Bizarre way.
0: Minim. Would you already just on your day? A banner say, oh, what a technology, man. Or say you good. But when you're removed to do it, Master, it's still an own pair. What's happening?
1: And then the Bible says, so I'm home in a
0: video. Two tennis was a cost of a fry. And then I'm just saying that, so you know. Carrie Canadian, yes, you come at you say, okay, oh, quite Jim March in the back, like, oh, quite chef you, safe as best here, in Tiffany Hall. Till quite chef you, the match to kick green. Sadden and yes, and get what? Project Abu.
1: And now Abu Bedu.
0: I am Nemo.
1: And Abu Bedu.
0: Project and Abu Ankas.
1: Abu Ankas.
0: Okay. I'm reanimated at Tarato. Master. And the Carrie Canadian, the son, I can't call you. What say? Antonio Real and Casania promising to say the edge. It's not besos or just under the contract. No, but character never night.
1: What stabilize you?
0: The character you know, I am my shoe. Who better heard any sound for money? You say, because I'm farmer. No, before from burning,
1: no, but to Papa. So
0: that is the scenario I can give you. It is very likely the Kaka Kondi, Chema Betwas, or which mana, a roller paper before the Kaka Bonia, the idea, Como Fono. Joe, I saw Como Stadium. I'm a match with Como Stadium. Listen, name so be a turn with Shannon. So, would you blitz it out to who says, so thing all?
1: Betum.
0: Who's a yet big club, sir?
1: Yeah.
0: Tom, they have almost sooner, more dear, almost stadium. So, okay, is as soon. Miss Amakaya, Miss Sunday, dear, where a yeah, I can injure Kaya, the Sunday, dear, and I
1: can injure the end. There's one way I pay. One door, dear, then you had your boy.
0: What do you need your offense?
1: I'll call you one.
0: Oh, yeah, day. Oh, yeah, day. Waka. And I'm a look.
1: I'm watching our central look. What you
0: It's already a common phone. I know. Yes, some stadium no MET UEFA regulations no.
1: Okay.
0: It's now common president. Swaso didn't say what you just said. They want to do it fast. After my last game against Parma, they are going to hit the ground running. San Stadium one on Bebomboro. Yes, I said you see what Ghana will be a versus a summer test. No, no stadium. Yeah, you never know. Our stadium one. They want to bring European football at home. One of matches are kind of if they win, they need just a draw to qualify for Europe. If they win all the games today, could even qualify for the Champions League. But stadium no send yet FAO. That's the one paying Ghana and Kenya's get
1: one. Okay.
0: But a meeting UEFA, you know. Some person
1: will requirement,
0: no? Yeah. Before the first game, you know, they want to do renovations as much as possible to be able to be ready for Europe. Manchester United number two. What if some team, you know, foreigners bet 1,000. Foreigners in one. One more players bet 23 on loan. They are all going to come back. So before meeting me, I see a council of Europe. Ne, and there are regulations. Be a some meeting. Be this as I say a chunk of our team. No, so there have to be some homegrown guys in there. I'm with my representative. Yeah. Literally, from the Omo the Masa Masa Masa. It almost so no. So I don't know become foreigners. Ne, Omo team. Yes, starting 11. Ne, it's the day back with him. Here, ja. And now it's the day back with you. So ne, watch it or no. Ne, there's a serum. No, what I share so that we be free.
1: Where I say, Doctor Kwame Chidiye, no.
0: I'm away because it's in Kwakwa Kras. I'm going to steal your bankanya bad. Ne say, hey, it's not bad. Let's just remove one of us.
1: Debbie,
0: requirement. Debbie, it's a nice stadium. See, come on, sir.
1: I'm going to pay your requirement. No, kakra.
0: Oh. Sir, ah, well.
1: See, my show should give us a break. What kind of hatred is that? As now for not come home.
0: Ah, any of my community. For the first time, Miko.
1: Yeah, yeah.
0: Ronaldo won the first title, as in the league title. Yeah. Saudi Arabia, more to goalkeeper, Bento, Maestro. Win, can seek your title. No. Watch it, boy. Yeah, pong. Bono or Chinese or Child Aquaba could be me,
1: but
0: if Ronaldo Timent was that, I go for me, grand,
1: dear grand,
0: mini pony. Mado, Chilik, which I don't know how many people are buying, but she goes and goes here.
1: Yeah,
0: could it like that in Gaffa? Mado, and not just the goalkeeper, what you bought a copy more, and one as a hotel, they will have to wait. So I'm going to put much sakano. So I'm going to say, I'm going to because he laugh for the time to. I'm going to tell pastor, I'm much sakano. I'm going to rough second green.
1: Ronaldo don't see me tell you. You're
0: not rough. Because what kind of pick? Yeah, pong.
1: Too bad.
0: Hey, gee, let's hope, sir. But Slavia Prague for my show, do you understand them? It is serious. More Lady 3-2. More Baji League. Yeah, wow. Womo chapter 04 na tesi kwa mu. Ananya chapter 04.
1: Womo di
0: ene. Womo toto flat, womo Adams na di enkwa. Ama players ni janete sa di aye si no. Serious o.
1: Stampede si.
0: Ah ba, na ti na my match to ya fine of £357,000. No, anya. Derby, but na derby dey say be has kwoto ko nebo, na bi a has lady na men kan say kwoto ko lady.
1: Baku lady,
0: not the only thing you for. But yes, okay, you can't take madness, you can't think fast. But that's also, yeah, they win that momo.
1: Okay.
0: Your mama train no win, but almost so your final momo.
1: I'm supporting the NAC.
0: I'm finally packing this up.
1: Too much.
0: Your mama three points, three goals, but your son final almost £21,000. So almost in Tria. I'm almost so fast, so this movie. Okay. Hey, now wait to see me. Yo. You can't kick me. Must say, say, one day, some American MLS, no dear, messing up. He says, oh, just catching up here.
1: Obeji.
0: I say, human, so on a bank, but still, Messi is Messi. Yes, what a record $20.3 million.
1: Wow.
0: No, this, I want them say, we need to walk the next CAF awards are bust in October.
1: Sure.
0: For the first time since 2017, the CAF awards is going back to Nigeria. Yeah, it's going back to Nigeria. That year, I think Obama Young Nwini here.
1: Yeah.
0: Yeah, how it will go. That Ben Maestro, yeah, bubu inanka Ghana player back who become. Adara, I feel, yeah, yeah, Semenyo.
1: Okay, yeah, I'm sure work up with me.
0: Yeah, I'm sure work up with you. Yeah, I'm continue to change the break.
1: Bobre now. Yeah,
0: can you bad it, bro? I would work up with you. Say, you know, with me, I should not buy here. Because my true mean huni
1: ni huni ye me akra mi u chere huni ye
0: na City Crystal Palace nebo no dia so City e wiye ah ni dia Espanyol Athletic Club power bo Villarreal Sevilla there's Deportivo Alaves and Barcelona Barca Equari we Barca Jerry Alaves to score
1: Adam Ku.
0: But both seem to score so the end.
1: Yeah.
0: Hetafe ni Mallorca as so jinem now in the league my true this is it there's Lyon and Paris Saint-Germain
1: okay.
0: Now, Lord, so G League now. Paris Saint-Germain suffers, but Paris Saint-Germain will Champions League be able to. Yeah, and the matches, man, so you must ask what you treat again on one side.
1: I'm for the inshim, Gaka.
0: Lord, so I can tell you, Mazamas, I made a mujer when I babble you. Go do by the point, not long, nearly the table. No. This assistance now, Paris Saint-Germain was 73 points, and alone, I was 67. So, Lord, to Michel PSG now, Obeba, 70 points. Naka 3 points, man, I don't want them. Serious, so. Now matches now can see these. I got 3 games near and I have five, a few games near.
1: Okay.
0: I say 3 games. Yeah, what are the trainers? I got 3 games. Now 3 games, you know. So long to me, you know. But the national is better.
1: And then the better.
0: The man long would go a long way. Have an effect on the league.
1: Both teams to score.
0: Lord Paris Saint-Germain. Okay, there's Brest and Strasbourg. And so honey and the Berry Sunny. Ebesiako. The Coppa Italia final. Maestro Inter. Initial crown or Bebeso Beggy double. At your best of Shellas, you are the Coppa Italia. Nafiwa G. A. Scudetto to Saka on a double. Now, because Champions League in the Alpha. It's all in any bringing a cocoa series. So, the best and as much as we see for life. I'll hold a piano. Everyone's a member live on a Sempa 94.7 FM. Shedetno, Enso, a 30th of May.
1: Okay.
0: 30th of May. It's no ashen to sir, and so at your mind. Slash the birthday back or a
1: buy. Slash the dinner. Prison officer be there.
0: Yes,
1: but all your man or mommy,
0: Doctor Superintendent Lawrence Kofia Champon, in charge of his own prison hospital.
1: Okay.
0: And then, Superintendent, did in the birthday. Super Lawrence Kofia Champon. Happy birthday going out to you, Super. From Patience Kabir in some prison hospital, not see him for now. Yami Shannon Tonko and my. Much money, ding. Much money, ding. Papa, papa, what they had in the if we be bow, then they don't have a show as a throw. But which me was so fine with the mind. We show well. Kabil CM Fama, papa, papa, happy, happy birthday going out to you. Nia, dia, dia. Maestro, you know, Londoners. What's an assembly?
1: Debbie.
0: Yamin Kwan.
3: Nka.
1: Sir. Adiaj. Aye, DJ Londoner.
0: Londoner, Top FM. But by on you cry,
1: sir.
0: We need to know I send a message now, our friend. I have to
1: see. Debbie.
0: Not bad. I beg Yamuno.
1: Wow.
0: You can't know near there.
1: Oh, Londoner.
0: Similar to Ambovoyer. Ambovoyer is a bit of a shun and a sudden dislocated style behind. But on the paper, who needed to do a prep of a papa. Only Londoner, I reach out to him and
1: too bad.
0: Yankopon won a home by my. I'm quite here. Since he has life, you better say Yankopon.
1: Your best friend. Your best friend.
0: And you're wishing well near there. Maestro, I am 9 a.m. 30th. Only say a job, banners on Griachum Yansa. And panel games I hold to a bay and a cheddar and a bay and number one. Number two, I have born on Cassandra 90 minutes plus. I crack on.
1: Yeah,
0: I fear 4 p.m. Nanajo. I fear game is 4.
1: Yeah,
0: to buy 6:30 near me. I fear come and see the Soluku. Soluku no. And yes,
1: was that time ready after the game? They may ensue any part that it be good. Hosa among 4 who say yes, they're making in a mini the maker.
0: We do not ask that we know.
1: Asna, no worry. That's not it.
0: Yeah, yeah, yeah. My show team, I mean, yeah, for my name, Sonia.
1: Yeah, also bad, you know, Ebra, police, yeah, Penny back in this, bad, you know.
3: Yeah, Papa, happy, happy birthday to Miss Blessing Davidson of Jolo. And Jolo. Also, your new wife and the younger sister.
1: Okay.
3: May the good Lord continue broad your horizons and keep doing the Lord's work from ASP Apia Dankwa, Barbara Apia Dankwa, and your cutie niece, Nanam Efriye Apia Dankwa.
1: Okay.
3: Happy, happy, happy birthday to you, Miss Blessing Davidson. Awo Jolo.
1: Okay.
3: Jolo.
1: Okay.
3: Owo Ghana.
1: Jolo no.
3: Aha. Ma, I will.
0: Aye. Aye. Aye. Aye.
1: Aye.
0: Aye. Aye. Aye. Aye. Aye.
1: Did you wait here now?
3: Oh, Debbie. So we're Miss and your Mrs. Anna.
1: Aye.
3: Okay. Yes, yes. Bow, bow, bow, bow. Hey.
1: Okay. Papa, we need to the chair. Now, for discussion, no.
3: Yeah.
1: Now, famous birdies.
3: Yeah, famous birdies.
1: Siabonga.
3: Now, happy 80th birthday to Madam Augustina Ewul of Apam Amamudo, from your children and the Ewul family of Accra and Apam. We wish you good health and long life. Happy, happy 80th birthday to you, Madam Augustina Ewul.
1: Okay.
3: Na, Papa, 80th birthday, 80th day, past mark.
1: That's a nyamiesha no pa.
3: A celebration of
1: life.
3: Life. What you say?
1: Michael in cancer, sir. Continue, sir. Why? Continue, sir. and lawyer Michael in cancer. Eddie Abalo, good morning, Messi. Me invite you specially on that day, the 30th of May, LT Havana. And the lawyer meant refi, wa Bishop Quayan, Yabefaso, Uncle Bebia, Uncle Bebia, and Tomra, no matter, said ye, as ne we, and Ebeye.
0: Lawyer invitation, member. We are unofficial invitation, Beshada, I invite him officially. So about the chocolate, Beba.
1: The chocolate, Beba. Mr. Dan, before the game, any as now, Funina Betun said, Didi, and Sandy, we are. Ya hwe de be koso.
0: Ba de ai mfia ona beba.
1: Medicase ni beba. Medicase beba. Me say until.
3: This time dey ya do nsa basi fo mpe.
1: Kwaku yan kwai.
3: Ya, baba. Eric dey to dwa say Fiorentino Perez. He received a lot of backlash and in fact Nema Fiorentino Perez e be press conference no. You know the chaos in the dressing room of Madrid number one, then number two the growing concerns from the you know Madridistas, you know, with regards to the leadership or the direction of the club, and Obia Oye Madridista, including Eric Betia to me say Fiorentino Perez is also the reason why Madrid is here.
1: Baby oh, Madrid.
3: Yes, okay, the decision making. They're poor. The decision of number one bringing Xabi Alonso was a bit questionable. Because shoes now no person Xabi Alonso be fill the ma Madrid, you know. No shoes in it. Because it was at a point where a coach beat is a Carlo Ancelotti, every team name. A winning coach for that matter. Every team name ako. Nowadays, a young coach, also a legend of the club ever.
1: I will need a lot of experience.
3: Absolutely. Especially managing egocentric players. Players who are more ego. Players are okay. They have the balls to challenge you. Say, Niawo yen wa ma direction e dia but you could not fail the next way. Yen so e be ni if you say be dey. E be boa. E ba ni sa. Coach ni e betimi a boa ne pa no. E ye the backing of you the you know the leader of the club. Who na o hear a lot of inspiration and motivation from. But you see the sad thing is that Xabi Alonso and Yasadian from Fiorentino Perez.
1: Okay.
3: Inti Emma, you know, the big boys in the dressing room of Madrid. No be a yani ope. Xabi Alonso create change ya. Xabi Alonso create change ya. Player no wakukudros on ya ye change the yed. And the machino kasa kasa. Bad influence.
1: But then they say normal.
3: Oh, no man, but na me this also say bad influence. O jinamuna wabana mko ya wa mama te benji no. And Madrid. I grew up at stage, and they there are a lot of camps our Madrid dressing room. Obi Atinidio, Vini, I want it here. Mbappe, I want it here. And then Fernando here recently, you see between Tchouaméni and Valverde.
1: Blues unkuwa.
3: Inti the decision of bringing Xabi Alonso when Florentino Perez and Casemiro say. Xabi Alonso are within the LB. The direction will be best because Xabi Alonso on your Carlo Ancelotti. And again. Madrid didn't just say, what drifted from, you know, the Galactico system. He said, you know, Galacticos in our here. Our here will be parade. He said, our here. Because we shall Real Madrid team noir. She and then midfielders on Mba Madrid. And compared to those midfielders on Mba Madrid.
1: Yeah, before.
3: Ah, Papa. So the partnership between Rudiger and Eden Hossin. Over to me, they are comparing Pepe and Sergio Ramos.
1: David.
3: But Sergio Ramos, when he came to Real Madrid, he was a right fullback. No, he's a central defender. Sergio Ramos, he was converted. Upper Madrid, you know, not a right fullback. And a converted, you know, and be a central defender. But even with Sergio Ramos, crowd, be a converted central midfielder, a central defender of Upper Madrid, you know. Nebo Wabon, Rudy Gane, Amomuoho in your current setup. You know, the purchases and as a player, sir. Recently, Madrid are trusty and no more with your team in the moon. All these things are things that are a raising concerns and none have my whole pressure. Fiorentino Perez has someone see if you, but also co-granted your fans say, or co-granted interview, no addressing, you know, the concerns of the Madridistas, you know. So, a big club like Real Madrid, Papa Mamincha, what did you start this season before your rest is in the moon? Automatically, Madrid is competing for the proper treble.
1: Yeah, automatically.
3: Automatically, they will be competing for the proper treble.
1: And because of the might of the club.
3: Thank
1: I mean, any the history.
3: Thank you very much.
1: What building.
3: Now the La Liga, the Copa del Rey, and then the Champions League. Obianim say, I'm in the Champions League. These are the three major competitions. But, Papa, who teach that? Hey, it's so sad to be a Madrid fan, say. With all these trophies are available. Mm. Some Madrid, Baku Kra Madrid in my final. And yes, what about final? We lose. And yes, Madrid, Elba final. No, we lose. With the exception of the La Liga and Royal League format, Champions League Madrid in new final, just we lose. The same can be said about the Copa del Rey. It shows clearly, sir, the level that a Madridista is expecting to see Madrid, you know, above him, and all these things, who can you know, go to Bakumwa, would it to the doorstep of the president, Florentino Perez, then the decisions need to become, and I'm a team, they do this level.
1: Okay.
3: And in time, Kofobi, our mindset, Sanka Bianca, Florentino Perez, offensive money, and offensive, no, near team, no, because as a bread, near my, you know, fresh ideas, somebody with fresh energy, and my fatim, but on also few, sir, you know, on me. And we do more to me here. I'm just looking forward to whoever takes over from Alvaro Abloa at this point. Obviously, in one Mourinho conversation, I know. So, okay, say, yeah, the buyer, no, Eric Abuchi. Say, Florentino Perez, and to me, and can want some more public as it stands now. Saying, you know, crying, come back to say, it's not true. But once Florentino Perez wasn't able to say, and you but on the far honey day. Then it means, he said, there is conversation, or there has been conversation between, you know, Madrid and then Jose Mourinho, so we have to take over. Then you have future. And the Copa del Rey final. Since 1958-1959, Eba,
1: Ebesi, and Namino. Boss, microphone on. But Bahanama, I know I care for my
5: man. I said, so bad comportment.
1: I am kind.
5: Guarantees be anyhow.
1: Anyway, be
5: my side foreign discussion.
1: But I know you're very.
5: Boka cry a corre. Mummy, corre bomb, right?
3: Let me share.
1: Obi, send me message. I see Nimami 64 years. And right, your one is here. But I'm
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5: But almost it depends on the reason of the choir. I think I'm 2 minutes. But when you're strong reasoner, and I said, you answer a traveling experience. America party.
1: Experience
5: zero passport power. This and invite and any bank statement. There is who should read and say you will return. Because near
1: ultimate Trump, I'm almost here near the end. Chairman, but 150, not 147.
5: Before I'm a club, you. Na Brian can answer me, Joe.
1: Brian, oh, I found my swim there.
5: Sorry, we can't grant you. You see, you're from a news. Oh, now I can't grant you. Of
1: course,
5: I don't know what I'm saying. I'm a chief. Or to two gumo.
3: Presley.
5: Or two yampia pa. Or to two yampia pa. I'm a bass and so I could fuck with you. Be like be. So I'm also my lawyers. No, as the dinner. I'll be can I say. But when I say 18 matches, yeah, we are. Now this time, I'm going to ask him. I'm wondering not hand to okay. What end?
1: First will be any attribute.
5: So,
3: and damage control. You know, I now person party
5: pressure now. Yeah, pressure hands. So pressure now, man. For so why he be only the team? Why he be every number change? Magic seven. La Liga. Magic seven. No buy. Is that why Champions League next year? That's why he be.
3: On chance.
5: You are good for me.
0: Sound said there's no better.
5: But any automatic.
0: Oh, send your prediction.
5: 50-50.
0: But you more write it off.
5: There be some person which I say, like,
0: they are looking good.
5: Been no problem. This season, they've done well.
1: Yeah, mm-hmm. No doubt about it. It
5: started from last season.
1: Mm-hmm.
5: But I started actually, on the bottle, I didn't see ya.
0: Oh, they're okay. Oh.
5: They be saying, yeah, my brother.
0: Hey, but again, last season, they are unbeaten in the Champions League.
5: Yeah, yeah,
0: they are close
5: point.
0: To it.
5: Yeah, that's my point here. Yeah. Now, Liverpool, we came so close.
1: I get it.
5: Now, City, I bet you 1 point.
0: But City didn't drop points around this time. They said, yeah, I'm going to drop you.
3: But you see, even with that, Arsenal and Arsenal,
1: they've
3: not gotten to this thing with the EPL before. Like two games, Arsenal the
0: fell on top.
3: Yes, mm-hmm. No, yes. I'm going to say that and that.
1: And eventually, imagine.
3: Yeah. They are looking good.
1: They are in position.
3: They are in position. Per games are canon. And it's senior. Oh, my word is it.
5: On the evidence of Nia,
1: PSG are yellow. One to me.
5: PSG are destroyers. They will destroy
0: them. Arsenal need a win.
3: This is a one-off game.
1: Yasha Mosuda.
3: And say since 1958-59, you know, Inter Milan for the winning opportunity 15 times is what made to me Aji Coppa Italia. I'm winning 9, and I'm drop 6.
1: Mm-hmm.
3: 6 or to me. The last time Inter Milan Aji Coppa Italia, no, 2022-2023, of which that season they won double. It was domestic football, Scudetto,
5: yeah. And then Coppa Italia.
1: But until Adibi a mehu amunhu bi na ere mwanwa.
3: Ohwini ho.
1: Odi a me say shea me on the 30.
3: Me so be shea ye the case na ba. Ye de mfia na ba wo sie nchea. Ye de mfia ne na ba. Nti wo de fa wo de ne ba ye de mfia ne be shea. Ye de mfia ne be shea.
5: The PSG that you say has the strongest attack has scored 71.
1: Mm-hmm.
5: a team that has week has scored 68. There's a gap in
1: K2AB 71-68.
5: They have the best defense.
0: Three goals.
5: I don't want to say lawyer and cancer. So,
1: Michael Gasser, Omar to be a man in me has a. But killer be will
5: but the agroniform.
1: Agroniform.
5: Oh, they see they mean some. See, but the champion is the champion. Oh, they are no one in
1: the D-Day. Yeah, the D-Day. The D-Day.
5: No, so now. A bedding.
1: Chairman, PSG team way, Arsenal team
0: is no. The woman is a this season. With all this, to send the advantage, on the way, man, share, no. Arsenal is the best team in Europe this season.
6: Fantastic.
0: They are the best team in Europe. And to be named Kwaya and call for a view Arsenal. Me name say young fan from the against perspective and understand a Liverpool fan and Manchester United.
5: Oh no,
0: fan.
5: No.
1: Michael and Cancer, ho. I'm a bookings. No,
5: no,
1: because you don't get a bit of it, and the MMA.
5: Last year, chairman.
1: Kayo Gelbi, who trauma con baby,
5: yes,
1: and no bed depending on two bone or far a ye paperbacko. 52-inch color TV.
5: Monaco.
1: And I may be silent, say, or the coin, what's only baby da or the kiosk more, the kiosk being changed, or baby nicket.
5: Among the fans, while Repo Jesse, but what
1: beautifully
5: club, I will be the second of all, or for a quo, the Fabra.
1: Never bra.
5: May I feel say this Liverpool and Yandi, the man, no mention
0: me.
5: Mention this is just a branch of good team.
1: Edwin Aka said, but seriously, your hate for Arsenal is legendary.
5: So the interesting point now.
1: Interesting point. Na meneko kuru mo wrap up.
5: Mika tu asemi. Ena obekwa bana.
1: Debi u kan mi be bo voice ba kwa ma wo so wat. Na fi u wea.
5: Ah
1: me mo voice ba ko. We South African elite ba ko voice yes akan inti.
7: Well, I expected a lot when we got here. I expected a hotel at least, you know, or anything, you know. But when we got in the rooms, the beds were leather. We got sheets, we got a pillow, but no blanket. The aircon, we don't have an aircon remote. We had to request at the reception for aircon remote. You're not allowed to keep your aircon remote. You set it and you give it back. There were no toilet paper. We had to go ask for toilet paper. There's no warm water. The water is one temperature. There's no, the tap water doesn't work. Some of our rooms, the guys in our rooms, water doesn't work in their room.
6: What else? Oh, and then the eating, like the eating hall. We go there, we ask for food, they fight with us. We're not allowed to take more than one chicken bone. And I ask them, okay, listen, we are... Well, I expected a lot.
1: Okay, Chairman, Ote. Ote, young. And any issues are ever?
5: One who say, you're unfortunate. But Unim say, organization of African meets and our championship say, you know, by African countries, you know, only few African countries and enyan ye omoa bibi wo mun sam no and enyan ye.
1: Okay,
5: since 1979 from Kenya numne a year yenya challenges about systems no and as a proper organizations no are evolve over the years majority as
1: here
5: from 96 eba no and na yebenya good organizations by African countries.
1: Okay.
5: But I like what Kaninja said, Senka, building on from the African Games. Nanka your launch pad bia. SSA catapult here the could be my way better.
1: Yeah.
5: Because that was bigger.
1: Yeah, your learning experience.
5: From a bigger situation.
1: Yeah.
5: And the aba and it's unfortunate because Yebra Bawa gave us a lot of assurances.
1: Yeah.
5: But what I say.
1: Sure.
5: But it's unfortunate, he said, hotel no water near because Obi of Kenya, no, if you are warm, and you're very hot water.
1: Yeah.
5: Now, man, so you say shower, maybe a shower, and you so you
1: one temperature.
5: One temperature. It's unfortunate.
1: Yeah,
5: but it's a hotel near hotel for, I think.
1: Yeah.
5: Because Baba says there are categories, more international status now, as I'm winning international, I'm the back of 5-star.
1: Yeah.
5: They drop a bit nominated. Bakwaku, Mesremika say, like you said something, say, I'm going to share and recover some of them.
1: Yeah.
5: Because, I'm saying, your mindset, you know, so remote control at that reception, you know, your mindset too. It's all how manage ECG, Bill, and the Nawako Hotel, I'm who person or her TV channel be? I just offer reception.
1: Reception.
5: But, Chairman,
1: it's
5: an international standard.
1: Yeah.
5: But, it's like some. Oh, yeah, near the banner. So, near about 47, I woke up from corporate.
1: Yeah.
5: Not 77, it's in the echo way, mono. Because he sat here to say, sir, Baya, you know what, your creatures bear three, me boy.
1: Yeah.
5: I'm going to handle breakfast, lunch, but in your person mechanic, say, Adubro, it's day one. You, okay,
1: if you ask for food, they fight with you.
5: There be a new year buffet culture now, okay, I see you number.
1: Ah. Yazu go sia kwa don zaka go sia ba kwa.
5: Mfa bi. Catch an budget or the kwa no the year juma no. Yeah, na say no near the tie na where for from.
1: Enya for from my boss.
5: But visitor na wa ba no. Ono so say bi, e bi o iko sia tre. No an obe you. No is leaves bi aka.
1: Aka ho.
5: But to say there bi. Nti e say mpanyi the board na I
3: LOC.
5: Local organizer, you know. Mammy, I mean, you are about very much. Almost the sports, then international, you meet near the Oma Vera Quam. And I like what you said, the composition of this thing, Charlie. But it's fine. It's about Ghana.
1: Is it bad? Assume they are about saying no coupon, no food.
5: Oh, and also you're critical. Oh, Ben, Ghana four fans are called Agudi. Ghana four fans, but Agudi. And they are my support. Me say, now where you from?
1: But I literally
5: don't know. Obiba sorry for Obiba be steady. Who accreditation is saying Obi come? Obi ye biaba.
1: No, they are crazy.
5: Oh, now are they not Ghana now?
1: AJ.
5: Into no be here now. Man for gate crash. Obi call breakfast. Obi bana Obi who delay kakra or dark kakra breakfast is between maybe at 7 and 9. But when they answer,
1: that's okay.
5: And now be here cry no. Ketres ibi kran so the back saba.
1: Obe paki biako.
5: Oh. That's a mon penu.
1: Na Ghana yi kra.
5: Intina, intino, you see, much as I don't blame the ketres for instructing that ebi a one person, one egg, one chicken, one person, no mni ade. They unfortunate.
1: Nah.
5: Omo hu se, but si kanu su ni onse se obe ende. Ebi a hotel we nipa 300 ne dao. 300 nipa su ni aye di anano. Ani ade extra kakra kamo.
1: Yeah.
5: Na 150 p na afi e baba na nyi na asa
1: now yende
5: and also what can I say and the organization itself But again, it's something I'm not sure. It's unfortunate about shower and air condition and
1: Yes, after day one.
5: Oh, I'm on dihujuma. Say 6 days. Into I'm not sure no more manage by weekend. Not BBS.
1: Aye, okay.
5: No money. I some a more technical issue is the wind thing. Poor Africa Games.
1: Okay, yeah.
5: And now, the positioning of the stadium, no, and the issue. But you ain't mean you actually. Some of the athletes, no, some literature you read it, so now they are not looking at specific times. Into no one competing for a place on the podium.
1: Oh, okay.
5: But I'm more own, I say Africans. It is the Africans with Africans. I'm not saying we should lower the standards, not at all. But Oma Ben Huse. Mammy for a jam, issue of say, me to me carry now, me number, me
1: time.
5: You need the power, please. I blow the belt.
1: Blow the belt. The starting gun.
5: Now, very good.
1: Starting gun.
5: Who him say? Something happened yesterday when I was watching the game. I watch on TV.
1: Okay.
5: As many as both men and women 100 meter hit, you know. As five a man bear five and to bear six, you disqualify him.
1: Four start.
5: And it is not normal. Oh, you better cover 7 or 8 hits maybe and you disqualify any problem.
1: Debris.
5: If you have it, you know, you know, warning. Green. And some abuse and not red number. Four or carfum.
1: Too bad.
5: Four or carfum. I'm not hearing no pick here, but Cameroonian now, and then call in the city, you know, or a strong person.
1: Okay.
5: Oh, yes, Africa Games are by Benkunya. So I'm sure 100 meters, it will take something extra because I take out the Cameroonian, I take out Nigeria for me, maybe. Then there is Kenya. Yeah, medal back to cry. I'm telling you.
1: Okay, risk now. Question now.
5: Yeah.
1: But yeah, who did both from Kakra?
5: And yes, I was from. But the guys are also good.
1: Okay.
5: So minimum.
1: Yeah.
5: When we come together for ball, for behind them, they may say, "Come with me." Say,
1: and the other
5: And then Aminu says that, I'm putting it all because it's just the beginning.
1: Qualification. Okay.
5: We'll see how the semifinals will go.
1: Okay.
5: And then, but all in all. Yeah, I'm on phone call.
1: Okay.
5: And the one issues, they may show some. It's unfortunate, but they will fix it.
1: Okay.
5: Come on, say something to Kotokona. Yeah, I'm sure you see. I'm here then.
1: They say the BBI is doing well. I'm saying Omo Chance will be real league in an affair.
5: League game, league game.
1: Almost.
5: And then now coronation party cost movie. Oh, league go challenge that. What the coin? Obi Kasim, Mr. Kotoko shouldn't force to qualify for the top four. Then take pressure off them. Now I'm prepare well for
1: next season.
5: Because it will also take, you need to get players ready.
1: Well, coaches.
5: Which is fair.
1: Maybe coach, you know, so we have a platform to watch the new coach.
5: This time they should have appointed.
1: But the board didn't start here, Juma. What's your new season?
5: Board start here, Juma. Why does the board didn't start here, Juma?
1: Board didn't say, I am sitting holding
5: on. Tomo here, Juma. The board is preparing.
1: Yes, and catch us.
5: That is what I'm saying. The board are prepared. But I would have loved it, new board. No, but now, my issue is strong statement to be a mad directional plans for the club. No, beyond so, we are hopeful. We are hoping to see a new thing. Are you too quiet? Yes, these are knowledgeable men with great acumen, normal running businesses, top businesses. They are men of their own selves. Majority as yet.
1: Sure.
5: But football conversation are different. And over the period, Papa. Because by now, Kotoko should have named even former boss are not managing Konfanochi.
1: Professor Adem Ensah.
5: Have you seen any statement that says this is it? This is the director of sports because they want to look all mid in the moon. Deny baby. Where are we going? But what did I make? But kudos to Medema. Yes. They mean business. Right from the kickoff of the league. They've meant business. And baby Oma Beduno, they will let down their guards.
1: Yeah.
5: Only say Nigeria for me. I take it there. But it's fine. They know what they are doing.
1: Kakalika nebo.
5: Aye, me whom papa no picture only on me no.
1: Ah, Kakalika, the dope nation.
5: Ah, only from Sano.
1: Aye.
5: Say ne mudi mo.
1: Kakalika, any easy water kwa. We can name.
5: Na my maunko wana.
1: So we hear me.
5: Yeah, me kwaba.
1: Wa me kwaba.
5: Me pe wana ba kwa kwa. Na zese aye me ghost eyes uko.
1: Ghost eyes no.
5: Wanko.
1: Manko.
5: Kwenti
1: wanko.
5: Kudos to media man, but I also want to comment some texts. Normally, Gold Stars are they've given a good account of themselves. Say a better overall assessment, you know.
1: Yeah.
5: Matibos. Why?
1: Matibos.
5: That's for your time.
1: Okay. Good morning. Samuel Kwadari Yenchi, sports director and Otene Kano. Can you Brian enough catch, you know?
8: All across America, Spectrum Business is helping small businesses do more within their budget.

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0: ti me
1: se ti be register issues na ba na fear the latest na woman na na
0: why but Ghana boxing there are by Friday all things been equal.
1: Okay,
0: na ebo playoff
1: and then
0: referee obedi mo ya tunidi
1: eh referee ni di aba but yi the BB crowd president just a referee now officiating the game bia officer referee ni very very fair. Don't repeat his fairness now.
0: Dinia then DBB.
1: DBB United.
0: I'm why cronin I'm a crony dinner domso. Crono Bravo DBB.
1: DBB Crono.
0: Sir, I listen to your norms in security reasons. Almost such a shame. You better follow game. No?
1: You better trip.
0: Commandant for Nekochi Tamale City. Somebody I have admired. Career.
1: Oh, okay.
0: Say Hamza.
1: Yeah, Hamza Mohammed.
0: Yeah. A very disciplined, decent person.
1: Okay.
0: Yeah.
1: Anybody
0: I wish you? I wish them the best. May the best side win. Both sides to ensure their mistakes are few and far apart. No more Liverpool the ABA season. I will promise it'll be a good game.
1: Right. Okay. The and the game in the bet is Arsenal and PSG dear no.
0: Oh, and the I can come into
1: Samuel Kwadade Irenji and our tenant interesting point of interest and our the Ebai Kwaku Bri Nafi Menonfa Emri Awana
2: Twa Boss Dia Odivie so Mediama for coronation or Mobayeno weekendy game against Pando Hearts of Lions or Mohuni say games are Canadian. You know, baby, I'm not me.
1: Mami and Fantum said the playoff, no officials, no, Nathan Anafo, or no, Ebeya center referee, Nafi, the first assistant, Naya Gilbert, Adom Mensa, na second, Naya Kofi Nyakon Bakai, and Nafi, fourth official, no, aye, Mia Minipa Maxwell Hansen, and Daniel Kwame Dankwa, aye, match commissioner, for the game. Or your fourth official.
2: Fourth, okay.
1: Obi be that's a hands in the and the officials no and maybe a mamo ever had him no. Okay.
2: Baba, na me kase me twaso boss baby this year by applauding Mediama for how far they've come this particular season. Any idea and medasi for opportunity say SSIC and American, my main fan room for the Western Region football. From Samatest to Bebiani Ghost Stars to Mediama. For the past three seasons in a row, the football conversation of who wins the elite competition in this country, Debia, our Western region. And I think, sir, or see a far when you're so near the people running the show in Western region Abaso. Are you back to back to back? Now, Papa, make a way in say, in the early 70s, even Kwaobe Traki Baka, Ghana League started in 1958-1959, Eba. Of course, 58, of course, 59, Hassan Kotoko Edgy, the first two editions, you know. There was a certain second 11 wise Oji, the 1960 Ghana Premier League. Second 11 wise came in strongly in the 1960. From the 1960, Edinburgh, the 70s of the Ghana League are here, Bono. It was still Western region for clubs. Anytime we had a conversation of clubs being a strong, clubs being a more contenders, now Western region clubs age them, specifically second year Hazakes and then second year 11 wise. And in fact, 11 wise edged the 1960 league, you know. Now second year Hazakes, Remo. In the 1977, G-League, you know, Wabra Great Olympics, 82nd. Franco Bamu, that season, Kuradie. Chese, Kumase Santi Koto Kwane Hase, ina extra go ye. In the house of folk, Santi Koto Kwa 85th on the league log, you know. Na house of folk, for no, 87th on the league log. In that particular season, Eba, in the 1977, it was second year Azakes. Again, what did the 1977 at Papa, you come to 1978, of which the 1978 second year Azakes was supposed to defend normal league trophy, no? Okay. Because no match is 77. In 1978, Accra House of Folk won the league, but second year Azakes finished second on the league log.
1: Okay.
2: Again, over the 1980,

0: before Kumasi Asante Kotoko ebe ji the 1918 league no second year Azakes SM finishing second into the 70s the 80s ever not the western regional clubs no not a band the conversation of title contenders of the Ghana Premier League. No, we didn't continue.
1: The best come from the West.
0: Absolutely.
1: Those times, eh?
0: Absolutely. But from 90s, about the 2000s, even remote to date, and the Western region clubs, and almost started say, Omu Lusu, Omu Pride. And they be a mekase. Problem, especially with second year Zakes, and the second year 11 YCD, a insult of no justification. People no more ranting here than they now. No, all need the financial powers and the will no to run the clubs, but they are making noise. Now no, may the story be my bed. Second 11 wise, I'm at the level now. No, I'm a playoff from Babo Komuniska. I'm on the MC.
1: I'm on issues in there. The other time, Grammy, a bit of Tom and Mama, yes, and Kia Boa, but a true quims are.
0: But Maureen, Fise, before was Senata, Ebertis Sky FC. Now, was Senator Akoye C. will pay the amount 11 YC. I'm a Dina Temsa. When you were Senator, a day beyond any interview beside you. Dina Temsa, but the man never seen the team. Sky FC, are more attractive than both Hazakes and 11 YC.
1: Than the traditional teams.
0: Absolutely, than the traditional clubs.
1: I represented, I mean, woman. Too bad.
0: Inti, I'm not paying.
1: You said, don't hear it then.
0: For one. Number one,
1: your best manager, CEO, and the supporters,
0: yes, so management, and exactly.
1: There be other patron
0: quo. Yes, uncle for me and saying, as I know, mommy and saying, Sikasemi, one problem. Number two, mismanagement has also been the problem for the club
1: because only the link is so a break. Because Jendu Park, you cry if you hold my idea, sip on by and to a facility, because here
0: and the reason plenty idea sip on the Sukrabe Sea Western region was because say, in the 80s, in the 70s, Ghana football worker now in the Western region, we had a whole player like Emmanuel Kwashi from second year.
1: Kofi Adbrinum, somebody woman in a corner, so
0: Emmanuel Kwashi, a passing through the ranks from second year or Western region football by captain. The Black Stars
1: because our facility is on the CC Takwa. Come to maybe a my D league in the Grand Card check or Bo Africa or Yediopia facility. Come
0: and
1: see.
0: And those times, I agree in Western region. The rationale for Western region football was that say, were two premiership clubs, Papa, and Nick Quan say, yeah, there are two clubs here, Beko relegation. So even Hazakes and drop to Division 1, there should be second 11 wise.
1: At the top there.
0: Exactly. And now we need to have Division 2. Omi and Ukraine are pre-division 2. Thank you.
1: They say, Omi ni
0: division 2.
1: Why they run it like this? Because me and Pakwe see Kofa Bako. And also so. And yeah, what did I say?
0: And then,
1: too sad.
0: Until those days, Sanka.
1: Too sad.
0: Dr. Nsenchire, what did I say? Dr. Nsenchire, Sanka, we had a team by Juma. It was some matters. And then, Sanka, we were prepared. Some matters in those days. Omu ba even made the league, no one to me qualify. Until then, Sanka, for Omu, we come to me, they have a traditional clubs, you know. See, be Peja Rage, you know. E do, baby, no. Omu to Omu, who say, supporters need their term, their term, their. Yem first, can you a football club? And now, I'm no, Kasi. Some matters. And I'm no Kasi. Baby, any ghost as the mining company, Asante Mining Company. No. And come was coming to me, they bought these traditional clubs. Now.
1: The last time, you said, no, Hinibi, I was Takradi. Or Hini Pompao, Eddie CK, Bishim, Nanko, Timia, Rizzi, a team. And also had the Pelchasa, ye
0: team.
1: Ye dear team,
0: ye team for your team to your other Pelchasa. And I'm a two team Sinano. I call Andy Baby or Malandi. So, maybe Manus here, maybe an American say. All this in Peninfua, Omo Erani, Bibiani Ghost Stars, Samates, any media money nano, is as a result of say the people that feel said the football in Western region belongs to them. No, I eventually Omo the almost selfish interest, ADNM. No, and then Emma, Moses Sando. Before Moses Sando, be free Hazakes, be Bible House of Folk, Unya Mospaka, Bisano, because of a kind of say ni sika send a call more de Moses Sando e de ma house of folk or told the house of folk for
1: Moses Park am dey omo ya goals in our football omo ya goals in our football
0: omo do football sir Moses Park ya say no mo we nyina no dey check catch sir sir yes me dey sika be kwa kwa boa me traditional clubs near dey be we tie me ti baby kwa no ya bo me di batem dey na me ntimi ti and the media team ya attractive chance second year zakes and the media team e attractive e dey change second 11 wise
1: ano pe yan tie Professor Kuntu Blankson Professor Kuntu Blankson ewo eye Takrade senior Kuntu Blankson
0: so ti and me call Sky Power yes also been said me call Sky Power in 2011 on e me call yeah at that time Ono and Osebunsu e go see say
1: Obi
0: yeah Obi Kwame Yeboah
1: okay
0: and is Kwame
1: so
0: Kwame
1: ko Kwame ko do ha
0: Kwame ko
1: Kwame ko Kwame so Kwame ko Kwame ko
2: do ha before say Ministry of Sports and Recreation omo am plan yi omo ne local organizing committee no omo say dan plan yi ana un say mama mfan fa baby kakra ne temase won say just past government ne twi mu no omo host all African games then impose government in summer omo ka fa kwan omo fa so host any scout omo say afei ne say omo tena say no mo kwa chidi no mo kwache ni amemu ye no mo hu se so mo pese omo ye no mo ye ni ye no mo get the best out of fita niema nanko omo criticize the previous government ni so oye ye no omo san kwache ni ye enye sa we ye ni gwasie kesie
1: just after day one
2: no man gana
1: just after day one oh
2: e ye very bad
1: uti the South African elite na wase Adriano Kwadi fight with us about food. So we must go to Kusuya Bako. No, see what the Bako can I see there. Bako pena chicken. Kituane Adriano Adriano so up Bako can I inform mano.
2: And no crampo di. Inform they say off the field. On the field no crampo no. Starting point no. Gun no mu shoot or mu ball and no mu start a race no.
1: Christmas story ni biana.
2: Ah, for so many best seven times oh. Then on my dear so as I bad on
1: Debbie.
2: Omo omo mistake no. Omo dina mistake no so they disqualify at least no. Can you imagine? I am very bad though. Obia prepare fini chrome. Aba be do one me say. Me say just last 2 weeks ago, I was Gaborani.
1: Botswana. Baby mkunya qualification no.
2: Relay championship. Ah Ghana qualify for World Athletic Championship. Say koni say ya. Eh? In kaya mantia no met me a qualify for World Athletic Championship.
1: Obi plan the time kwa
2: and this is a huge embarrassment to the whole Africa. Me wanna for Kenya. And an open no more name din come when was like, ah, so you guys, you can host this and why are you doing this? Why are you doing that?
1: Sa omunu din koma sa.
2: I'm more voices crampo met media more boy. And this is very bad. Eh, very bad. Apart from Adriane, baby, omo beda, omo air condition, TV room, and omo nesa ania mano. Me say, yambra field in the show. Yesterday, eh, University of Ghana Ligon. Crowd ne crampo no. Eh, omo stadium ne say, omo beshe competition no. Eh, very bad. I say, yam plani ye.
1: And then you know, so you have to go to the local organizing committee.
2: Of course. And Ministry of Youth, Ministry of Sports and Recreation.
1: Omo kwa do betima blame omo kese.
2: O betima blame omo.
1: Because be omo ka the LOC. Omo di ane say resources amri be yeno no ya provided for you. But the plan in ne die. E si the LOC.
2: Do you think resources are omo provided here the ma LOC no is the best?
1: Well, we can talk about that. But the plan in die. Nina, the bet to the GAA and the local organizing committee.
2: Yes, sister Veronica Comey.
1: Okay, huh?
2: Veronica Comey said, "Yeah, my name Veronica Comey from GNA. And he obey here in charge of fire rangers. And my name is Sefo. And he said, 'Yeah, my name so a world organized lady.' No, can't LOC when who am I? Yes, I did. We say the end. And more, you know, before say." Questions be on one, as I saw me answer them.
1: Okay.
2: Yes.
1: Okay.
2: There may be some questions, sir. And I said, there may be some near maybe a year preview too. Omo, I know me to me a barber can't near womb party at train.
1: Will be the sabotage system, Nana.
2: It could be. It could be, but from where I am coming from, maestro, met me a catcher on the say, so be put a sabotage system now. As LOC in general, somewhat nasty. And I'm planning ye ana mode niama tutu ye na obi mpo e sabotage ade animpo a you may know where the thing is coming from,
1: especially the basic ones. Yeah. Starting gun ne time ne san your name obi antimi sabotage
2: track
1: track no
2: timing track the unsa obe and the race now. Yeah. Your what timing be a eno na be time wa kire o minute a utimi di race no o start e ne san your money now, all those stuff were not working.

0: Hey, hey, asemo.
1: And onim, omu tu race ni wye ye. Na, opeso hu time no otimi ye ye no. So ati ase, otimi di qualifier or ko semi-final no. And can you imagine that time was not working? And the place, the whole place was so embarrassing. Before se, Ghana, yen tenase, medie ye, nka ye wo bibi ya. Nka bet miya kase, si ye bet miya ken. And not the other sign. Nanka ya plani ye. Nay the one day they are coming because what happened yesterday?
0: Too bad.
1: Too bad. Mind you. And yen fa me say, yen blame politicians needs to be. Yes.
0: Nobody my day.
1: Maestro, share all of

0: ene de na sign na nka ya plan ye na ya the one day they are come because what happened yesterday
1: too bad
0: mind you and yam fa me say yam blame politicians need to be yes
1: nobody my dey
0: maestro share all African games send your course who Ghana and say there were lapses no doubt about that but then the previous government they did it and they organized it very well
1: but obi be catch say sika na wom even accreditation ne one management
0: maestro,
1: system $4 million
0: open yama ye na o pese yama ni ye year maybe the money our mo fefe no a dozen as out of it no
1: and then I be catch minister so otia e be some of these things e kan kwa no ntimi ma na nim e ma na table so nya enhuin eye issues e dey nim gwasia ba otie wa no pede na be catch
0: in fact ano pay so otie me a quickly on fair local organizing committee no oni omo ntana say on fair senior journalist be a omo on the ground a omo etimi a detecting ya maybe no mo ntana say no mo putu measures a e be ma ye bet me a put staff in place.
1: Okay.
0: And yes, sir, say sako be mene any o chana. Before say a dear ye ton the amount mine Ghana or outside Africa no. It won't be the best for ye at least any sports in general.
1: Mate me that's a pa King Reginald Edie and on a kwaku bra enough ye visa denial son so kakra. Me sure say would you say and shed down house how kakra?
2: Nasra dear fwa. Such a chidia de mimin tobi.
1: And do the uncle and the end denying go for it. Yeah, yeah, from the point of supporters omoko tie omo various teams that yeah denials no eba ma the BT of the World Cup and I say saying the city.
2: Bra minister any opportunity or pass a comment to say fans no mo raises ke bi no mo jeje
1: yen yeah
2: on person mo de corner Ghana phone tie bridge ni ye mobilize omo mum na omo mum ko support Blasters no
1: and
2: me hu say supporters so me travel from here to America no on be prepa yes because the previous you know tournament ayako any your records as to how your the supporters to coin a buy no be facilitated to go with the supporters and then they come in and your issues that they were.
1: Okay.
2: And especially when the government position about transporting or the supporters able to coin lifting supporters to major competitions, and you quashed as you say a buy no accuse on for supporters into coin. The embassies, you know. Sabi.
1: The need of say granting go for
2: this because if the government in Ankara say GDA so the supporters be too quiet. How much more the embassy will have trust to say your man okokra obesaide obesamba. These are all the things say. Until your commentary say now you are running as of mine. And in the position of the government with regards to supporters, the embassies are aware.
1: And yet, traveling experiences, maybe a supporters need to be bringing, and as maybe a woman to me and Yaku could do and to me and defend the homo point to the counselors. And yet, no. You have to defend your.
2: I agree. But each and every season, Bian, you agree with me, say, the supporting front keeps on growing.
1: Yeah.
2: SSR? As a son, and in before for Danny Dina, Obu Ebum. Me, from where I'm coming from, me feel, sir, if, sir, or mine, a year, we still go by, sir, a bit to me, the supporters, say, to conquer this issue, sir.
1: But mine, be then.
2: But no, sir,
1: you don't have control over the counselor.
2: No. I agree. But in this case, if so, my mono, you do to me, sir, supporters, you know, a quaqua represent, or mine, you co support your clubs, and I say, your team, you know. On mine, no, you are aware, say supporters, they are going in the name of the country to go and support the country's national team. Emma embassies, you know, soft on my grounds, kakra.
1: But do you know, say, even if you
2: and no, but the number of people are you refuse or more, you deny or no, and not bringing this conversation. I mean, denial of visas at embassies, and you know, my common.
1: But, mom, me and saying, you ask yourself, I don't know, me and saying, you've been a 147.
2: And make no train, you've been denying or more because, say, so you're a new person, crying as supported blasters in recent times, and we need traveling experience, and now the government is saying, say, only GDS or the support is bit too quiet because of you, no, maybe previously, SEC.
1: But, minister,

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0: menye sure so bia ne benya bate bia kakra na ne sabe so so ndie se bia na wo gidi strike at 20
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0: visa
1: se me kwa america ni bia sa america na me nka ho
0: ah okay unya nko ho
1: tell me my address e mo kwa yen hwechi ti yo ha
0: Ready? Denials no na kakanga kra eba. And so it means that I was saying okay, you need to get the right document.
2: Sure.
0: Now consult me could defend it why you are going. And they will experience
2: kakanga. You may have the right document. You may have the right document. You may have everything in place. American embassy, you know. Makoho twice. I'm fan to be money tea. That day, first time America no. Wow. Counselor nini me din komo. And as I said then, I catch me say me ni traveling experience. Now I catch and say why? I'm show me passport me. My team yako countries more than 4 or 5. E wo hand man, I me be me passport ne de chere no. Na counselor no why na adwen say o deny me visa no. Excuse or the mommy and I'm an interrupter no. No, or car say traveling experience, you know. Me be a chair, no, no.
0: I want to go to train.
2: Oh, that's it.
0: Yes, you bad
2: one. I'm going to yourself. Man, who said on farm, mommy?
0: Hmm.
2: My experience was harder. Me need me now for my car, no more. Or more be a intact. Or more a hold on the cramp. Yeah, so what? Yeah,
0: so you have experience, but you be so quiet there. But no, okay,
2: come on. Sam, make a chance. I'm going to International Boxing Federation Congress.
0: And I'm going to see you. I know, no, okay, come on.
2: In fact, that particular day, I was well prepared for the interview.
0: Okay.
2: So I can state it to you, say, Mirua Honomono.
0: Oh, the confidence,
2: and I was ready for it. Yeah, government and the crown puno. So, who deny your visas in Impoa? Your visa fee, and my dear, you tear them all. They should return those monies back to us, maestro. So, I was 150 era embassy, so I'm going to share World Cup as supporters. Now, I'm going to be a one more date, date on the interview. I'm not more baby do counselor anymore. Now, when you say specifically, go for a call for World Cup, why do you have to deny 147?
0: Why an idiot? Why an idiot? And I make a sense of regulations. A Juma, no, yeah,
2: maestro, maestro,
0: yeah, can grow muti. Damn, I still don't know what time. We better do one as well.
2: Next week, yes, I call on the moon. Next week, no, that will be next 2 weeks. Yes, I call on the moon. And you are making sure, say, sa experience anyway, I am back on the moon. On what date, no, on what date I hear, Juma Papa.
0: Because I see you to me, besides, what travel with the team that? See, be only Black Stars. So, quit me, besides. So, what travel with the Black Star team pain? Ni abisa time ni time out travel koye. Ni nyina records no your boy would nya ebe yiri nyina pie.
2: Yeah, that's true.
0: What you say? Ni nyina beba. Nti obi ho na ebi a Black Stars no kwen to kind of. This is the first time. What you say? Ni nyina new man kitinkiti bi ho no ma. Ni nyina ya
2: dia. Maestro basa new man kitinkiti no. Where your bigger football stage in the world o? FIFA World Cup o. Supporters say omo nka game no ho a. Game ni enye yi o.
0: Yenchi amwako amako security attached to the JFA president. We don't need this message ebaye. Amwako police officer, very good morning.
2: So ano permit ya no baby o wo bia. And maestro me fu say as I say FA no, any government no. Omo ne embassies no. Esa tenasi bi.
0: Redo de enya sanko fo ekura kasa no no mo ha dwene na o ma nko tete o e wo onum. Ana.
2: Mas eu apanhei.
0: Me dê uma.

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1: What say?
0: Mini woman. Mini woman. Ready when you are doing so, but who be missing to the young fancy or not? Young Cockucha, near Metwasso.
2: Yeah, what's your name? Yeah, you're back to Division 1 playoff. No, I was cross post stadium. 3 p.m., right?
0: Okay.
2: And now, Basso, until you be the Chi, watching an ABC piano, you don't
0: want to. Good morning, you don't be assy, you don't be assy, you don't be assy, pa.
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1: 0020-8130-790 and 0246-595-256 for drone is see baby and my friend to me fa. So when you are so bonny be a fair drone you want
0: as some pair from UCF one day yes your match no giant screen so no may your boss what all and to mark a date no calendar so 30th May yes show Havana as some pair from UCF one day

0: every moment.
1: Sir, a quantum with them. 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
1: Any tea, Tiabuchenko, Aqua Manqua, Akuntejo, Eddie Bro was Sempa, 94.7 FM. So,
3: you dream in Danish, see, you know, woman on name. 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You almost will know. Yes, you are here. In Etrasia, Yakabum.
4: Memory Debia, a bonusia, a Pemusia, a question of what you change your home, our approach, said the Akum, any diabetrufi, the Yahoo, near her, the Ye, near the Abba, the Yeno, and you can say,
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1: Shannon, say a minute de beer. 6 p.m. And bogger near approaching company.
7: Obo, me who ye? What for you do so? Adai.
8: Ena de me we abo. 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
7: 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Ah, eh ya dia wasa ni bini. 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
8: Sa?
7: Na fatili vamu afraya donchong.
8: Ah,
7: ebeko. 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My boss and all set it say what say go to January goso goso gra fuck up our specialist herbal hospital oh we're drunk sir and you win kwa or say you don't do me
8: oba unchira me hose mebre
7: kumasi what will say yes level some road just road filling station overseas and grind kwa benya pokuyasi SCP quantum poniso takra day energy estates energy MA primary school isha animu telephone 0244-544-422-0200-38-3831 WhatsApp 0555-797878 Power! 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

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Why? And you UEFA Champions League no. 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Yes, a match no Giants Crystal. 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Eti mark date no calendar ne so. 30th May. Yes, shouty Havana. 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
1: Yes, it's in the war.

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1: 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Yami be great, Mr. Oyana Chesha, so that all night now. Me, I'm

0: Azavo. And woman it does, but you
1: are sitting and
0: someone else.
1: Yes,
0: it's
1: a
0: baby. I'm a baby. I'm a baby. I'm a baby. I'm a baby. I'm a baby. I'm a baby. I'm a baby. I'm a baby. I'm a baby. I'm a baby. I'm a baby. I'm a baby. I'm a baby. I'm a baby. I'm a baby. I'm a baby. I'm a baby.
1: Yes, it's in a
2: war. Yes, it's in a war. Yes,
0: it's in a war. Yes, it's in a war. Yes, it's in a war. Yes, it's in a war. Yes, it's in a war. Yes, it's in a war. Yes, it's in a war. Yes, it's in a war. Yes, it's in a war. Yes, it's in a
2: war.
0: Yes, magic mirror. No, it's in a war. Yes, it's in but yes, any bacano, a yen toma, but and money with Marino, too many appear. And here war, yan ya penny, I say pity toucher, and a ink, you know, yen ink, I did you know, yemuja, and he semi de pity toucher and a bo ink, you know, not made the apete magic mirror, no, made the pitch, made the petty, a medica can't you one, yana, because I, you know, apete a goo, mirror, name dada, and he a begin to say, you hear television, no. I everyone is saying tachana media bomoja no ka bi e betwa bi a me de beta po se pa ka ni duru ho a ani age wanfa ho biom se ka ni duru definitely e o se driver na ni su bri no ana bri bi si na ka ni ye de ehwi ase
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0: 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Anybody
2: else? What to?
0: Made the type of car that moment now make country that moment in the Bible car say, Mumon Paya da Namanko. And the moment now may you know car quay barbe cum. I met type of magic mirror and say, pa. I just can't saka chrono. I do when Kamu or hot da. 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Also drew her. Accident
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0: Nadia Walker in the Mubiano. 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
1: I see
0: yeah and here be a pebe 1 million bladder. I was say a accident.
1: It's a happens.
0: Yes, yes, yes.
1: Ode Ghana for some kaya ka bia a bus Ghana system ni mubia a ni pa be chia gusu biano. A cause more accident.
0: I was say a twitter. Ya car. Mostly a profuna ya can be bring your cottage society. Cars near the plan. Your mom cars and the plan will soon as near the abba. 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
0: nature
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mo promo code game on gh one xbet agbono e koso yeni one di agbono gambling when you true into twen wa hwe yimu enye ma wona won di mfie dunwoche gaming commission of ghana agen kratwe atum.

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7: 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Yeah. Uti mi request say
8: difference near day
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9: bu
7: okra na the moment ane say oba ne koye
9: simple fm
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The bills may still be waiting. The answers may not be answered. You are still imagining how things

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The answers may not be answered. You are still imagining how things could be done. But ninyine mu could be done. 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What dream journey are you on? She ain't say a broken heart and a baba will be the amount. A branch will be the amount. The no one need done is to be partner. This a beer and a yes, sir. We're disappointed. 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Omu hu ano omu fan sende wo. 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Avoid those things. E your possible cross uncle for na send him and block them. Because you need time to heal. You need time to think for yourself. Think about things that will make you happy. That will make you come out of the trouble you find yourself now. Think.

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Think about things that will make you happy. That will make you come out of the trouble you find yourself now. Think. 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Avink. Yes. Avoid those conversations. No, I feel I've been on here. Could you say now, obey your coffer and you cry and enter? You don't need that. I'll remind you with pain. You don't need that. To your friend, no, obey can be a chill. I may be a but it keeps sometimes. I'll breach it in Madame Fubina on your sofa. I'll breach it in a new so sad. 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Okwani abonaba. 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UK for banen ni 10 years. Hey! Afe de akwani beti as is okay. Because enyo nupo ne beti as yo. 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O nye ni je to go to the embassy again. American embassy. Omo huni sabe 15 times. Holland embassy, they are refusing. It's a different sort of application into a room where refusal. On one catcher was Seba Kubi or Seba Kubu or Quire, my minister was say, hey, you again. I mean, no, you didn't tell me, and I say, hey, you again. I'll tell you what I say. After Shadier, a woman, after what they say, sometimes at some tour, you get closer to God, and then you ask him. 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

0: 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Ewa hon and almost a Facebook account to nibi. Almost a TikTok account to nibi. Yes, they are also there. Joe pe carota. 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There be we say I don't see the me who carrot or no de me who yinipe. Look for another one. 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what you have. Content with what you have. People ask me, Cosby, how do you do things? I say, I am content with whatever I have. Maybe biami will be okay with it. At level biami will be any biami will be because I plan my life. And when preparation meets God, and na success about it, you always not prepare yourself. Always you know, prepare yourself. Emma or how being chichiru in shakona da, it should be a moment. 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Yeah, nipa. Sometimes life knocks us down. It will knock you. But then knock you wa. 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No wasan sore waka. Because I American you too. Ni o da form no ontimi we ni da. You need to win. It's yenne. I came to remind you. Today, the life that you have today is a gift. And gift, you know, make good use of it. 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Okay, Papuana me toyeno. Nay, Bema now, Banam, the Bema Pabosi, Julie Bessa will Bema. As we speak, Julie will Bema. We are signing by Woo Bema. A signing by Woo Bema, after so for us, because I think we have to go and look for Bam Pabua, because Julie Poba. Also, because I think we have to go and look for Bam Pabua, because Julie Poba, I won't make my trial to us. I think I have to pray to my God, say, Rade. Why you made the amaka Julie? Now come and swear there your bar.
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0: Sao?
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0: 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Or so okay. The next pregnancy I beba Julie Bell Warba. Way here and come on in your meedi. As we speak, ne yere ne last born or one your ba. Four no say a radio affair, ye. Ye perceive a tea and you shall nine. Near doom with no fee. This is faith. This is belief. Sometimes, O bomb pioneer also to an amount. And some are done for no or sophono. While mom or mammy be genia me di yaf and abroso. After me crana, Gidiana broso, I'm after me yan yoma yet. I said, if I have a catch, I said, Tom, maybe, Nami Yamin Yoma, read. I said, Obi, ye be crown, and who is a bonnie, and I said, Mim Pesama Coni Panahokra. It took me teacher B. Me teacher B, and oh, who me, and maybe, and I hear action, I may, and I know Frame, or ye me teacher, watch my dear pain, or Frame, and I say, ah, of a son, me didn't come on. As a master, some men, lifestyles, a saga cra, and I'm saying, hey, yammy. I said, no, Collins, sit down. Ana mi teacher ni di mi ra Bible mo yes die ni teacher na mi show Mr. Vincent because that time die na madam fu na mama jewrade die ama me nam kura Bible kura me because I as a miracle like as a die me hu ni say magic e di Mr. Vincent na friend no dem ten as me bi no say Collins nya me som enye the way o ye no die ni die e be ma ho afa utiribo nya me som te sa. Calm down. What's a me SDA me? Yeah, the Bible and the tete, yeah. No, go to Bible be the educating me by 1 hour. And I feel my journey by me also because I believed the sin, madam, for no man is sin. Me by GD, I feel I'm a young yoma brosso. Now, I think I know some person me done in your mina moo. Also, to me, Jad, the affena. Trust me. It's half a month with the junk of Obi, your moo, your genia, me, me, ba, me, ba, and I'm like, hey, baby, fan, I've gone past this area. We ban one in your mina, and your hair, men, my guy say, hey, relax. Sign your man, your chum, woo ho. We ban one and a man shut at you in the hair, and I want my guy say, hey, relax. We gone past that point. Yeah, ye be there. To Mr. Vicente J. I still remember his name. Oya SDNE. No, he's my teacher. Until you share me. No, as soon as I go in, I'm not going to frame me. I'm not going to educate me. Oh, it is sometimes obom pae ni wi anu otu anamom empire no bo wi a wo ye den otu anamom obom pae ni wi a wo ye den otu anamom sofo na bom ni kokoa mu mpae sa but onam sa o shi an krampa bo anu ato on 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Not what you want. Sometimes. O want to nini. 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It's at the right time. No nyakupo ni say you at the right time. You need a car. You need a car. Ah. Wuhu hiya se usi dain. It will be more quenya over first of it in your sicken and cacra gradia si dino. What drew babia and the saw renty beam? Bosing a miamma, what quenya? Wohan when you scatter plot, who can craft us with your plot on? Woha was a cementino, what all her blocks on no ato. This is how I am here. It is sometimes your bumper ready, I'm a cobrochero, I'm a cobrocher, I didn't so cobrocher, what but damn. Ah, you need to form a bromine on social media, I'm free gun a cobrocher, what about damn. Don't we have a lot of them? The last time I'm in free America, which was December. Remember, Brandt here, but I'm in the full play. Well, bought them totally. So good, American book or American citizen. Well, bought them totally. I'm dreaming, yeah, Juma. 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I know what was be being seed, you know. Now, what Jina plenty more, yeah, did he? Yeah, did this, I bet you not, and yeah, calming it down. No, just say, and fa. And so, what's the animal? On when your American book, Fasobia, Maso. But what's the animal? And so, no, what's me control? You have your senses, a year, Juma. Tiabrochena, bo home piano, a bed basso, but at the right time, time, you know, the sea are now open, a bien fa. Tierra de Assessa. 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
0: 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Or the course at Temiani, you know, Pupuni, Topuni, no fool. No judge, nicely go, hope, Piscadio, judge, nicely go, quano. A horn house can him wood. No more, we did not dominate, they say, 220 cities. Domin for near 20 cities. Oh, woman, a dear be Jen Quans Rasra. No more, dear ye. I didn't have the form to run your friends, eh? Say, starch and your friends, eh? 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No mu da tete afu no mu ashe eyelash mu nko eyelash no nko aze papa o mu nko eyelash na se papa no mu jina do me market wo di sane for mu no ba mu mu class of one there o mu mu ko isilegon e bi so WhatsApp platform so ye frena no de ne ho ashe uba mu no ko sister emwo we no e o manage na ba be du bre bi ananka. 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Ababa webi, one shenny who sue ye, none who effe. Would you hear of free mochi? Of a bema we know a fowl of fowl enough, and I was steady as he can fall. Don't run I and I'm fool. 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It's happening on your knee, dear. Neither the sana worry any good. Yeah. 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But I say, quite, and I say, nay, your friends, the baby count. No, my friend is saying, nobody count to know your doors or do. It's happening, Berman, so I start here, myself, I feel I worry any good. 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Me meaning presenters be bra me buru wo mu so. 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This is my hack. Me you're okay with whatever level I'm at. Yeah, me you're very, very okay. I remember I said Amsterdam me share my colleague back not too long ago. Ewo Schiphol Airport. 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They're kinda saying. 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Jacka and who will grab a while you're walking your pressure? Till one say, Sir Antima Gibano. What till one says Antima Gibano was all to tune your may ye. Ah, now to tune ye. A be you are not was so to two, then you look for opportunities. You'll be fine. 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Benya 50 years, then your my ye amount. 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Yes, I'm going to say problem with her, and I'm going to hear a solution. We hear iPhone, Samsung, money, Ericsson, money, Nokia, money, and I'm going to say communication with you as you are doing. And I'm going to try some better quiet, but first, you're being to me a communicating. We hear mom do social media, but buy, I'm going to go back money, Chinese, and you're going to talk about any idea. They realize that I'm going to be BB, and you're going to be in Hong Kong. In real time, because I real time in prayer, Tim prayer, me no kasa. You are listening to me, our America, and in prayer because there's a Facebook streaming, there's a YouTube streaming. Etunya access to me. Eti they brought solution to that problem. Kaneno, na be a telephone call. This oko PNT, cause I lie. Ni aju udia tuho. 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University graduate. And one hand was into Sewuda when you tell me, and you could change your tumor and ask. And I'll call online and all share. I dare you to me this sign your money yarn or yea yarn, so if you dear be say, and all the idea and come my businessman be. The businessman is supporting, and I'm yea, Nasiano. Oh, my yam and tadia and eddy your books. Anna, oh, my yam, no, the your books, no, nay, small scale. Anna. A branch and no share an idea and no platform be so. France embassy who you know say, wow, what she crow a muye way. Then they said, any you bet you were just a wow, I'm an opportunity. Almost true ministry be near there. Almost like a chance on training call for. You see, or tenacity, Junior who say, ah, for soon tardy as an arcana, man for the yay hat and tata, and the any debay, ye the end now call moa. 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It is through one of the ministries they pushed him to train other ones and they are taking him across Africa. Oh ha no ko abrante ye come better than that. Now blogging ya man for ye. I have a friend, your friend Kobiche. Mo muche bibre munim Kobiche news. 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I want to do something that be impact society nti afi or starting a blog you know who say no ma me fan entertainment nto ho. Let me go to the hinterlands. Who are the people who need help okwa obi ohon mukro ni baby da mereketa so no da na ko bi ni na din komo na o dia to internet so na manfo abrain abo abani pa ne moa owa yarefu obi na ko bi ni na din 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because it has to do with the youth. And anything that has to do with the youth. Diano. Embassies, no. I started with France embassy, then the US embassy. Say US embassy per bloggers ni omo di nkomo a. Ko bi kan ko for omo friend ni omo ka say get us people a. Om be communicate this to the people. So, obe mu no or realizing who say a hana me de fa e beboa. Tiene could be true, could be chain news ni na de no yen. He has been able to impact a lot of youth. Amen ne France embassy ye training na could be inviting ko for no mo de ko no mo nti ama se si awon sa manfo bebre cheche visa visa se ko e fa so ji visa process ni ade nyina no e ye sa training na embassies ni ye bloggers ni ade and they train them. They also come, they put it across said e be ya obetia se na obi fraud. Now that is what Kobiche does. Jobai na de bia na shatawala yi se na shani e bonu ni edidi na tema na edini ma me ne papa tema anko da so ne na mo. But he saw say no, Ghana youth needs to understand processes way these things near there na pa osa brene ho ase Kobiche brene ho ase too much. So oh, I know a picky BB and say last year me who saw a picky say oh yeah education zebra crossing driver for Ghana driver for anti zebra crossing. I say yeah so you come in so until I see yeah you come in who say zebra crossing until see a tissue driver for also fee say oh I was so chum and I had the and was starting so yeah who education a come me me tell me who saw yeah me could dine a cheap and then a corset co yeah a home a quiet awareness. The last time you call and pick yourself out of the situation now nemu no obra ebe ye legitimate ene ade ba kwa we so make good use of it e ye the internet social media make good use of it men find your fraud men find zanko for men find frese sister landi ododo ni san kwasasem no sabi men find ye bi fire de pa e so be ban for so amao. It will take long but we drew. Fawe show hun crying. Neto tun yome ye. Ema, musu munsuya, ene wa hun ma, ema omu ye content creators. Recently, mi miti lady bi. Ono ne ye content creator na oye o se, yi, omu friend is saying, Apulina ne, Bankulina ni Fufulina ni Apesilina no. Minim se mo hun wa TikToka. 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Ene ye no wa no ode ayi Nigeria de na be shimos Agushilina na omo like all the creative series when you go to TikTok people watch Yes, I met that lady recently. Young lady of Free University Aba. What your applications is our winya jumanye. Then us try so besu AI. A man who few months tena YouTube suya AI. And when you obitua AI app ba kuhu kamano. And we started say or generate content out of the AI. And now what trendy baby ana nyame adom or say any English inti AI international. Eti mawa dwene nya dwuma na make good use of the internet to your bar you can equally do it. A lot of girls ababa wey friend abiba yi o Ghana ni ba abiba o Ghana ha first o your musician o otonnyo mu atotonnyo mu sa hate bi amada na o tukwa ko Switzerland no ko ho no tisisi a ho ano aba Ghana na o start content creation. Go and check. That's why we saw also by Ghana, but yeah, man, my be training about it. Make good use of it. Okay, said the Amazon Felix. And you say, I am a mistress as of because I just get small boy and ultimately, and you're my 1 year old. A content creation. He started YouTube 2012. That I know our Legon, no, by me, hobby, your content. Now, me, yet drive time, I will come say. Or Barbara Cosby. And the story ben I hear and I'm a dear man. And no, 2012. And I why yes, sir, we interview story be to me by me ho. Because in person Nikuma would phone be interview. Person interview no grand one who ye. Yen and kakranka kranka krasa. That is him today. And then no, ni person a TV. Obia TV and a phone. For me, she do one no, you consume it from your phones. It make good use of it. And kasa catch we ye di kind usu ye bi. Na give it a twist. Give it a different touch. You make it. Make good use of it. Oko Nigeria content creation of boy boys and the papa. Ah boy boys and the girls and the papa. You say Ghana 4 year. But yen yen ni more. Ye yen swa yen yen man in ye fe. You gonna be a kuta na phone. Nami show. And then we see ya. Kwasima my and yum kakra. And watch you know, may the stories be beba. And ram my police in na. Oh, we are mobile money for Sikano. May the one send by any demon mount. Another one at Chase Ehu, Aquan and Casabems will be na yano. Chief Inspector, so a Chief Inspector. Aquan will be na yano. Why do you be born any panabuni beer? Chase. Mobile money vendors are what robu omo no. Ye chini ye nkofo bi so firi Kumasi so ame magazine kura akose. Wa to omo kasi kura edi. Chese sa wonya correct. O de ebe di hu nkomo. And afen so. CID boss, COP Lydia Donko nyami shrawo. Oni ni posi fo no, ene IGP. Amu bojuma pa. I said fraud for no more chumo pana sebi. And go fun some funk of what you chrome where you almost have your moose. You can't omit me. I will buff uncle for Sonia Dieno. And now, see, I did boss here press conference.

Yachibi. I'm Roberts for the Yachiwo Mopa. And some of them you bet the Hunkomo near Sia dear. You best sign any obuso edinkomo. And no dear, a surprise. Tikwanzima and my and Yombe 20 minutes. Afterwards, we will talk about that one. Aha, ya sitinem jumedi ewo asempa 94.7 FM.

0: Once man, Nyamishra, Sofu, Oheneba, Nyamishra, Nyamiakwa, God bless you. 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
0: There be when you police di ni bi. Eh bi a. I know you for on your operations. Aha.
1: Personal operations.
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3: 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This is Sakra M. Bench, the phone na me kakra e na oti ba ye no oti ame oti ame no se exercise na me se kwacho ye o se me fa me namba ma no no ma obi e se di sika e ma me e na me kwacho ye se me me die no me fa ma no si so be tumi ame ni pa na ye cash out ya na me yi ama no no se okay. And our friend, if I'm wrong, our friend, if I'm wrong, and then if I'm wrong, it's Sam or Walker, and your family number, the manual, and our casting call. So, our casting call, and I'm catching some this office, you know, I'm counseling him away to move on. Because maybe what this is the camera will be short for him, but in investment, and I'm a chill sooner, we'll be denied.
2: So, na ye wi akete.
3: Oh, wi akete incident ni se from 15 to 15.
2: Na me ni pe de ho.
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2: Okay.
3: Amo go tata se, a finger dance se ne. 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
2: Okay. Hello there.
3: Hey, hello. What this story is saying is not saying. What's the kind of way? And I'm a pager. I'm a big kind of man. And what's it? Years to be so. And I'm a year so. What's my main person? I don't know. And I will share. What's a catastro? Catastro. Now, who's here now? Who feels so bad and achieved in a dance? And so, woman, you want. Not for we know when it's. The one of clocky, you know. And the story is a dead cat.
2: Sika ne ne ese.
3: Me pa so me sika cash na. Odi ko ye no. Mo ba mo di die no. E ye 38,600.
2: Hey.
3: Hey, e bi o mu papa. Na me correct. Ene lady Swenson. 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E no so die no. E ka e ka ho. Ene me ka ma card. 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Me ho so I.
2: Okay.
0: Okay. 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Ibrahim of prisons check.
1: Crime check.
0: Ibrahim na ne ababa ne kasa. 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And also, our camera. Come here, Corso.

0: There's a hanging out, planet crowd, but you two are on the zoo. What's it?
1: I'm over saying, that's all nothing.
0: Tia party, ha?
1: Still won't be a papa.
0: Ow.

0: Tafo. Now on also police in your attorney card 190,000 can 1.9 billion.
1: That's kind of the other day.
0: Missy, I could be now bonny dear.
1: Are you scanning the other day?
0: On the other day, say scan funny fool, send a quo. Where I'm crying on the mama.
1: Where I'm fine, or the talk or robot about
0: it. Who posing in I am out to your chief inspector. No. Position cry,
1: well, inspector, you chief of the vessel.
0: Inspector,
1: you chief of the vessel, chief, you're the man of Papa.
0: Oh, yeah, inspector, go,
1: yeah,
0: hey, but man, we pa, there was a Ghana police for my well, go many mass a poto. Hey, well, go many mass, just a poto, poto, poto, poto, poto.
1: Could you also send an answer, Sandra? So for Pastor Sek assembly, say, assembly, Benny, say. Now, like people that we are trusting and entrusting our trust into them. That's what we're going to say. I feel the better man say, I'm really on make us say, that I'm saying, yeah, Kaka, obedi title, the title to no hosua.
0: You're watching.
1: I'm watching obese, my young car. My new bre.
0: Hey!
1: It's a baby crown, a consular, a police in each one. And I ended there, one of their roots, and they say, yes, I say uniform, go on away, police, you know. One is a police. Oh, it's a police. It's a go on a crown, I can. Obey this, I want to say, no, say, say uniform, say,
0: well,
1: but a quack, which you charge,
0: well, good police for any man, say,
1: oh, no, no, a rather. And eh, did some fun, because you better be an amy, because I cry, I'm wrong. I call away. I'm so, sister, they say, I feel you too, no.
0: Johnson,
1: look at the trauma this man has subjected the woman to after.
0: I saw Kutabao.
1: Kutakola 1 year.
0: Ah,
1: there's a oh, you and also catching the crew say, Obia to two business. So, there's a young Krahan one. Behman cry, say, yes, I actually know. Obeginate the same.
0: Hey, pa,
1: you see,
0: watch your imagination, dear. So. Mobile money vendors be brave. Honest now, mobile money in your money and attitude of mogum.
1: Yeah.
0: Reason is a chrome for combs so called Gigi scan. You almost a morning call for one and a head. I hear one abbey Gigi scan a few moons. Yes. Missy, I was out way omodini Gina Jose TV so. No be abbey pointing as a me or be robbing me. Busy, I ain't any per 8. It's a 9. Na or more my cannon so me come home.
1: Until when can we
0: say says here a cop court
1: a chian car
0: a court
1: court
0: the court is a man
1: be and who be could be just a court
0: and I see canus who near that done now yeah operation and yet chain
1: now that done where
0: that oh and for all you know no cre ni pa wa robu o mo aye ni mo no
1: ah but you were the police yeah I do have every do inspector now back when I'm in the school school okuta master school stay sergeant down on now obi pass out to a recruiter do you know how many years it takes him or her before I answer Benya Homa back
0: okay
1: 4 years plus
0: enya ono na sem to na embrane ni ni
1: 443 kra I said ready sergeant
0: nyamina tu ya ne ka nyamina tu ya ne ka na
1: Bob Rabon say sankrofo a
0: na enya di aka no na pa another one so a wore ho ya baba wa bi e wo wa ukurum ukurum
1: nende
0: ukurum asem asi ni se dum so ye na baba ba ko si ye dum light uhuro wadem no ko jina school mu agem frama wo so wo jina school mu ho a betetetetetetetetetetetetetetetetetetetetetetetetetetetetetetetetetetetetetetetetetetetetetetetetetetetetetetetetetetetetetetetetetetetetetetetetetetetetetetetetetetetetetetetetetetetetetetetetetetetetetetetetetetetetetetetetetetetetetetetetetetetetetetetetetetetetetetetetetetetetetetetetetetetetetetetetetetetetetetetetetetetetetetetetetetetetetetetetetetetetetetetetetetetetetetetetetetetetetetete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
0: Enra or your press conference. Same do your KB. Name on way any your person muti. Muti na munche, munyahui, muntiwe.
2: Police rescue two child trafficking victims and appeal for the return of a missing 5-year-old girl. The Ghana Police Service has arrested an additional suspect in connection with an ongoing child trafficking investigation that has already led to the rescue of two child victims. The latest suspect, identified as Lucinda Naomi Autry, a midwife in charge of the maternity and labor ward at Trust Mother and Child Hospital at Osu, has been arrested for her involvement in the trafficking network. Preliminary investigations indicate that suspect Lucinda Naomi Autry received the missing 7-year-old girl from suspect Jeanette Labi and reportedly paid an amount of 20,000 Ghana cedis to facilitate the transaction. Investigations further revealed the suspect also allegedly gave an additional 35,000 Ghana cedis to Jeanette Labi and instructed her to send another victim, a 5-year-old girl, to a couple residing at Pokwase.
0: Okay.
2: The police have gathered intelligence suggesting that the syndicates have been involved in child trafficking activities.
0: That's what. Yeah. Then you have a CID boss who can you answer? How much in conform we are in Kwara? Na 55,000. Yeah, the man anu akuu we are in Kwara, but we are 7 years, we are 5 years. Echiomo guso. Echiwo. Pa na o can be.
3: Story we ready.
0: Yeah, bet twaso. 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Yeah, brenda boy. 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
3: but statement am ya sorry say you see Beji conference what men can do women can do and do it better
0: e ma mu wi ankara 55,000 busy 20,000 ba nyi se na wi ane ba ko mo bi
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5: 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Come on. Uko YouTube one who subscribe also the BBA Obeti Enka and Instagram no so yedem and woman chance so ye treat woho. Now who are ye man temwa? Ye demu o fear FM ye watch him down. 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Radio Mountains, edu kromwe kwa pim, Eastern FM so ewo kofodia, Right FM wo so menya, Fresh FM wo kede, Trust FM wo asesiwa, enna Jataba FM, Jataba FM, and yanu waji wo se, ehawo. And also a prayer mante machima shum and ye demo.
4: Ebia, yes, yang.
5: Ebusia, yes, yes, ye bonas in ten so. 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Na a free and nura. 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And ye were month for year what you social media and seni and gratuit. 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I be afa mo, if some rashabe drum no, sir, will be woman, I shall be drum, maybe be say, see, and you are uncle, and you paddled one talker, and you paddled wedgema, your 82 or young wedgema. Now, and now, semi, yanni beman yan techi, or quiddy, dear. 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
1: 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Paul FBI for African or war aye Netherlands inti the so far you know and on the Monday yet be brave I'm in Pokra no parliament the communicate abase or aye Ghana mission said or Holland you know almost as people eight one or more ashimu ashidi inti this year and the match you know what to me I could be a year a priest and on the Monday be brave Liana Montu be brave Guacamo, a year, we see a phone be near a young for our more Netherlands, and then a lawyer for no insulin Gusua or Munia ED. Tia idea, that year, or Yamra Sibi Janina or lawyer for Nintino. Yang, you knew the reason I started in a buy, incidentment to make her any warmer and him, and could you be behind you? Trying a year, the Parliament of Ghana at the back. That's a lawyer for us at the back.
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4: 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Essence and one power, what can say Tiatum of Wobia? One more denta high court to an emblem for the Mubaho and a lawyer. Quasi Wacha Junior and Ninja Chunko, lawyer, however. Hello, lawyer. Lawyer Otminga.
5: Here,
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2: Aduma 06.3 FM Sunia Yani and Masapa 94.7 inch 104.5 Tisti Sassist Tree. 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One of many, yeah, yeah, and Tia. And I'm so much more tell you, Demon, I fed you among Quatum Quatia. Yes, eh, almost, eh, Momo, sorry, I am more MPP for my am was no more was no more. Now, sir, home and yes, eh, which near, my end is if one of my shut that. 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I'm about to run a coso. And on some men, what one suffers and trough was sent trough from Rami Tibi Mayo. Oh, pass my country and Yamia now carry fun from him. I don't have a million year tea. Mongo come up and you want to see a coso on Potomani. Now, an hour for swift for one more and a one more. I am quiet to say, I know Moody, I grow be a quack to Mammy Show to a good year to a cocoa pino. Work as I do my one more. What you I don't care about your coso.
3: No one is above the law of this land. Even the president is subject to the laws of the land, not even the DC, not even the MP. So, and unti a idea high end, say, court bit me a share, say, Mamu, you see, maybe you say, Omo de Omo Bogana Mrasso. You did ye, just answer me, I see, say, some penny free, a flouty court order, a flouty court order, so Omo de Omo Chengana Mra, and Park Court, no, Neniso. Now, the Yemi Yaka Crane say, Yea, I sit in member of parliament, Neka, a Ford 150 Ram, registration number near JS 843-20. 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
2: 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So I'm the same name, say, age never one in the age, phone number, or class on your phone number. But the insisted say, Amy being quiet here, then yeah, I have no sin.
3: 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As I'm going to call me Dino, in the family, I say, boy, you're born, why it's a boy. As me DNSA, and I said, somebody might say, if I'm from a metro, but one country, time, I'm from a one country. We are not in a metro, but
1: me DM practice, you know. Was 17 good years, 52 years under coming. 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Last 4 years, 2024, but to a banner. Oh, much in 2 years, I got money free and some.
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6: The point is that it is not the key. I must confess. It is not the key. It's not a matter, say, you do me, I do you in this regard. That is not how it works. What it works in is that we want what is called diplomatic protest. And when Namitri said, the Ghanaians have not protested enough diplomatically. If you want to show diplomatic protest, you recall your mission. You recall your ambassador. You call your mission. And only in South Africa, Ghana, if you say, Yemper, say,

0: SOU and me o head of mission and also offshore ambassador and also high commissioner say umbra now what creative vacancy and vacuum won't mission mo what your mission but rather no what render omo non communicado. They are not talking, they are not working, they are only there to secure and take information, process information in this regard for the Ghanaian citizens.
1: Abusiani eneno ena wati eno
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2: 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Who has Santumantama? Why is Shasan saying Shana Busu Bojo? Was sent to Bolivar, the Jess Station, top five, on your enemy chef for Bata. 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When you say Fifi Mantamu, Central East Regional Police Command, Nase and Fifi Puya Mantam Police, I don't know. 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
3: 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Just another say maternity blog on there. And in Kalabia, the woman Kalabia, and the other, and the other, as I say, it was the senior man, and JBI said, you, Oko, Bana, and the other, Dodge, Akalano. Now, what home? No, they are moving on to Akotonti, I say, only a syndicate in the way, or not to me, Akalana, or do hospital, or their man, or say, only the member or JBI, and then the rest are operation, not a member, not a chain. To be go be balance balancing not the man. 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at the one worker, especially intelligence unit follow. And I wish your mom who on ground with the police knew, said they were my own honey too. It's a woman and it didn't contend. Oh, what's she? Mammy or Mujia Palai, a woman and a bit told you, I said, you want my yarn, engineer, Oba, Nature, Ned Naco, Niacotono. Now come Cotono Group, but I'm Cotono, the 35,000, 350 million. And I want to return for only 20,000. I want to return 100. It depends on Nipana or Papa.

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1: eh
0: so aka yes.
1: Ah,
0: 74. 74. It's just a grandma who no started business, you know, and will introduce you young young guys album.
1: Hey, where the are one day? Senka, where the Anka 74, the Anka Samri, Anka by the fireside. Nana Bruam could have put you, you, Kruya, Kruya, Kruja, and Jane, and Quatuan, and Sam Trump, but I know what order. A Juma, what do you know?
0: Intelligence in the central is here. I was so much a man, Asia.
1: Ah, almost one quiet.
0: Almost the other chrono robbery.
1: Hey,
0: I'm robbery.

0: intelligent unit central is here. I want so much emblem to Makumako in Asia.
1: Ah, woman, so I'm quiet.
0: Almost the other chrono robbery.
1: Hey,
0: I'm robbery, Kasiapa. And you told me, and the bottle just say, then I say, highway, yak, as well, we need a highway, I'm with the boss. Ani agora so do kwa yawo be se be boss that some wa o ma dia to so mo na go boss ajume di na de o ya ne se abante ba fa ko business and point sa en o do hu police for intelligent unit for la se di ka 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ni ni side arm and as ni pistol or deal ju won se o mo intelligent for mo na wa I'm in fact AK 14 years. I'm on my next man for Congo. I'm on the side. I'm getting it. It's a long abyss. My key ever who police me on the carousel. We'll be your 20 diamond. It's only see a Casoya. You crazy already. And what in the back and the Casoya and a bank in this year on any year. It's only the Cosia Hotel. And what is who you talk on a rap to no camera and what it's 20 man. 20 man of one chair, 20 preacher or the same name, the gang, you know, no more robbery. 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
1: 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I woo ye, more jump any trim than Nipa 1 year. 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So when the question in the Indians of Fabras is my brother, and he was a queer and queer man.
2: Abusia ya kwa ya ni mkasi ya bonu mwa santimante mehaye nsha 104.5 atom 106.3 FM ena asempa 94.7 FM ye nina koko mle mle fanu first street ena kasibui ya dena mebre wo na ya tuwasua ya mkwa ena yensem National Identification Authority ene juma ya foye wo duduwa nwa wanyina aduwa niye megufem kabwa nsasha wandemirifem yo si ya juma no wanyene enyechina kwa si se mpeni mfuwa wa onu madi hiyadie. 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
3: Strike ibia diye, reduce product. Ena strike ibia anso e kostre abayeno. So because although 1 year you make an estimate, that's about 50 car, 100 car. So far, we need sanctions for strike. COVID cost strike. How are you going to deduct a salary move? Let you be to me as a deterrent. But you need to, however, every employee has a right to go on strike, but you need sanctions for that. Every hand assessing of the cash, you can go be on my own, but some transactions, both internal transactions in terms of monetary transactions and external monetary transactions for businesses and whatsoever. And you say, go for in your card, if you want the IRA. Do on the body out to do all crimes or say or could extra now the Ghana Police Service the bar. Now all these things will be delayed and they affect businesses in the private sector, even government sector.

0: because there are people running certain business with the government service. It's almost instant come card and I did know almost processes along with the government service. And in that regard, and then so they reduce productivity in the entire government sector and the private sector in terms of the use of the card. But card now they are the rudiment to doing everything in the country.
1: Hey yo, I wish you a Peter Bismarck coffee and I would say so watch the most and dear yan, I walk away and I won't get a national identification card, yeah, Bemoye, Oka Bank, yeah, yeah, walk how much you national identification card, Fabra, why yan, ma, in Yama Bibre, one more wound to me yet, and a penny no watch the moon, no, yeah, but modern, sir, and I am penning 4 years, shrink it down, dear, so Dallas, Ampoma, and name penning 4 years, no better trim, come on here, I send me a cobble. So then why you are fine with send the maker say and pen for ye and she say ya well must say 24 hour registration when she say ye po wobe ye it ya fined my ye for so case wobe tia tria in susan so e de bebano ye bomba de yen sakandala sa ye betwaso.
2: Young boy, enemy, a quay, and a church for any woman for Montradia or Moya Juma. A woman, Sir Juma, dear, a moon. I have four Mufian Pinunia Junina 2024. Recruited a teaching and non teaching staff. And then a woman can say, Woman say, Abaya Afo Musica B, Scabia Quasha by Toma, Baya Baya Baba Baba Baba Baba, Uncle Siaga. Wamu, why, your body, and your monkey. I'm a nay, I fed you was you, Concontaf, who say not to say the end to my fra. Afro, what a fair and in Tipam no channel in Anama channel. I bind you a mocha. Now, Woman say, Answer, ye friends, I was a bit me a cowsica, and I said, I was so when your staff ID. Staff ID in the air, so near to me, Tiosica the amount. ID so one sank I, yes, and them dear so now, what was wrong. And Tianam ID so no, dear Jumzica, ID in my never there was Mosaco Musica, and I said, and then you're two and suffer a penny and one. And what on Cradema Ghana Education Service, then your friend, and an education common or so. And yet you are more and so more by the canal, baby, yes, you build your motors where you are town down once right. And yet your penis was sense run and the from Chebrin tea. And I'm an abasa Bibia. A freeze through by a better by Rahum and Amana Marcus, Bibi or one one cassad in 72.
3: Yes, we have already come out with a breakdown on the payment of their salaries, and that has been settled already. I think last month, Pranayade almost bring down the salary payment, and that's what one thing.
4: That they are going to be paying patrol when?
3: May, this month, June, July, and then the final tranche of the money, I think, August. Our initial reaction was to get into it and understand how come what. At that time, we even came into the system. We realized that initially, you know, some of them, there were various reasons for the delay. Some of them were administrative reasons. Administrative reason means that, yeah, also realized that for some of them too, they had issues with their threat number.
2: Any I Edema Ghana Education Service, then your fanny and on an enrichy, and woman for a muscle, and you abide Wamoka, abide with you, mutine, what do you cut? Yeah, yes, he care, part 1 and 2. Where the other woman was talking to them, your friend Daniel Edu, one of such racism.
5: 18 and 18 without salary. If you craft on my yard, if you craft on any and your medicine, I will put you, Papa, and I mean, who one here, get the Ministry of Education. Say, one year, and you say, you
3: the staff ID, they can't create it without the payment, so it comes with the salary. Anything that is possible, so staff ID number, because that comes with the clearance from the Ministry of Finance and then the controller.
4: Oh no, what can you say?
5: My name is staff ID number, so I'm going to say my kit here, and I say, I'm going to go to one amount from GE headquarters, that's
2: opening a question in your friend Daniel Edu, one in our 2024 recruited teaching and non teaching staff. A woman as woman, you must go by what's as a man, you have to do one on the penny of a tongue card.
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6: na se wo hwe Then you prepare take it to you and I say to you, at the end of fat, Jada, chiefly fat. As you see, I sound so the share oil, deep frying it. The share oil may sound so cheap. Into you are using oil to fry another fatty food. Into the content of the whole thing, you are so fatty. Udia, mama pumudi, enko ye. Into me, better say, take it to is not a healthy option. For us to eat. This is our saturated fat. Would you be brave? Money food and water would you not? It may increase the risk of getting cholesterol. It's a more cholesterol, cholesterol. As in, so increase the risk of getting heart diseases. Into the probability of getting heart diseases because they're taking a lot of saturated fat, you know, so a cholesterol. As in, so maybe to say stroke, say, so this Friday, baby, money food. So a stroke is another easy thing that can is.
1: Ayo, abusiani a wuti ye Madam Elizabeth Oduro, registered dietitian ye Owo University Ghana Health Services Directorate ten ye ne na twetwen komo no. 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
7: Namno de no matter how ye be ye no no in nipa berry. One less say ye seize ya in ya kwine ma have you. A de any yenim se any apumudi in frigana ha na si fro be ma so ne ba him for ne ma kwa man be ru minum. Se nya be remu de nipa de we ni day, ibinum berry. In this year betime a jari, I just almost easy se sanam no emi ragana ha and sana na ini petime jai sa de anywhere.
8: In nam penny for dia ben in nija is very good. After all, I'm not going to share your problem with them. It is some of the other saying, yeah, dear. And the woman saying, yes, I'm not cramp on it. It's very hard to get it.
9: Maybe, dear, I dear me, my name, you want to make two funeral. Because the way I said, you only want to be a near dear me, many young.
10: Chofi, dear, said the more Cassas Radio. And you know, say, oh, my auntie, I said, Chofi, inside, dear, near too much. And you know, we answer, Nipa consume. I made them first say, no question or no. What do you say? Two berry,
2: or so, can I? And one of it's funny for Oketremas,
11: yeah.
2: Hey, who's that? Why you?
11: And they are dear Nan, it's funny for Oketremas.
2: I dear diary.
11: And over her photo, so dear to her by Reca Crachofica, Crashy Toka Cra. Eric who sell quite daddy, I say, was a me Tiemo Shamufi, a daddy, I say, city, me Tiemo, papa, na, or say, Mono MPP, chairman, chama, Bronye, or so Casado, and a yine canoe. 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
2: Now, Bremen, so I know so kind of one power near Chia Winter.
11: Now, and ne, Aquadaya Dimfinson, 7 years. 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
2: yeah, once I'm now, okay.
11: If we were rich auntie,
2: you're not any may,
11: I'm a dumpy, I'm a bone. Your rich auntie, I'm a bone, says, happy birthday to you, Jaden, I was Germany. 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
11: E kriya boachiwe yadom JP.
2: Ye any asumo, yadumasya mamunya mu any tia ewe one yeswe. 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

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I am one place, but with the right connection, I can be a thousand other places. Some people call me magic. Some people call me a feeling.

0: Yes, you bless us. 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
1: Yeah, yeah, yeah.
0: I'm going to make it yourself. No, wow. And then, no two friendly matches, no. I'm going to go home, no. And you have a single one or so. You have a good idea for sure. It's not about friendly match. It's about saying a prayer. It's more fair, clear seeds of merits. No more courage for you and all. You know, because the whole time, you're telling me two things, this is a rough football we have. Now, here's the one.
2: Shut up, Ali.
0: Fire, man. 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
1: Shongo,
2: more fire, more fire. Come to my fire, my ninja.
3: The senior national team, the Black Stars, have instructed my office and the Minister for Sports and Recreation to hold the Ghana Football Association accountable to the people of Ghana, especially regarding the budget of the FA. There will be no secrecy in how much the government spends on the national teams. The budgets presented by the FA and other sports associations must be known by the public. After all, it is the taxpayers' funds that are used to fund these activities. Expenditure and waste reduction applies to all sectors of the economy, including the Ministry of Sports and Recreation.

0: So tomorrow, if you find 100,000 anyway, then you can say that I have lied. I'm telling you that 100,000 is not true.
1: Because you think the court doesn't deserve 100,000?
0: No, because maybe we negotiated well. We negotiated well.
1: And as a man negotiator, then you know how

0: minister, where the any money, taxpayers' money, any editia coachika, and you will to Musica. It is a you be so say Ghana, a Ghana, Sika, hey, any editia coachika. You know, say, oh, conchain, and I'll call if I saw Timiba. Now the Betuga, Emma Ghana for being Musica, editia coachika. Musica, no, you be so, I say, yes, saying.
1: Say, person with your coach, Nichi. So, coach, no, you two see the man who said two see your coach, Nichi. Or you three see the man who said coach, three see your order. No, my man, quite so, oh, quite sabba. But the only pot and for 2 days, who say, say, no, Nichi. But the kind of a say, no,

0: You do all.
1: Thank you very much.
0: You do all. You do.
2: Samuel Atachi, Honorable Minister in charge of Works and Housing, Member of Parliament for Ebuakwa South.
3: In Sri Lanka,
0: Yes, and to I as empire. Network more something in it.
4: You could see, say.
0: Network, you move, you could see, say. And a network here, you can was him. You moon, Nairi, you could see, say. And a network, you watching in it, you could
4: see, say.
0: And a network, you move, Gamanche, you could see, say. And a network, you move, will I if you. Eye kusi se na network yi mu tobi eye kusi se ti maka ha wie dia na watwi dia bembra ko ne bon nnyo kwasi me wie magruzo
4: Samuel Ewuku
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2: mu huri huri si ana
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2: I know
1: o ka kire so ntimi nya hwe I guess something surprising has happened. The atmosphere has cleared.
2: And then pray boy Juma. Prayer warrior na na ya.
3: Ono na my bumper as I go your soul.
1: Me see me corner me call Portugal. Na ayi utim say turbulence and catch Yakupon say God, if you are here in this sky, if you are here with us, show me that you are here. 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What does it to me, a room? 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

0: Intin as I say with me ma sa weapons no of warfare and with me yeah they a yes our weapons no keys in the word in the Bible, the word in the Quran. I don't know Quran words no, but as I say with me a ye keys no. Because you see sir warfare ni one can yank one come Bible must say warfare.
1: We have to speak again.
2: Wow.
3: Nti yen hwade ebe kwa kwosi e yenim se mwatimi amiti bail condition aka sa verification ni yoma na wo ka no. 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
1: obi ya do ate eno a na yesire nyame se ono a mremu because se ame no ka te de e mra nkata ye nyina ni mo Ghana afot theater west no enye adwuma. It's your chance that you are called verify Bebano. Or Bebano Uncle Cate, as you can do it in my uncle.
3: But say, my men are say, ain't it just a Ufri, by time I'm a free Kumasa air banner. None of we are aware, say, Ubeche say, I'll boa boa, and I say, what beton Tarian and Yomawa?
1: Obia, I will say more. Tell me, Papa, the Museo, I dear Timach as a Masayako. And it's my back and cry ha and tun tumunia dia de hadi anenia ta krali gidia tetina maya shiwa hai I had the papa papa papa papa papa pa tete edianya be hu wache wache nkwa o dia de u nya fufu do intibi kwa u beti na didi obi
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We've done some 24 minutes after 2 p.m. on Asempa FM, Wednesday afternoon. Meeting your Sabon Su Femi Obi, I am privileged to be the host of this amazing show, and I speak on behalf of a solid production team. That team is led by Dominic Kisiyaboa, with support from Nana Chumberema, Jackson Osei Intiamua, Ebenezer Tete, Omaihene Kwabena Sante, and Ekuya Boachewa Yadom. And on me, Ebua, and say, Yemfa Ekosi Saint Jumedieno Emre. Yet not to say at 6:30 p.m. and a Jumedie Eba Ewe, and we have a packed show because a lot is happening in our country, and we have our eyes fixed on all the major issues in Ghana, from sports to politics to legal issues. Yet the Amun Semina Ebebrene will be in court. Unim say the NPP's regional chairman for Bono Region has been remanded in police custody to appear in court in 2 weeks' time. Mr. Chairman Kwame Bafo Abronye. And no, one story. The other one is so, you know, this Accra 2026, Ebiana Onte, and many do not know, sir, Ghana hosts an African athletics competition. Social reporter, free the various venues na Eba. That is organization in a bit suspect. From the opening ceremony, which was some kind of a disaster in terms of patronage. Nipa eko

opening ceremony na ewo form. I mean, conservative figures, a lot of sports journalists, a putting at bare nipa 500 per and a call University of Ghana Sports Stadium for the opening ceremony. Athletes from across Africa and Abba Ghana, the African Senior Athletics Competition. You know, it's a major issue. And an interview of one of the athletes ako viral. Now, Brant Enutie ne kasa just say, inkosua edemo mudi kwe sini papa akunti minya kosua fo ba akunti ba akunye chemmi no. 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Ema fo ope chicken na unti minya chicken ba akunye fish ba akunye ope chicken na chicken ba akunye. Ope fish swa fish ba akunye. Challenge sembe brain a guy in the two and this the interviews all over the place. You know, putting our country in that in a very, very bad light. But and then we'll dig further into this story. Now, Yashe, say, what's the problem? Sikana Sports Ministry enya to organize this tournament well. And I say, in 7 years, we'll get into the issues some more. There's a story also coming through from the Cocoa Processing Company Limited. Audit report, Bia Abba, some staff of CPC have been interdicted. Now, allegedly, Sika Afa Wonsoni over 4 million Ghana cedis. 4 million Ghana cedis. It's terrible. I would go through sa report and so Eddie Amamunafe Yakodin Komo Ewo CPC ehon in Sensemi. Inti, we have a very packed show this afternoon. We are the discussion segment and so ebetuamo so every. But let me say Dickness Joyce Boateng and a elder Richard Yaopreko Boateng Muninamo Adenta Estate Church of Pentecost, formerly Namu US of A and a Virginia, Namu San Diego and Virginia. It's your birthday, glorious happy birthday. We wish you very, very well. Wayfree Elder Samuel Yao Anini. And in the family, Iowa, Finland, going out to you, Dickness Joyce Boateng, we in your bar, and our elder Richard Yaopreko Boateng, to Ukununi Oyere, in your 81 Awada, the same day. Happy birthday to you both. We wish you well. In the end, check, you're back home, and you're Eddie and Komo. I'll take you to the court now, Afe, Kwame Bafo Abronye, the remand in police custody, no. Sentino and a saying, ye bedin in our own encomo. Unim said, for the new patriotic party, so officers of the party are a pair re election or more a pair new positions as started a campaign across the country. One of them are a pair national chairman, a chairman wound to me, and while launching a campaign team. But some names in the campaign team, no, very, very, very interesting. Ain't the Honorable Stephen Amua, we've been a friend sticker. Honorable Ajua Safo, and all of those names, no, a part of the Chairman Wuntumi campaign team. I'll go through the list for you. Why any campaign manager, campaign advisor, and all of that. Ninina ewa list ni mwa. Yenemu ebedihu enkomo. Your WhatsApp number is 0548-443-523. 0548-443-523. I don't know your experience. Mwa mo shenye wo YouTube live. Say, ah, and as a stream ni breaky. Okay, inti se u stream no e breaky a ye stress modi ebechein e free ye ha inti ye gusua ye di hu juma den inti monfa enchen manage with what you have at the moment. Kingsley AJ also will share from London ye dasse Samuel Sechi or New York City in the US of A na ose ochia. Okay. Also, God bless USA, Latte Kriapim, and Ghana. Very well. We say, Obi, I'm watching the show live from Botiano. Ekosi says, the show I will not miss. Okay. We say, Obi, good day. Watching you from Octagon Building here in Accra. That Isaac Kofi Pratt. Your boy Michael say, or share from Sir William Hotel, Manette Cottage. Okay. Happy glorious birthday to Kubra Mohammed in Canada, Montreal, Master Planner Junior Nediwe Abreye, Andrews Buedu,
Osi hey, chairman, abroad your money hunu part 1 and 2. Kuma Wood will need to try to write a script about it. Kominsa Pillar 2 says, "Will be good day. Kudos to Gordon Asaribedi Akon, the next NPP National Communications Director, and Safia Mohammed Hajia, the next NPP National Women's Organizer. Weisa Obi, thank you for the good work and your crew, especially Professor Enoch Walanyo Wallace from Pastor Prince YB. God bless you and keep pushing hard. Prince Yabua Osofo Yedase. Papa, papa. Enti mua moshe yinina no, yedamu yinina ase. Weisa Obi, life from Amprobi, too much arrest in the system. The intimidation on the opposition party is too much. That's from Jesse Boakon. Weisa Obi, Adon Anthony, also Oshe from United Kingdom, St. Albans City, and also Oshe. Obi, this is Nana Boateng watching you from New York. Okay, Nana, yedase. 32 minutes after 2. In the Yabesha Siena, Yakwa Homanes Washa Sie Akasa, na Yedemo Aqua Court, Yene Chairman Abronye Aloya for Ebedi and Como, Yuya na de Akanensono, Yede Atua Mosun Timunshanenso, and my way say Obi. Good afternoon. In your intro, you didn't mention the arrest and detention of Honorable Oheneba Kwame Frimpong, the MP for Asante Achim. Yes, I mean, it's part of the issues that Yebekom would get to his constituency na Yedi Nkomo. I mean, some details trickle in from Amsterdam and the core support here. And I'm so, I'm the Honorable Member of Parliament, Ewo detention in Schiphol, Ewo Amsterdam. Inti. Asante Achim North constituency member of parliament Hwasem and Aye Kennedy Aye Oheneba Kwame Frimpong. You know, Weisa Obi, good afternoon, a very good afternoon to Eric Kojo Van Ers of Bank of Africa, great prophet or Abokobi Enediwei Abreyen. This one is to Dr. Superintendent Lawrence Kofi Achampong, the in charge of the Nsawem Prisons Hospital. On this day, I don't just wish you a happy birthday. I celebrate the man you are. You've been an inspiration, a mentor, and a guide. Through every challenge, you've stood firm. Through every doubt, you've been my motivation. Patience, Kabir, or in Sawim Prisons Hospital. And I know the way I pray. Yeah, that's it. Papa, papa. Okay. This one says, happy birthday to the president of the DL Fan Club, House of DL Fan Club, Mr. Isaac Nana Ishen, Ewawoda. Happy birthday to you and good afternoon to Isaac Asamoa as well. Master Planner, Mr. Master Planner, Master P, Ewa London, Nediwei Abreyen. Obi, happy glorious birthday to Kubra Muhammad. Okay, Kubra Muhammad, once again, a happy birthday to you. Wish you very, very, very well. Ain't your WhatsApp number near 0548-443-523. 0548-443-523. Now, Odo messages no afaswa brewe. I am Kwabena Freedom, also called Billy from Anyako. Obi, how are you and your family? I salute Mr. This is Kwabena Sante. Okay, I was told that Abronye is remanded in custody. He too should not say high fever is attacking him. Okay, I hear you. Inti. And a court na remanded no in police custody. I am told. Inti. Ibenya ne lawyers ni anyone Eddie Nkomo Enchebia. Na yashese de nyoma ABC ako Asempa FM suni ekosi sen jumedi eno asugusua uti eno ma yena mwenye nasi Weisa Obi, God bless you and your team for the good work. My greetings to the incoming NPP Germany branch organizer Sita Abdul Halik and Nana Benin Eninfo. Okay, Weisa Obi, I'm watching you live from Madrid, Spain. Why all these arrests of NPP members?
the Holy NDC Party Ayiko Emre Ebesasa. Obi, I'm watching you from Coventry, UK. Use Wuntumi and Abronye, Davis Maxwell. This one says, I'm Francis Nkrumah, watching live from Spintex Mall in Melcombe. And Onunso Ediway Abraye. Nana, God bless. Oh, Hamburg in Germany. Eho ena wutie yen efi. Yedase papa for your messages. Enti, let's continue. Now, let me fill you in on the Ekoso Ewo CPC. Enti usha. Workers ni bi ensaka. Interdiction letters. Na bakundiye enye. Following an extensive audit of the company's operations, the Ghana Audit Service submitted a report to management indicating that the consumer cooperative shop is indebted to CPC in the sum of 4,373,355.04 pesos in respect of product supplied. The report urged management to recover the total outstanding receivables from the operators of the shop. In implementing that

in respect of product supplied. The report urged management to recover the total outstanding receivables from the operators of the shop. In implementing that recommendation, management wrote to you in your capacity as vice chairman of the The following directives apply during the period of your interdiction. You will receive 2/3 of your salary throughout the interdiction period in accordance with Article 18(6)(1) of PMSU Collective Agreement. The acting chief accountant is hereby directed to give effect at 11 a.m. prompt. The exercise will be conducted jointly by the Audit and Accounts Department under the supervision of the Security Coordinator. The stock take. You are to submit a comprehensive handing over note to the production manager, COCO. All department and offices copied on this letter are directed to act in accordance with their respective responsibilities as outlined

0: The NBA playoffs are underway, and now you can trade every game on Kalshi. You can also trade on who wins each series, the conference finals, and the championship. San Antonio is currently trading at 19% to win it all, meaning a $100 trade pays out over $500 if they take the title. On Kalshi, you're trading against other people in a live market. No house, no odds makers. 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For a limited time, download the Kalshi app and use code PASS to get $10 when you trade $10. K-A-L-S-H-I. 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Trade on anything.
1: The association that we recognize, the Ghana Swimming Association, then you have the same thing.
2: Eko, my young nurse, BBN here, you're best saying about the incommodio. Why?
1: I didn't say that.
2: Yeah, that's it. That's a convincent. Asifwa, a ranking on the committee of youth and sports in parliament, and I'm not saying no AD and common also. Not drink a war, the air coso FA Africa Athletics Senior Athletics Championships at Ghana a hosty a war in crying her. Ain't he as ranking member also not drink channel the Atujano, ma yenko Joy Sports. Journalist Razak Musbao Ewo Ahomaniso Onobe reporter man from the ground. Razak, hello.
3: Oh, good afternoon.
2: Yeah, afternoon. That is saying.
3: Nami Adon Bibiaboko.
2: Now, and the Legon Stadium, and I saw about him.
3: I'm Legon Stadium.
2: Boteman in Kahu.
3: Davi Boteman Kahu.
2: Oh, not the winner, a track and field in Kwa.
3: I track and field in Kwan. It's only in our stadium now.
2: Oh, okay. We swim in there. They didn't even count.
3: Davi. Swim in there. They didn't even count.
2: Hey. Na stadium Hong Kwan, na opening ceremony, nani panete, eh?
3: You just sit down there, so. But Nipa Pan, the Nipa Nain said, I'm Dorso Hassa. Oh, she said, we need Legon Stadium, Pa. Maybe I shared in the one.
2: Yes.
3: Shared in the one, I want for City was other seats in I empty.
2: No, but even on the day of the opening ceremony, no, and it's not sign hot
3: here. Opening ceremony, so now attendance on the very low, Majority of the seats in the very empty. They do not maybe a shade no one almost say. And to me, name said publicity in the 9th and cold year, and I said Ghana for an year busier. May say down who here. Now, so we share an amount for buy for African games now. Now I expect this atmosphere, you know, every year more, much more than we are currently seeing.
2: Yeah. But Ode Wasototo, from as a journalist yourself, you know, what are some of the problems our identify? Only athletes need to come out. What issues here then?
3: Athletes, you know, me start from athletes, you know, at least from interactions that any athletes need to be in a year, you know, from yesterday, you know. Athlete Bakwa or South Africa, no. Now the major concern is the conditions. Ewo mu hostel, no. No, so be bia omo dano omo ni fridge. No, say omo ni blanket. And I think so already concerned about Ediana omo, you know. Many example kaka or kase no ano kan yo or say ono no or yet training na anapa at least. Odin kosi abe 20. Oba hano no omo say omo manu kosi abe Bakwa na kosi half. No ti afie. And also launching so no nay mano. Yes, every man is taking back no tears if you say oh no or yes short almost that dear new no or yeah new say he has said obey the DB now tears and entire year man is taking new and answer but eventually I agree a moment in the new but no tears and entire challenges ever hosa in the any one challenger or raise here another athlete so there is concern about time FR communication relative to time, I was there. Omumbeye competition, no. Or the time I'm the man, you know. There was a little variance in that. It's only quite our balance of air warm up. Notice the event and after. See, there was a little miscommunication in that area. Now the other issues so are not air horn or anything. Your LED screen be air filled, no. So are extra the time, any positions of all the athletes. In see, they would share what athletes now. We want the athletes, you know. We are not going to be LED screen, especially if you have a world record. I know I'm going to be able to do it. It's not a new

0: Juma. In see, Central for the door now, they home upon because what's raw eventually, you know, time near here. In today, instead of who time, you know, so now and only the major challenge. In here, about her and then, may I say how far because a call very wide today in the ministry, you know, at the and organizers in the city. Here, about her, first of all, I take a LED screen, no, and a panel. Na enye juma ba ye hu se na engineers no e wo ho pa mu ye hu juma enti as of now me no kasa no LED screen no ma fix it e ma see eye me hu screen no aje se events no echo break crown we say e be hu bibia e na say so very no ka come ah oye deputy national sports authority director no e be treat mu say LED screen no ni enti na enye juma no say power e wo stadium no no na enye stable kakra. No more generator. Now, so still, now issues. Our power no more. In see, affect a lot of equipment. Now we use them. In see, now as far as if you are concerned, no, Veronica, say must say, no hostel, no alcohol. And I feel so if you are no mood, no air, alcohol, coffee. In see, if you are now not South African, any come once them. No, on Thursday, in see, no Qatar. In see, if you are no day busu, obi e any if you are di. In see, on Thursday, in see, na. Or Cassie, if you are no, Onya, Dudua, Ope. Nayensu, Eriaway, Yako, Canteen, or Yakofi, if you are no, Naobi, and the Castle, we say, if you are no, so I owe the send then after Sunday, because Sandra no Yanko, send then after Sunday, now say, if you are no, the Ados, a boo, or what is there, and they show more winning, Obia, the main, you see, Santa Maca, and then after Sunday, you see, mean, share, but and then, if you are no, Obia, ma, if you are no, who complain, dear.
1: Now, Munya. Munya access to hostel ben or modeda athletes da hin
0: hostels no meaning so

0: Now, unfortunately, Yamaya has strong restriction to access the hotel. Very strong restriction. But if put this question also to Veronica, no, well, the hotel, as much as possible, is in a good condition. In the concerns are always in there. They are not too sure where they are coming from. But on my assurance, they are going to follow up on it. And from yesterday, they've been following up on it and engaging at least, you know, so that at least issues are a more respectful so that make me resolve it. But based on restrictions, I already have my intimidating access to hostel, no, but can see on the day, alcohol, alcohol, and then, you know, based on that, you will be a man, you know, complain there.
1: Oh, okay. Okay, but more mutia, you know, oba your YouTube live stream now. Stream not at the coin in the affair, yet me as I restart him on far and chain. Baoba obe, you know, videos from the University of Ghana Sports Stadium. The stadium is almost empty. I mean, and Musba, me share as apart from journalists, no be answered any stadium.
0: Journalists, you don't know, Ewaha, and I think so. General public, no, so no, Kakra, Ewaha. Because the sharpest comparison here, you see, African games,
1: in terms of
0: attendance in the who here, but a number of the major events, no, so no, Ebekoso and Denumre. In the Denumre, no, Ebe, a very good measurement of the attendance, no, because and there, you've been 100 meters final, no.
1: Okay.
0: And these

0: The NBA playoffs are underway, and now you can trade every game on Kalshi. You can also trade on who wins each series, the conference finals, and the championship. San Antonio is currently trading at 19% to win it all, meaning a $100 trade pays out over $500 if they take the title. On Kalshi, you're trading against other people in a live market. 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K-A-L-S-H-I. Kalshi. Trade on anything.
1: And I contracted any bit, but you can omit to me a release here and there. At least a lot of the issues, you know, they are trying to resolve it.
2: Now, tournament there for how many days?
1: Just about 1 week. In the April and there, copium the 19th of May. So just about 7 days tournament.
2: Wow. The last championship I hosted here, which is the African Games. And how would you rate the Uhu CCA?
1: I mean, just based on Niesti, Endra, and the first day, you know, because African Games, when they the quarantine, I mean, there were issues. There were a lot of issues.
2: Yes.
1: Issues now, but just like Niesti, Endra, no, issues in the back, Mayaka, then they work on it. There's a little too much reactiveness. Proactiveness, no, I said, I don't know where the problem is, but reactiveness, no, if the issues in the ban air car, then they are attended to. Issues in the ban air car, they are attended to. So, some of the issues I experienced in Dra, no, almost similar, but during Afghan Games, and the man said, I don't see any concerns about Ediane. To be honest, there's still concerns about Ediane, and it looks like. We may have to want them, but based on Yayaku and then if you have any issues, no, there, Yancy, who they are, and then Omaro's resolving their fine, but Yako, no, there were no complaints about the food. In the comparison, it's day by day because African Games, you know, they do baby crap, we're not athletes, you know, equipment, or the Koya Games, you know, they had
2: to be. Now,
1: yeah. OB and the crowd, I mean, it was a winning pole voter there.
2: Yeah, I mean, pole.
1: I was very scary because in a buoy, no one between our athletes, no, in the NOC area. I mean, say, hopefully going forward, they will look at it. Some better snap overs are on the Jumana and they change them. But then, so yeah, they are AC and they're very concerned.
2: Now, say, athletes name Pradia.
1: What's it?
2: Mr. Athletes, I'm in Pra.
1: I'd be over in Pradia because home no one in the. But I know it's very uncomfortable because most of them they are not used to this. Say, what did you know? What did you know? Because you know, it has to be very flexible. Now, project to now it's me, but because Nibenini in Abuya now, we share video now, we're pages, you know, so very scary. But I'm saying, I'm to me, my mom. Another one, I want to meet the way a competition. So those were the only issues, but I want to me resolve it and I moved on.
2: Very well. Ain't he? But then, how would you anybody not a whoop out? I mean, Oba, let me say, how would you anybody and not a whoop? It looks very, very scary.
1: Oh, yeah. I mean, so we shared video very closely. It was quite scary because then a boy, you know. I mean, the proximity to his quite close. I mean, anything can happen. But fortunately, nothing happened, and they only replaced it, and, you know. Because the point is, you don't often see these things happen in major competitions.
2: Yeah.
1: Well, so, it was just unfortunate, but they quickly replaced it, and the competition ended.
2: But how big is that competition, we asked, then senior athletics championship?
1: Oh yeah, very big. Very, very big. The Eka athletics competitions are.
2: Yes.
1: The Eka athletics competitions are the whole African. This is, we know, I say AFCON.
2: Oh, okay.
1: I say athletics more AFCON. So,
2: okay.
1: I say athletics more.

0: platform, Sanaye. It is the biggest athletics event on the continent. It's in which we are now called the World Athletics. So it's a very important. The clearest comparison ever yet. We need a football AFCON. So it's a very big event.
1: Wow. Very well. Mushbaun to the Koswadi at Shabi Biani Ebessia Bahobio. Why?
0: Yo, Medassi.
1: Yeah, that's it. Into Joy Sports journalist Razak Mushbaun. And Motenin can reporting live from the University of Ghana Sports Stadium. It's down to releases. No, Oshe, athletes, Minuna, Omo, poor vote, Diabu, Yena, your show first one, second one, and so on. I show a which was a Udia Ebu, Wahangiako, Yemudiani, Dianibua, a you a two baby to say, Bibina. It doesn't really look good, but hopefully, said the Okano. Challenges us and when they come up, no, they are resolved. Now for your team at Waso. Yeah, well, a number of interviews are you besign a year. Now before that, no, there is going to be a book launch into Happy Birthday to Little Jaden in Germany, Bremen, from your rich auntie Amadumpe. God bless you and keep you. I love you. Into Jaden or Germany, Bremen, one Amadumpe se omao awoda. Happy birthday. But Ora Desmond Darkon, Ewo Studio, a CEO, Young D Company Limited. And he's also founder of the company. Na Watro Book. Book no yebe launch enche bi ento no wa ha yebe di book no ko you want to listen to this interview na fi etimi atoa so rada kwa kwa abete sen
2: obi meje so
1: bibia ye boko
2: adom
1: yedanyamiase papa enti Desmond Darkon ye hwan a brief intro about you. Desmond Darkon ye hwan
2: obi ma menche wa tie fo nyina said the odi kan bo boss no Desmond Darkon, CEO of Young D Company.
1: Okay.
2: Na Young D Company, company bia ye ton petrol.
1: Oh. Like a fuel company.
2: It's a fuel filling station. They running filling stations.
1: Oh, okay.
2: Yes. Na yes, I shall say if you baby na nyango pon ye adom ya ba be do a hanum say.
1: Oh.
2: Yes. Wow. Minister for na ye juma for almost 19 years now.
1: On a Shell, yeah, Juma. As a senior manager, na.
2: Me started as a pump attendant.
1: It was Shell.
2: Shell, one of the Shell's
1: filling stations, no? Okay.
2: I mean, to me, if I.
1: It didn't intrude.
2: But I'm saying, Kakrangakrani, a boy home when you call all the ranks in the Musa, na.
1: From fuel attendant, no?
2: Yes,
1: and I'll be here, then you'll be a manager.
2: But yeah, supervisor.
1: Supervisor.
2: And sana, I call site manager.
1: Okay.
2: And sana, from site manager. And I'm about to do. Hello. Dealer, now say retailer.
1: Oh, it is here, no? We are retailer on your own. We are a private retail company. But you started as a pump attendant.
2: As a pump attendant.
1: Oh, yes. Wow, that's interesting. And that means that we are school now, and we are a pump attendant, no?
2: Maybe school. They said they were okay. School. They said it was stages. And depending on baby, I meet me could do it.
1: Yeah.
2: But Tafu from a senior opportunity, I'm a ban, you become
1: home. You become no home, sir.
2: Yes, senior high school, no crime to me. But then, young boy, madam, my do baby, I'm best. Me do.
1: That's interesting. And I would want to believe, sir, motivation for writing this book near our life story.
2: Yes, my life experience and the passion I'm a woman, automobile industry, no?
1: Okay,
2: and then the love for Mother Ghana and anything I'm the choice of book.
1: Oh,
2: Obi, you say, I'm paying me, Bruno. And if you say, I just say, when you always can't send a water car, she says, narrative, and answer, she say, car, I buy by necessity, Obi, and here, car, yeah, the car did a juma be brie. That's a way to me, the car, the juma be brie, yeah, it was what say, I said, you use two cars. And send away to me and your comforter at the Vermont and I say, but I ain't out the talk, no. Wait to me and on Saturday to me, I
1: can.
2: Yes. Now, sir, on Saturday to me, I can. So, there, I will say, who said they will be maintaining a car?
1: Okay.
2: I will say, who said they will be repair cars? ena e se hu ba bia wo beto fuel okwan wo befa wo beto fuel so ni fuel odi begu ka munatimia a perform yi ano enti sa ene man mian san nyina ene mia mi life experience a me de call industry na ma put it together
1: and we put it together
2: ena me de
1: a book basically on automobiles, right?
2: A book basically on automobile, and this is the first time getting a comprehensive book about automobile industry.
1: Book the title, yeah, then.
2: But your book in the title, The Hidden Cost of Car Ownership.
1: The Hidden Cost
2: of Car Ownership.
1: Oh.
2: If you say, okay, and your mom, maybe boss, yeah, maybe I say, second year, you talk high, you say, I say, talk full
1: good.
2: Ubeka say, talk high, I was saying, you say, I say, yeah, I'm obey repairs,
1: yes,
2: obey maintenances. But there are some costs to be as one pay attention and obey and care. When he
1: ends, car number be a liability,
2: I'm a liability.
1: It is a hidden cost, no, I'll pass a month for him,
2: me patcho, and no, I'm personally to Jama Ubiel. Said a bear, Ubia, who used to care, Biano,
1: Ubina,
2: and Fasopa.
1: As a near cost, Ninja, me change oil, and I may co change me way in quan.
2: Patcho,
1: there are some other costs that he probably bring any
2: margin and muscle. Because I will change oil, no, not one fan cobble be pa, and I said one more with me under why. There are costs be our bait me and care or why. Why do you
1: M? M.
2: So. Any cancer won't care, sir. So cost, no. Indeed, who the rule and maybe one
1: through this book,
2: Sanity.
1: The Hidden Cost of Car Ownership.
2: Yes, Kakra met me. I can't find who be who said book when your book I be a portion blames. A book are educating Ghana for
1: you. My solutions,
2: yeah, always. Car. Yes, we are providing solutions. And yes, Becca say, Ebia, Oko filling station. Obi, Nancy, I'm starting to say, me bought me book with whom there. Obetty, now Ebi no more car, you say, Oko filling station, Otofu and our tony in liters, you perceive your intimate. Ebi say, how do you call MPA 4?
1: Yes.
2: And a set levels, no. And yes, sanity, and you know, crap, Obi, and you know, crap. Uko tofu or filling station.
1: Yes.
2: Nase ubi adjusting the pump. Whether you buy the you buy it in amount or liters, you know. So
1: obi ya.
2: Ena me person me count on record and so say any MP for any set pump levels, no ma filling station operators.
1: So no a standard authority.
2: Yeah, a standard kwenye omo. They only verify, but a pump mechanism, no any set into almost set we are. Omo be set here, omo be kwako gitu mi, e was standard board for. Omo kwako gitu mi, no mo set here. We are not supposed to touch the pump until say standard board for aba be
1: verify.
2: And sana, ye timi, the pump na di juma wa say. But, em say na mo nimdi aye ni wa sana ma we unyina, enti no be wa no bi, I can be at home from mom say, he say, we say, but your sanity. And enti book yi, e book bi a, say the medical kai, and e ba be dikiti gana fo yina. And he said, walk out, be a woody car, who do my dear. I was set over money now on Saka, Sabuku. Now, a bebo.
1: Wow. And I don't know, say a private car, a commercial vehicle, or when your book will be a bebo.
2: Pacho, say a private or a commercial, when he has a book. In fact, a book named Yes, a fool near repair saying, Kuau. Ya kama, a quiet, and I seem road accident is seen in our quiet was a fast. The role I was a government in play. Role I was an individual, as you say, play. Drivers, you play. Said the baby to me, avoid this accident. Nina, a
1: womb.
2: A man so a family brewom.
1: Okay,
2: say, I am paying baby, you know, and my ekitaka, and I say, Bibi Kitu, being at home, no my parking, unless I'm afraid, organic. Yeah, church, and near my book, and my say, Ukitaka, and I say, be our problems, petty problems. Yeah, you don't need to call mechanic. You can. Who your bar? You can fix
1: the car
2: by
1: yourself.
2: In Tisana, etc.
1: Well, that is a very resourceful book. Inti launch near that bay.
2: Nyami aduma etchine ya.
1: Oh, it's not a more launching book. No. Ewo hefa.
2: Yeah, launching. Ewo CFA. CFAO.
1: Yeah, CFAO.
2: Mercedes Benz.
1: Sure.
2: Showroom.
1: Sure.
2: But your airport.
1: Ewo airport. No. Silver Star.
2: Pacho de Benya Sylvester. This is Omuni
1: Sylvester.
2: Mamu Vako CFA.
1: Okay.
2: Okay. Airport bypass.
1: Yes, yes, yes. In the Honor launch, Nebekoswe time, man.
2: Yami Adumaya 1 p.m.
1: Oh, 1 p.m. area. Obi at me baby and we strictly by invitation.
2: By invitation.
1: Okay.
2: But Obi to say Obi I about change.
1: Yes.
2: Me say about miss. Ya by there. You we pay your invite we you do invite
1: him. Invite him.
2: Na e chinanzo we do we nyama baba lunch next.
1: Sure. That's nice. And they say after lunch na mo be chere baby ya pe book ni bia try be nya beyond.
2: Me patch right after the lunch no. Me the contactor so we pay bia
1: tax. Yes.
2: Mo be free the beto edwa and na the digital platform is ni nyina baby a o pe bia ta o bit me anya both audio ni bibia.
1: Yes.
2: Yeah the ni nyina beto jam.
1: Beto jam o bia ho binti. So oba ye YouTube live stream na obi hu the hidden costs of car ownership. That's the book. Ain't it first of its kind in our country? A must-have book. We a car owner, both private, commercial. We hear book be say. Now we how we money because auto car is one thing, and managing the car to make sure there's a liability and for money another thing. But you need to read. I will say all that information is in a book. And book near the hidden cost of car ownership. And you need a copy of this book. Now it's me ready. A bayo o companion who took quiet down chain. Bibia no offer book no shame fault way amount how to go about it any bibia. Now I think you've done a really really good job. I mean book be saying me who be empenny semda and you've done very very very well. A bar in a be kind and then a brano no yenu di edi home come. Why we wish you very very well. Wish you very well. Yami shrau a bibia ne be science work as a bio. Why? Yes. Ain't it obe can be a crown. Ain't it pija microphone nimo. Yes. Emmanuel, is it Nwete?
3: That's right, sir.
1: Oh Emmanuel Nwete. Okay, ain't it boss I can in seminary na den I would e chat to me patch.
3: You kakra me di chat to say. Our assembly say book we said the Audi can yes say. I call you BB one was something new. Ushiano. Yenya empire hun to mampuno. Yes, I can. One of the assembly plants,
1: yes,
3: automobile assembly plants
1: okay.
3: In Ghana.
1: Okay,
3: already no. Omunia Adins, I was said, yeah, bear or mobile book no in bulk.
1: Oh, wow.
3: Now, Omodi Omaka or more manuals now, ever with every vehicle you purchase.
1: Ah,
3: from
1: be
3: them. Which they say, Omankasa, who say book no, in some a woman, a mudru. Now, a idea, beboa will be biara. Or walk car, and now why not doing so? Or talk car,
1: okay.
3: In tea, Kakra to a miss me.
1: They come on. He
3: answered, or BBR bomb, I didn't say, ye nya pound to mana, or baby BRI, ye better to just say, oh, call Benya book, nibby, bombarding, and alcohol.
1: Not call a copy book, nibby,
3: sir.
1: Very well. Yeah, that's a papa. Why, I mean, sure. Yeah, that's it. Ekosi says in the higher Sempa 94.7 FM, ain't the hidden costs of car ownership. It's a must-have book. But more than you say, Nyame Adoma Ochina Ohu Obra, you'd attend the launch, get a copy for yourself, and then we see how it goes. And then so no, we have another big interview. Yene the Penya Oda NPRA, the National Pensions Regulatory Authority. It's the agency that regulates pensions in Ghana. Penya or Dan, no, about the Kayan who a studio ha na fe any unknown wedding come. We want to understand what that authority does, how are they regulating pensions in our country and matters arise. Ebe di ni na ho en come. But me the kind of Cocoa Processing Company Limited story be eto menim Theodore Saki. A principal cocoa superintendent. My eneno en kasa Theodore Akwaba et saying.
4: Me patcho me kuye.
1: Bibia kuye.
4: Patcho si.
1: Bibia boko de.
4: Bibia ya boko nyami ato.
1: Yeah, danyami ase. Yeah, danyami ase. But what are we hearing? I mean, audit report we know. Why in the commission say Ghana Audit Service, Emra meye audit we?
4: Oh, okay. Me patcho Ghana Audit Service, ebe ye audit on CPC's account. Ye auditors, you know. They were brought in by the company to come and audit the company.
1: Okay.
4: Yeah, so that's what
1: it is. Management now the tones are free auditors now.
4: As far as I know. Yeah.
1: Now, sir, the shop in question, no?
4: Yeah.
1: A shop, man. Who owns that shop?
4: Okay. Departure. 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Na omuinya margins also. Na margins, you know, omachama workers, you know. 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
1: In the meaning, sir, the company no make products not available in the shop.
4: That na, you workers, you know, you talk chocolate, you know.
1: Everything.
4: Every company, you know.
1: Ain't it the same thing? 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
1: 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In a monsomo tower company, on a mother tongue was our shop name. 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
4: Oh, patcho workers, outsiders. 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
4: On my mind, space were outside in front of the company. 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
1: Yeah, so I'm
4: a PMSU chairman. It sounds like you're vice chairman of the consumer shop.
1: We're vice chairman of the consumer shop.
4: In CPC committees, BIAAPR, Yama management, the chairmanship position, Yama senior staff, the vice position, Yama junior staff, the secretary or a member. This is the history here. That's what we do all the time.
1: Ain't
4: in every committee.
1: Shop, yes. No, because shop, no premises of CPC, no. It is a Muntia rent be out on the shop.
4: Me patcho da be into your rent.
1: Muntia rent on the shop.
4: You into your water, you into your rent. This is not only the welfare initiative in the factory. We also have a credit union. It's also in the factory. And also, you into your rent. It's because of the good relationship all past managers have had with us. So this is what they also do to help all of us.
1: Yes. Now, may share a list of interdicted staff, no?
4: Pacho.
1: I say, Udi Umu.
4: Me Pacho, I meet you. Like, let me say, you've never heard the CPC union on radio in any form, but we know your integrity is at stake. We have family, and I think everybody has to know the truth. The way you're sending this information to all the press is, Mwana, CTFM, for Fred. So, almost when you're released, you're interdicting. We just received the letters about an hour or two ago, and it's all over the place. It's strange. And yeah. We also have to come out so that the truth will be known.
1: Yeah, over 4.3 million. No? What's the story behind that? Okay.
4: Intime Paucho, your shop, no? If you come to the factory and you look into our books, it's a mutually beneficial relationship with the company. And it has been so for a very long time. The company the company, the former administration left, we sat down under the auspices of the former managing director. He told the finance administration director to carry out a reconciliation with the consumer shop.

0: when that reconciliation was done, we saw that we don't owe each other. And see, they signed a reconciliation document, a DAO. Fast forward, they were removed from office. And see, new administration, auditors, abe auditor, and in their books, you know, omu who say consumer shop need the omoka 4.3 million. In that audit, they said the consumer shop should, the company should make sure to take the money from the consumer shop. Omo baye no, any akacho omo say yendi omoka, and this is the reconciliation document signed by the former finance and administration director. And we showed them the document. They wrote once, they wrote twice. The third time, they wrote to us individually, all the committee members. And I had a response to the moment, said, in our books, we don't owe. Because of our case, we conducted an extensive forensic audit. We went for a B1 rated audit firm, ABJ Consult, to audit our books from 2023 to 2025. And that report was just presented to all the workers yesterday, on Tuesday, yes, where we were given, well, our account was qualified. There was no crime. All the memos, all the documents that were written were fully presented. Intimate Patrol, nobody owes 4.3 million Ghana.
1: Nobody owes because Yesika more advanced my company na margin in product.
0: And I actually in product. And there's a reconciliating document to that effect. Nobody has asked us.
1: The auditors need access to sir reconciliation
0: document. The MD wrote to us and we sent him that document. Whether he gave it to the auditors or not, it's not in our purview.
1: But the auditors didn't contact you.
0: No, not at all. The auditors never came to the shop to audit us. The shop accounts and operations is totally separate from the accounts and operations of CPC. Totally. We are not part of DPC's account. The MD has nothing to do with our account. It's a totally separate organization. The auditors have not... The auditors from the state have not audited the consumer shop in any way, shape, or form. They audited the company. They saw the debt. Actually, they raised two issues. The company always for about 20 years, has seconded one of its staff to the consumer shop. That's how close the relationship has been. Very mutually beneficial. You can come here, interview all the workers, and they will tell you the good things that the consumer shop has done for the company and the very good things the company has also done for the consumer shop. It was until recently that this antagonistic behavior came up.
1: Wow.
0: Yes.
1: Because now may share the audit report, no, Ankasa.
0: Okay.
1: Anyway, management letter of Cocoa Processing Company Limited.
0: Okay.
1: Now, under excessive indebtedness of CPC Consumer Shop to company, 4.373 million Ghana cedis. So I must say, this paragraph 184, Regulation 46A of Public Management Regulation 2019 states, quote, a principal spending officer shall ensure that non-tax revenue is sufficiently collected, unquote.
0: Okay.
1: We observed during the period of our audit that workers union operates a consumer shop within the premises of the company. The union purchases some of the company's product and sells them to the public at profit. For the ending 30th September 2025, the consumer shop was indebted to the company to the tune of 4.37 million Ghana cedis as of September 2025 for product supplied. We again found out that the consumer shop, which operates from a container on the premises of the company, does not pay for rent, water, and electricity supply. The finances of the company could be hindered if receivables are not promptly recovered. We urged management to ensure

0: that the infractions never recur. Notwithstanding, we further recommend the following to management. A. Management should recover the total receivables from the union as soon as possible. And B. Management must ensure that rent is collected for the consumer shop as well as water and electricity supply henceforth. Okay. Management has written to the committee in charge of the consumer shop to demand for the indebtedness of the company. Currently, there is a reconciliation ongoing to ascertain the exact amount owed by the consumer shop to the company after they protested. In this year, almost your reconciliation is here.
1: But will be any reconciliation there. Even when they wrote to us, we asked them that they should come so that they do a reconciliation with us. Nobody has written to us. And now in that statement you read, there are some falsehoods that we have to correct. The consumer shop is for all staff, not only unions. We have the local union, we have the senior staff union, which is the PMSU.
0: Okay.
1: And we have management. All of us own the shop. It's not only a union shop.
0: Okay.
1: So that will clearly tell you that the auditors have not asked us anything about the consumer shop. They have not. Number two, they are saying that excessive indebtedness. This excessive indebtedness, I've explained to you, there's a reconciliation document signed by the finance and administration director of CPC. Is there. And the trustee of the consumer shop.
0: Which document you claim, sir, current MD knew a copy?
1: He has a copy because he's asked for it three times. And we've sent it to him three times. And we've also written, sir, so if they want, they can bring their person. We also bring our person, our shop finance person. They sit down and they go through the reconciliation that was done. They go through the reconciliation that was done. Senior, let me tell you. The consumer shop, every check that is signed from the consumer shop, there are three categories of people that sign the check. You have the patrons, you have the chairman and the trustee, and you have the unions. All these three people must agree before any money is taken out of the consumer shop. Nobody can just go to the consumer shop and take any money. That is why we conducted a three-year audit. We went for a B1 rated audit firm. They charged us an amount of 98,000 Ghana cedis for the three-year audit so that they go through every document we have to see if anybody has touched any money in there. Now, we have not been queried. Nobody has queried any of us. Nobody has imbued that we have done anything illegal. We are covered by the collective agreement of ICU, and there are processes that shows how you interdict anybody. Nobody wrote to us that we are being queried. We were written to that we owe. What is our explanation? We said, according to our books, we do not owe you. And the very next day, there's an interdiction letter. And the letter is spread over all the newspapers.
0: All the newspapers. Press, yeah.
1: As if we are a group of criminals.
0: Because OSHA letter now, the interdiction letter now, paragraph 4 makes the point, sir. Okay, paragraph 3, Nika said, in implementing the recommendation from the auditors, no?
1: Okay.
0: Management, etromamo, sir, you should respond to some, or say for your explanation to some of the infractions.
1: Okay.
0: They received your response, went through the response, and according to them, no, the matter remains unresolved, and that a formal investigation is necessary to arrive at a justifiable conclusion and to furnish the audit service with a comprehensive response.
1: So based before you interdict us, there's a process.
0: Okay.
1: First, you write a query. Mr. Theodotaki, you are responsible for this and this and this. Why, explain why you shouldn't be
0: punished. Why you shouldn't be punished, yes.
1: Yes. Nobody has written me such a letter. The letter I was written to was as the vice chairman of the consumer shop.
0: Yes.
1: Which has nothing to do with the company. Even if you look into it, our shop manager, who is not paid by the company, is paid by us, has also been interdicted. Your shop manager.
0: Ah, no, an employee of the company.
1: Formerly, he was an employee. but now he's no more an employee. The consumer shop pays him. He has also been interdicted. Now, the chairman of the consumer shop and the patron of the consumer shop, that's Mr. Abibio and Madam Genevieve, they just took over this December. Just this December, they were brought to the consumer shop. So if there's a debt that the auditors have found for the year 2025, September, they had nothing to do with it. So why are you interdicting them? What have they done? Because when the reconciliation was done, they were not there. When the reconciliation was done, they were not there. But, you know, I don't want to say certain things that already this company is not in a good place. We don't have a good name. Yeah. So most of the time we are quiet.
0: Yeah.
1: But the things going on is not right. If you want, I can give you the audit done by ABJ Consult on our consumer shop. I'll send it to you. But there is nothing in there. The interdiction that was done has not followed procedure. You have to query me, and I have to give you a response. Nobody has impugned any crime. I don't think that is a crime. If all they had to do was call us, we all sit down, we go through the reconciliation, and then we see whether we're telling the truth or we're lying, that these things were done. He also asked management that the former MD and the former FNA, they are there. Why don't you call them to come and check the veracity of what we are talking about? Did they sign the documents or did they sign the documents? Sorry. Mm. Did they sign the document or did they sign the document? Nobody has done that. But this, we know, is just portraying the point. Because we are union chairman and we are really disliked by the administration. These are the things that will be done. We are fine.
0: A mafia.
1: I don't want to add anything to it. There's mafia. I will stand on my feet. There has been no crime. Obien disika.
0: Yeah, because money, even if say el sanka moye payment be my company no, and na munye ye crown a car bar. A car no basis for anybody to be interdicted.
1: A car require interdiction. And the auditors, it's not only us who owe. A lot of people also owe, but I can't put their names out there. Then go and interdict them also. You have not imbued that we have committed crime. If you want to do the investigation, the MD asks for audited financials of the consumer shop. Since this shop started, we have done bookkeeping. It's bookkeeping we have been doing because it's buy and sell. This MD comes and says he wants financials. And so we give him the financials. We go and pay auditors to give us audited financial report. Stress, the pressure we put on the auditors this past 2 months. And we've sent copies of everything that has happened also to the board chairman. We have not committed any crime. The chairman and the patron that have been interdicted, they just took office in December. They know nothing about this, the reconciliation. Yeah. They know nothing about it. They know nothing. You know, and today we have to calm down the workers. Police people were brought to come and sack 9 people, 7 people were interdicted. Police people were brought to come and take away the 2 union chairmen.
0: Mm.
1: Police people, since CPC started work, nobody has ever brought police here. We have never beaten anyone before. There has been no violence in our demonstrations. Police people were brought here to come and sack us from the company. Because we owe.
0: Wow, Mate, it's a running story. We'll come back to you now.
1: Yes, before you run any story, because right now our reputations are out there. Our wives, our children, our church members, our societies where we are well respected. All they heard is, CPC workers have been interdicted, 4.3 million. I just went online, and the things I saw there, only 7 people. You've chopped all this money. Yeah. Nobody has sat down with us to do any reconciliation.
0: For us as journalists, no, what we do is to make sure, say, all parties involved in any story, no, yamu mu nyina fair shot. Inti, we read audit findings, no. And I would that is our job as journalists. Fairly. We've given you the opportunity. Bibi Asaiba up, we'll call you again.
1: Sure,
0: right.
1: Sir.
0: Yeah, that's
1: sure,
0: it.
1: I'm very grateful for the time. Thank you.
0: Very well. They could see saying Suni Haya Sempa FM. It's a very interesting story. I best saying so about back to this particular story again. But let's talk pensions. Papa. Ghana phobia brinano, yaka pension at Unimanes net, mituyame snet. It unimanes on the honor, a pension. But I wouldn't him say pensions and rano, a 3-tier pension, and you're running a Ghana, ain't tier 1, tier 2, tier 3. But the state institutional or more regulated pensions in Ghana. The National Pensions Regulatory Authority, NPRA. Penny Odano, Christopher Bwedi Mensa, wabe kansa ewo studio ha. Chris, akwa abana, ete sayin?
2: Yeah, me da se.
0: Bibia yeboko.
2: Boko.
0: Edanyamiase. Good afternoon. Yeah. NPRA yeboko.
2: Hoboko, sabo.
0: Oyire ninye sa wabe kasa awo yeboko. I want your book was
2: out. So
0: interesting. Anyways, that's a set what to me about the Kayans. For Obia Ote NPRA for the first time, National Pensions Regulatory Authority. Ejuma Ben Amwe.
2: Medase. It will be before Sabaka your mandate. No?
0: Yes.
2: My main church in Yomuka Craft, Sabaya, TFO, Ebete, Ejuma Nasi. Fine. In the finance sector, no, there are 4 regulators.
0: Okay.
2: Your banking.
0: Okay.
2: Bank of Ghana.
0: Bank of Ghana, yes.
2: And your National Insurance Commission.
0: Sure.
2: Insurance company.
0: Okay.
2: And your Security and Exchange Commission. Almost a share capital market.
0: Yes, yeah, capital market.
2: And then we have National Pension Regulatory Authority. Ah, yes, we have share.
0: Pensions.
2: And then retirement. Okay. So in the finance sector, there are 4 regulators, including Bank of Ghana, NIC, SEC, and NPRA.
0: And NPRA.
2: NPRA, your mandate, we supervise, we regulate effective administration of pensions schemes in this country under the National Pensions Act 2877-766.
0: Yeah, I'm not just a both. Private and public pension schemes
2: anything pensions in your responsibility need be when it comes to policy and reform of pension industry advice government as to how to actually do this you should launch a smart boot the trust corporate trustees farm managers custodians and the schemes. Then we ensure that the system is very transparent to actually for them to run their business. Then we also retirement security is actually adhered to, and the pension act itself.
0: I mean, the Ghana ni yaka pensioner Ghana ni nim snet. Muna mu regulated snet.
2: Yeah, ni regulated snet.
0: Se teachers union be started ABR provident fund be we dream ho just to protect our pensioner and also our bamo ho.
2: Nina yeah the register or more near boots the scheme and then them or memberships in my register near regulatory. First, we give them the lances and they will regulate and ensure say, the system is effectively running and all that. Yeah,
0: wow,
2: and you're very interesting.
0: Yeah. It's not just for such an authority, no. More offices across the country, Anna.
2: Them at mandate as I was here, what region be a, what district be a.
0: Okay.
2: But about 9 regions.
0: Nine regions.
2: We call them zonal offices. Yes. you operate from.
0: Oh,
2: and
0: okay.
2: Yeah, BM. This year, I better say B2 account. We'll go to two different regions this year.
0: And yeah. In regulating pensions, there be a mini pension scheme. Be a Juma. Na omo ye ni omo bi fa me pemani nye ho metime be report wo mo ho
2: oh yeah e bi a pension bi same post net ya obaka se so no kura wo ye bi na sa won pa obetime ba ya
0: ha be report
2: e be catch them ye hwehwe nse we na ye invite wo mo ne hu die koso and ye so be ko pension na se bi a nisika seven in sanya nkai and ya there are challenges near there they come to us all the time na ya from ensure say omo aye di oso omo ye
0: oh yeah.

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2: It will take he over no be when you 1 year.
3: Almost 1.5 years.
2: Well. Almost 1.5 years.
3: Yeah, about 1 year, 4 or 5 months. Mm-hmm. Yeah. I came in January.
2: Okay.
3: Yeah, Semika. Yeah.
2: Okay. Mm-hmm. Into what was the state of NPRA? Who take it over? No, say who take it over? And you say my report on NPRA. I will to ya. Now it is saying.
3: Well, sir, you take over. You come from the financials perspective. Mm-hmm. Mm-hmm. Obeka say 2025. Yeah. We grew by about 26%.
2: That's in asset the year 2025.
3: We grew by asset under management. Went up by
2: 26%. My figures, no, asset under management, they are saying?
3: Now about 79 point something billion, almost billion, billion
2: Ghana cedis.
3: And now we put you here, 108.8 billion
2: Ghana cedis.
3: That is assets under management. Yes, just so, and I regulate
2: it. You can't asset under management for the lay person, no?
3: It's
2: a snit for pensions, you can't snit for
3: no. And the pensions, the car, private
2: people, Shesun, you know, can you know?
3: And
2: okay.
3: They are 108.8 billion
2: Ghana cedis.
3: Yeah,
2: it is ABA say, I buy beer and I drink, say, okay, me person me use to pension, sika Eddie BBA. I buy or access to 108 billion Ghana cedis. Asset under management. Is that the case?
3: Yeah, asset under management over 100 something billion.
2: Okay.
3: But mine ain't to me.
2: Oh, no, any example, me.
3: Okay, yeah. That is the money. Yeah, that is available.
2: Sisi Kai, that's fine. That's fine. Okay. Ain't it over 2, you know, from almost 80 billion to in 1 year, no matter media, over 100 billion.
3: You know, yeah. Oh, so Obi, San Yomawin, it requires strategy and leadership.
2: Mm.
3: And San Awitimi, Yomawin, it requires strategy and leadership.
2: Mm.
3: And San Awitimi, on to board. Dear no bit my ya, ever ain't here by no management as a team. We realize at the board, you realize this, employer compliance is very important.
2: Mm. Private sector employers.
3: Private sector. Government can be government.
2: Yeah, government free employer. You know, yeah.
3: And but usually they will pay. In TSH people are actually paying. And yes, netting quantity one quano mutia. Minimum tier two no see a mandatory and they have to pay.
2: I was say employer tier two.
3: Employer tier two no and money. Oh, see, I realize that nipa be brave because of lack of education. You know, so much yes, netting.
2: Mm-hmm.
3: Maybe ourselves could cheer
2: tier
3: two. No, and they are taking upon ourselves. Our team should be out there educating people, employers in particular. You know, they should comply with that. The person at here by your contribute to tier two. It's
2: tier
3: part
2: two,
3: of the
2: and one provident fund. No,
3: provident fund, no,
2: hey, tier three,
3: and you're voluntary, but the tier one and tier two is actually mandatory.
2: By law.
3: By law, you have to.
2: In the tier two, near percentage saying of but in tier one, the cost net in percentage.
3: It's about 5% straight.
2: 5% of Nipane day
3: gross salary. Basic salary and our gross salary. Let me put it that way. Maybe.
2: 5% of
3: yeah,
2: gross.
3: You know, it's basic because there are other things.
2: Yeah, other into basic, which will be that would be your net, and
3: okay,
2: basic, your basic salary without all the allowances
3: coming
2: okay,
3: on board.
2: Okay, that's fine.
3: Yeah,
2: that's
3: yeah,
2: fine.
3: Yeah.
2: It is 5% of your basic. And I was say we company in itia.
3: And then the corporate trustees are all managing where you know.
2: Ah. And you know the company can select a trustee.
3: Yeah, it's a free market. They are able to select AB. I mean, person me bought any of the trust company
2: yeah.
3: Trust A and then share my Juma with one share my worker staff pensions man tier two and then you know those are the things that you do so is the employer this selects actually and then the
2: management company what's that or manage
3: tier two FM
2: yes
3: for instance
2: yes
3: say obey appointed ABA
2: OB
3: companies to actually manage their
2: tier two funds
3: for them. And this is done by a private institution. Licensed by NPRA and regulated by the
2: and the expectation of the private on the private institution they say obey investors as can ye.
3: Yeah.
2: Nenya returns.
3: Yeah. Mammy church will remove. Oh sir. Mammy church is tier two no.
2: Yes.
3: Any tier one, tier two no, any tier three no.
2: Yes.
3: See a tier four.
2: Sure.

0: not better understanding of the until 2008, when the pension at 766 was you know, promulgated, Ebeye law or Mramia, MPRA started operation in 2010.
1: Okay,
0: and if Robin, the law says the first one said that's neat, it should have both lump sum and pension, yes. regular pension yes. every year. Yes. Now, the law says, SNIT, emitria pension, or because we're trying the pensions now, are
1: they?
0: Then, tier two, no, a private sector, and air manager, no. Besha said, and no, or my manager, no, mutria lump sum at the end of when you go on retirement.
1: Oh.
0: Some institutions have the Provident Fund, which is voluntary, just to also enhance,
1: say, oh, the you do.
0: Oh, Obi, pension, someone on retirement, and someone on. And preppy, you know, yeah, na. young family serious, especially when you're younger.
1: Yeah,
0: but I'm here to tell the young and the old people and say, I was always taking it seriously from the way I was starting here, Juman. Oh, so we'll be young,
1: regularly.
0: We'll be crowned, employer, you're all right, but I'm fan of crown statement in the background. If you so old and feeble, or I may never call retirement, so I can naturally wait. But it's wrong, you must really monitor and see how your fund is actually doing. Oh, that is one tip. Until now, assume me, you as Obi, Oye Juma was Empire FM, at age 60, Obi call retirement. Uj 5,000 cedis. Regular income. So call retirement. Na se bia, se se, unya regular income. Unya you regular are going income. To depend on your lump sum and the pension and the that SNIT will be paying. Now, so why are you careful? Now, Uj 5,000. Not all of a sudden, one plan. This is kind of every 3,000 cities. You can imagine how it will be winter. Why not careful? Because at least, because at least, when you're in active work, you are taking 5,000 cities. Or call retirement, no? You are able to plan so well, say, or just 3,500 cities. Now you can actually at least, but when so bit my year, but say, you know, when the sharp is a year a bit me a hard and new thing that we here said we must consider and plan towards our retirement very well and we
1: even apart from a three-tier pension the crown and also once a crowd saying other savings the crowd
0: there's a personal pension plan that you can do the laws actually allows you and then the amrani and say oh say every month up to 35% if you're not crowd say we'll plan it towards a year they will not take taxes on those basic and you can plan a lot beyond the mandatory the tier one and tier two and some institutions have the tier three you know and personal pension plan others are also running it before say you buy Pierre Crano, I have understanding about how the Ghanaian pension system because of my background from insurance and all that. Yeah.
1: I mean I know say as a regulator and now can say leadership innovation is very critical. It success is now in this short time, you know. Nioma Ben Audi Gua Kwemu under your watch. Mamma results way.
0: Oh say let me talk about your digital platforms are running the other ones. Now, most regulators, especially the financial regulators, we are moving from compliance based to risk based supervision.
1: Okay,
0: you know, now MPRA you deploy the risk based supervision fully deployed. And I buy is no, you know, Obi, the informal sector, one area. His Excellency has spoken about it. Every Ghanaian is talking about it. It's something that has to come to board. And you buy, you know, immediately you buy, you start the pension digital platform where there's a pension platform. We are now, so we are Juma, we are Drabeni, we are mine. Now, person, pension, you can easily be on the platform, select a trustee who can manage your problem, and you begin contribution.
1: Oh,
0: you know, so these are the things that, and I've already said, employer compliance is very important.
1: Yes.
0: In order to grow our assets, you know, we need to ensure that employers are paying. I can assure you, a lot of employers, they are not paying because they don't even know about it. And the money,
1: Especially tier two.
0: Tier two, no, yeah. Omuntria, Ebian Kobetria. be wonim po no atua ana workers no so a wo sen ke bi abi su hunu no mo so mpo
1: ehu
0: nya mo enti ama na be ye yi and we are ensure say our people are all over the place
1: yeah.
0: Say we are ensure say employer are complying when it comes to the tier 2 scheme.
1: It's very important because I mean I would want to think say for many employees no the omunim ne snit because snit the na be popular tier 1 idiom bebre mpo nim se tier 2 ne kwa na ye mandatory se o se companies ni tier you know idi no no you can walk to your employer and find out say
0: oh obi you should know
1: u tia me tier 2 and I say untia
0: you should know our seven
1: know you should know even the company I am
0: manager the farm managers who are on board the custodians you know when we talk because their system is a trust business and to say employer appointee a corporate trustee no there will be a farm managers our measure say we invest here you know there are custodians bank
1: omukrasi kana
0: like warehouse yeah. Warehouse
1: yeah.
0: And then the corporate trustees yes. Will make an investment decision yes. Together with the farm managers and investment decision is there so the omu yebi also I was say corporate trustees now were here you know monthly or maybe every quarterly there must be a statement for you to know how your fund is doing and all that so if you are not getting this thing from this institutions, then you must find out. You, I was saying.

0: we know there's a huge future.
1: Yeah.
0: Because as at now, pension contributes about only 7% to GDP and all that. We can do more. We can share other economy. They are doing huge, huge, huge amount.
1: Yeah.
0: And you know, and this pension funds, because it's a long term in nature, it gives opportunity for you know, investment.
1: Yeah, yeah, investment to travel
0: a long distance, especially when it comes to infrastructure and other things.
1: One question, Krana, maybe, Baho, because what I've realized, and I think a lot of Ghanaians and so, because for the corporate trustees, near fund managers, near custodians, they normally do the easy stuff. I mean, yankoto government bonds, yankoto T bills, ni yenshesi ebinya returns kaka waso di ama omu musika wey yon. But ufa snitch, for example, they do big infrastructural projects. They invest in offices, housing, all over the place. And the omu so no say if snitch is taking a decision, say okay, you better see a co invest in Saudi we are. More as NPR, no more aware.
0: Yes, yeah, aware. Oh, so snitch. Yeah, na yema omo investment guidelines.
1: Okay.
0: As to how
1: they should invest.
0: Omo investment in the bad day. Ebeko. Yeah, the same things. Emma.
1: Private fund.
0: Private fund. So the level of investment our son become. But Obi, one of our responsibility is the safety of the pension fund.
1: Yes.
0: You cannot expose the pension fund so much. You cannot.
1: To risky investment.
0: Yeah, risky investment. Because NPR, too risky. Because pension, and the year you call retirement. Until I see, the fund is really, baby, you're more money is safe.
1: NPR and the one I'm more announce, NPR as an institution, they be almost here. Hey, we are sure.
0: Yeah. Because, all the investment, we are getting the report.
1: Yeah, because some of the investment are a preceding war coming to NPR, you know. Any investment, Papa?
0: Investment, yeah.
1: Oh, come on.
0: Oh,
1: come
0: so
1: on.
0: I can comment on it. Yeah.
1: In the ocean, me name say Oko World Trade Center. Say only World Trade Center.
0: Minimum.
1: When you say a snit investment.
0: Yes.
1: And now I am to be any. In the say, you know, a problem. And there are other, and I say, you didn't come about rent and send some near then. It be more the messages by say snitch for your house and be a West Hills Mall a cheap.
0: Yeah, where?
1: Yeah, but because of the going price, you know, a lot of the houses now amount for pensions and nobody ashamed. Even me was I said for some of these investment, if snitch should take the decision, okay, you better see a cosy at West Hills Mall a cheer. Money was a more okay and sound on my quay.
0: Yes, there's an investment guideline, there's an infrastructure aspect of the district, there's an alternative, you know, in and I am a more percentage and areas on which my day.
1: Aye. Okay.
0: And to me, fans, when it comes to alternative investment, we've given them up to 25% of whatever they are managing. Okay. And even that, we realize that in our boost, we even have less than 1% because people are not venturing into the infrastructure because of lack of understanding. Engineering aspect of it, the other farm managers, if they don't appreciate the distance and the cost of even burden, they will advise against this thing can be risky, and therefore, even though we have the distance, SNET is able to do some of this thing because of a old scheme, a very long time. They have expertise when it comes to some of these things. And that beginning, when they bring the projects. And it makes sense. We think that it's something that we can do. Where Trade Center, for instance, I believe so.
1: At the time,
0: it makes sense for them. And then they be an occupancy.
1: A problem.
0: But even that, we are engaging them on that, what they are doing about it, and all that. For all you know, Chroma, we could put all the investments and then sign them. These are some of the things that, now it be a public, you know, NTS here.
1: But say, no, so more recoup here, we'll say NPR.
0: Oh, you been who say?
1: Yeah.
0: Omo dia mo report e ba e body bia and na yenim asset a e bia e wo ho. And before you even mention you know mimi ni.
1: Yeah.
0: Meaning there e cause.
1: Yeah. And the private corporate trustees no mo so timi ye investment.
0: Omo ye invest they do serious investment. They
1: and yeah the normal bonds, the treasury bills then kwa.
0: Oh, so this time the way economy na e papa no. Treasure B.
1: Yes.
0: Obi. Think a treasure being quite here. Oh, mommy, I said you were take man, so cry bit my day.
1: Because
0: they need to think beyond that and make sure, said the fund is run properly and get the needed returns. I have a scheme, no? A better society around. And to say, you have the opportunity to do alternative investment. You have opportunity to buy stock.

0: you have opportunity to do so many things on the Empire Channel. Even on Leicester Stock, right? So these are some of the things that Obe share, because once the T-Bay rate is coming down, in those days, for instance, when T-Bay was about 30, you know, the farm managers will, they will just buy because you are getting a return of maybe 30%. But then what? A year better, less than 10.
1: Yeah.
0: You must think beyond outside so that the fund, the scheme can actually run and run properly. Yeah.
1: But sorry, I woke up. I mean, more investment guide, because I've been thinking, say, elsewhere in the developed world, you know, so we'll share some of the big infrastructural projects, even states, you know, area. They rely on pension funds and the AA. But a normal some security, wouldn't even say a long term, and it's a funds, say highway be told, highway be now buying person, or yeah. Pension money can be used. Yeah, totally. I'm going to recoup it. And you're possible, see a baby or Ghana.
0: More than possible. Obi, let me share the Kenya experience with you.
1: Mm-hmm.
0: As we speak now, Kenya is constructing about 300-kilometer highways.
1: Yes.
0: It's only pension funds now.
1: And no more
0: day. Ghana, a bit my the same funds.
1: Kumasi Accra Expressway.
0: Road now, mm-hmm. More now.
1: Yes.
0: If there's a cost, because Ometoli Kwaino. So, a best self-financing. Pension fund can go into that, and I believe say be a drew on some person will raise a bond to into that. Now I'm sure that they will go into that, because once even who say okay, it's going to be two, maybe I be taking 10-15 years. No more meeting. Pension fund can actually go into that long term kind of infrastructure.
1: Yeah,
0: you know. And now you are right to say, sir, all over the world, a pension fund in the development. Until now, Obi was some boy, not informal sector. Now, everybody should come on board. So that the saving culture, there will be enough money for infrastructure development, you know, where government can easily borrow through these channels, pension funds, you know, to actually do these infrastructures. It's one way you be terminal run, because so many projects pension funds can actually undertake. You know, as long as vis-a-vis the risk,
1: risk analysis,
0: exposing funds, maybe brave.
1: In Timini, NPRA boss and AD and Komo, we are looking at the National Pensions Regulatory Authority, NA Omujuma Omo AD. There are some messages already coming through, very interesting ones. We say, in Timini. Page Nipana sending me page 22 of the 2024 annual report of NPRA. Now say, which put total asset under management at 86.22 billion cedis in 2024. And when you compare 2023 to 2024, as at the end of 2024, now say 86.22 billion cedis. And when you compare 2023 to 2024, pension funds need grew by 39.5%. And you say, Mr. Chris Bwedi Mensah should never downplay the work done by his predecessors, Mr. Hifad Atakrufi and John Quenin Embro. Between 2023 and 2024, no, pension funds grew by 39.5%. But I don't think you made the point. Say pension fund and grow.
0: No. This person, I don't know. But
1: One funny thing.
0: A good question. Yes. What about the current year? Yes. A year 39%.
1: Derby.
0: What was your interest rate at that time?
1: It plays a role.
0: That is fair, because that should be the return. Interest rate was around 30-something%. So that is it. You know, and it's not even correct, said now you're 80-something point something billion. It was about 79-point-something billion Ghana cedis.
1: That is for 2024?
0: 2024. And to me, you know, Obi, I will never Obi our boy authority now.
1: Yes.
0: I'm an acronym. How would I end up playing? You know, but it's about the difficulties that you take an institution, and I indicated here, said, look at the economic indicators in 2025. You know, now what is TB rate at that time? What was the TB rate?
1: Okay,
0: no, tell me, Obi, you know, at that time, the TB rate, you say,
1: I just want to understand, sir.
0: No, the 2023 2024, the person alluded to,
1: yes,
0: what was the interest, TB rate at that time?
1: But I know they will roll on
0: pensions. It's serious, because they are investing the money.
1: Ah, into the returns.
0: Returns on it will grow the assets.
1: Okay.
0: And it takes somebody or bring you a year and now then you're less than 10 and you are growing at 26.
1: Still growing at 26. Okay. I get your drift.
0: Yeah.
1: I get your drift now.
0: And we will never downplay anybody.
1: Okay.
0: They've done their part. We'll do our part. Somebody will come and continue.
1: Just to build on
0: sanity. Yeah.
1: Obi, good afternoon. Chris Boedi Mensah is one of the sharp brains within our public service space. Calm but firm and honest at work and in service. Is it or Gandhi and Udiwe Abreya Dase, Papa, for your message? You can keep yours coming as well. 0548-443-523. Oh, question B, Ebusana, Ubitimi Edi Abreya, Ne Ashe Akain, amount 0548-443-523. That's our WhatsApp number. And to keep the messages coming, na Yen Kaima. We say, Obi, please ask him if NPRA is aware of the money GSOP, that's GESOP, spent on the board of directors of GSOP, Eric Ewule Aka from Benin. Unim sa GSOP asema.
0: Yeah, Ghana Education Service. I'm a pension. I'm a pension scheme.
1: I'm more pension scheme. That's the service.
0: Yeah, Ghana Education Service.
1: Na doma ku diskebi ana.
0: Oh, na me doma diska.
1: And so also Omo Diskebi on the board of directors. The question, no. You are not canon.
0: Then all my so Omo Diskebi. But I'm not sure if you report to be a
1: interest
0: on my Diskebi. Because Omo no a secretary, Omo running, Omo shares teachers no nina pension hunsem. Hey Omo, and they don't run it. Omo mfa pension fund
1: and run it.
0: They are just a secretaries and then.
1: So when there are media reports say abiding in Sabo pension funds mo na obeshe union for your demonstration eh na yede ade a
0: oh union for normal pensions na see you omunim say when it comes to the private sector or the tier 2
1: yes
0: abiding say abambe tibene nsa
1: abiding nsa
0: akobo pension scheme in a sense on some more board of trustees omunim making investment decisions
1: yes.
0: And he said, if they are not convinced about the level of investment on Besomoya or Monya, and I bind Sabin Predator and Tibin for so much, I change now, Mobile Day, Mumayasa investment, I bind Tibin Fan and Sanko Bob pension,
1: tier two,
0: no, and yeah, you know. Even Snit Kurano, or more level of
1: restrictions,
0: yeah.
1: Obi, good afternoon. Please ask your guest, one, why did MPRA give that?

0: Friday, Mumaya sign investment. T. I buy into being finance uncle bought pension.
1: Tier two,
0: no, and yeah, you know. Even snitch, Corano. Or more level
1: restrictions
0: of
1: restrictions,
0: yeah,

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2: My name is Gershon. I found out as a pensioner, my benefit with Tier 2 hedge pension has not been in four. Can they do something about it? Oh, no, your phone. They owe me about 5,000 Ghana cedis. I retired about 2 years ago.
3: All right.
2: And you say in Tier 2, I say in four. I don't know what that means. But say in four,
4: I think
2: they owe him about 5,000 Ghana cedis. Now, you were the employer.
4: No, no, yeah, no. Hedge, yeah, you close at four.
2: Close at
4: four.
2: I almost on way there. No,
4: yeah,
2: no.
4: Almost scheme. And I just want to believe. Say, hey, B.I., what I know was that in 2024, there was outstanding pension contribution.
2: Yes,
4: outstanding.
2: Yes.
4: It's been paid now.
2: Okay.
4: And now, if it's about the outstanding, I can assure the person, say, it's been paid now.
2: Okay.
4: And it's something that you should reach out to them. If you have any challenge, I'm going
2: to I was so registered for the Tier 2 pension scheme, and I said automatically you be registered. No, no.
4: Automatic.
2: Okay.
4: So you should contact his leadership. If you are the district office, GSOP has done so well. Into okay. District office, they have pretty much they have an idea what is going on when it comes to their retirement and pension related.
2: Okay.
4: Yeah.
2: Obi, my name is Yahweh J. Please ask him how can someone pay for Tier 2 pension for himself. Tier 2, why would you make Tier 2?
4: Oh, so now your personal pension plan and to bit my.
2: Okay.
4: It's something that I'm the laws allow.
2: In the Yahweh J, there is something you can. I was our pay fund manager.
4: Yeah, now corporate trustee, fund manager. Now,
2: okay.
4: Yeah.
2: Okay.
4: And internet, I can inform us that these are some of the cases.
2: Yeah.
4: So, MPR, Air Builder, Digital, Pension,
2: sure.
4: System, would be a bit my on the system. All the farm managers are there. All corporate trustees are there. SNET is there. Every activity that is going on, you will see it live. You are able to decide who should manage Sanyoma
2: with Sanyoma.
4: Your processor, we are almost through with data. Yeah, because we are.
2: Oh, that's fine.
4: Yeah, yeah. Because your person, like a common place, you know.
5: 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The NBA playoffs are underway, and now you can trade every game on Kalshi. 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Trade on anything.
4: Then you can actually do your business there.
2: Kobe, good afternoon. Please, I want to know if it's true that companies in Ghana do not know that they have to pay Tier 2 for their workers. I think he's made that point. Compliance. It's something they are working on now. 0548-443-523. Your WhatsApp number. Now, there are some other issues. I was here. But Obi, I want to know from the CEO. I was a cocoa board contract worker and I was deducted for Tier 2. And now I am not working. Can I get my money? I am Francis, now 35 years of age. Now a contract worker, I was cocoa board. Now, Obusa said, Omu deducted in Tier 2. And Tizisia, Oni Hobio. Na nensabeti ma kan isika na
4: mpacho de bi nsentiment
2: ono anisika tetu no
4: on yan call retirement because eh yet until say we do retirement age engine
2: ba only cocoa board bi uno
4: so be need for and to obeto aso they can port that distance and he will continue
2: now what was
4: the new employers now or come on no of course what here
2: and it is hard here too near unsabe kan say we call retirement
4: And now early retirement.
2: 55. That's another one. Emma, lump sum, nimu ye do pa.
4: Because Nasnet will not give you lump sum. Into your sham and why you do.
2: And why you do.

0: here, because even NPRA is working with insurance companies to actually develop annuity products.
1: Okay.
0: See, I bet you I would just lump somewhere. I say, Obi, assume you say we're teaching you.
1: Yes.
0: For call retirement. Yeah, I'm a lump sum of maybe 300,000 cedis at age 60. Sabre and just Sabre now because it be a Ukusifi.
1: Ukusifi.
0: When you could see fear, why are you careful at 300,000? And you fear no. Now we are scanning so called. So we are encouraging, say, all over the world, that's how it's done. There's annuity products where you can buy annuity for maybe 10 years or 15 years.
1: Annuity near Brofu Cassia, though.
0: Me will have me breaking. But I just say, pensions, no, I mean, I said regular pensions,
1: okay.
0: And TABA snatching mount, I mean, fans 1,000 cities,
1: yeah, a month.
0: Not what annuity product, annuity, no, some fans will be out of 15 years and not 10 years with the Saturn 100,000 a day. I'm more,
1: yeah,
0: no, so be a more be a ABA 3,000 and I'll be a 2,500 and 20 snit thousand. Every car we know one,
1: you should be
0: no, when you'll be a 3,500 and to Sabre, maybe your salary 5,000 cities. Now you are getting close to the 5,000, so the for the next 10 15 years, you'll be getting that kind of a ever boar man say, won't feel retirement in a day.
1: And but that is a bit drew on us a whole baby do you teach for that.
0: Since you're planning vis-a-vis, we're active work in now we're in Nabo. At retirement, that's not where you take, you know, a serious
1: capital.
0: Yes, even at certain age, you don't venture into a risky investment.
1: Yeah.
0: And we drew 55 for qua will appetite for risk, no? I will
1: say we test so
0: and a sign, man. See, be ya, ube nya regular cash, a best support to liquidity, a be boa moiti me.
1: Obi, I lost my sister who was a member of NAT in 2019. Up till now, all effort to collect her contribution from NAT has not yielded any result. Can NPRA help me, please? Duncan Ewotema. Obi say no more mwamano.
0: You bet my buano. Tell my office or her.
1: Okay.
0: Uncle, tell my office one. You should lodge the case. We'll contact Jessop.
1: Okay.
0: You know, because at night they didn't say it's part of Jessop's scheme. No?
1: Okay.
0: And sure, say, yeah, but
1: that's fine. Loads and loads of messages. My posting messages now. And you interview. And I have some two questions being so to ask me. We are. I'll come back to the messages now. For you share Eddie every as Empire FM Sunny. Ekosi Saint Jumedian Wasugusua Uti, you know. Obi. Good afternoon. Ask Mr. Buedi how past credit of SNIT is being managed on behalf of those who had some funds with SNIT before the introduction of the 3-tier.
0: That is talking about before 2010.
1: Yeah, before 2010.
0: That's about
1: about
0: 16 years ago.
1: Yeah.
0: And those, I think those ones before then, you know, they were paid lump sum.
1: Okay.
0: And they continue to pay them pensions until ABR will be free man at a certain age, free man beneficiary or somewhere here, you know. That's how the system was before the introduction of the 3-tier pension scheme.
1: Sure.
0: So I'm sure he was paid a lump sum. And he continued to receive pension. But the question, if was it about past credits?
1: Yeah, I said past credits. I don't know what the past credit is.
0: Yeah.
1: Or no kind of past credit.
0: Yeah, I don't know. Maybe.
1: Okay. Into Abraham Lincoln, ECG, this message, you know, but he also tells us there is serious traffic build-up between New Jajeti and in Kowada number one stretch. Accident BSC adjacent 3/4 another 3/4 of the road surface, and they've spent close to 2 hours on that stretch. In the drivers M2 or mobile police for a year, you want to clear the road. We are driver now, bar no when you are about three. A free new jajeti echo in Kawada number one stretch, no external accident BSC. My equity it's on the Accra Kumasi Highway, a creating massive traffic on that stretch. In the police be advised, we are driver now, say. Oh, place our route now. Why extremely careful na etimi abua. As Empire FM Sunny. Sir Chris, my Musa, two questions and wrap it up on our interview. And Che, and I know there were some allegations against you and your agency, and some of those allegations were dealt with here on Ekusi, saying honorable MP for old Tafo constituency and erases some of those issues. I think we would have to ask you. The first one was procurement via my year of cars. Sir, Uno u take it over. Na dia ni hia wa ni se wo beto car sa kese e dia ma NPRA. What happened? Na ya assemble ya.
0: Obi, mm-hmm. I think say win me very well before
1: yes.
0: this interview.
1: Yes.
0: Me and say me say na ya na men so so. Because the entire ma me en so so nya wa. Me decided say I won't respond to anything. Obu sa ba me so me.
1: Yeah.
0: And yeah, yeah ba ye. We need to open up NPRA. Operational cars near toy. The D kind MP said Makoto Land Cruiser 7. Munto Land Cruiser 7.
1: Munto Land Cruiser 7.
0: Yeah, to Toyota Prado.
1: Prado, yeah.
0: For operations and pickups and then some salon cars for him. MP said he's not talking about legality. What is he talking about? The problem is MP Nanka said, yeah, oh, Mr. Boyd Mans, I'm going to talk about 1,000 cities and I'm going to 1,500. There was nothing like that. Wanka said, procurement breach is BIA day.
1: Oh, of course.
0: And Timmy Nim at the crowd, what my response should be?
1: Maybe I'm not sure, sir. As an agency, I was saying, OSHA pension, so no.
0: Yeah.
1: Say, you build it, and I say, won't me increase asset under management bigger? Your first thing should not be buying cars.
0: No,
1: maybe are your notion.
0: Let me explain this thing.
1: Okay.
0: No, do you understand the way public sector
1: work? Sure.
0: You know, even today, budget for 2027. We are supposed to finish board approval, get to Minister of Finance, and get to Parliament by June ending.
1: Okay.
0: So before the year starts, 2024. I came to meet a budget. There was 2024, they
1: had a budget. For 2025. Okay.
0: But there was a provision of about 20 million cedis
1: for
0: to purchase vehicles. And I mean, yes, our budget now. Budget approved, you know, by the board, by Parliament of Ghana, and then the Minister of Finance. It's been approved, 20 million. But because of prudent and leadership, we even spent way less than
1: 20 million
0: now say a year. You told operational cars. And your cars are saving previous or because say Chris Wordy and I could see fear and I saw and your cars here ever boa and made Jumana day.
1: Of course.
0: Oh be a better now, hey. So when we say a Juma can see a power house and Pierre idea.
1: Yeah, yeah.
0: And the dieters and idea no may. They need to move around, they need to work. Institutions when enter cars and my director in the public sector. And I'm
1: Yeah.
0: So and Kawaka say Obia. There was procurement breaches this year. And the mayor, but there's nothing like procurement breaches. He himself talked about it. It's not about
1: legality,
0: but he just wanted people to know what. You know, so made that thing, I decided not to actually respond to it. That's one of the reasons.
1: But he made another point, said, Oba, you know, not only now what to a country, but as our allergy, even double salary payment, any other.
0: Obi. Be any panana on corporate governance, I say. As a very experienced administrator, I've worked over 20 years. I've been an MD for 2-3 organizations. I've sit on a lot of board. What you are saying means how our budget is being run.
1: Yeah.
0: Maybe a total budget. Set 2025 year, 2026 year, we have a budget here, year approval year con. In the middle of the year, no?
1: Yeah.
0: Maybe I say my better market dream, and now maybe February or whatever. Can somebody, why is it alluded to me, say, Chris Boydi, Anya, entire, maybe staff or something? Do you get a point? Yeah, that is the whole thing. So, me, I don't even get the hair and the tail. Of this whole allegations I heard, because what the corporate governance as right away you say, sir, it's not something that you should
1: meaning,
0: waste sir, time.
1: Meaning, sir, the okay, it means who take it over now, we a general increment in salary across board.
0: When I came,
1: okay,
0: there was a budget running, and I can't in the middle of the budget mean to make a semi year increment.
1: But
0: you can't do that, it's not done.
1: Okay, you are saying, sir. And
0: it was done. And so now, may take you over the same budget to run it. Now, Obi, salary. So I was running to the maker, say, you must really appreciate Capri governance and know, say, and you may be aware, you can't. So you don't spend time discussing it and all that.
1: In 2025. Oh yeah, Juma with the 2024 budget our money year. Now we are in 2026. In the whole year budget for this year, not last year.
0: Last year. About this time, even 2027, as we speak, we are doing our budget.
1: Okay.
0: We are getting justification for what we should do.
1: Okay.
0: And to put in naive then we take it to our board
1: for 2027.
0: But in the middle of the year,
1: any year, like over budget in the middle of the year,
0: and sana,
1: the new year,
0: at me abama wa start as from
1: the question,
0: January.
1: The question
0: if
1: will
0: you
1: be,
0: don't have approved budget and everything, January 1st,
1: you cannot spend. That's true.
0: Yeah.
1: But the question will be saying, in all budget now, we are in 2025 for 2026, you know. Who make a provision for salary increment?
0: Oh, MPR already have their way on.
1: Like annual?
0: Annual, okay. Obi, I say, I'm going to adjust salary in a way for everybody.
1: Okay.
0: And that's why it's... sa, enuna,
1: and you see, you nkwane eto na ketue mu bum.
0: Obi, see, you dear, you're going to hear because enye salary tina. Yeah. Boa, I'm going to say, Ghana, reset in the bed. Salary, se. Enuna, you go and tia, salary.
1: Yeah, but so, you're going to mine or so, mine.
0: Oh, yeah, I mean, double salary, 7 and 7 J, 50,000, 80,000, I mean 200,000. Then, sir, I never hear. A human, I be a pension, a beckoning name, winning leadership, we ma, MPR, and your dean, your mandate, are your war at 7 6 years. You know, we are able to implement it well. We are not anything here because look at where we are today.
1: Mm-hmm.
0: We know we are supposed to be in all the 16 regions.
1: Sure.
0: We are only in 9.
1: Sure.
0: How do you open up? Look at the challenge. Somebody was calling you from Kentampo. You know, your new office was teaching man.
1: Yes.
0: These are the things that you better said. You beam. It will be easy for people to actually reach out, and they should know what a pension is. You earlier. Admit, I said, not until say you boom, you didn't cross me call NPR. No,
1: and your popular
0: and the institutions are by and TBB, because and you have my sure, as I said, and your papa now was here. And we are not going to lose focus. We ensure, said, my papa, no, I'm a gun and now some fast. And only the most important. So I should be the last person as a very experienced corporate governance expert. Then I will breach corporate governance risk. That will be the last thing I will ever do. That would be the everlasting
1: We said, Obi, I worked for Accra Heart to Folk for 2 years and they never paid my tier two. When you're making a message, Abba, and it's a way of phobia near me, Or say, I worked for Accra Heart to Folk for 2 years and they never paid my tier two. I took Heart to Folk to court regarding other payment and tier two. I won the case, but till today, Accra Heart of Folk have still not paid a dime to Petra Trust. The case was determined in 2025, February, yet no payment done. See below the judgment. I need to come see the CEO of the pension regulator, Charles Kwating Ena Onudiwe Aba. Inti Onudiwe no, mubeti mabuwa no.
0: On family, yeah, understanding.
1: Aha, Charles Kwating Inti, Obeko Eye NPRA office, Okwa Sharp Mind, ewo wa ombeche na ometimi abuao. Wei se, okay, inti Abraham Lincoln abeche past credits na
0: all. Oh,
1: there is an amount SNET is keeping on behalf of those who were on SNET before conversion to the tier three, to the three tiers. And for instance, because I was a staff from 2004, can NPRA liaise with SNET such that those monies can be paid to their owners? Obi, if you were employed by ECG before 2010, SNET is holding on to that money, and they say until retirement, that past credit would not be paid to beneficial owners.
0: I'll pick it up. I think now he has explained himself better.
1: Mm-hmm.
0: And to me picking it up, then he can also reach out to us.
1: Okay.
0: Whatever the understanding is, we have. Because we are there to ensure, people's retirement and pension issues should be seamless.
1: Yeah.
0: And if SNET is doing something that people are not happy, we are going to work with them and ensure, grievances in a nice address.
1: My address, so that's fine. Ekosi saying, Haya Sempa FM, we are just about wrapping up on the issues. Let me see. We say, Obi, please, The NPRA boss said he would do a follow-up on Shraj staffs on pay tier 2.
0: Yeah, we have taken a note of that. Yeah.
1: Or say, how can I get the update? Is there any means or medium through which we can get update from his follow-up? I beg, wah. Thank you very much.
0: Years, you might did that too, or more. Yes. Or more remedies, can I'm the corporate trustees. That is the understanding.
1: Sure.
0: But we need more information on this to actually clear a lot of we are more than willing to support.
1: Okay. Finally, Obi, I worked for MOFA, that's the Ministry of Food and Agri, and the Ministry of Foreign Affairs in Mobacom for 10 years and moved to US of A. My name has been changed, and I use the same number. I use the same number for my Ghana card. How can I access my account? Your name has been changed. So say, who changed your name? One who changed it within.
0: No, Obi, who said name change cry legal processes. So there's documentation to still prove, sir. But the question here should be, sir, is it talking about SNITs? Where Obey to make you the SNIT number, no? And you are checking. And Nansa is talking about the tier 2. See, I bet you beat him. When you can make that distinction and that.
1: Okay, that's fine. Quite a number of. Obi, why would they use our own pension money to build hostels for our own children in the university and charge them such huge amounts for rent? Example, Pentagon in the University of Ghana is charging over 7,000 per student in a single room with about 4 students. Gastiman Ewo Brikum, and I believe, or refer to some of the fund managers now according to building hostels. No?
0: University Superannuation, no? Pension scheme. No?
1: Sure.
0: Now, we are talking, sir. You see, you invest this can or you now returns.
1: Yes.
0: To pay the workers of that particular university.
1: Okay.
0: So your music can or money either, pensions can or money either. And Nippon or on minimum, so you are investing and our investing staff. And yes,
1: I think, who's a snit for us to see hostels?
0: No, I know, say, investing superannuation. Most of the investors have a lot of hostels because they use their pension funds to
1: and
0: do
1: some,
0: workers
1: now, what university?
0: Yeah, the investors, you know, they have their own pensions. So,
1: almost staff in
0: a Dawson. And me, I'm very sure, I'm very sure. So, it's not the end and then I'm getting because most of the investors is rather
1: hostel,
0: the investors, pension funds and it's called the Investing Superannuation Pensions Scheme.
1: Mr. Christopher, I think it's been very helpful. You could see from questions they say nipa bebre or questions pa ebusa nipa bebre or questions on pese omo ebusa aha enti mo amu busa say mo benya numbers a mo be fre e do pese o fre NPRA NDA landline here 0309 68 692. Your toll free numbers were MTN 0800 766 000 0800 766 000. Na wafre na wo complaint. O person you follow up be on any complaint. Awa ya no ma share the chama 0800 766 000. Na bibia enkoye. Ora Chris, yadase. Yadase pa. Wish you very, very well.
0: Why? Yes.
1: And we pray every time you ready in Komobi.
0: Nice one.
1: Ekosi says ne haya sempa 94.7 FM. Mama yentie we emraye ba discussion segment no air to amoso. Stay with us.
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0: TV. 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Over 1,900 matches brought us to the football finals month. But history doesn't care about the journey. It only remembers how it ends. The Premier League, Betway Prem, UEFA Champions League, Serie A, La Liga and more. 8 trophies, 1 month of mayhem to decide them all. 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
1: Se a quantum wisdom, ye can you nim na wan kubia na yeo satisem and oma bebri na gana dishen nemu won conformance de outia wani beji any de or rebehu.
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1: Anity, Tia Bruchenko, Akwa Mankwa, Akuntejo, Eddie Bro was Sempa, 94.7 FM. So,
3: it drew me in Dana, same young woman on it. You almost see a cacra, you almost will hunu. Yes, Yatia, Yenetrasia, Yakabum.
4: Memory Debia, a bonusia, a Pemusia, a question of what you change your home, our approach, said the Yakumu, any diabu drufi, the hum, near her, the ye, near the abba, the enyano, and you can say, ye,
3: say, abrochin kuma na dim tintim pa
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5: Robert David me kaza free Germany
6: Kobe yeah Amsterdam
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1: shenison say e meme ne de bia 6 p
7: When I wake up in the morning, I brush my teeth.
8: Oh, Fabia, now what you do say? And who did you know?
9: Mom, Pa, Charles, I took place not that the buyer. No, Sammy, did you chimney see? I'm not me, no, she's not me, but so for me.
8: Wait, excuse. Abo Fratia, what's sorry, I know, Pa? And what's the wood tree will say? I'm son, where did you? Now, on also, Eddie and Ayane, sorry. What you truly say?
9: Yes, ma'am. Medical kids toothpaste now, or the buy and run. And they treat me soon.
8: Why, dear? Kel kids toothpaste, dear. Yeah, your mama, fat is someone, maybe in fear, you know, or pimon fiancia.
9: Nah, I'm the dead, this is a strawberry. Now, you're me dimple.
8: Debbie, in the air toothpaste. And you're toffee, why? Yes, sir, the Kel kids toothpaste. The mama, fra, with the in fear, you know, or pimon fiancia, dear, to treat one, say. Every say, a boy, a sea, in one bottle. Ana ashe e pamum wawa mwawa e hase ne mana wwa dey mapa me boma de se me di Kel Kids toothpaste be mami metri tri wama se abribia Kel Kids toothpaste e mamo frasi tri tri ye ni jese
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Why? And Edge, a few UEFA Champions League. 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Asampe from UCF and Day. Yes, a match no Giants Christ. No, ye boss watola. Eti market date no calendar. Ne so. 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Ye shouty Havana. 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
1: ya somo asempa 94.7 FM ekosi sen dwumadie no aso guso a otie no maye na munyina asene yensan mama kwaba emfa momra ekosi sen so se ohwa wo mre na it's some 15 minutes after 5 ye ka sei ade a Dr. Mahamudu Bawumia, a flag bearer of NPP, a issue statement on say, democracy and free speech under siege. Democracy and free speech under siege. And when a statement away issue, mekain emunsem amamo na afe yashe ediho enkomo. Meka say adea NPP member of parliament for the people of Achimda constituency in the eastern region, the Honorable Alexander Akwesi Akwa Abekansa Ewu Studio. I share him say lawyer Abbas Nuruddin, our CEO LSIF, or say regional communications officer ma NDC Ashanti region, Eba Bekanya Ewu Studio ha na yene wonso etumi edi enkomo. Na ansana mekan Dr. Bawumia statement no edi amamo no maminfa we mu entwem tew na afi yenhwe entimi entoaso Electroland Ghana Limited the Assemdena enam se ene omo ye monthly draw and a weekly big draw in the omo friend weekly and monthly big rewards a World Cup promo omo eye towards the World Cup. Now the Omukenya nanta uba wana sue now beto Samsung, TCL, Media, Nasco Electronics, bebia wo Ghana hebia ukoko tubia. 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They also said daily *928*8888# and you follow the prompt. 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

0: 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Ye screening one for hypertension, diabetes, obesity, and a kidney related issues are any a kumni power Ghana hapa. The he answer what the 40 years and above. What the 40 years and above and kwa de ye screening for free. Yes, I see March 2026 year, end of year, and a bebe we ye. So far ya ye, yeah, you know, across the 7 zonal councils, I was Simon. In the sofa, I am we at zonal council. As we speak, you are starting Bemi zonal council. There, in the take advantage, ni in screening for free. Ye we Bemi a Bemi di nebe we June. Na ya call Black Patrona in July. Ye be Chennai be in August. There's a month be I be one zonal council. Ni a free screening at the amount of for at every screening in zonal. NHIS staff ebe wa omo ba be change amount for NHIS card udi e wi e be renew amount unye bi da e be yefofro kra e de amount in the way no e ya de papa pa New Crystal any assignment municipal abom eye unti bi bi ase a 0544347239 0544347239 na oni won into me ini enkomo. Assignment Rising in Good Health. Your health, your future, our commitment. And take advantage of this. Now, only a test in a long time. Konyen screening for free. Na bibia enkoye amount. Ma minkai the statement from the NPP's flag bearer. Emfa emamonafe yenshe inihon enkomo. Asempa FM suni. Ekosi sen ena wasugusua utieno. Democracy and free speech under siege. I have observed with great concern the endless assault on the fundamental right of officers, activists and supporters of the New Patriotic Party across the country by this NDC government. These attacks, arrests, detentions and unconscionable bail conditions have been a persistent feature of the NDC government since they took office on the 7th of January 2025. The latest of such acts of intimidation has been the arrest, detention, and subsequent release of David Esando for lamenting on social media about the return of Dumso and the bizarre decision to put the NPP Bono Regional Chairman Kwame Bafo Abronye into custody. These actions undermine free speech and are setting Ghana's democracy backwards. I condemn in the strongest of terms the unholy collaboration between the executive, state investigative agencies, and some elements within the judiciary to use intimidation and harassment to silence members of the New Patriotic Party. I, therefore, serve notice to officers of the state who are active participants in this unholy enterprise that the day of accountability will come and the abuse of state power will be accounted for. To patriots around the country, I urge you all to stay firm by refusing to succumb to intimidation while continuing your civic duty to hold the government accountable to its promises. We fought hard for this democracy, and as a party, we cannot surrender it to intimidation from those who possess temporary power today. Dr. Mahamudu Bawumia, Accra, Wednesday, 13th May, 2020. And we're here on the letterhead of the Office of His Excellency, Dr. Mahamudu Bawumia, flag bearer, New Patriotic Party. Honorable Kwesi Akwa, Akwaba, na apom te sayin.
1: Emi adom, obi, me honye pa.
0: Bibi e kwe.
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0: Okay.
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0: Yes.
1: Na, anonde chila ose, mafu e kondo sombe ya juma ma party de pa. Otie chila eye, bato be mubia. Or what more than Cassia would be the Pia party in the campaign. Then one year Gusso, Betty Scabish's Kaka, Bakumi, and Mina, but I think, sir, party leadership, no, Edio, many air to former her, say, if you contain Nina, Yamaquina, Womwa, or was her, or more Edio Mujim, Eberboa party, no, Omdium Hajima Boa party.
0: Very well. Let me apologize to especially Ghana for. Mono eya mo mbemu radio ebia uni ka mu awo drive it most of you mo follow yen on social media on YouTube and your stream no amese yen app kakra into obehwa where the third time at the stream and the ayase restart and we are now live on YouTube obetimi adjoin yen now we so follow discussions no from our studios into ene de enrani ene mo de beche yen we are sisi omaye bibia kama na into yes the internet issues yen ya no back fully and we are now streaming live on YouTube obahwa ubehu honorable Alexander Kwesi Akwa ne kaftan e sheno kama ubehu ewa sound so and the Ashanti Regional Communications Officer for the NDC Chief Executive Officer for SIF Social Investment Fund lawyer Abbas Nuruddin and so ne up and down a shell of kaftan. Kama.
1: Obi Dako also in 101 or car SIF once a boom.
0: Yeah, it's true.
1: Because also,
0: I'm not for you, maybe.
1: I'm not for certain who knows SIF for Domo.
0: Yeah.
1: I'm sorry, that gentleman, the Juman, you know, yeah, still on NDC.
0: Or your party, Juman.
1: You can see a part done so in the SIF. I was like, oh, my
0: dear. Oh, sure, you would hear Koso. It's true. One of these days, remember one on one.
1: SIF.
0: One on one. Social Investment Fund. Lawyer Abbas Nuruddin Akwaba, na pum to say.
2: Bonjour, Minister. No. Me, Joso.
0: Yeah,
2: that's about nine, I drew 100
0: years.
2: Not just a yarnessa,
0: yeah, then you may
2: arrange a power man penny, John Dramani Maham, and then a pound for dear Guacum. So, my no, a befan and to my pair for an one. Bibiatra said, or my no, a quee. But, Sabi, and you be bia near betting me a yeno at a go, a bay and crank a crack. Said the old woman, why they was
0: saying,
2: I'll Yura Mahama buying a dear Yamagana for a hoop on your nanny that's what son. A musica coca bang, Mirafonia and Cocrafua no motina bonti, or Monama bonti, ya chiranomia diano. 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
1: yo obi michia etiefo ne yadi na manage sir flag bearer issue statement sir. In fact statement you know okay yeah the last two paragraphs you know and many ejihu pa
0: ehona ye ode
1: ha ho ye be the pa last two paragraphs sir, because
0: all one amount for no
1: also one amount for on say ye nuanu mo ndc for no ebufu a wo mde share Ghana for mu na ma Ghana for duo ameto aba wo mu anko beto aba ma mpp ameto aba ma mpp na ma omutiminya such majority our parliament no I say efufuom ewo mu se ebi so so bi emma da
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1: 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Mwa lawyer for say crime wo expire.
0: Yes.
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0: Basso wo hwe. In all the examples on one site or site mo Aguna West organizer ne die no
1: eno
0: site eno site abronye die
1: no obi mr Aguna West die no
0: yes
1: at the same okosi billboard ndo twa be post ye
0: as we speak officially enim why he was arrested we don't know why he was arrested
1: yes
0: a narrative opposition element ne be free say enunti and he achieved that or he post on social media.
1: That's it.
0: Which post was said to be publication of false news. And yeah, and the Ghana Police Service was a national security was and why will be on for official statement.
1: Because
0: why
1: of the city, why not you know?
0: Your
1: name. No, Maya, you womb. Not security force, a mobile juma. 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Various arms, no be to me only up to me, and I'm a coach. 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Yen can we haven't exhausted it. Yen teaming exhausted. Yen analyzing something here. Not be before the boom. Not be before the boom. So that's here. It is the only other say any amateur. Nay, he has attention now. Becoho. And they a penny a becassa. It is the same. No. Just any money ready. Muba chenina. Muba chenina. Eh, dear.
0: Ba ofa abronye de na a court of competent jurisdiction na remand no.
1: Mhm.
0: And what are the
1: statement? Are remand is saying
0: so I'm 2 weeks to reappear. In court in 2 weeks time.
1: Na started trial no. I started case no.
0: Say we no. I don't know if the same charges and as we a different one come the akoko those details no. I don't.
1: And only asem no. So we are in the environmental transparency eye adwuma e wo se yete ni ekoso bia ase e no no makwan e ma abuse of power bia no eketeli ana eso twa because ade na wo ye no ukire na se ene o man mra no ebo ebura obia behu so 2 minute nya wo dia o ma mra kese ye no se 2 minute ye ye dia 2 minute ye ye dia je de mawa and your wife is here, dear my woman, to know the open and I would hear. Do bet me a chin panacea, bet me a channel. Sabe, judiciary no, I would to me, dear, but you may be an also much him. Also much him, which him one, the panacea, but yes, and you're quitting.
0: Yeah.
1: So that's it. Into no, my boy, Dr. Mahmoud Baumia Basso, a presidential candidate, Wakasa, say, Obiada, Wuna, Ucia, say, would the state power and a year, Jumano. Kahun is the state power then you're the ebiri bi enche bia ne wa ban mu ene ne mu ma ba ban mu ebe dane.
0: Very well. Abbas, my memra ohona yenhwe the statement from the NPP's flag bearer. Fair statement, no? Any fair?
2: Yo, Obi, me da was. No mas a cheche for. Onse Obi. Ohe Ghana ye ba Fourth Republic. Yeah. Ye nya political leaders bebre, especially opposition leaders bebre. I see one thing a Emma Dr. Baumia ne conduct any sene you see any niama in opposition as an opposition leader ye below pano aye say he is not firm. He is easily pushed around. In Jones there will be a one war among you kumano. Your assembly or ha as a foot soldiers are no. Assembly or high as a regional executives are no. Assembly or high as a national executive are no. Assembly or high as a former ministers are no. Assembly a beba, oh, your flag bearer, what do you want to be babe to no? Not just I assemble a dimupa. But one thing about Dr. Baumia, I think, sir, M1 image as an opposition leader, no, yes, sir. Min shrank a mekas and is soon in a binary yako, yes, sir, attending who.
0: Adentia.
2: On one kasa as opposition leader, he doesn't have a sense of direction. One kasa as opposition leader, he doesn't have a sense of direction. Nyan sabua kwa si dunketian sunya kwenya no mobia no se sebia son sebia nya do ase wa ma umpeny nyono anye day anedi. Ebi asa ye day esine. 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Now, who has leader? The first thing I was say, Otinas and our hair, ASA, Ampaniampa, and Penning for your dear Maya Nitiamrana. Nitiamra, as will be a meme, chesse, a maybe be dra, midi minus or no. I was say, Ubi ya dear Nitiamra, Menkas or Yam among you kuni, Tino. Chenchina, Menko Kati Yano, because Oya and Pipini, na, ne more fetching will be empty. Any kinds of boom brass why you did, and na media yam out of hope I ye. Abronya or refer ni woman. Because Adia Abronya Ayenu ye very grievous. Abronya Koya Adia, he is bringing the whole administration of justice into disrepute. Abronya Kotretin, judge.
0: Yeah, but it remains an allegation.
2: Allegation.
0: Abronya, which has to be proven.
2: Abronya Ako, say no near dear Sonimu, you see. Yes. Abronya Kotretin, judge, I will tear Jomus or your political judge. Na ne judge atare shano kwa MPP atare shano no dia one train obede obehu as a threatening police so mu ye political police no mu twen obehu ye wo kro mu ha emre bi dru under MPP ye si oru abi aye friend no hene babo amabene okai
0: yes
2: no wo aye TVSYZ under nanado ne Dr. Baumia wo ye vice president o ye se wakoka se aye Wakofre justices are no moody 2020 election petition, no unanimous FC. Now, money a coup for the Croatia and San Omobe, the Ombe judgment. Yes, Wakoya, dear, a scandalized court, no. Wakoka, someone, a bring the administration of justice into disrepute. Yachin, we jailin 3 years, Ubi. Ubi Mebuana, Sabrina, Dr. Baumiana, a vice president, oh. And never be your opposition leader. Abronya ko committee a similar offense a o ye vice president obi ko ye bi a ye jaili no no and the who as opposition leader no o si e sense abronya ho ofeche obi e nti no boni a obi
0: ye contempt na enye 3 years
2: 3 weeks you say 3 weeks
0: okay yes
2: 3 weeks 3 weeks ye jaili no 3 weeks
0: sure.
2: Enye the longevity of the sentence no name of the fact that you have even been convicted no what you say Adia obi koye ya ejeli no no. And the Dr. Baumia will say MPP ni akoye. Am I yenjano because we MPP ni.
0: That is
2: what he's saying.
1: No.
2: And no na ma eya reho no tidi awu patchre ne say under who leadership as president you know. So obi ko threaten jaja wo be ja na manako. That is the implication, right? Saying call limiting no to David Asando Dianokra because now the details are a bit sketchy. What you say? ene doctor ba me o pese o kire se obi kire chen jaja anya hwe o MPP ni ayinja anuma ne nko eno ya de a obi a wo pre se o beba be di o man so na

0: 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That is where Dr. Baumia is getting to. That's where he's getting to. 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Is this what an opposition leader is supposed to do? But obi, let's put the entire conversation even in proper perspective. On my way I will no be ya de mra na etintim mra no on my no na emra no ya de etintim on my no emma emma no fa ahudie bia sa fa ahudie ne nso no asudie ye dai ewo ho obi we lawyer you know say embedded in the enjoyment of every right are responsibilities.
1: Sure.
0: You can't claim to want to enjoy the rights na wa turning a blind eye to the responsibilities into right be any whether right of free speech and omni ade any absolute obi even the right to live are the most important. The right to life, it's not absolute. There are instances are emra ma ho kwai say yetimi gini pan kwa efri nsem meboa
1: e
0: wi ase de na ho hia chen yen kwa. So is the right to free, the freedom of speech. 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
0: 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Ye ye no so okasa wo social media.
1: So on the train and nine and sa
0: and the company nine pick a boot from Accra to Kumasi. Obi. Because yes, wa kwakasa makasa na ye the atraso. Na mo abra mo motia konyaso no. You punished people for exercising their right to free speech and yaman ye de anko ye. Nene. 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Na onko for And so e kasa mana traso na emra edi omo a wo se ehunu ehunu omo basa emfoni ya wutwa kire Ghana fo no se wo pani a eye Dr. Bamu ya wo kasa no sebi onu krisa etosu mienu sani american no only principles only moral scruples bi a wo de ye de eye politics into bibia ni na mrantye be se kokasa na wa kokasa bi. I think say it will serve Dr. Bamu's image. It will do his image a lot of good if he begins to realize say position no crane modu na motofo an mrante wa no a ye mrante wa ne de obi ujaya ye betwi ubonga wo because ye wade bi a ye friend 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Mone, Fredia,
1: Fred Oware,
0: no. What you say, move a trap, Papa, and watch your na, and man in Kogugun, and one in Master say, so be a quiet, dear Tiamra, be a quiet, dear, and maybe you'll be a beer, dinner too. Now send ne, Obiako ye be or your party, ni, or Casamau, on any to me, D. Kennedy, Japan, a Tamopa, and Mao, say, Kennedy, Japan, Sabi. 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

0: didn't too mu. 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
1: enyi ma he will not be the first opposition leader speaking in support of the party phobia Omonya issues with the state. The records will show, sir, President John Mahama, then opposition leader, had cause to also complain
0: see,
1: about similar things.
0: You see, Dr. Bob, I am not focusing to the case. It's a terrible example. Because, Obi, Omae Muhadi, why can't you keep a semblance of order, a judiciary, Obi?
1: Yes.
0: And it's Obi kwa attack judge or THM. Obia kwa attack judge or THM akan semwa e bringing the administration of justice into disrepute. Na wo kasa ono no yehununa ne yenja no na anyesa wo ba wo be ma omo yesa no ya accountable. Na just said the legal order you keep your society need to get that no kra no. You don't regard it. Won say senko ka obia de corruption issue say ne corruption sensem de de bia obia say ye wo chanting. What I said that become a sing song for all opposition parties. But there be a will be a ya. Wako attack a judge. Na ya son a perchi. Na wo cite ya no example. As ya say, as an example, like say ya criminalize free speech. I think say ya rehusem. I think say it is the lowest any opposition leader can go. And I think Dr. Baumia, na make us a handless of Dr. Baumia, some way be a. Justin could you be in a beckon, ya, and Casala Mustafa be in a beckon, ya, what ya say? And can now a young who say, yea, ye to tunis, Renia Bassa, ye who send for so be woman. And Kayan found one tansan in ya, the young couple doctor Baumia. But so be quiet, dear, we now cast a ye yanwa, a sipa, intimate, dear, dear, make uncle see, and say,
1: by in the statement, baby, and her castle, Munyano. A quick correction, the Munti 3, the normal sentence, nay, 4 months in
0: 4 months, yes, because 3 months, but say, 4 months.
1: No, 3 years, be you.
0: Oh, by
1: another years,
0: now 4 months.
1: 4 months, sure. And the panel of the buyers, I mean, can't show, sir. In that case, Nelson, the current vice president intervened for them when they were incarcerated.
2: She was a sitting vice president.
0: And
1: at the time,
0: he was the president.
2: No.
1: Who was?
0: He was Muntietre.
1: Yes.
0: Sir, President Mahama
1: was the president. Yes. And then Jane was education minister.
0: Education minister. Yes.
1: You see?
0: You see? Omono, ye di omasem.
1: Yes.
0: Ye di omasem. No one, just a president and education minister. Eko Kasai. Ye bua omofo. Ye di omokotum. And tumuna ye di omokotum no. President and Kasa ye do omako ye bua mo for say for mon kotumba meja omu. Omu demu be yabusume. What ya say? Enna omu sentence no, ye remete no. You get the point. Ya yam pardon omu kra from the one say court a bua mo for ye jamu. The omu ko demu kakra the idea was that adia no omo ye no matumbra. Right from the get go, we will not intervene. Court a bua mo for mon ko dem mo demu kakra. The assumption is a wakotuna baby. 30 days, 40 days are. Ube chien yan santi afe de ye de chao kra uba what ya say. The other issue ya NDC is so to own branch organizer. 2024 ya no court 13 ye kufuado kaki can send basabasa. Efo kufuado hu. Ya didn't call court the first week nan ye jail in 4 years. I know I'm getting it right, and ya manzo, ye jail in 4 years. Ni na ye sema ni paden anu akamu. What ya say? Under Kufuado as president, under Dr. Baumia as vice president. Obia koka asamwa yeso wa threaten president, ya jailing in 4 years. And now bro nyako threaten judge me aso nipo echa Dr. Baumia usi enjano. It is not the best example anybody can say. And me di emede manusi no. Asamwa me kane se, omenyi, ye beti mi aye yamanyo sem. Ye beti mi edie huwe chini. Ba adia yu kraye no, eye, the legal or the judicial system. To be bia will be attacking judicial system. He's attacking the very foundation of our society.
1: But are you saying this as a matter of principle and a matter of convenience? Because the issue of unanimous, yes. FC, anyone, it was propagated by you and your
0: court.

0: court tena sena ubua asemwa. We have every right to express our own indignation.
1: Yes.
0: Now okay, a dental court no tena siwe ye no. Afanyo markings be kasai. Okay.
1: Mhm.
0: Bafo wu a mensha South MP no be de be kasai. Omo sem no mo kasai na nye de. It was more or less an a harsh criticism of a judgment, you know. By and so be a page in here. But what threatening will be a what here Jemu DSM and as a Timweni because of Najuma or ya. You are bringing the administration into disrepute.
1: My mean to you, Honorable, I'll come back to you. Yes, Honorable, quick reaction.
2: Let me say, the sanctity of the judiciary, I'm going to say, but because the whole Chief Justice, Moody, when he's seen, so that more position. Muba Bemu for the first time, a pair can be so a horn to chain. Say, dear money, a di judicial system. Any Ubu was here, the manua, and Kayan Kodesa, Sabrino, and a mumma, the sanctity of the judicial et al form. Two, Sam Mama, what dear Kay? Mama Nankas or dear Kadan Kasaka could Jabby Yakabi. President Mama,
1: yeah, I think he already said,
2: won't why Yakas or dear Kano? One more could never be cracker. It is a doctor Baumia a cabby. Nasa woke us, I say, a srihehe, and Nasa so could there be near there. Nippa no tear conyas as president to the crown. I can't, Sasa Fanukan, or no cabby, and the answer is up. So that's it. It you know, sir, moon yahin can Nasa and Neno, Papa no Idi, Doctor Baumia no Idia. For some time now, Sabby, I did wear Kosuakosuakosuakosu. Onuno Diano, onuno DNM. Who expertise on Canada too? Just like you rightly pointed out to him, sir. And there may be an air course one, bra, President Mahama, no opposition. And there may be an air course one. And then you know Canada too. It will be Honoma, na Okasa. Na Okasa. It is a way no, the Akosui, I don't know, Uchiche in Seminum, and send me a Akabum, and I'm a papa natural home statement. It won't be back on Tunchai and Cassa Wadia. Then that back on the other one here. And there are other forms of arrest. It is say, yeah. Kofujuba case is saying, at the same. So there's here. At Kofujuba case, let's say, Bella can see a scar, can see a little too so no money a day. I mean, last Saturday news file, Obio Hei Bia, who said, and then equi. So there's here, and then equi. So state power noir. Yadia mamma moody a yen yamra semino, and then I all come once I'm say, Munkan Hunu say, Wubu a quanta. So for said ya wuyeno, a yanny papa, a do bra ye boom quantanoa, no watch any papa. Obianca so
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2: That's a wuye public officer. Naso be cows a gunta boo hoa, and then a wusro. I ain't a money how. So that's it, because I be a woo refuel hum until see a cow. Aye. Hey, code of conduct here, the man, I was saying, Monantiani, a musician who by a woman, you may near the crowd, you are to watch any baby. Near my cousin, I say, code of conduct, you are to buy a cake. So there's a dear Kaimo, said to me near dear Mamuano, and your mamma dear, a year a month for near dear Mamu, now your mouth to me, and whom could the boo ever hope?
1: Very well. Yes, last one.
0: Also, can say Chief Justice has some offer before me. Mm-hmm. Na media yeme na kaka ba. Okay, abakwa semo anye bredi kanya ya yeye Chief Justice bitwa kunyani.
1: Mm-hmm.
0: We in the first republic, Uran Kroma, yeye Chief Justice anye friend of Justice akukosa nese akunyama ni kufinti. But I felt I should set the record straight as a way of a public education. But no dan tenya. Yekase yem protected the sanctity of the judiciary. And no chrese will be a member of the judiciary. No, no one kasa yedem rano, ashen and sano. Want to tune yeme yea.
2: Who determines that?
0: And no, say, your constitution naturally, a kwanya ye faswa, ubi ye sebi, utimweni, na wanyene jume ya, yem faso, enye de injini mfriho. No, ne ya article 146, mebwa. A ye stated misbehavior, a ye infirmity of the body or mind. Ena. Incompetence. What you say? In this, your farmer acquires only a day. You when you say you buy any country in the free office or for through the process. Now, to mean any breach in the process. Now, cause I know that will not qualify as a breaching the sanctity of the judiciary. And that is what I think. Honorable should know. Now, the other issue about David Asando, clearly, it cannot be the reason for his arrest. So, what culture said, Dumso is back. Because Obi said, Dumso is back, no run, can't any question. And Obi said, Kau crowd, and Kau see a bet you. Because I'm saying, Dumso, I buy, he said, okay, be. Nana bi mujina police headquarters wo nyina no mo to dum so abu do adenti ni anchi o nyina. So clearly that cannot be the reason why.
1: But why has there not been any official statement?
0: I think said the security agencies and so can do the public a lot of good.
1: Yeah, but there's narrative said two cars the call police were 10 fully armed
0: by letting us know the reason ti ayaye dey yakosone patch. Obi meme dey. I think so obi bia obey wa adwene say obesum man in any capacity no. I was all young who so join funu and you can so through the kind. Inherent in the quest to serve in a public capacity, no, is the duty or the responsibility to open yourself up for accountability when called upon.
1: Yeah.
0: OBS I won't day. Ungane. What you say? And there are several occasions and go for some of my baby by a no fee say mujumedi no BB a thought didn't the opposition say yeah day. Yeah, Tata or Moncroft war. Ebia, a miracle anymore, not Doctor Baumia, I call for also PDS, the OE woman will be Yanwa. Emma, ne, a man for Uncle Cassay, a year, Sebi, political witch hunting. Because on Mampanina Mahama cry, Ebbas, yeah, the no coma, a year, a special prosecutor, Obi Mebois. Anti accountability, dear. Oh, your public servant, under no circumstances, and also through accountability. And Ghana, your cabby cabinet, you know, Drew, baby, say. Onye bone obebu obedi oman yi so anase ye de oman yi dwumadie bi hye wonsa onye bone na ya chew ye se san say empe wa asem wan ti ye de ukotumu anase entimi nsi ye chew you are afforded all the procedural safeguards that an accused person is entitled to under article 19.
1: You have but a right in this case. You don't do that. You don't respect their right to any, for example, I mean the issue of extraordinary bail conditions. No, Abba.
0: But,
1: and Dr. Bamia even referred to that.
0: But Obi always say, "None America say." So I said, "No more can Obi, your lawyer, wouldn't him say the bail sum, more or less, is dependent on the amount involved in that whole criminal enterprise."
1: What is that say, always?
0: Meba, oh, is yeah, that meba, always that is, the case? That is supposed to be. Nah, say yeah, your bail sum. Not bail sum no a so onerous and excessive as to amount to a constructive refusal of bail. You have every right to go to court for a variation. Obi Mebua, you have every right. Kofi Juma de ya de tone soa. Yes, yes, swing. Or call court.
1: It's been varied.
0: It has been varied. So what is the issue? On your master one more can obi. And no name so kase. On that basis, you know, they are being denied their right under Article 19. I think, sir, it is not correct. One, Obi Ayachinibia is being granted the right to a fair trial. Obi Meba is being granted to a right to a fair trial. Obi Anu Ayachinwa, you didn't have a kangaroo process. Obi Obia you entitled to legal representation. Have that right been denied? No. Obi you entitled to be afforded adequate facilities to be able to establish his defense. And you know, he adia your friend of pretrial disclosure, sir. Court, as she say, and son, you ever do as some crown. In your so now, dance here, be our mind the world, they both call do the young farmer. Ain't he didn't know be betting a case under the current ye say, oh, the young father, so you call Eddie bail some at all sooner. So I'll call court a court bevery. What you say, so adia one institution, and you know, you have every right to go and mumu be avail himself of that particular. Service, no. You the bail conditions have been varied. So what is the issue? No, I'm a person. I'm trying to say, Ghana, we have our democracy is so entrenched, our legal system is so matured and developed. Say, at every point in time, we be announcing you know where to go for an appropriate remedy. But that should not be used as a justification. Say, any kind say will be our year because if you demand some more can you say? Eye ejapade bia na ewo gi hokum no no afa kwati kwan so se bi eye alejo se waton e de aye de aman ho na wotwe bia no se abrante e de wu sikuru ma wo se sika ye den ewo botom enti gi
1: hok no no mo se eye the matter has got to do with the Aboso glass factory.

0: only a one bit of okay. it. 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What you be, I will say, Sika will bottom. Then I want to be, I know I share. Near ye sika between 40,000 to 150,000. All of that are alleged. 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What I say? E yo ura bi a friend of Victor Salome. 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Krasa ya ye di efidi ne bua no mane home. So when pipi fo muni mobo ya dini kojina kwa because almost the law is no respecter of persons. What you say? Anti media the American say MPP baby omuwe omujina from. They are standing in a sinking sand, in a quicksand. Now ujina from now be use happy prayer. Obe mem what you say? Ujina from now pesa upia. I was say abutre na uye oniama kakra niama mobe ya wagana and it's fresh in the minds of Ghanaians. And nunti. And in the history of Ghana, must suffer the worst and most humiliating defeat. And yes, Ghana for Sebi Obi, 1.7 million. Obi, and you are losing by that margin. That. And yes, Ghana for Sebi, or more, yes, Adi, and no munim diomu you. Se mubetimia ya mamuhu, mubetimia jarem, amamuhu, selfie, ama Ghana for Ajem, Watuma. It was some summer quine. Mamma, yamu, I just are dear, no more, yeah, to a betu, and one, I'm obey, more, yes, Adia. And yet, more mujeje.
1: I mean, I say, let me read some few messages and then I come back here any other business near the common baby. WhatsApp number or messenger 0548 443 523. 0548 443 523. Obi, what makes these arrests bad and condemnable? Is it selectivity and abuse? Even as we speak, there are many people who support this government and are always using insulting language and abusive utterances on the opposition and other people, including past president, chiefs, and yet there's never been any arrest. If someone allegedly referring to judges as political is tantamount to the arrest, then the entire communicators for the NDC should be in prison by now. What didn't they say, including JM himself, about judges? Abbas should know that if there is a leader who is indecisive, then it is John Dramani Mahama, who even wrote in his book that he's always had challenges being decisive in making right decisions. JM's actions are not the standard for Bawumia. That's why Dr. Bawumia doesn't mount stages to use insulting language on people who disagree with him. Starsky, all the way from the US of A. And Onodiwe Abrain. Starsky, Yadase. Obi, Abbas Nuruddin Esquire must withdraw his statement that Dr. Bawumia does not have a sense of direction and that he is like Atentehu. This is an insult in the Akan language. This sort of communication must be stopped. The security operatives picked someone up just recently because he described an MP or DCE not fit for his position. Abbas too must be picked up ASAP. Gusty man. Ewo brikum. And on the way, Efriho Abrain. Gusty man. Yedase. Papa. We say, Obi, tell Abbas that when the table turns, he should repeat what he just said.
0: That's
1: we're a different person. We're a different person. I said, well, we say, Obi, I wonder the comment Honorable Akwesiakwa will make on how NDC is arresting NPP members. He is treating NPP members the same way
0: in the branch election.
1: In Achim Oda. I'm a victim because I criticized him and demanded for the promises he made to us, even on your show. My name is Emmanuel Kra. And the Honorable William Ebaoha, and the way you are very well. We say, Obi, we were in this country when lawyer Sami Jemfi threatened some police and military officer that they will be, their tenure is coterminous with that of the president. And other HFSK, our Dan Soman, and on the way, Abrein. Obi, tell lawyer Abbas Nuruddin to leave Dr. Baumia alone because they did more than this in opposition. Obi, good evening. I am an MPP member, but I really like how the NDC gentleman speaks the local language. He can pull up for the communications director for the NDC. Abbas is tough. T4 or in Sawim. And on the way, I'm praying. Obi, good evening. Eho. John Dramani Mahama called a sitting chief justice the woman organizer of the NPP. Do you remember Unanimous FC2 Kofi from Koforidua? Odie Enono. Obi, you sit there and cannot correct Abbas on the many falsehoods he's peddling on your platform. He mentioned Muntie 3, that it happened under Dr. Baumia, which is blatant falsehood. Please correct him. In a Wadosti from Osino. That is not true, Ankasa, but that's fine. Let's move on. Obi, the CID boss and some judges were threatened by other journalists. What is the man talking about? Okay. Let me continue. Where's Obi? I pity lawyer Abbas Nuruddin, an appointee expressing such endorsement to these unlawful arrest of former appointees. He should be mindful that he is equally a candidate for the same arrest as soon as the government changes. As for reasons for the arrest, the government at that time will use Raymond Archer's method and bake conditions for him. May God be with him. Silas upon Odie Enono. Obi, indeed, the future is pregnant. I am Abdul Wahab from Ashaiman, Zenu, and Odiwe Aba. Obi, why do politicians in Ghana think we the people are fools? What did Baumia say? He said those in charge of making the laws work should do it as the process is mandated. So what is Abbas Nuruddin talking about? Gamel uwo ewutu obrachere and I won't know Udiwe Abrain. Lot and lot of your messages, but Yemreno Echo. Honorable Alexander Akwesi Akwa.
2: Obi say they are woken. Why you be

0: no for defamation ya kwa che no.
1: Oh, because Debite, it depends on what method you want to take. Me, in my case, I have a radio station. And then this gentleman alleges, say, radio station now an illegal connection. So that's it. So I task my manager to go and report himself. Because per who I am, my radio station doesn't have to do illegal
2: connection.
1: It, you know, my manager reported himself at the police station and said, "Wait na yaka." And you see this gentleman, no? Your dear baby, because what court? Your crown is here, she say, yeah, ma, and some no year book, and one sign bond.
2: Okay.
1: Say, because he is on record to have said, sir, so no major me, more much in the other. O to me, cast a meton parts.
0: Defamatory in nature, and the remedy lies in civil law.
2: In civil
1: law. But you see, even
2: that's why the conversation around the Electronic Communications Act and even Act 29, because once there is an offense in Act 29, it covers our DNA. It leaves the person with options. And for example, if the Nipana can say, oh, turn Nipa part, a publication of false news. In this case, they intended to create fear and panic. If the anono can come under Act 29, which will be criminal. It depends on, and that's why we create can say, going forward, maybe we should, if we really want to ensure freedom of speech, but that would also mean, say, freedom of speech without any safeguard. Then we should even repeal SAR section 208 in Act 29 and also look at section 78 or 7 in the Electronic Communications Act and also about publication of false news through any electronic medium. And I know it has been criminalized even in the Electronic Communications Act. It said the okay, you know, it throws out options
1: you
2: for
1: you. Beyond that, because you see, managing or operating a mortuary morgue is a legal business,
2: absolutely.
1: What do you say? And my business is separate from my personality, and it borders on confidence.
0: It is that honorable dear, my dear,
1: that is it. You understand? Illegal connection at the end. And also, by a power, I'm now patch or say, usre, and I, your temper, a fence,
2: or your party.
1: Oh, no, sir, so a party, but go ahead, platform. Odio bia terms are party for Odio bia terms are at the last 4 years. Stop a police station. I yet
0: so bomb born a mafia
1: and I went yang yet.
0: It's a full police station. You must
1: send me send me pay. I can't once a year.
2: Obia send me video. They say I have one no
0: pepper. My warm horse kind
2: and comforted the hospital bed. So near you, I have one no north. I have one north constituency. Okay. Indeed, apparently the Member of Parliament issued a statement condemning the attacks. But there are pictures.
0: These are the things Dr. Baumia's opposition leader should be issuing.
2: There are pictures of the Kofu Edah hospital bed. No, Honorable Nana
0: Prempeh.
2: Yeah, Ajiman Prempeh.
1: Okay.
2: Yeah.
1: Okay.
0: So, I am Ashanti Regis.
2: Yeah, Ashanti Regis.
0: Obi, you are someone.
1: I am a politician. Now I created discussion. Yeah, I say, let me improve your governance system.
2: Yes.
1: Now, what targeting the panel? I say, personally, dia. And then the panel were right to say or defend it. No. So there's it is your card. When you acquire the better bigger platform, so. But because at the end of the day, no, and something also. Way after sir, quarter. Omo finding one. My manager acquire say acquire contempt.
2: Defamation. Yes, indeed. Now those two options are available.
1: Men are part of some munchaso because at the end of the day, you know,
2: because at least criminal the end of the day, when he is convicted, he will be sentenced.
1: That's it.
2: But defamation, they will be damages.
1: And I'm so munchaso because I know is under board. What sign board say? Oh yes, I do. Yes, I do. You know what they better to say? No, the end of the day, I'm not coming.

0: Magic Cafe, no.
1: Nana ya Champem Jantua says, Obi, good evening. How are you? It's sad that the NPP speak like they did. They did some good by Ghanaians. They were the worst performing government ever, and yet they have not regretted for the way they treated Ghanaians. DDEP, COVID levy, etc. His Excellency Mahama is doing great and marvelously well.
0: Oh, you butter.
1: How can you compare 1 year, 6 months to 8 years of non-performance?
0: I go back, sir.
1: From the seat of our nation's presidency, Nanaya Champim Jantua, and the way Abba.
0: Presidential.
1: Oh, yeah, presidential stuff. Yeah, presidential
2: stuff. Nanaya Champim Jantua, Papa. Maybe I was sending me BBC. I'm sending you a baby every month.
1: Oh, okay.
2: Saturday, 23rd May.
1: A year, of course.
2: A year, because of a year, a Hinema Kokobin.
1: Oh, okay.
2: Now, move your modern abbas in Cyprian Anglican
1: Church
2: Cathedral.
1: Okay, I will come as.
0: Obi, yeah, okay, sir. Okay, sir. If you mean Ugrenu, Yena. Yeah, tata bayi. Yeah, agroba so if you don't
1: know.
0: And then say yen ye kaso. And this if one e kasa.
1: Almost a day.
0: Almost yen kuye kura. And then Director for Operations Presidency. I say there's a clear gap between party. Oh, I don't
1: Mustafa Gmandevia.
0: Oh, see party
1: in some day wabru.
0: Well, Bruce, because I mean no.
2: But Obi always
0: I mean no, I mean no. What does it? Because some no who call form name call like we are human. Now, Oman no matter day, yeah, you know, so Oman no matter day, see, be soon.
1: Yeah.
0: But Omo, Omo, we are human. They dey musha Omo bo. So say, yeah, yeah, yeah. Ghana phone say, "Nkasa sa." Omo, Nkasa say, "Yeah, yeah."
2: Who be Omo say?
0: Who do you mean Nkasa? Aye, aye, aye.
2: Honorable Sampaio, my man, so make Omo say.
1: But aye, Honorable Sampaio, the former mayor. Obi, it baffles me when the NDC rants about Dr. Baumia's comment on the unnecessary arrest and incarcerations. And Abbas Nuruddin sit in your studio to spew disrespectful language, all in the name that he wants to be the National Communications Officer. What didn't John Mahama and his NDC say in the past? The Honorable Sampaio Ediao, the Abbey.
2: My main chair, Sampaio, said, Ope Vice Chairman.
1: Yeah, National Fair Vice.
2: Yeah, I said, you're telling me one.
0: They said, that's a complicated being the NDC. Complicated, so NDC, now I come Negu. Now, number B.
1: Abbas, no.
2: MPP be a yakoes opposition in the grass or money you. Opposition enough for fraud, movie say. Because. Sir, ultimately, we hear your name. Eka say, "A memoir, Yehura Mahama Ebuno, and Yena Ghana form pair." Now, as a Udi Ghana form feel, we obi yewo krom ha. Ena 2022, ya say Russia-Ukraine war.
1: Yes.
2: Na dollar was 7 cedis. Ya niti ye, na do 17 cedis. Ubi na a ye petrol. November 2022, Mekai diesel, it could do 102 Ghana cedis per gallon. 106 Ghana cedis per gallon. Ubi never Russia and Ukraine war, that's so who. You are saying America, Israel, Iran war.
1: Yes.
2: And if Russia and Ukraine war is equal to 106 Ghana cedis per gallon of diesel, Russia and Ukraine war plus America, Iran, Iraq war is equal to X. Find X. Obi. So war bako 80 me ma petrol. It could do 106 Ghana cedis. War me nu enjinga was 80 me ma petrol could do 200 Ghana cedis. But ne enu 70 Ghana. Edi entia. It's because of prudent management. It is because Abano upbuilding resilience. Obi, what you say? Abano upbuilding some economic resilience. Bia. Am I immune to some of these global economic headwinds? What you say? And the MP before the Mamu nunu mo home mamu nada ma na oni MPP ni via kasa eh power will change and the future is pregnant na se mo no a se bi moda form no mo na mo sa ebo obi a wo mia wo kon ne ntreha obi tie ne ye o obi wa wo da form no a se bi ye mia wo kon mo ni hahan no
1: yes
2: wo na wo se kasa wo die jai na me sori a wo be hu dia me de be ye wo wo be ye di ye se obi ade san na se bi wo no yere be da se ke she utrim Ena ye could deal wounds one key and crack.
1: Yes.
2: What you say? Ubi any wa wukunipa or crassemi kukunipa a day abba. What you say? And do the nea wo opposition. Say, wouldn't a power the other bay and come on in your day and show trim
1: and show.
2: Nana won't know a wo opposition. Oh, said threaten ye. Say, 24 years time over opposition. Now 24 years time, now offer kwesiya kwa na wohe. Na sampai wohe. And young people for Muntietia break. Maybe the OBI, I think, sir. What Dr. Bawumia as an opposition leader should focus on is repairing the fractured MPP. OBI, dear, Omoye, a top down approach now, Omoye, you know. A weakening Omo party, no, because OBI, the Aquayene say, and ne. Yeah, I said the system no is skewed naturally towards Ubibia or support to Baumia. Ubibia one support to Baumia polling station for mu you or my name so we can phone in Anno and over Connie, you dear Frim. And no, I'm on my call warm once a kind of tepano. And there MPP, a quiet polling station election. And they said the Taliban for call and she a moon. Ubia or Buffo, Ubia or Buffo, a shabo ham,
0: Ubia, person, I say,
2: Ubi. Nanka police station election there the second kind there wo that won ni pam yenu second water pa wo bi
0: enfa
2: Ashanti Radio da bi be obi ya pp o mu share atepa na meke ya won ni pam yenu second mother hospital
0: and na
2: obi kan wa some no
0: police be found some evidence of call of this
2: situation obi and mpp
0: what this guy so they say premeditated
2: obi and boni nti no police station election no ye ye no anajo 130 and I do 130 by 4 crowd quite to know my bed. No,
0: I said 24.
2: Now that's a knee.
0: That's
2: a knee. Pepper near didn't
0: I say 24.
2: I never see any more better to over. Sorry, I was oh, yeah, the Anna Jodada.
1: Tomorrow, my polling station elections.
2: That is what they are doing.
0: Obi 24.
2: Obi, ye Kennedy Japan call for you now. Day every now your political party, your opposition leader. What be the party in him? Now, the Nipa do D a yinko phobia or movie say. 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
0: mustafa
2: mpp and about mi ade obi mi so omo brebre me nka so omo wo omo fan ko but if this is the kind of leadership Dr. Baumia is going to offer, I think say mpp is going to be in opposition for a very long time.
1: Me dance abas no rodin. I have just about honorable to befa emrena akana na mpese mebusa me obe siman nan parliament e ho drobo ko.
0: That is what them say honyo.
1: Sa.
0: What them say honyo. Na mare ho sem ba ko e wo mu ni say enue hu aka dwem kakra yi. There's been some sharp attempts by the NDC to disown him.
1: Adey.
2: Why?
0: Yo, check social media.
2: Why?
1: Asante achem no fem pino.
2: Oh. Yes.
1: Yes. Oh.
0: Yes. I said yeah. Me and me yeah. Because yeah, me as a parliamentarian, no, me this one no. Or yeah, my colleague. What does he? Yeah, bomb pay your man no. No money are there. Now more. Often say about joining the caucus. No money are there. Or the my Juma say no money are there. I say I'm first 30 year right time. So or independent candidate. Or independent candidate. Or caucus. Or caucus. Or come on. Or come on. Today instead of us going to move forward. Money yes are there no. But yes, I'm here to move in. Yes, I'm here tomorrow. And I precope a month for say a brass who say by a lesson, but I don't know until a month for you don't say with your own seat on message. You understand? And a bass I know, and I quite say, depending to honest, it is say, maybe a yen ye. But them who told me, who saw me, yes, I may warm one, they're my mini. Yaddy, and no, a hammy. I have so check you social media. There's been some serious attempt to say, ye betray him. If you know, but to say ni ye di kan aka no early days yet. I mean in some na wo mu no afey na ye ba biti
1: details na ba ba
0: details no na it mean but among for hunu the kind of pressure that comes on MPs and you know we no be jide say e be ko na bi e na hunu de tue mu pa no among for beto mbo say say be parliament odo anya dia sika bi ku odo mu a ye koko sasa nya de pressure ma head among for so pa
2: Obi on say honorable OK from pon asem aba no ye nyina na em say eboy aboy pusa kakra na de ma asem no so emu ye wiem ne say sesie ya ye kasa no yen hu asem na bose e ankasa asem no yen hu di tue mu ankasa
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1: yes
2: ye bo aboso ye dey igina ne
1: igina ne chi
2: enti wo be hwa parliament e di statement abase o money
1: yes
2: diplomatic mission e wo hig e hwa asem no die wo mu ankasa ne hunu die be dey ye be ye nyi ne man na ye ka se ye ka akwa akira obi ani mo okay from pon se he was a card bearing member of the MPP na primaries are mo primaries are kwa ye bo mafia no an e man yes obekoy independent
0: what
2: as me can no me I'm not in any way disowning him or ba parliament no see on ye na ye de ye the fact say wa ba parliament on NDC ye adwuma na obi NDC as a political party ye nya basha bone ye mfoa 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
1: okay
2: ni ahwe de ebeba na ye hunu mwa ye be ye de be dey ye betimi de aboa ye nuana as usual MPP asem ba ye enye ibia no o ma try say o mo best call political points and NDC ye this kun no no and o come ho and I say no obi na wo betena obi be kokoso with you are and chese wo your member obi say onim sa obi be kokoso with you in parliament and chese o party no ye dey o ka ho wo be kai a ye wura kwesin ndum o ko contest commended Dina Eguafo Abraham on the ticket of the CPP.
1: Yes.
2: Obe kokoso with MPP. Amanan Lusu ni CPP ness no. Kope me bra o nwaka ase we jai aba MPP.
1: Sure.
2: Yewra Fred Blee. Oko conteste.
1: Onosu CPP, yes.
2: No, yi CPP yes. Ni. Obe kokoso with MPP.
1: Okay.
2: Ba amanan ame MPP. Dumre bin onwa jai ye de ba. Into onwa bo ye MP. The fact that an independent candidate is kokosing with the majority
1: of minority caucus
2: does not mean say we lose or no any political coloration and independence.
0: Sabi owa hucheme de ke hunya se mo beche na se bebe.
2: Mo
0: beche.
2: Obi anja na se una wa ba wa beka se we ya you say. We ya you say.
0: Obi anja na se.
2: Obi anja na se. Enti ya nansem wa keka ni social media ya tase de ba hadia.
1: 30 minutes after 6. Ekosi says na high assembly. Many thanks to Abbas Nuruddin Esquire and Honorable Alexander Kwesi Akwa MP Achimdan constituency. Me need your sables. We'll be back tomorrow. Emra so say a day asempa yetia ebetwa mo so good evening.

0: Yes, some lesson 10 times from all your chassis, dear. Now, medo chassis, and your free a year or may mu and massive with your fear. William, sir. 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
1: The honorable member was intercepted. Interrogated for some minutes. And was told that there's been a warrant issued by the United States government. For his arrest and extradition. And as for a warrant of arrest, once it's issued and given to Interpol, it can be executed anywhere, whether it is known to your home country or not. And that's the fact about this matter. But be as it is, we have since Monday dawn done some coordination. We've gotten him a lawyer. A Hague-based lawyer, a Ghanaian, but he's based in The Hague. He practices in The Hague to assist him in terms of these matters.
0: Nelson, that's your point. You're in Kasan. What you We no enya se eba ni se no empanifo wo menwa do dabi wo mu nyina ne wo ne ankrankra wo mu aka bia wo ma sha sie didi hun komo e kwampo obefa so a mra se bedwani ma de sia e wo asante atimno fa batrom pesua no so ne e wo behwe na ene agya e wo timetwa twa agye no
1: to be honest with you, I was the first person he called when he had a crisis, and then I also called my principal Donova Yanga. He was then also in transit. He was in London, actually traveling to Ghana. But he cut it short and had to travel to Schiphol to go meet him. So Linda went to engage him for about 2 hours in the detention. And then we got the foreign minister to also coordinate it. Then we got the ambassador, Ghana's ambassador to Hague, to actually lead the discussion. So all the critical people, including the attorney general, who is also doing an opinion on some aspect of the matter. So the matters are being properly coordinated. We are hoping that whatever the reasons are such that it will not escalate the matter and he will be released to return home.
0: Nipa yatini nke wuko omei mrasibu jafia wa ye majority chief whip Nelson Roxin defyama po ena yatini nkanom. 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
2: Well, look, I'm running to the Uye Emrashe Bridgeani. That's who absent you home a certain number of days, I would say 15 days, without 15 days, without permission. And I want you permission, and that's why you to me every week. As you declare we sit in vacant. And if you want to declare we sit in vacant, you make up a by-election. Now, yes, Usha Emrashe Bridgeani, a chairman, and I said, you're a clerk, no? I to draw. Member of Parliament, the 15 days, you know, and I said, number of 15 days now, so but no, there is no chance. So, with me, I have a reason, the seat, no, mama, the first one, so for Banasadia, say, declare the seat, no, say, vacant. They will track up because we are my ship, Johnny Wagana. But I need to be here because we name say, oh, diplomatic immunity, yeah, that is also another story. But where instance with you, Minya Shua said, or was our immunity, or was our immunity now? Come on, Chinokra.
3: Okay.
2: When your children say, and so needs our immunity. No.
3: Yo.
2: The Banasadia, Ghana government, a chef, a woman, a kitu, a nina, and a se, we're Ghana, and we're a shepherd journey, and we're Ghana for chef.
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3: Well, I think so. You know, yeah, we too. What has been going on, especially since 2025, young Canada, quite a band with first war, or you soon security apparatus, a harassment in view. The world become as a man, you know, no more harassment. Yet, you are near detain you for this, Umbra, no major, the local convenience court, metal convenience court. Very quiet is a strategy, so more particular court, yeah, the local, or since our court, or the local, and your crowd 2 weeks remanded over court. And it's becoming a pattern, you know, and it's been persistent since January 2025. The latest one cry Aguna West constituency NPP organizer. I'm coaching finish here. You will be a room fire. I'm keeping up for almost about 36 hours. You will listen. They know, yeah, Okotre said, don't saw it back, you know, completely senseless. And see, the doctor Mahmoud Bawumia Kenyan said, it's become a pattern. I did be aware about how you know it make us so maybe a baby number, but I didn't know cost one HSS. About a year, and she said, baby, I said, what's that? That's a way. And see, or did I know too?
0: Dennis, Miracles Abuaje Avian Kasan Wachim, Edi Adesre Dia Equama a year security agency in this ne wedi a ye 2 minute diampa. Security agencies are hood 2 minute no abide diamam nelsonum equire more for su use no dienu kurenye ebroni besiana a abuse.
3: O mine yet is you be a one above and then double or mine. And I can not make be a member near to see and we are to share money per cool people. In a gun any be to make it money. If he pass it, then any be can assume another can again. What I say, oh no, it sounds a war being when he was a machine. I would knock or two, maybe I'll pay. Oh, Brad,
6: I'm
3: a mau bill condition. Yeah, Sabi, would you crown once he has here? In fact, if you move a day, move 3 months simply because the bill condition, I am unknown to me, meet the bill condition. 2 weeks, 3 weeks, no video because of bill conditions. And I have fixed your democracy because they are buying way and say almost set up any future government to retaliate. Tell what they are doing. And see, Dr. Mahmoud Bawumia has clearly served the notice, especially state institutions. Now they are being used by this government. You know, we are police, new, we are investigator, we are treaty operative. Unim and Bran from Branigay Juma, they must say, Uma Hokwine,
6: a simple FM.
3: I don't know what they mean, and any use who they harass it or no new opponents for no one parochial interest that you will pay for it.
0: Nipa yetin in kai wano ana tonkra edema Dr. Muhammadu Bawumia ne camp Dennis Miracles Abuaje ene jina mukasama Dr. Muhammadu Bawumia munsam yabo diamon ye freeway na yankwansen fufuru matiefo baka 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
7: Sir, I feel no maybe in Tia Fena, yea, Kabo Mediaco, regional offices of Wayek, and Tia Kuduwa. Now, Oma Wahdon, so I shall say, A. Wajuma and
6: Sapa FM
7: marking venues. Na yeah, I shall say, I am marking no. Also, yeah, share by the middle or latest end of July, then now the BC results now ready.
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0: Enti nipa ya tini nkai eye assistant examination supervisor oreje kum ene ni yamano boni eye adwompan yuko fi mense di nkomo a emu nsem yabodi ama na adisuafo no ehe adisuafo no ehe de dem dem wo soro ha wo mo so kasa ya wo mo nsem a wodi tu gani e
10: past case is bring am si ayen ebi to e it me aka sel koyi ni na na ya train to sem ikosia ebi nka ho And you hear textbooks and our past questions be brief. And I hear the teachers name kind of no one guide the info, send you out and why you're saying answer questions.
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10: Send you away, I'm going to mean to say, or more kind of my pencil not to kill what we know so.
0: Enti wa mu ayeto wa munken e ya dusiafo a ewo akwamen kroma suapon kotrom ehe wei eye senior high school no wa mu a etwro eye ewasi nso ene English ora ena wa mu frasie munsem ye de amount higher 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
11: We need to look at the reality that Africa faces. One of the difficulties in leveraging domestic financing is the debt burden. It's linked to many things. One, if you are spending 50% of your revenue to service debt, how much is left for you to invest in education, in health, in agriculture, and all the things that create a decent life for your people. And so we said, enough of the talking, let's move into action. How do we create the vehicle so that, one, Africa can come together and come out with a compact that allows us to be able to improve health outcomes for our people. And so since Accra Reset, we've been taking some steps. We're looking forward to the World Health Summit so that we can all come together. I think Africa CDC, everybody is aligned. And so I think that the meeting we go to in the next week on the 18th will help us all bring our thoughts together. We should not be fragmented in the work that we're going to do. All of us need to pull together to be able to achieve the outcomes that we want.
0: Na mampani John Dramani Mahama wie ni kasa eno kire mu se wanya kwanya we dia wofan church ne samba ku mienu mien sabi emu nkire empanufu abeshia dodo no a ente Accra Reset agenda no ase na mampani tone bu ekire kire mu kire wo mu.
11: I believe that everybody is familiar with the Accra Reset. We are motivated to come together to take our destiny into our own hands based on what the global realities were, that finance for health interventions and actually finance for humanitarian crisis response across the whole world was beginning to dwindle. And we needed to act in order that Africa could continue to meet its obligations under the SDGs. And so we met in Accra, we spoke, we defined what the problems were, and I don't think we need to go over them. 70% of pharmaceuticals

0: was beginning to dwindle, and we needed to act in order that Africa could continue to meet its obligations under the SDGs. And so we met in Accra, we spoke, we defined what the problems were, and I don't think we need to go over them. 70% of pharmaceuticals in Africa are imported. 90% of vaccine pharmaceuticals in Africa are imported. 90% of vaccine pharmaceuticals in Africa are imported. 90% of vaccines.
1: One seminar.
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2: Enti Frederick Kujo ni yatene nkane ba ni sayin Ghana dish ye ni etisi mbuso omo se efutu akwa amamu mu so mu anamu nzo
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1: And Dr. Simenya hepatitis B.
2: And you know what? Oh, he knew it. Dr. Agostia Biaya. What power specialist have a hospital? Hey, yeah, dear, what's a yabini? What's your hepatitis? I hear someone word on Kwang Krum. Now, sir, be true for Kwakensi. What on a G hepatitis award? What's your debut? America, the UK, Bruchimem. Nakas or Jenoka.
3: Sir,
2: now, fatally, if I'm a friar, don't you?
3: Ah,
2: a beco. Prostate, second part, you call my boss for. And all set it, say what? Second to Genoa, Gosso Gosogra. Fuck up, how was specialist herbal hospital? Oh, we're drunk, sir. And you went, Kwa. Osa, yadi, what do we?
1: Oba, unchirami, what's a mebre?
2: Kumasi, what will fail? Yes, the level of the road. Just for filling station, overseas. And grind. Kobenya, Pokuyasi, SCP, Quantum Ponyso. Takrade. Anaji MA Primary School. 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

0: amount out to me, demo. Shannon Subio, sir, and come up, trick check a crabby ten sacks or so. A best sense, I would do a 10 cent people, more, or gun a good demo at the amount. Maybe you pronounce their tour. Now, woo, I was so timino, what do I drink? Abbe Batahon. Shannon Swam said, you media, yet the air blowing Nadano, some year quadrillion, multimedia, yeah, as a perfum, or no any programs air director. Philip Osebun Esquire, only programs manager, and Afi Abdullah Audu Abu Nashna, or no, and a Gina manager. Womo air tech, I shall bomb my science. A human cassa de kids and a dear upon a new cacadia macanasa, the chief operations officer, so much more, and maniama 8022 ye. Now, Urium Enison and Yama ACTDA, producer Penny Power, Kuchin Kumina de Guncatasno, a Philip 2AK47, a gun shotman, after support no FUD4, now after Alexander Cobblestone, and after Mavis Amano, and so at the air production, if he air United States of America neighbor, Bernard Paddy Buche, more fascinating pong, Patrick Osajman, country man Sungu, now after Eric Essidu, the KJ. Casano, Coco, being much to Andy, and so at a tree, Nafis Dennis Asamoa Alatula, and so a can hobby. I bet Nego Mesa, and so ha, Nafi Kin, Canida, and so at the freshest in the latest and signing on border, or no so at a tripwa, and my eligibility at Tensejam. Senior Mos Benghazi and a social media personnel, Washa Boa di Tinquatuso, Nafi so Betty and then Kumaudra, Eddie Ebano. Social media no air Sempa FM Life, our YouTube so Sabbath Yakan, or subscribe or like here, no I share. Na odo comment no etin title Twitter e asempa 94.7 underscore FM no so sabeti akan na etin aye interactions no ho adomonline.com so sabeka asempa FM 94.7 FM e sports night jumedi enso e so brothers and sisters in Christ, you tell us where you are listening to our form na feel so etimi asaken kan mama for etimi atunka me ba cho me personal Twitter no oko at prof eq walison sabeti akan me Facebook Enoch Walison lanyo Enoch ENOCH every day I speak to myself now for to be a boy, only to realize that I'm the boy child, children are prevented from the right. Hazy as I am, I always think twice. While it's WALLACE, Wolanyo, Nyankopon, the creator is good. WORLANYO. Now, if you call all other social media platforms, on Sabbath coming also, I feel Twitter, no, and I say, open so join your Facebook, who are friends of Wallace, 0257 023391. Now, you're here to some meaningful and very descriptive content to you from now, and Copem say 830 BT. Na Shannon Sumame, say Udwani HMDA, 29 days to the FIFA World Cup. Into World Cup, and not 30 days, and they rest in Mexico, so 24 hours at TF, so I'm like 29 days which we didn't. With the FIFA World Cup, no co hosting duties, no set to begin in less than a month's time. No Mexico have added a new third alternate kit to their impressively stylish jersey roster, and see they will be rocking as the 2026 final. In today, okay, come on, it's rest in Mexico, so Mexico for normal LA at Arifu Fro, and I suggest for me to answer to answer about Tim Sampai, say no, FBASA, and Tunia Mexico, Jesse Nibia, now also what Tian Sabo, now Oko, a Miami Audona, me sure say, yet Tong Gana Jesse, no, not yet Tom Mexico for the Fufuibi, Upe Binsua, Ofre Miancasa, Miancasama, Jesse Fufra, Mexico for added to a new third alternative case, no. And no, impressively stylish. Jesse Bakwa, I'm at your conversation home. Into Perry, no. I'm more air panel nicely with the Ultra Air Smart Home and the all I face away shirts. No, that Adidas and the AL34 already no, I'm releasing at your mom. And the additional air third kit, no, is the fruit of a collaboration with a Mexican air clothing brand. Somewhere is inspired by a nation's air proud World Cup air hosting history. In the name, I'm saying, I'm saying, I'm saying, I'm saying, Adidas for any L3. Well, no, any design. Chefs on Quentin Sabah, which I say, will be baby, and my general one, I said, Mexico, one more alcohol to a mother PM or World Cup, one more SI can't a hosting honor, and he can't get a client, you know, and our designer Sajis in Edia Mom. The Jesse has been created both as a star, a symbol of national unity, and to also mark the third occasion on this Air Mexico, on which Mexico have hosted a men's Air World Cup, having previously staged air tournament in 1970 and 1986. In the Mexico so 29 days to the World Cup no the Mexico for etimi aye no ana me de ehwa bakosem kakra etimi ja se bia behu chena jumedi no esi ekọ e wo san hyehya eno so etuansa bom still on 29 days of the World Cup no national sumam says still a kick off no e ye June 11 2026 across the US, Canada and then Mexico ana jumedi ebetuansa ba so na hwema the latest of the eye May 13th, 2026. No, yeah, but the preparation and then format. And the FIFA for say, we say we are on track. And the secretary, General Mathias, Gratham, and also Edin Kumar Kraba, I'm a confirm preparations are going well during a visit to China. I'll copy you. Shannon Swam said 48 teams and a Omo era a beginning, a first World Cup, a year 48 teams, a 104 matches, and a year pim. So 12 groups and a APM, and after top two, a plus eight, a best, a third place. No, teams no, and a beco round of 32 teams no, knockout round no. Shannon Swam say economic impact. Swiss economists or experts, almost experts, any experts no, or more social share American say only a 0.30 and now say 0.4% a GDP booster for Air Switzerland, less than expected due to FIFA's a smaller economic air weights now. Interesting, and my AC Cosa, Oko ASN Air World Cup no, Eddie Sikaguetri, Pija Manfo, and South Sudimudia, Oko. Air Switzerland, yeah, almost Swiss economists, almost say, or more experts, no, and I bet to just say a boost to my economy, a 0.3 to 0.4% a GDP boost, no, now Switzerland for almost expected less, or due to a FIFA, almost smaller economic airweight now, they say, where FIFA economic weak now, Switzerland for just say, as they say, the ASA, I was saying, Nema ASA cost, but anyway, no, a boost to my economy from 0.3 to 0.4% GDP, and in here, a World Cup, no, the urban and yamiaduma. I'm hoping said Ghana so you better check it. Na ye who send a elbus to so ye GDP no as you could see. Teams and a squad no Argentina and they move a 55-man provisional squad with a Messi included in the Shannon Swam. Messi hasn't confirmed if he will play, but he is sent he's a central to the plans at 38 in Argentina. Omo emu se obey the first A team since Brazil to defend Omo a title. Which media and also a TNCPMT Argentina for and they move on 55-man provisional squad no na Messi edin ewo sa squad ni yakom e Morocco for Akachia o ma start preparations May 22 no na omde abani o be 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host no efa evisa hon om sis any security and affairs respect for flag and anthem om si ombe stresse a man for edi obo edi ni diye se ebe ma em franca and affairs ukwano womo enso anthem sa womo ebe to us our cup dia in group G omone Belgium New Zealand and Afi England and the Ohonum. Yemra a host cities no any base camps no. Kansas City and Rame Kachel say is the surprise base air camper harbor. Argentina for every training air ho. Now before June 16th opening on Omni Ogia Ediat in Thompson. England also every training air with the same place despite not playing locally. Omo also a 650,000 air fans expected in the city. A where's an Emma AC Costa England for 650,000 fans expected in the city. So meeting sa tell machi afia so kwa no Texan Arizona omso be host to Iran omo team no merely for base camp into Hema grass is being cut to FIFA airspec any security airtight ewo Tuscan Arizona into uko Estadio Bonati who also akachia in Mexico Hema next Mexico City ebe osu opening ceremony June 11th 90 minutes before Mexico and South Africa and so Edia Kingston etiat in terms into World Cup 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pa Shakira or two nyom sin obunsam kra e wo sana niamma ABC akọ e wo di na se afi us any predictions e betie PM ni enti opa chacha ti we favorite air spin we mu ni sana Messi kosa World Cup here boy favorite no air spin omo ye 15.82% ana e betie PM as favorite afi France air 12.86% e wo World Cup ni mu and for England, 11.02% per opta into opta data. And this is just some questions about the countries are a bit favorite no Spain, France, and after so England na a opta data. And this is just some questions about it's more opta no. Nesha or the other faster than your ma is a cosmo. This is just before the World Cup and we at Yaba World Cup would in the World Cup bed. Now play market us in the interest of my ACL Cosa or Eddie a poly market us. Poly market us into France for 17.88% and Spain for 16.4% and England 11.5% Brazil 8.8% we poly market us and also a bit in CPM other notes a bit in PM say Estadio Azteca a safety concerns after video of a loose concrete how much I say that no baby a papa baby or person in Mexico so concrete no mu a papa mu edit the house and yak and yeah idea say any until we ma nurse organizers no still omse a bear ready before sana open ano it's me at ja ono Ghana ye secure broadcast rights via government support into India for so rights no still under negotiation into Ghana and they back quite idea of hope no say yeah ku you could this and you could say emre any crabia any bit to key air days coming up no channel swam say May 22nd Morocco started preparation no now fin so crano May 25th and so a last day clubs must release air players. And na June 1st, and so a final 26 man squadron, and also Asun Abroso, and na June 11th, no, and also kickoff El Mexico City, and also a bit in SPM. DNB now pay El World Cup one on Sanka El Sports Night, so catch me, na me famous is here, DNB, and I'll share El World Cup one on Sanka, ya, also Opera Osaka, O catch me is here, Medebemo, Senna Nanwada, David Bisa said, when I can Israel with Kunuma, Menya and Papada, who in the house of Israel have I not done good to? Mama Sanka, na fear fancy shells on Kuno, ain't me and Sam Low. Young Kumubu, na Enfa woke up on Kumon in Sidia. Nesajese has been created both as a symbol of national unity and to mark the third air occasion on which Mexico have hosted a men's World Cup. And having previously staged the World Cup tournament in 1970 and 1986. In T Mexico for Eddie Jesse for Ba, a Jesse Bak, and no, and on Casa Casafano, ABB, in T World Cup on Kumono, Medeo SEO. Mingomuka cry, African senior athletes. This championship we at Ghana 2026 and a Etienne Santofem na day 2 nkomonie na Ghana and call for it century no eh Joseph Paul Amwa with the 4th eljumadie nim and afi Abdul Rashid Saminu on also 86 or messi out on the podium on mo finish in the men's 100 meters no as Emmanuel Esime was secure gold eljumadia and also Etienne PM day 2 near Etienne PM no say Ghana mrantie no Joseph Paul Amwa with the 4th otumri kabrania na so 4th and odie Abdul Rashid Saminu, on also 86, or Messi out, El Podium, no Senadia, Edicumadibia, Etonocon, our men's 100 meters, no, and Afi Emmanuel Esimen, on also SQ Gold, our search mediator, PMT Day 2, no, near EPMU, and a Medeon Kumo Ejao, Efasana, Yama, Asia Coso, El Jumedia, and also Etienne Santo Toto to Feminum, Internet, Jumedino, I need Kappa. Nemo Mebasabon Kaiser, Jumedia, Edi, Nanosno, Nefaka, Siena, so, El Toja, and so Ewo, Eye, Legon. Sports Stadium and I jumed you know it's me at of them el honum na any can I want to shout out and also attention people you know na and I did this year a dear BC, just a yenny can crack crack crack crack crack crack crack. El Jumediatin Santo Femino. Na Yakukum, Erison and Yama Asia Costunidia, Nessa, a wasa Ghana, Media Records no Etienne Saint John, Oko other records ma, Nessa Records Nibua, and yenny can crack crack crack crack crack crack crack. El Jumedia, Yegusu Edino. Na minim, say, Ocresson as a turn is it here. Near painful aye, na Ghana Ediati, when him, na Abdul Rashid Saminu. Or no so Western Mexico we saw yesterday to losing his legs and then feeling very confident. Ewo ni juma dia o di nimu inti Abdul Saminu nkomo ni ho.
1: Go to World Championship, you run 4x1 before the 100. So make your legs ready. So I was just just using yesterday for my legs. And now this, I'm about to do it, and now I don't put nobody in my mind. I'm just here to win and make my country proud. So that's it. The time is
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0: 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you are a good two povot no, and your papa, I was son and yama, is your corso, I would you media, you could die in povoting puno, a busse, pa, I just say, and yanica, yanica, we you media, you could die in him crack, crack, crack, crack, crack, crack, crack, crack, crack, crack, crack, crack, crack, crack, crack, crack, crack, crack, crack, crack, crack, crack, crack, crack, crack, crack, crack, crack, crack, crack, crack, crack, crack, crack, crack, crack, crack, crack, crack, what I say, equipment a failure. Oh, you medium. Oh, at this level, into a bad luck. A bad luck at my brand. You know, it's a serious issue of safety standards. Oh, safety and standards. Athletes also deserve a gear, a fit for purpose. Athletes are one more a do you medium. What I say, almost deserve a gear, a fit for purpose. Oh, and yes, a BBA can you page their mom. When I say such an international event, Africa, Ghana 2026, and the region medina tins and pimps, not po votes. If you know, Okita say, Buse pain. When I say, Buse pain, you need me pakwa, one more check here. What I say, indictment on your standards. What I say, and Afin Sukrano, your safety. The athletes will be sa kokrana. I could run over here or sign the cop at the povoti query. I said no and soon yani kakra kra kra kra. I want to share no sweet fence and people. Now unfortunately, I didn't quite sound to gun and you to Benini. The Beni phone by now say story is being told properly. Oh Beni. Omo kanwa sem se ah eni pano povo de the whole Africa on him repair say Ghana for povot the other demand say pan program came musa. Which is a da baby a chair, which is a dear beer, just say, and your fit for purpose, and uncle Fui, Edia Bea Jume, I want ya, crown cofa, or her safety and standards, no? Oh, and is a friend saying, a amount for protection, oh, Jume Dimino, Omo Jumae, Omo Juman ya dear crack, crack, crack, crack, Benin you, and I dear Bukan is same say, pee, say, Pam Pro crown came Musa. Ye and Kala Brema, ye de Pam Pro repovo to a feature, Ebia Muda, international tournament at Ghana, ye GSS, yeah, the Ningua said, yeah, it's me, Pija, the Chevy, as you. Hey, what you couldn't want some could there, oh, could come. Maybe I would be such a blanket man now, Kuntu, and I say, Brissy beam. No, I don't know where you know your own crisis somehow. But over here, no, just say, yeah, the end, yeah, it's me, be a page or two, or nothing, yeah, you go on, Massy. Ah, fair, fair, fair, fair, fair, fair, fair, fair, fair, fair, fair, fair, fair, fair, fair, fair, fair, fair, fair, fair, fair, fair, fair, fair, fair, fair, fair, fair, fair, fair, fair, fair, 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when they should explain better to first analysts, no, they will be wondering what I say, because be next person, because if you're not going to be the second one, you don't know. It is standard and then a safety standards. No, oh, you're dealing with MC, yeah, the above fair to try your cry. Oh, you're media, MC, you could be in it, you know, winning come back, and also a TSP move, a year athletics, you media, and also a TSA to Genitino, yeah, you can cry at the amount on them. You don't come with there's a Black Air Stars Management, also a pay, can see call on Chief Imam as Nationwide Air Press begin for 2026 Air World Cup campaign. Sa Kelsey Coast, yeah, number seven, as soon as so the importance of Kelsey Coast. Near my team, dear, but not fair, man, for a jumble to answer a clerk a cra. What I say now, management of the Ghana is a senior national team, no, the Blasters on Tuesday, May 12, 2026, Omo P. Kelsey Coast on the national chief imam, His Eminence, a Sheikh Usman Nuhu, Shaributu, Omo ACK spiritual guidance. Afibia Kosiki spiritual guidance and prayers ahead of the country's air campaign at the 2026 FIFA World Cup in North America. And the delegation was led by Air Medema Sporting Club Omo President and Afin Sukran Air Black Air Stars Management Committee member Moses Ama. On the DS and Shell Sunquenim included GFA Executive Council member Samuel Abuabri, non so can get a cra on the Eche Air Bosso, and after former Blasters captain Stephen Leroy Tornado appear on also account, and after both key members of the committee, no, on 8 year Kahubia, Uhima, on say Ghana, a beginning World Cup journey, no, against Panama on June 17th, and Sunday taking on European heavyweights England on June 27th, and Sunday Croatia Fonso on the 27th of June, yet me at the Omo Etienne. In terms of OBU, a tough but exciting group stage air campaign, and a Ghana a bit within our Kojim Tierra says, I Kesi Koi, Omsom Kopes, spiritual guidance in Tierra, a bit here moving, Sas spiritual guidance, a bit here moving from the group face, not 3 matches, a bit here boy, near San Quaquenim, Eljumadiman, are saying, and a ABCR Quintia. The Black Princesses will discover their group air opponents for the 2026 Air FIFA under 20 Women's World Cup during the air official air draw on Friday, May 15, 2026. In the draw, will be taking place. Our UCI Air Culture Center, our Luzit. Now, we are one of the four host cities for the tournament alongside Bell School, Baylor. And the Afin Sukran Air Catwis and the Afin Sukran Sunswicks, Womo Eddie Omnibetian Sacha Koshabwa, Emanyama Etiakui. Ghana ever joined 23 other qualified nations, sir. Womo El Group known for Air Benia tournaments, no. Now, if you fans, no, can watch the draw live in FIFA.com and then on the FIFA Air Plus platform. And see, well, FIFA Under 20 Women's World Cup, no, is scheduled to take place in Poland from September 5th and copying 27th of September 2026. In Tiana, Washington, so Eddie Amame say. Still, as the princesses know, almost really, unwilling to leave camp following their qualification for the 2026 Under 20 Women's World Cup due to unpaid air per diems. In the unte ya, and they an opening na be pimenyan tia dia, they may catch on and say, Black princesses, I say, omu move every camp, na omu denka kra, nina and say, omu get 3 months, yen kai, 2026 Under 20 Women's World Cup, no, unpaid per diems, unpaid per diems, in 2 months can be a but the name your ministry one more eddie a year for 12 attendance at all a month for easy can it's gonna never know the idea oh and yeah but the danuka can have an idea oh and the princesses they are owned per diem for the qualifying games against South Africa in the penultimate round as well as against the Ugandan in the round in the final round of Mubuen, which secured their place in the global tournament. It is basically princesses in Chiomukai, Bo Kroya, Oma Fobono, and Rani Amaba. Yet the GG's kind of microphone, Sabo Corona, no Sabo, I'm going to qualify. And so, World Cup, no more qualify. Now, so basically, unpaid air per diems, acquire a problem. Ebusia, Ebessre, and Painfoa, Eukuma say, Sas story sweet, Muma, a son say, what I say, Kuku Kunija and a Kakaka Kreno, and so Ejai, Mumi, who say, my responsible air for Ghana sports. Oh, yeah, this time the tax should be responsibility for Ghana sports. Will be our 1 year responsible. Now, your rest and is a cost a lot of irresponsibility. Oh, Ghana sports, Muno, a dross nodo, say, we bear Juma, now into your muka, now Afi, and Moebia Sumba, Casachibiama, now Finkofon, Edio Mutima, Womo, Amy, Oh, Omutumedia, Omo Edio, Eyapa. Ghana has secured a strong presence in the men's 100 meters, meters, final, no, our African Seniors Athletics Championship, which Rashid Semenu, and Joseph Paul Amwa one more ebuku or more place, ewo eye meda racing, you know, we and come on crown also etiaba. I mean, come with you, yourself for Amwa, Ekasai, after set, or more air qualify. He's approaching the competition step by step. Well, or approaching competition, or Bonbeka said chronologically. What I say, ha, or fa, son, and Yama AC, of course, no, what other word can I use? Set, but for me, I was your fan step by step. And I'm like, I said, or approaching chronologically,
2: step by step.
0: Okay, step by step, bro. For my studio, help you, you know. My first year now, Emma Joe, Joseph for Lamoa, send an Yama AC, of course, on the Jimmy Dia OG.
3: I feel good. I just want to take it round by round, get to the finals, and try to get on the podium. My best. I want to be on the podium, so I'll do whatever I can to get on the podium. All right, thank you so much. Thank you.
0: It's no near and also at me abanono. I was sending my AC course in terms of ways semi finance, no Kasa and a finance, and also a nay Omasa etuni kama. Meanwhile, Abdul Rashid Saminu expressing the confidence ahead of the final. Na final never booked Janu and now expressing the confidence in Kasa Okaya Sana Utu final.
4: When you go to the world championship, you run 4x1 before the 100. So make your legs ready. So I was just using yesterday for my legs.
0: And now let's focus on the final. I don't put nobody in my mind. I'm just here to win and make my country proud. So
4: that's it. The time is now. Yeah.
0: And see, near Aba Ewonono, and see Ghana do, Joseph Polamoa 4th, and Rashid, Abdul Rashid Semenu, also 6th, or Messi out of the podium, or finish the men's 100 meters, as Emmanuel Esme, and so secure gold in the Ultimatum. Veronica Comey. Rejects at this claim for food shortage at the African Athletics Championship. Veronica Comey, or Deputy Director General of the National Sports Authority. Nkoma on also the journey. Yes, at the NBHS, we have Mexico and Kosovo. See, and at the mom El Camp, we have Mexico. We are now Ebi Adriani Amuni Atiama Okra Bomono. We are now half a spoon. Now at the Eguso Atenechi, and the choose the amount. A moment me didn't mean. Emma Omo Fanhodia. I said Nefatano Fanyajuma. Veronica Comey said, we Nkuntumpu and Nabraba.
5: You spoke about the athlete speaking about rationing of food. Personally, I was taken a little aback, I think for us as organizers, but we do know that there will be complaints and everything. What we have done is to step up to see how we can change some of that narrative, because I go to the dome myself. We are always there. There is a lot of food, so we don't know where that came from. So it is something that I want to give you the assurance that we are working on.
0: See Veronica Comey, mami, with the airports in with the Makotina Chapa, Natron and Nekandia, Oyadia, now a member of the local organizing committee for the 2026 African Senior Athletics Championship. No, now respond to claims no from air athletes over the alleged rationale of food at the ongoing competition. It's the Deputy Director General of the National Sports Authority, Veronica Comey, or this Messiah claims no, or insists that adequate air meals have been provided for all participating air athletes. Which we didn't know. Or say, I go to the dome myself and there's a lot of food, so we don't know where that is coming from. To rest in the Mexico, some say, Diane, yeah, Ghana, Diane, problem, and so Abbey problem, Eddie Ama, age media, you know. Now, in the comments, no, a follow concerns raised by some athletes who alleged that food portions at the championship village were insufficient. I'm saying, they saw, and then they said, but they saw, what I say, well, no, maybe a docuna, best docuna, simbi, Eddie Ama, docuna, born a category as a tennis ball, and swam. The African Seniors Athletics Championship, you know, has brought together top athletes from across the continent. I say, a who say, top athletes, now, but no, with organizers aiming to ensure a successful hosting of the event. It will keep monitoring developments surrounding the competition and bring you updates as they unfold. And meanwhile, she explained that repeated air power air trips and then technical air difficulties also caused some equipment to malfunction during the championship. And Virginia Kakomi, and at this time, Kumoi, at me Ababetum Elhonum, a bureau, and Timo Inti Verikan Kumi.
5: In terms of the equipment that did not work yesterday, there was a lot of power trips. I don't know if you saw it, the power kept fluctuating. We had a generator set available to correct that, but a lot of technical difficulties ensured that once we fixed it, it went back to the same. What we have done today is to isolate a lot of the power so that the equipment will have their own power, so we don't have a repeat of what happened yesterday. So that is the update in terms of what we have done. Wi-Fi is the also the lights. It is the same thing. So we try to connect and that will happen again. I don't know if you have it already today, but it's one of the things that we are trying to correct so that you have Wi-Fi, because we do know that you need it to be able to work real time.
0: And see, Veronica Comey, Deputy Director General of the National Sport Authority, Nathaniel Kase, or responded to a quick message. Now, first, maybe I say, enter your African Air Championship here. I did 18 times on Utim Sampa Athletics. I had Niamh Ghana see a bit in your host to successfully. Ubia Moa Ekra Wumu. Now, I'm for say, we have some messy cosa. Niamh, quick message will be 9 years, Juma. And I'm saying, Kania, any Wi-Fi, oh, power, your problem. Oh, send a message also. This brings me a memory call. Nano man penny bia, oko PM Cape Coast Central Region. Nanko for say Ira, a busy bisa question bako. The BMC into a taxi, to your tax na, any DJ pipe, edia manko for a crunky tomb, a jelly light, edia mom, ye de lorry crying, and ye bea ponoso, wakaduku tana, fand fasa moon beside no. To rest in the Mexico, and ye bea povo to no so, na e su lighter na, povo to no so, and a povo to no buyano. You won't be povo to say, oh, and ye, povo to no buyan, and also you su I finance, you su lighter na. Aye, no so it's me say na send an wanda, you know find the food beside my penny chemo, san ye be a ponoso, wakaduku tanano, sabe pen and misumbisa and ye be a send a nema ACL con povut no a puno and also a usu light ana I just no so kubu se pain a degree in the massano. Yamia duma a won kumo ebiti and said ye chili. I've remember mu awa good year from Debbie United 4 ABT Tamale City 4 almost secure first ever Ghanaian Premier League promotion. In TW United, or me too much. They are Oma Atro, and I said they have written a new chapter in Ghanaian football history after securing a sensational promotion to the Ghana Premier League GPL for the very first time, following a commanding 3-1 victory over Tamale City. Said Tamale City for Oma Gonsengo. Ewo Omuzun 1 playoff finals at Tensa Basso, Ewo Access Bank Division 1. In the Terminal City 4 head coach FNC Hamza Mohamed were reacting to his size a year defeat, admitting his team no Omu Feli to make the most of their chances after taking the lead. Ewo Jumedi at Tensa PMT Hamza Mohamed in Komuni.
6: First of all, let me say congratulations to the baby. Football is about moments. We had our moments. We didn't make good use of it. Unfortunately, after taking the lead, we slipped. They equalized, came back strongly, and then they had the lead. Since they had the equalizer and the second goal, I mean, they were on top till the end. Very hard to take because this is not what I expected. And this is what was expected from the team. But hey, that's football. We pick up the pieces, and God willing, we'll come back strongly. The third goal just to qualify the team. I mean, went on beating for so many times, but I didn't know where it matters most. Unfortunately, we disappointed. But that's football. As I said earlier on, we had our moments. We couldn't utilize those moments. They had theirs and utilize it.
0: In the way, Hamza Mohamed, Tamale City 4 coach and attending Council of Kano, the United 4 ended their place of air sports, you know, after some top zone 1B with an impressive 60 points, while Tamale City 4 almost qualified from air zone 1. You know, with 55 points, setting up a highly anticipated clash for promotion. And at NSPM, the United coach, Isaac Niama, or no, so I can say, the United coach, can say,
7: I'm very

0: won it. Into WB United, very brilliant interview. I'm very happy there. A sports mover for you, beside Bibiana, you just there. I'm very happy. But Isaac Ni Ama, why are there to do one of the brilliant and then hard working air coaches with Division One? I would need team at team qualify for the very first time on Sang Hero. What I say, Isaac Ni Ama, what I say, Bian Shade Nimno. One in Pachana, but we coach Bakwa, or so WB United Mono, or proper child, they do some papers. So, congratulations to WB United, while not any honorable Alexander WB Kasai, a manabo and Komodo United, or my end their playoff air sport now after some top zone 1B, with an impressive 60 points, and 60 points, while Temale City 4 air qualifier from zone 1A. With a 55 points, setting up a highly anticipated clash for promotion. The president of the club, Honorable Alexander Abebio, was expressing his satisfaction on the qualification. Kuma Tony Yem, but there's a Kuma Suadie. Yakuma Suadie, when Nima Kuma Suadie, Honorable Alexander Abebio, and you're all born in the Kermino.
1: Corner, they're not in your Kuma at that form. It's an playoff on Wenya and Koragro, but Yankupon and Madaroma, Ocean Sisaya, as you say, from day one. Recruitment, yeah, technical team, yeah, recruit, yeah, any training, yeah, not there. Yeah, cancer, and they appreciating one day, you're better to Mali City, and that is what has really come. One day, you're better to Mali City, and that is what has really come. Abam, because my cancer, sir, division one for 5 years, and now 5 seasons, no, as I said, it may about Ghana Premier League, now, and that is exactly what we've done. This is our 4th season, and I'm Abua, and yeah, just say, pa, yeah, you know, any debate. My empire, boy, and I had to meet Abomin.
0: It's the Honorable Alexander Abebio, very respected politician. About to do our utmise.

0: Nim kunim dear, but ne more ye at the above committee, you know, Amania Metrans and Tumpon air dear Bakwa, a cost than a come upon this by say, well, Lusu air lessons, no, and chesser, Ubeja, a man for no sir, or see on Rancasa privately, when a human schedule at the above community in the above Mabuna, woman in Bobby's and so Nancasa Bobo pain, and so on Fanco Hutti, and a new person called for the Kohutti, you know, as said Utimi as support home. He's so excited about air Omo qualification, and we are proud of air such people, Omo Eboma communities, no, Niama. Honorable Alexander Abebiu, fantastic evening and come on. And then congratulations for one more achievement. We are one more etimi iron. We are another milestone. Ewo mabra boom. Ewo a good year name. What I say in the rest of the mess here. Let's say, Bere, some mobility and some city more. Ewo a premiership man now. FC Nordjylland for. Any Ghana for any win to entry kakra over F, you know, a release on talented Air Force Prince Amwako for Mexico friendlies, no, and the Danish top flight side from Nordjylland for one more air draggy on feet to release a Ghanaian for defensive Prince Amwako Jr. for the upcoming international friendly match against Mexico. The 19 year old forward, you know, has been rewarded for his outstanding air performance for Nordjylland this season while earning the first Air Blasters invitation for the pre World Cup air friendly scheduled for May 22nd, 2026, and what me and your sons just Nordjylland for. I said, so be jabo, no, I didn't. I'm going to say, when developing local league, no, that's our problems. We are in over the years, no, enjoy. However, I'm a quest for making his Ghanaian debut, no, could delay West Nordjylland for considering keeping the talented air winger for the crucial season a run in. In speaking to the DPM, I will air shisha. And also, etching as I took your own limitino, Nessa Abrantino, I am Kerton Sadia Ferno, or no son in Como, and then also etching Abano, or Shenajua, and Como be your dear by fast swimming, and a senator, a minister for air sports and recreation, one more any associations need be edino, umjidi passe, and family of Kermu into Omo and Kensimi, and never could see sense, no noble Vincent as if we adding Como a Cretian Saba, now okay, athletics, championship, 18 years Cosno, now Obisa say. Send a name, is your coach Medina say?
1: I can tell you that it wasn't a perfect organization, but what the punches came to see, you know, it wasn't bad at all. And then, you know, you know, so, and my, it's not closely looking at this list as well. The African championship as far as athletics are concerned. And then, and then, I'm not emphasizing as well, it's all about the my gun as you looking at this list based on the existing of that. And so, in 2023, cannot be the same in 2026 in terms of performance. To the very least, it should be better than what transpired in 2023. Now, this is my problem. Maybe in 2023, all African games are existing in 29 disciplines. First, let's just announce the football and all the others, 29 disciplines. With the exception of infrastructure, the operational expenses that was spent in the All African Games was about $47 million. The earlier extrapolation now can say we use 11.2, 11.5, and that's a 12.5. That's about $570 million. And to say we divide that 570 by 29 disciplines, now you get about $19 million per discipline. The participant at the time was about 13,000. That all that African championship, what happened in effect, a binding child, $40 million. Of one discipline about the fact, Anna Omoyet, African Championship of Athletics, in your concern. A man who told Patsy Warriors, 50 million. You remember the point? They mentioned for the rest of this category, a big one, and a poor moon, a poor, and the millions of dollars allowed us. Now, all done a one discipline, you should 40 million.
0: The Honorable Vincent Eko Asifua and Oden Komono 18 Badia Fasten and Yama ACLCO Ewo Athletics Mu. Na Enra the press release no na the consensus no Ewo swimming and a Kwankwa Minister Efasuni swimming for Wom leadership no any authorities no edino omjili passe and fa and kwemu na fence kwasa fetium internationally Ewo omuchu media omu edimu. Yamia Duma Ebeko Minister na kacheso na fear say sabitia kubiwa obetia respondu to sa en kumuya Honorable Vincent Eko Asifua or the Ebano or a member of the Parliamentary Select Committee for Air Sports Ewo Ghana and TBBF Fast Sports Mobiano. Or the one she said, we bring now, it's me as to the entryway and then come on. and also at SPM. I still have Sempa 94.7 FM Sports Night and I had the age of 8:30 pepper penal.

0: Seos Ultra Cool Coolant Etechi and Afri Power Specialist Hospital Etechi Lawson Delay Man Bites Eddie Bites Etechi and we'll see us from paying for say Fisa Abre Kobet your friend was 0244-577-559 0244-577-559 and 0544-133-169 0544-133-169 Seos Ultra Cool Coolant Michelle second air private car and as a commercial car trucks and as a bus a heavy duty equipment and as a air light duty engines now you saw or require a different air levels of air coolant protection. But more than understand, so I can see horse ultra cool coolant. The right additives, no, and they make it the right coolant. Almost actually, and the digital media, bro. 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You're a dream, come away. 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You're a dream, come away. You're a dream, come away. You're a dream, come away. You're a dream, come away. A weekly and monthly airbag awards in the amount. 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
1: 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and no chinus and 40 minutes are Brent here. Yes or no, so why Morocco need this year? Oh, Mamma Moose in soon make it so say, Nancy, nay, or no Egypt this year, no, or no, so at me at the airbo at Watna, and Timino Cassadia, oh, Mamma Moose, or no, so make it so as a born at Watna, 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
2: Second season ye ne former club Paris Saint Germain omu Eurem ewo Champions League final anse ne ohwe mu padia anse se Champions League final between Arsenal and Paris Saint Germain omu ebebo on 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And was say, Namion Nukweni, there's a league in India, a man for Casu Asna, a man for Casa Asna. One in the no be a bejetini, but or henim say, until sir, there's a don ebebo. 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No, Omu Eji, essence one boy, home and away, home and away. Omu say yes, Arsenal, Aye Bobo Kwa, Namian Nukini, a fee on performance. No, and so a so any point when it's ma, there's a Diego Simeone, or no, so what the Atuja, you don't answer him, and so Emma and Beyonce Tima Concana, if you won't say yes, there's a scene, see, et here. Now, Javi Alonso say. Once a month for a link, and so Chelsea, Germany, the Ono and Safatano, Chelsea, Germany, the Ono and Safatano, was in Yamia Nukuni, no be able to be a day, there's only from so. Now, dear Bako, can I say Chelsea, a club Bako, and so much.

0: Naso, Oman the Champions League, Aji a year, a ye piano, and Titelsi a bubuqua. So your coach now feel to me copy more, now put to better. Champions League with Maji, League ye piano, so with Maji, and the Chelsea Bubuqua, a year club, won't to me in Casso Neswapo, and to Quambiaso, one on Javi Alonso, and the day, why Juma, El Bay Lubacusin, why Juma, El Renman Bubucono, Sir Chelsea for Bibia to Tomu Quadia, a Jumano and Wabaka, a war Chelsea for Omonsu Asso and Twinning Smart. Na se Javi Alonso and so on the air to ja and once and seven no ye the emo akaya 10 minutes. Nothing yasore soon ti pro minim and be a metima kokana se 10 minutes ake a chief over bum ne a chief over bum na Casemiro can send you. I brand you went to the nest, I bet be one so Casemiro na be only so madre de quano kebi anese ja where we are jumanin yina our madre no se said ye nija no also. 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
1: 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What I say, I say sports night. Yeah, what I say. We are now why busy. Oh, we are now man for a tour roofing sheet. No door soon, but they do. I was about 6 months more. It's not for Marilla. Say now for only the workers. Ni na over 200 workers. I mean, BM Tafa Dollar Man Roofing Industries. Omo ETA Air Sports Night. It's no Dollar Man. Maybe I will be a air kaswa air. Tima market on fantastic evening. And come out on the workers. Ni na say muti. Na gumwa and then see me and Papa. Daniel Walanyo Nene birthday name Papa birthday senior superintendent Kufudia Technical Institute here friend Kotek Ufio no after retirement no call All Nation University and no so ko boy dwuma kra but see there waba retirement about photo me ni enti fantastic birthday enkoma me ame papa me ame papa me very principled man I'm say we can bonyum kakra man papa this edisa be o bi a kenye bad kenye 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
0: and Mr. Daniel Walanyo.
1: Yeah, easy. Yeah, Mr. Daniel Walanyo.
0: Ma
1: pano no. Very principled man. Dibia me ka chen se chairman, yet se wa o. Ti enye se obi a obi popo ni a chiro bia. Ze yet se wa. Yet se wa. O suma ni 10 times. But because of ni maybe bri.
0: Ana wase
1: se obi a ka o. Ani se obi so a de aka ho. So na pa chen. Ti Mr. Daniel Walanyo you too much. Well, very principled man. My daddy loves reading. You can say we a ken kan ya. Mbapa. I don't know. Mini ni pa ko ni ma ken kan. O pa ken kan se mbapa.
0: O pa ken kan.
1: Tifina, our home was looking like a library. There are always books available. If you school, I know a job. But kind today, your book be an Anna, maybe by Water Trubbish, marriage counselor, be overkind. Oh, but kind today, daily's age. Oh, but kind on about what church and I see any idea. And see, I think that any more in Bible in Arsenal, especially discipline, our boy, I will do some pimping. So we appreciate him. See, Papa, I'm Papa Daniel. Walanyo, Daniel Koku, Walanyo. Maybe I will be a fantastic Koku. And see you quite a ton. I told I would ask me very pay. Tim Simet, I'm saying, your name Kiba Kwa. We can't say that. I'm going to go to the house. I'm going to go to the house. I'm going to go to the house. I'm going to go to the house. I'm going to go to the house. I'm going to go to the house. I'm going to go to the house. I'm going to go to the house. I'm going to go to the house. I'm going to go to the house. I'm going to go to the house. I'm going to go to the house. I'm going to go to the house. I'm going to go to the house. I'm going to go to the house. I'm going to go to the house. I'm going to go to the house. I'm going to go to the house. I'm going to go to the house. I'm going to go to the house. I'm going to go to the house. I'm going to go to the house. I'm going to go to the house. Daniel Koku Olanyo. Jiwati.
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0: birthday this year. Na young colline so na young air coach Isaac Ama and drink more head coach at the Matt WB United. Coach Yamawajo. Hello, coach.
1: Hello,
0: Yamawajo.
1: I'm a young so.
0: Ah, some of Quabas so much media so.
1: And young so so.
0: I'm saying you my power shall say no, dear son, baby, pa. When come on, I
1: with you for I said Odika before the start of the season. I sure said we know your interview me and I'm a catcher. I'm say my target and I say my best man for the BB United Embra Premiership.
0: That's right.
1: I'm in charge any age my pa. I'm a boy and thing and it's a support I have for my president and my management members and then. ABB can confidently say that they are one of the teams that will take part in the upcoming Ghana Premier League next season.
0: What about describe what Jenny was saying?
1: It has been so fantastic. Actually, I've enjoyed every single moment as head coach of the BB because I have the support of the management members. Everybody was there for me. Whatever I needed to make sure that I get the results, they provided it for me. And for me, the journey has been so lovely. And I'm very, very proud of myself together with my players and the backroom staff.
0: I think teamwork,
1: and I have a very good preseason and a very good recruitment. I did a very good recruitment and I had a fantastic preseason, and that has helped me to achieve this result.
0: And for Anasa Boa Jumawi, Ebedu Sampensui.
1: I think, first of all, let me thank the club president, Alexander Nana Ababio, the chief executive officer, Richard Ntojai, the team manager, Abu Amwakon, and before, they are the five management team members that help to make sure that everything that I needed in terms of football that will help me to achieve results, they were able to provide for me. And to my two assistant coaches, NS Edu, formerly of Buffalo and the former goalkeeper of Bechem United. I think, and Coach Fuseni, they also did very well. They are the two assistant coaches. So for me, we had a very good preseason. We have a very good season. We work as a team, and we have achieved the results.
0: Before WB United, now coaching teams, man.
1: I think last 2 years, I was the head coach of Techima and Liberty Youth. My first season, I tried to qualify them, but unfortunately, we lost points deduction to Young Apostles. So I managed teaching my Liberty Youth for some time before leaving to WB United. But before, previously, I've managed teams like Bechem United in the NC tournament. I was the head coach when Olympics got promotion to the Ghana Premier League automatically with Kinfisa. So, and I've been assistant coach of Olympics before, one up and down, coming to Olympics and going out. But for me, I believe that it has been a successful journey.
0: WB United, any previous teams now or coaching, difference near the end?
1: I think, let me say that when it comes to Division 1, the Division 1 clubs have coached. I think WB United stands tall because the salary of players are being paid every 25th of every month. And came and delay 25th, not player being in salary. They feed them twice a day. And they give them water to drink freely. They have a lot of DSTV to watch football games and those things. So I believe that they will be united in terms of Division 1. Stands tall among the Division 1 coaches. The Division 1 clubs have coached.
0: Players make coaches, and some coaches also make some players. Over the player bang, one player bang, and the team will make some making Samakui.
1: I think for me, all my players made me very proud. But one player that I really admire so much, he stood for me, he worked for me. It is Kojo Entry, the striker, who always, because he nearly quit football. I just encouraged him to come back and just have one season for me. And he has proven to me that he really worked for me, because scoring this number of goals, I think he really fought the battle for me.
0: Wow, the other man called you quitting football.
1: Actually, you know, he played football so early, he started football early, and he has been trying his luck to try and get to a professional level, but it was not coming. So he thought that maybe per one or two things. Personally, he needs to just stay and find a different thing. But today, he's also very proud because he's part of the team and he is a booking. And today, he make history. Apart from Division 1, a player of Ngayabong, he is the first player to score a hat-trick in the playoff. And he's still very outstanding.
0: Wow. So what are the statistics?
1: Statistics about...
0: So you are saying that he's the first player to score a hat-trick. Go Sahina Wetinyashe, defeat Sahina Unyai, and lost Sahina Unyai.
1: Yeah, today he scored the 3 goals. He scored the 3 goals. And before even today, he has scored almost 18 goals in the league. They just ended Division 1 league in our zone.
0: Wow.
1: That's Kojo Inchi, yeah. A former player of Asikim United.
0: Oh, okay.
1: Asikim, yeah.
0: He still want to retire?
1: No, I think we'll give him the benefit of the doubt to test the premiership again, and we'll see what will really happen, because it's a fine opportunity for him to play in the premiership league again.
0: Okay. Coach, what do you want to say? But who finally will you have a canna for your job?
1: The club president, Nana Alexander Ababio, the chief executive officer in Tojai, the team manager Abu, the administrative manager Tufo, for a good work done, the support they gave to me. And I would like to also use this opportunity to thank my role model, my coaching father in the job, Coach Didi Dramani, who also nurtured me in this job. So for me, I believe that I want to use this opportunity to thank them very well.
0: Coach Isaac Ama, the latest and the freshest Premier League coach. Thank you very much.
1: Thank you for speaking with us this evening.
0: Enti ne abana no set yemfansia na coach Isaac Amoyade Oyade
2: prosende ene asemna no woka no kodwantwe ne hattrick no boy no eye 36 minutes, 40 minutes, 44 minutes.
0: Wow.
2: Amoyade, okay. Alexander Abibi, Amoyade, so omo de Premier Akotain District.
0: Okay.
2: DBB.
0: Okay.
2: Sekwa, Bedu, omo nyina, Amoyade.
0: Okay. Saint Osedia, but say happy birthday to you, DW, Daniel Wolanyo. May the good Lord grant him long life, interspersed with good health. Saint Osedia. Is it Nana Saint Osedia? No. And Kunya didn't have meet me and kind more, but Nana. With the teacher, the man. Afi, Angola, New Town Zungu Rice. See you.
2: Superman.
0: And we are super. We are super. In Angola. Fantastic evening. And come out, baby. Afi, Edmond, Joe, Jesse. Edmond Joe Jesse, baby. I will be also fantastic evening. And come out, baby. I will be a whenever be union, man. Nti ni abano nul bremen so and so say aye and check a same comma can step can it quite aside almost with you fantastic evening and come on baby omobia obviously ah prof what can sem ama my yes sad I never saw my dad, he's late so it's your thoughts and teachings that led us in life. Oh many sad why they can home. I feel Tina, so I didn't know you were on air. Oh, okay Tina. Tina, only I use soup at the Bremio. Say, Tina, when you might be an Obasa. Say, I didn't know you were on air. I feel a year, Sophos Steven Amwa, on also with you, Mediano Portes Air City, on also with you, 100 meters final, no, Cameroon men, or Cameroon for the winnie, on also the Uncomoke, say, it's me, Abba. And we say, I'm afraid we now had a lot of conversations, neighbor, but me, you near Oba be you, my neighbor. Oh, Bernard. 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

0: with your boy S-A-R-K-O-D-R-E, Sarko the Obidibi Pompid, and I'm here chilling, listening to DJ Viper. Keep the hits coming.
1: Them day waste my time. 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

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I would banga one some pure to harga uriga wagasi. To see baba. Che sunte kweku and the MNJ Emma who was in the race, so Minosia, I was in power 94.7.

Benghazi di Mauro on Facebook as some panel for by 7 journey show this year. I'm international and the Prince Johnson and a producer show no Musa Sopa and for I'm mommy. Yeah, baby didn't come on. Yeah, baby didn't come on. Yeah, baby didn't come on. And come on, also. What to be that? 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Yeah, didn't bro. 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A hono, a yammy pa, son of a pa. At a moment, I'm a thing you wear, and I just say a confession time. And the bro, Obonia, what the Obonia, what the Obonia, what the Yabedu, come on. Yes, ebedi un komo na afia moa, yesu ye wose de babo no na ye de aboao. Ye ba ebedi un komo na ye nkoma ye de sase Romu on Facebook. E mami, on Facebook Romu sase na afa mami. Join the show no on Facebook or comment e hia me. Baby a wo hwe me free. Baby a wo tie. Wona wan e na o na wan is celebrating birthday. Winya o mami o papa. Meba chofeni na for Facebook for mami. Asempa 94.7. Yes, I want to know here. And to other messages for wa. Na ya kenkai e de amao. And kuma me de sasye enye. E fie urabi aton ni fie. Tio. 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Tio. We're turning down without informing the tenants. 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What can't you be as oh and then oh yeah tom it's me mamma 3 months? Obianza son in Yama. Na on pedai for four. And not say be mamma 2 months. Obian pebble for Friday. I'm what's now. But landlord, where dear, dear, yeah, and yeah, I got all nine year, yeah. I got all dino. Now, Finipa water nine, so bad dino. 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Am I papers be beavy? Nani Paniban or the police and the by. 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Na efie ura no aton. Efie no. Without your notice. Se yaton fie no. Yere video nebe tosu on Facebook. 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
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Na ucha video no o comment ebe hiame. Leave a comment on Facebook. Emem tesia. 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Aman notice bia. Se bia 3 days, 1 week, 2 weeks, any other amount. Eti finish a dine. Sa ni any di partner. Sa and any partner. I am very, very, very, very, very sad. Very, very, very, very sad. As I say, now shall cry with your a man for goof your now should have yes so many amount to go. I arouse him. I arouse him. So what if you chase

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Yes o. 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What I say. 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Ye di video na tuso. On Facebook. 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Na where you are wusem and you are wusem and I tuno. Na answer of this story never brown. Yeah, show video BCR. 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

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And I'll get a quick picture. Photographers, no. 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No, I'm a tattoo. No, Claudia Sacra. I'm a mere tattoo. See, I need to come on. I mean, I'm a dink come on. 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Yeah. 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Sure, photographer, yeah, you know, she do ye, she. 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Sa jungo, unma jungo. 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And yet this son of a 19 said, yo, I don't think far. She. Yadi ang one is a new winya, she pitch a beer with jang. Now we get to war. Now, yeah, oh, right there, Uncle. Photographers, no. Now, I'm what's up, you're trying to get once, no. Yo, photographers, you are. A man to me, almost I say. Now, I'm a nipple, sub, you're my nipple. I'm a nipple. Who's there, a dimple? Anyone nipple? Dimple, a funnel, and a nipple, waha, a bosso. And see, I'm the almost sub, you see, I'm a nipple, no, so. Na omo cha picha. Hey! Anwadi yo! Na massage ni biye hu! Na massage oba wawa yo! Utu minye wewe yevan saying, Arab countries, you can't do this. No! No! Na viyase kwa ni sa ka bema kwa ji oba wo. As I say, and you cry, sir, and you may be a farm mound, yes, man, and care, mamma, no mamma, I am a mamma. And now they will hear a cry across with another tabisha, no infection, or the idea, Senator. Now they are rim, now or bibi woo. Hey, Papa, did you ever hear? Oh, and also, add your but share on Facebook. My name is a question when I say far or comments over Facebook. My way, made a film keke. I'm about here, could down me a massage. Full tissue. Your heart tissue and your full tissue. Full tissue, no, dear. I don't know. I'll be a pant to quite be on. And another full body massage. Obama be aye, or here, sir. Never last time we massage. Let me do one. Yes, massage. Ah, better him massage. But I come here, but who shall we? Me want to say Bible and Pesa. I say Obama, oh massage. Me our name. Sanya mano. Me in Jimmy say I'm into tomb. Me read the Bible and see it. But I don't think say now go pump us also. It's also what you share and say comment section on Facebook as a panel 4.7 for formers. You see, not young king kind and for a mouth. I have some baby, baby, a juma, the other was to enter. You will fall like that to not what you share at the abba. Hey, idea, hear me. Mua mufa man for your tea. We are bama na ufa man for your one. Shay ye. Sa uni obire da sheye eye futu na meka cho sa wutie me na uni obire eda. Be careful, be very very careful, with all due respect. Sheye minim de meka asemie si otse meka wa asema cho na uremo TikToker and a trending story pa and nam TikToker.

Nisu, Emiya, Adjo. No one but some the dende on the kunu. I worry a issue sne and send some a peer peer ba and I want some dozen. A dozen. And the Aenia Bema so African. On no so issue. I just said no so trendy on social media. Of a baby, oh, baby, oh, baby, oh, I'm a CID boss, go to the casa. So, sir, could you buy him? Why see any more cry anymore? According to sovereign, you say, so Africa, do no, or no, or no, any man, or man, a man, a nice girl, so no, not in the money, in the money, good, some man, and oh. Money, yeah, boss, yeah, boss, or club, and we're boss, yeah, boss. What I say, it me and Jinny Pendy, who me say, we are saying, a summon to war, a month for your near ma, a month for any moon, a month for your near ma, a month for a nipper to draw nigh any woman, or my near bamma, summon ya. A moon by some ya. And again, about 4 boys, they are two, any, yeah, MP, oh, but a question, a alleged, they say, something $2 million be issues, and I'm on also, and what, Netherlands. Hey, Semibri. Sisi, and I say, we are sitting, baby, oh. I say, see, and we are sitting, I say, and near me, Sisi, and all the, I say, we are sitting. Mi wone se se Nyankopon ba nyame ba etin sori na da bia mu bigi se urade Nyankopon ba na suno mu si aso da vofo no na nyame ba dia se aso da bia nya djuma bi mu yen diska no mu yen diska mu vaska na mani pana ni panchele ko aso bia bo sika no over $100 million A good bank, a big good damn near the day. Now me bow debia, a radi bow, and a radi bow, and a such a one gain, a radi bow, so near to us as you sit down. Namie, who is over there, Raddy? A yen, blow at 9 wound, and a mean toss on the answer. Nobody had 9 years here. Bengaz, then a couple of bugs in the day. And then for so better, what about him? Na wo nyame aba wo ma no ade wo papa no baba wana se nyame nyame ba no bobo popo na bi asese ya wo de nan ye den wo three bedroom so de ye den wo de ye den enti eno so eno de ho a ye de ho sem ebro story bi wa the story is not trending bi wa ana ya medwun like me person me come some cry. It's just a big two women, Jesse. It's my mom of traffic is a sea. Say, oh, tell me somewhere about so. Traffic, baby, I'm traffic because the Sierra Middle One Summer, bro. By yard, I was she. Oh, yes. You see, traffic, no, at your pa. And about so, oh, one of them, baby. Now, other router. No more money after all their mind. Sign a motor and so as a traffic, but I don't say that anything. Nungwa to Nungwa barrier, heavy traffic. Atsumada to Pokuasi, very hot traffic, and so Salam Malam, Echo Kaswa Road, no, very tough. I want a traffic, no more thing. It's a traffic update, and I'm there no so heading. Eddie Bro, send us a power FMI.

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1: 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Nessa, Bama, a person your bada, and son of a minijuma. Bama, a person your bada, and son of a minijuma, and a unka two shoe. Chinese cousin, what I say, Uko Chinese, cousin ye bebri, I say, I can, you won't fancy, you will wait on a metrono. Son, a Chinese cousin, saying, so maybe call them to Berlin, a unka two shoe. And I just say, Bama, a person your bada, and son of a minijuma. Ona mechono sana zasia emali bi so from what you say we are bema no so be pedjuma ya no be da sare mo djuma enti wo bema no enjoyment and I said that way ya mo djuma employment enjoyment and 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promising them job tie brofu no mi ya mbe ko Chinese amao. Female banker suspended for allegedly sleeping with over 200 men while promising them job. 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

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Media can memo by your more Ghana. Show Sankobane, Bemane, Banky, and Uncle Rima, continue Rima to wonder do. 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Ha! 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Open Mema Unyoma Pentecost for Mema Un. 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And you're signing you. Now be Pentecost for the who's a Mema no? 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But some one man church is not my idea. Boy, some of me and what's you? And what's it? And easy. Pentecost, I'm sorry, may I not sorry you too. First, who need down to me, worry? Who need to be down to me, worry? Now, Uber, I'm crying at this sort of sport to cry. Yeah, but this sort of sport, I want you to know where to unqualify it. And you know, say, ah, that'll be on the uni TV. Uber, so cool, I'm not bad. I should cook Kumbagia. And I knew when I was meeting. Now, you're best social cook Kumbagia. Okay, anyway. Oh, dead dream and they had almost question away because or bank was sub madam so kosha TV and some kwa and to bema the answer what I saw in your fridge I saw your TV or microwave or bibi and you know I get a call say quanta will be at the sebio at the sebio real planning at the num and see and no city yeah come on some you ever didn't come on so whatever if I so stay tuned don't touch it now. And come on, Albert, when you're paying Cassidy with your family in the income. And see, baby, I will be a son of Sumami. Name of quick one, Abway, Stone Boy, Bim Nation President, and Nidia Council, Unia Ketua DJ Viper, Sheikh Audu, Chesunte Koku. 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
1: Ye kasu bi she nkoma, anase ye kasu bi odi for, obi a ojina o kasama nyankopon. 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
0: etu ye prophet ohun ade e o tsade na besi
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0: 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Me wo so video say trendy. Yes, it was a musician. Nipa ba ko oye prophet, oye musician, oye actor, oye dem dem e fa ko see him. Hey,
1: and I can be ba born in.
0: O sa bobo.
1: Born in the jade at all.
0: O bobo. Ah, na. Team na be fa o. And I so bojiji woni ana.
1: Ma bobi da. Black Giant. Na ye wo national team o Ghana.
0: Hey!
1: Ba sisi ana se enema atwe je ja enti ni.
0: Oh. Some prophet will be so. Na na so juba.
1: Ye trophy nyina wo muda o.
0: Eh,
1: ye ji trophy nyina wo muda. Ye ko be ni ko ji trophy.
0: Ah, na wo post wo ye striker, wo ye defender.
1: Me attacking midfielder. Me sign ebo as offensive midfielder.
0: Me ba so wo hwe on Facebook a. Ana wo tie a, bro Facebook na me hwa de. Short prophet, ewa ha. Na oka tima na obo. Me bato, short prophet u. So oka so ye shorta, o ye short ankasa. With all due respect. O ye short ankasa. 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
1: Ewa, evidence wo. Ewa, yes, cap na ewa, National Sports Council right now.
0: Now a defender, now a striker.
1: Me, yeah, midfielder. My ball defense that my ball, midfield, as I'm striking, me boy eat. Ni na meet me boy.
0: Ah, that you. Ah, and tentia for ball, and I say.
1: Yeah, tentia for ball.
0: Hey, I'm coming to you.
1: Me ni attention for ball. Sami ku formu ni na me ni oma ball da. Eric Beckwin oye mi age mate.
0: Eric
1: Kabna Beckwin.
0: Me
1: ni na ball da. Me ni maybe I not was 33.
0: Wow. Wow. It's just like what you say, short for team in our wedding.
1: And an American say black giant.
0: Black giant in a short for team.
1: Yeah.
0: Okay, me name.
1: Black giant.
0: Moje cap ni na.
1: 2010, ye koji cap.
0: By then, oja bobo. Ne, kwe kwa ne
1: kwe. Because, omu mfi ye, mpeni fono omu mfi ye bi, mtino. For now, ndi ye.
0: E tu uja bwana na suda, bima tunyum.
1: Me na me to the da master me na me a priest and worship leader me minister into no me and no na me yet
0: I mean so secular music oh
1: secular music for now
0: and do not want to go so rap and I be bigger car and radin a bank say a joint tassier or visa
1: me latest ewo abontia and chibia me a dinema be good china about pre but I can't video sin in yama ibitra.
0: Okay.
1: In management.
0: Okay. That could be said that you do not know come. But who share your Facebook and out here? But there's a short prophet. Then you come see here. Sir, Oba kunu echitia. Eso Oba su chitia na.
1: Debi.
0: Edientia.
1: Esa nse muni na muye aware fonti ni se ukunu eye adie enya. 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Na ese muni na na ese. My dream, no, yes, because yes, mobile who number until it's a who couldn't cheat ya. Say, who no any quanta we what must he?
0: Now, bear my cheating and your bad cheating. Oko scriptures in more difference, womb, and that's a nina a sin.
1: Nina a bonny, bonny be a bonny. Once I more bad together, say, mope, say, more matinat, say, mope, say, more any day. Any quanta will be cheating or ni.
0: The partner so.
1: Partner so, yeah.
0: What worry da?
1: Me worry.
0: Sir.
1: Yeah.
0: Unibaso.
1: Me nyan we.
0: Unyan we.
1: Yeah.
0: ada usuo banti na mbe se like obetwen wa obekom man ho ana se baba wo bi aja
1: aye kwa wa impact
0: hey aye kwa ze di goza aye kwa o ware ye minim guess bi wa mini boy ba de bia toasters koso
1: e den e toasters
0: toasters impemu agro
1: mimi for now dey mini bi mo
0: onye bi since I own onye bi da
1: my bi da bo mad ze ti ade media to
0: adan adan be so be ware
1: me ware ba o nse akadie no
0: mhm
1: yeah anu ni anu na seven
0: kadie no ye de niamo betoto ye aba no ade ana
1: yeah of course I say we planning
0: and obabi show pen
1: oh obabi ent me show me sir omo so kra
0: ba ma mi so question we me ba to ba Facebook as a parent 4.7 na fi ye nkoin common so se sebio obi ye shorter e so why shorter na
1: debi because se meme ye tietia me ni me nyankun tietia e ware a ana ye fa yifu na definitely say menya tintin bi wo but ntintin an be more than tintin no ntina e dey definitely menya tintin bi wo
0: etika wo fa girls say a obe for short and obe for tall
1: me mo mu die die be ba ma kwa mu bia die na adwen e da ho ah marriage material
0: minimum say okay oba oye marriage material
1: yeah
0: awe tintia
1: yeah
0: any oba oye marriage material e tintin to you uju so obe ju so wan
1: oh kamia media ni biso okay
0: who dey ni biso na say unu bi yeso o wa haleluya
1: oh omo no
0: wa me ba boy osa man bi wo boase a wonyi oni wonyi ni pa ba o short wonyi ni pa o me ba no una no fere baby ah
1: on say omo ye omo di ye ho fe what am I say
0: dabi me ba no saw onim hwe o akra akra
1: but they still know nkola no omo nim say ye no ye ye mpeni for but sometimes I don't know me who dey men kan
0: o me me me me ba no o be
1: me ni ye di bia
0: akra be 4 years o dey nwuso ye peni
1: me share akole bia oni ni mame na ma program as ya mami look at the small man
0: eh
1: see calling me a man
0: no how many years
1: oh belly be 5 years be 5 years 4 years mommy look at the small man why is she seeing that I'm a small man stature no no ohun is about in the face ohun say me a penny
0: wow entiano ohun is omo di ho fe
1: most ebi mu di e ho fe yeah ebi mu di e ho fe ebi mu so they don't know ebi mu ni ebi mu so di ye afeldi
0: wow okay so yeah go back to our question oba chiti ena ni kunu beme chiti ena oba so e chiti obe condemn oba ne de no beme ne de no ena oba condemn mu ni na
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0: no more
1: so e bia wo ye bi but jai enye o chiti wo kunu so o chiti wo yire so enye ntini that's what I will say
0: and so why you on for yechi
1: yes
0: I come to heaven. Ben me be a warrior on for the HD no heaven straight. Why papa come to heaven?
1: Oh, but
0: heaven is you.
1: Heaven corny there. Nya say wo chiti o yire so na wo chiti o gunu so na dey be o come heaven.
0: Na be na we see. Dey we are see koi. We ya ben ma now to me warrior 50 years, 40 years. Now want to me on for here chi. Now no you nko atma. Me ya heaven straight. I'm telling you. Heaven ambassador na make us no. Heaven straight. Ko anya easy
1: because ye wo ema bibri wo be thousand be millions and we choose to say oh pe ba ko pe aye den our room intinu be faithful to your partner that's all
0: okay so prophet ye na say ye be din komo tas mami ye mbi so wa wuti so sambre wa wo hwe sambre be me chiti into oba no so so be chiti oba ne chiti ne atro so ne ku chiti ne no so chiti oni oba ne ya adwen wo ye oba wuti be uno nyonko ba ne ya adwen When it bam and yard drain, and only your million and yard drain. 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And no, and no, also, what the other free. Now, comment anything. Who shall on Facebook? Who bet you the comments on Facebook that money I can't carry any amount? Bema, what friend is it? Afenechi, ne ni so se ni kuri chiti into obanu so asase fo bemanechi why na condemn no omumienu and now condemn ba ko on condemn ba ko 0548-945-947 hello good evening
2: hello
0: udi na yosefe e
2: kan ko
0: bi bibia bibia okay bibia bibia
2: I'm
0: so glad. So, Daddy, now tell me. Jumadi, Ufra, near Cassa Bibia Bibia. No, I just be Bibi. Bibia Bibia. As I'm telling you, my Erasi, yet you.
2: I'm so glad. I'll call it a bad room here. Ma, or Cassa or Babu. Professor, a banana for Banu Bog, a man for whom they manu cannot. From Wallen, that's what you did.
0: It's your bar.
2: One could buy them and I said, Ben Manupema, now I know. I saw Pema, damn murder. What was that one in America?
0: Okay. Yeah, I said it was so what Jinja with the other 0548-955-947. Hello, good evening.
3: Good evening, sir.
0: What do you know, Sophie?
3: Fantastic Kwame Nkrumah alias aka Ogolo Bamsam Pajaman of this week.
0: Oh, Minya, Bibia Boko there.
3: Oh, Senior Sampa Yuku.
0: Yanko, Bibia, Bibia.
3: Bibia, Bibia, Mr. Bibia.
0: Yes, you are doing on this issue.
3: Yo, Senior Maminchia, Asampa 94.7, at Infinia, in fact, move by Jumon. The fourth Infinia announced by Yamisham. Senior Media said, Member teaching over TCA. You never condemn Obano. You say, I want to create a Bema. If you Bema to me what me, or bound to me what me.
0: Okay.
3: You are bound to be in country, and say, who couldn't teach into two to two in the cheap. About Obano, why are they wrong? See, I mean, share sample for you, I mean, share my share, Sadana, my other for you, and you're going.
0: All right, so I say, I'll condemn me. Obano, name him Uncle and name Bemano. Bema Fanny Yeti, none of you so. Albano Sufianichi, Obano Sufanichi. Why no condemn Uncle and Obano and a Bemano only on the other condemnomo? Good evening. Good evening.
4: Good evening.
0: Good evening, Sophie.
4: Let me read that.
0: Okay, Pegas, Bibia Bibia.
4: Bibia.
0: All right, thank you, and you.
4: Obama, the Nikon HGT. And she was a circuit. Now, on a circuit, but the time you could add that one hour.
0: And one of course, said the man of Sokochi, but I didn't have a W.
4: A woman is there. A woman, you know, so woman here. Bakum Bakum Fire at the Bakuna or Mabakonaya Baka.
0: Ndiye na kondem bema na na obana na omio ni na kondem omo die
4: ah ni kondem omo ni ni na because omo ya wale fo nje se omo die.
0: All right, thank you. My name is Adelasi. 0548-945-947. 0548-945-947. Bibia Bibia, hello, good evening.
5: Good evening, sir.
0: Good evening, Josephine.
5: We did do the staircase because they are me.
0: Bibia Bibia.
5: Bibia Bibia.
0: Menasi, and you?
5: Me really are dear, but I am to focus on Zini Abubua Yawumubu in Tiara, it didn't pay for it, I eat it, or Manamum, and Omokasa, Omoka. Me are from Bini at the Abuja. Maybe. Yeah, can I say so ba and I bema e fan you reach ya. So my wallet for the maybe the other say woman in the omoyen. Ba I am pretty in I say washing.
0: Okay. Yeah, that's it. 0548-945-947. 0548-945-947. Hello, good evening. Good evening. Good evening.
6: Good evening.
0: What do you know, Sophie?
6: Bob Ray, Casa Free, Madina.
0: Madina? Bibia, Bibia.
6: Bibia,
0: Bibia. Brasi, and you?
6: Apani mami kasan su vibrikali on se awari fwa then awari fwa but se bema fese wa fa oba ako fwa kane yere wwa Bible has given him opportunity for you sit down with agreement with your wife and sana obe fwa oba ako fwa wetu nyafa. 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
0: Uwe bema ni uya awa sayo ni?
6: Ya uya awa sayo ni. Ana obadye, uu ni ili right. Se miku nifame chinti, nisu miku wakofane chi. Because by nature, obadye tunu wale nini. Ba bema die, utunu wale more than one. Our Bible, Yemra. It is a beman between your dear Wale Yemra and the Soa. Your man acquaintance with you, Wale, a can hear him. It is a beman, funny, yereti. Just say, oh no, Banetana, say, Cassampa, the person of Wale Bako Kang, if you are Meduman, say, is not a Yakono Bonadia, and you mean me, I will say for.
0: Okay, so,
6: Yasiapa, oh no, Banaka, same person of Wale Kang.
0: Okay, yet I say, ne, what Jane Che, what the other? What's up to me? What's some messages on the other? 0243-896364. I don't know for Facebook. Eddie Amen, Asempa 94.7 on Facebook. Na you ready? And for now, Otua the gunshot. Big shout out to you. Otua now, Otua Wayo. Now, also Otua Fechi Kakla. And two super so your chemist. Hey! Oh, duo! Bobo, duo! No, yes! Yes, yes!

0: In Abraham confession time. Na so prophet, and as Sophia, so prophet. So what's here amount for comment on comma ye di Bussy also be my comment beside a bema but well I mean some you know wanna say
1: my pop dad in the every meet Bussy upon that I need to move what must he
0: be okay say chima
1: mean cassie chim but you see I know your you can say epistles which is New Testament but to me no ejina wa so so obet me a maintain o mo a na emfa problem bi a ma wo dia e wa wo jejiriji say dey obi kan
0: bawo dey come so so
1: oh me mean so so because me mean to me ko ware mi enu
0: ha o mo ma ma mi say am feel yo
1: na ba ko ba ko masa ene modern Ghana ene modern we are
0: see
1: ene modern Ghana
0: yeah
1: ye ware mi enu Oyes, sana, I say, okay, problem, I dear, some better too. I dear, babble too, also. Ain't you mean to me, India, Mimidia, Miminia, Miminia, and to me, can't you be so busy, conquer? What, Massy? Ain't you know, and yet, a behow, a double call, and you might be brim.
0: Okay, yeah, quay, social media handles for two Jamai, quick one.
1: Follow me on TikTok, Short Prophet, Ubinyam, your whole life. Yeah,
0: okay, Short Prophet, Namisha. Yeah, message ni abon komo.
1: Yeah, message.
0: Ma onyom no time inti. Time inti, we the time inti. Yeah, message ya.
1: Afa, afa. Ebe fa.
0: What I say?
1: Tighten ni ebe afa.
0: I'm for kwa ya ba kofa.
1: Ebe fa.
0: What I say?
1: Ba ebe fa.
0: All right. So yeah, the confession. Ebe confession time. Baby, be obi ano. I'm also say the confession. Ebe ni. Ebe bro. Enti bonia what di? Bonia what di? What for bi yere? Oni obi ni ni ada. What will you be sicker? And I won't see you be copy if you are say. We are mobile money froster. We arm robber. What jai? And now, why you be but what do you say? A bunny, I want dinner, and my brabona won't bono, and near my enquiry. And near my any stable from now. Yeah, only enche. And both dean and baby your cassette, if you go straight to the point. 0548-945-947 0548-945-947

0: confession time. 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Hello, good evening.
1: Good evening.
0: Until
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0: Yeah.
1: No no. 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
0: Me bacho baby I dui anye adenta. 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
1: Yo.
0: But yes sir why okay. Then I say 0548 955 947. 0548 955 947. Bonnie Bay and what D at the NYA Bunny and Che na and Webia Wobiano Radina Coponami and Sumbuao. On the Bonnie Chair and then so my bonin. Hello, good evening.
2: Good evening.
0: Get you.
2: That's
0: a
2: Bunny made. I am busting me and son. Miss Ring and Miss On Fine Chemi, we need beam.
0: Why are busting me and son?
2: Me Pachan.
0: Only Bema Baku.
2: Me Pachan. That's what I did. Bema me, Bema Baku, Bakuna, Bema Baku to me.
0: And to the Bema Baku, Bakuna, and the Bema Baku to you, Munu.
2: That's right.
0: Now, Cecilia, what worry? Where are you?
2: Me Pachan, I'm in the room, you know, and I'm worried.
0: The one in the womb, you know, so one in the yim, you know.
2: Such I'm a home.
0: One in our way, in the same I was saying.
2: Such I'm
0: me. My woman, sir.
2: Such
0: I. When you say, okay, Medassi.
2: Such
0: you. Only say, I dear way, you know, what to wa, a old day, and you also so be our brabo bosso. But so
2: did you know, I know you're saying yes, sir, and to give you.
0: Okay. Erade for morning show. Why?
2: Amen.
0: Yami Sharpa. Okay. Amen. Ode bonne chair ya ba.

0: Seal 2-4. 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
1: hello, Fire.
0: Member 20, Bonica.
1: Send me a happy car. But, yeah. Be careful.
0: Into.
1: I said, Michelle, the delay is not on idea. Now, the two are the I think, sir, I took a car 3 years ago. Mr. Major number, a thing come up a cry of once. But I couldn't talk on, no say, money by my head on anything. Now, Baba man was ignoring no, I had out to 2 coins. And on time, the end, nephew. And then me didn't come up and I said, okay, no problem. You know, sir, my cash and I said, the best of us, my son, I try, I should say, sir, which my name, I had any idea. And it's no problem. Oh, but your wife and one time I'm built here in Obetslami. Obetslami because so. 2 times, 3 times. A chin lady, no, I go for yam and say, the money in the gent, no. Open my son, top of soda then. It's 80. And give me chance on
0: my wife. But because we need him, Pamua grow here, no. I don't see any other one into a person more tina. I bear no one.
1: I know, according to Anon, or say, I catch a mute, the Nimpan on an eternal, or many ninja.
0: Banner or your beer, no, your beer.
1: Yeah, I worry about all on Yan, my dear, but I say, Impanatrin on him now. Yes,
0: sir. W, sir, Ogas will be a worry, no gas on Yan, what the Impanatria. That means, and now why we are born in panity.
1: Onility, yeah.
0: Onility. Into Berman Ninji, but I won't have a joystick and I know a thing.
1: I hear you. Into no, according to me, I focused in and maybe a hammy, sir. No, why didn't I? My hammy, I said, no, I'm from the media, but maybe so denied, denied it. But you see, I'm catching the Yinja. I'll catch him, sir. You know, a boy. Because of made into a man, we second year person made in Ninjano, and to move quite more fast from here, Ninjano. To no reason, I come upon.
0: I
1: come upon.
0: And
1: because in there, I say, what we did not do in the year, yes, sir.
0: And see, what do we see a movie, you know? I will press some Ninjano. Ah, so I'm pressing that way.
1: Oh, yeah. Is he...
0: And it's all new. And it's all new.
1: Oh, I couldn't tell you. On our question, me even to make a said now, to me, the day I'm here, me name, you know, they say, you do come off on, so I'm a man, me Jane, I say, you may be off for me, and I'm not forgetting, yeah, maybe.
0: Hey. Yeah, I'm going to say, I'm going to say, I'm going entertainer, Sissi Modin.
1: And
0: when was the last time? When did he see you? When did he see with you?
1: I think the last month, yeah, he see with you.
0: Last month, yeah. And the Sissi Modin come on.
1: Oh, yeah, yeah, fair. Come
0: and I saw one, the bear man, and I want that sort thing.
1: On anything, and then by man, because of the human internal Nafako, friends or qua or could be
0: now what the artifacto? What the artifacto?
1: Oh, Miss Mead, but I was a human and then the DM me when I am Koba.
0: And okay, Koba Fiena, Beman, your qua, ma.
1: Ah,
0: Rabbi, quite you, my Jao, who quite you must say for it. Hey! And he said,
1: no, how? Over some time. I trust, but anytime the Makas has matching, then we both know I could travel, say, because of me not living to no person here than me.
0: But canoe, and we all day, memoir.
1: Oh, sir, by my media, my media, but all that to me, I mean, we can't say, when you know me.
0: So what we say, bonin na wo ye dia, e ye best so betwe ho. Cause one, adia wo ye no, ene owuo na nam.
1: Yeah.
0: Enye bema bia na one ye fane yere. Se bema no ko wu akyi a, e betum ni nyama bebraba. Na one kasa no wo ba won ne ti.
1: Oh debi, mi wale na mi su kan bi ni bi ke serious guy but at least ni de. Mi ke kana se fade na. Yeah,
0: that's a one that's a mini station. Who then a town running?
1: Yes, mini station. I mean, I woke up.
0: Town running away. I'm a mystery. And you said you are a mystery, but I know I'm a mystery. That's a woody girl. By the way, make it come here before you don't worry.
1: Yeah.
0: And then town running or town running. I don't call it a bam will be Tessie La Paz. Hey, Bossy. I did also want to know. I have last month, last I review. Who's one who? Well, our friends is ever sorry.
1: Well, what's that? I know. I was to tell me that I was going to tell you. I know. Yeah, I tell this man when we catch and they say and happened to me, but I don't know. Often I say, bro, I need to go.
0: Bye, Chuchaso. Bye, Chuchaso. Chuchaso. Now, people, they're not in the internet. So, what goes around comes around.
1: Yes.
0: Unimisa.
1: And then,
0: Ebi, a bear, man. Oh, on your time, I don't want to be more about an engine. No more about any Jew. But this stage, don't want to be more about an engine. Who's about a show for? Ebe tumi ato. Usu be tumi aware. 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

0: any drinkers is there. 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And no any number of a friend. 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Yemfa and wow. So happy, happy. Belated birthday, comma, Elizabeth Darko. Happy belated birthday to you. Yes. Shana Sopa Efa Mai. Elizabeth, a happy belated birthday to you. Oh, a member of Presbyterian Church of Ghana. Trinity Congregation, sorry. Eho. And I'll call, sorry. Over to me. Eho, and I'll call, sorry. It's a happy belated birthday to you one more time. Elizabeth Darko. What I say, we are a member of Presbyterian Church of Ghana, Trinity Congregation, yeah, Tema Community 4. I want to sorry, oh, happy, happy belated birthday to you. Enjoy, Elizabeth, enjoy your day. Son Prophet, Yako, Ube Chobiana.
1: Oh, me chame fancy na.
0: Like, what, wari na because me chame dog for my name. Oh, careful. Mitia me yere ebi akosu apuma
1: very soon obehunu obehunu a mene ne beba
0: why
1: very soon obehunu
0: very soon very soon
1: and soon soon very soon and now it's in future
0: yeah
1: into obehunu me chio bibia ma sorry for
0: okay sorry
1: me call Glory Chapel International e wokuto wabi
0: o so for your friends
1: so for your friend Reverend Kofi Maonyega.
0: Yeah, I been here.
1: Oh yeah, I been
0: here. Hey, I could be a video say I be from Kwaso.
1: What your granny town? I feel area hon.
0: Sir.
1: Yeah.
0: Hey, short prophet.
1: Yes.
0: Me ni be Jesus obo wa ni ma be MC amao.
1: Wow, I will be very happy, and you will see it very soon.
0: How you know? Be the right person. How are you head day? As a unya oba to asomasiya is sweet. Yeah, kwa nyami ya dumo china ebe seshi ya Benghazi ya dimiko social media Aima International and the Pinjons in the producer show no mamicha Big Boss Kai namicha Big Boss Mr. Abu big shout to you Mr. Obi nyami shamu nina pay forward jume mu nina nyami shamu mini indi shek audu bonga wansam pioto hadaga wuniga waga situshi baba kwe sunte kweku. Na Champions League final, no. Champions League final, no. Tema four,
2: aye.
0: We are coming. Tema four,
2: aye.
0: Yeah, bro. Chinese in the say, "Sai sin tai chun du." Feel like ha Champions League hua, she feel like chun du ha. She fu. Now it's Tema four, we dey come. T Havana. Yen ni ba? I say, "Ebe butu butu timi som." Baby, I will be a. What I say? All road. Leads to T Havana. 30th May. And a Jumadi Rere de Koso. What I say? And T Champions League. UEFA Champions League final. T Havana. Tema. Call it design. Call it
2: nine.
0: And T Misawa Kra. Oh, Sasaburugo Tepone. 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Baby Awobiano. Yenya is here, Ewo T. Havana, on the 30th of May. As I say, make a size in Naiwa, feel me lighting too. Cheerful lighting, this in Daiwa.

0: Robo Shika Bakanda Raba Shika Banda Kabanda. 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
0: 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Radima in Sui Enemy Yesumaja. In Sui Nani Yesumaja. 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Jesus Spirit. 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Thank you, man. 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Shia Swaja Gusso. To me, Adia. We cheer you for you. Yeah, that's an outro from a kumu. We cheer you for you. Holy Spirit. Thank you, Jesus. We cheer you for you. Holy Ghost. Yes. Fill out your cinema. My secretary, my sika, bakoro sika, bakara, bakiri, bishana. Baraba, koro, bushika, bakanda. We cheer you for you. Holy Ghost. Fire of God. Come out. Fill out. The name of Jesus. The name of Jesus. The name of Jesus, Holy Spirit. The name of Jesus, Holy Spirit. Rabba Karabasan. Fill the house with him. Fill the house with him. I give you another number in the Padunum. I don't know your freedom. Fibra, Fibra, Fibra. Come out. Come out. Come out. Jesus. Jesus. Jesus. Jesus. Come out. Masakataraba, yes, yes, a pier, a tumor, free body room, free body room, where you are, Sidibo? Korobo Shika Bakaraba, Shika Bakanda, Korobo Shika Bakanda, Rabakuru, Shika Bakanda, Basanda, Basanda. Hospit, Jesus, oh my God, Hospit, oh, she's another Akati, for a great one. Tell me, Pobia, how does so many does so? We want the film numbers in what? 0247-825022.
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0: 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Rada Bakoro Shika Bakoro Shika Bakanda Rabashika Bakanda. Remando Shika Bakoro Shika Bakanda. 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Ufi second number, Bishi Wadoko traffic light. 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
0: 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Free grid 0247825022. 0247 82 52 22 Tema. 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
0: Poro shika bakana wasan. Opa ni uti say?
3: Nami yato. 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
0: 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Who from Anaji? Usika is a sense of police.
3: I was a woman.
0: Jesus Christ. 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Obrodoro. 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Frequency was 0247 82 5022. My P4 to my life. We probably have a chia press, super dasso, problem dasso, a money dasso, how dasso, so soon we will DSU, Ufrefi, America, Canada, Holland, Amsterdam, every corner, Yakupon, I'm sorry, BB, I'm with my friend, it was this year. Hello, Casafre.
4: Hello.
0: Who Casafre?
4: Dasso,
0: who are Dasso, my?
4: Dasso, my.
0: Uba me ho da ben ache
4: last week
0: na se dire how
4: last week
0: me ko abuchi na
4: me
0: ma try ya
4: visa
0: yin
4: from
0: mama
4: na because so this week me ko
0: yin
4: sa ka me da se na mi sure
0: ah
4: only
0: sister
4: ko ko tin ti mi na na
0: Sister kwa kwa tinti mina na? Uye kwa kwa tinti?
4: Mina mekasi.
0: Na ukwe akwese?
4: Na mina pumi saka. 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
0: Usaka? Amu diyama, amu yaka fondi yama?
4: Mina chumani.
0: Jesus Christ. Na wese, awese form sinu baby wa ufeli ya dawai mistake. For education ya dana. And I probably remember why.
4: What say you?
0: Oh, Bahofe. Now, where are
4: you?
0: Now, let me come.
4: Let me
0: see. No, my daughter. Well, what about
4: the
0: brand of Hawaii? Yamishra. Jesus Christ. Just a routine, no more, Yamayana. If you are correct, what? Any pay, any poke. If you are correct, who say? I really more deep, but to be one in your mea. 381-0247-8252. My number is your WhatsApp. WhatsApp, what do you WhatsApp me? WhatsApp me says here. WhatsApp me says here. What my friend says here? 381. Hello, Kazafre.

0: Christ, Holy Spirit. Madam, can you make sure you correct? Because you make sure what's your name? Jesus Christ, Team Radio. Who are you doing with me and Tafo? Now, Santa for before she was born. Oh, my mama, Mukosre, or Mukosre Santa for. If you should, and should be the room. Jesus Christ. Is your sister a virgin? She said. Jesus Christ. Holy Spirit. It is that to me, no, and what do my money and two more money and will be in your worry? If you cry, what if you cry, what am I? What in a goo? Jesus Christ. Mamma bra, mamma de brother corner for me to your mawati. You know, Yamin, Yamin, Yamin, Yamin, so a British for America for Canada for Holland for Japan for Omon Yawari and the other Dinian and Crata saying Yamin, I'm sure baby, a bricky became mamma. Mamma de brother, Yamin, I'm so American, no mamma, what it? God bless you. 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Oh, amifa kwa. Oh, brother nana nakati. 0247-82-50-22. 0247-82-50-22. 0244-67-3270 for a great one. 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Oh, America, Canada, Holland. 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I mean, for Costro. 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Hello, Kazafre.
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0: 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The name of Jesus. The name of Jesus. The name of Jesus. The name of Jesus. Rona Bemu Odoko Ano Powati. Odoko Traffic Light. Wonderful. 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What do you say? Great one. 0247-8250-22. 0247-8250-22. Mother Florida was a Siak. Not minimum pie. 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
1: 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Yeah, it's
2: 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Falcas of Asempa FM.
1: I'm on pie, Radio. Bumpy, oh yes, okay, so Tim, my brother. And he got children with Chum, oh yes, you are doing it. Amen. Usika Sam and Quay, but what do you have? The homie and a pay, I mean, yes, I'll call him my wife. Once I was unfortunate to Sika Sam, why? What do you have, right? Why? Amen. Hello? Hello? Press 0247-8250-22. Beat one number, eh? Maybe I'm afraid of bumper. Hello? Yes? Okay, so free. 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My bumper, you know, every year, so Christian, I dare be attitude. My brother, we trim every year, so you can amen. 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
1: 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Maybe it is a or down quarter.
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1: Spirit to be in and I spent in a while. What should I also be no dada? 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
1: 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Hello? Yes?
5: Hello?
1: Yes? Lower feed you. Me too.
5: Oh,
1: hey. 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
1: Enano pay be si circle for do koka bra be humi. Na menya adie fa sika sem ni waste. 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Why? Ah, spirit na yesa. Enya normal. Why? That's yes.
5: Good morning.
1: Morning, Aja. What's your friend?
5: I'm passing my cafe for Tema.
1: Tema. My dear, sir, how to cry? 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Until I'm gonna catch you. But me, me, sir, how can I move on? 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Ampa Brahma dia behome, no doko for cabbage circle, for doko cabano player by 7 o'clock no do why?
5: 7 o'clock.
1: Aye, a copy me eight no do why?
6: Hello, Casafre. Yes, sir, Eva now. Yes, prophet. Oh, Belgium. Belgium.
7: Yeah, go Belgium.
6: Okay. And then I see you all. I'm
7: Mama wants to be 2 months in last
6: two years. 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Oh yes, Dimo. But more the frame is here. Oh yes, Dimo. Hello, Kazafre.
8: Hello.
6: But who's who, Eva? London. Oh,
8: London. Last
6: name is Fred. Who's who? I'm frame in London. Does who? Bajo ma ni suka kra o voice ni wo for mo bajo.
8: Mi ba cho mi na mi free Finland na. 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
6: Aha.
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8: Paulina mi ba cho ni mi na mi.
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6: Obani friend bi.
8: Jesus.
6: Mm.
9: This is Berman or notify.
6: Berman or notify. 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
6: Let me do my job. We must say only great one. Because 0247 82 52 22 America. My God, Holy Spirit, Masakata. When you are
10: Jay,
6: I don't know when you are
10: Jay. This is with me.
6: Okay. My God, ha, who is your?
10: That's right.
6: Jesus Christ. Ha! That is not proof what you want to say. One hour.
10: But I don't
6: know. And doctor is not proof what you want to say. One hour. What the hospital? Jesus Christ.
10: Ha!
6: This is a miracle. Go there. Do you all come as a witchy bread? We will wash off the bread, do you, Kumwa? Ha! Do you, doctors, not confirm, sir? Oh, you want
10: that?
6: Jesus Christ.
10: Try.
6: Bishop, let me know. Let me get my papa. I'll buy from what? Oh, sister Emma, maniaji, no pay papa. Ha! Jesus Christ. She said, yes, oh, yes, you too much. Drop it to Ghana, and I said, also, who pay your full panace? Still, who to call you an out tea and capana, my dear, and every boom. No view for by phone yet. Forget one 0247 82 52 22. Sister, we also a chin sharp. Hey, I saw for boob with the terminal. The business in the way is just walk on me now. Hey, Yame Yajuma, Medica catcher. No more Yame Yanus. Hello, Casafre. Okofodia. Sister, Bella, Mammy, Madam, Bella, be pursued book as Yanya. Jesus Christ, Holy Spirit. Shut up, who Accra?
11: Bajani.
6: Accra Central, and I said, who are Eva?
11: No, Michel Camp.
6: Oh, Michel Camp.
11: Annie.
6: But yes, it's true. Who come a suit, Uber suit, and would die on corner of a suit, yet. Yes, it's true. It's a very bad. It's very, very bad. It's a demon spirit. You train my water.
11: You
6: train for you, but you want to provide it. But you're spiritual that is brought up, Umadoko. Fakabesi awo odoko fakabesi seku be nyo odoko ka wo seku ana kanisi na bre odoko la sop what
11: you
6: wonderful God bless you free great one hello kaza free Eva masa ya to wajuma usunsum o ya to wajuma be wajuma demba unyeska ntwo sike bia banse mo bashi bra benya de ma wai. Bro, doko, bro, tell why. Hello, Kazafri. Medina. Who Eva?
9: Medina.
6: Who Medina? Brother, opening. Masha, we are all two up here, young people, and then the status. We are made money as well. But I'm into Adenawati. So for Black Catcher, and I saw you, young one.
9: Oh, maybe I'll go for 14 with some question.
6: But I mean, that dear Mawati. When your chance can see you in London, UK. But who will be spirit to be, bad spirit to be, a Suretia Noma, and you are Wati. Doroko, Brother, she agreed to another premier consultation. By 5 o'clock, never be a dander that. Me a can and a counselor. We will make a sick up in Freddy. Me a counselor, sir. Be a young beard, Saman Yamima. Penipa 5,000. Hello, Casafri.
9: I told you, Casafri, you battle.
6: Who a battle? Who, brother? Jamie, Yanko Paul, you wish you were by you, Bushia. If you were a thing, if you were to say, boo. If you want them, papa. You mean you are so sober, you wish you are what? You open up for a moment to add what? You break, Uber breaking grounds. Masika told you. Hello, hello.
9: Hello?
6: Who can suffer?
9: I can
6: suffer.
9: I can
6: suffer. Ever?
9: That's
6: what I said now.
9: That's
6: why. Hmm. I can't just. Next year, by this, I know America. But what about the spiritual marriage in Mawati? Soon, you are a born number to go, and yet. Hello, Kazafreva. Hello? Who was soon? Masika Taraba Kuru Boshika Bakanda Rabasan. And I saw for Fregu program is poor. Brother, where yourself go? Ubin country, I'm a mentor. Where yourself go? Nobody but I met so I did be a more watty. I saw for a friend program is poor. Hello, Kazafri.
12: Kazafri.
6: Who was Akumono? Obani show mu ye wate. Nipa bi no be business bi a omu ye nipa papa. Ti wo ba meche wade bi mu ye wate.
12: Ti se business be.
6: Metro. Why e kwa ho? Why?
12: No. Metro se so se up to Friday. So se up to Friday over ye juma.
6: Mu wo sa, mu free na ko na mu wo sa. Why? Friday so holiday.
12: I'm a man.
6: Fati tia papa, o papa side ho nyina. Emema na ofi nyina fati tu mu nyina. Ti o baba na ma ya dia ma. Metro dia be stop wa dia no. Uti u ba no pa ya babo wa wai. Bo de bra no pa because ano pa na me ye juma nkasa. Ano pa dia. Ano pa na me ye juma nkasa pa wai. Ano pa dia me ye pure spiritual things.
12: From petrol consultation again.
6: Usi consultation say. Uba no wa ba for the kakra. Ye hode ye in consultation uba ba for the. Uba bo wa dey produce radio ni yeboka.
12: Oh, so we been in
6: me. Uba na so wa.
12: I say na and then me who me dey.
6: Oh, bra. Oh, uba no bra bra bra. Why? Kakra. Kakra good to have for the why. Na e mo. Why? In tutu insa. Insa no spirit in flow. Hello, Kaza friend.
12: Kaza Kaza.
6: Dumedo, Maza. Is what do you? 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A 1-to-1, personal to personal. We probably a watch here, but we probably a super dasso. We probably a hobby dasso. We bet we have a great one. 0247 82 5022 0 0 0 0 0 0 0 0 0 0 0 0 0 0 0 0 0 0 0 0 0 0 0 0 0 0 0 0 0 0 0 0 0 0 0 0 0 0 0 0 0 0 0 0 0 0 0 0 0 0 0 0 0 0 0 0 0 0 0 0 0 0 0 0 0 0 0 0 0 0 0 0 0 0 0 0 0 0 0 0 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0 0 0 0 0 0 0 0 But your voice is over from Papa. Your voice is over from what I said. Una obano do ko ko todo.
13: That's
6: my reply. Let me say a case in it is saying. Obana kasa abe kasa wo twa case ni. Jesus Christ, Holy Spirit. Enti, you say what Jebi say? Yankopon tu mi eda so ye djuma. 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Wabre. What change your soft was wabre? We woke up just watching your soft movie to a young man. Jesus Christ. Jesus Christ. Hey, Germany. Holy Spirit. Open your mission, what? From your program, from what? Why? We are from it. Why? Never abortion, never share. From number great one 0247 82 50 22. My number is name, you know, before we number for me 0244 673270. Tini, me no person like WhatsApp. Send me hi. Add me. Dini great one. Name me hi. Why? Pacho. Add me name me hi. Why? Never boy. Why? Sister. Add me name me hi. Mama. Add me name hi. Oh, I don't see. Omo pay your from. Omo pay bani and the. Jesus Christ. Omo mon create asem. Omo. Brother, we are friends. See, I did not say we are mobile. Say because. Or from new shoe, or so a banner per se, then a bar, or knock or court or near the. Hey, sister, Mama, be you, Yami Yajumo. Hello?
14: Hello?
6: Yes, how can I free?
14: Good morning.
6: Who could for you? Now, what is saying?
14: Yami,
6: I don't. Shame, I'm a casual teacher, brother. Uncle, yeah. Uncle Fobu, a blue chamber, some bobo. Or why do you let Danny? Owe from metro wadi amwai wati. 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So, u sad. 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Yes.
14: Mipacho, mwase yare katra.
6: Owe, yare. Edene yeno.
14: Mwase, owe nyade mwawdu.
6: Mental case. Fanebra, why? Fanebra don't go on a pro. Why? Yadia, 30 minutes, you want by Neko Street. Hello, Casafre. Who cast you up? Brother, if you're not tuning in, if you're a baby autistic, you have a problem with you.
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6: Who will be your spirit? Be birth your sin, you put your money in the sick as him. But brother, call up. If you be blown, can I no much is if you nasty? No much is if you. Hello, Casafre.
16: Casafre.
6: Enfa.
16: Labadi.
6: Who are Labadi?
16: Ah.
6: Bibi, you know, when you put him, yeah. ade bi ne na mo nipa dua nim ye ba si eku enye bomo mo wa de bra mi twa ma wate
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6: U wakata. 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
19: Apartment,
6: moye ni namu wa the same
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6: But moye ni pa mi ansa. 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
19: 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Yo, yo. Hmm. On for table chebre. For table chebre, papa. Frank at 0247 82 50 22 0247 82 50 22 0247 82 50 22
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19: 0244 67 32 70 0244 67 32 70 and upon 5 o'clock to area 1 o'clock. We will hold on there. We will hold on what chair to Friday. Friday holiday. Friday the Empire Major Cra. And yeah, prepa papa. Hello? Hello? What's up, Kazafre? Who's my wife? Masikatawa Kurubu Shikabaka Naraba Shikabaka Naraba Shikabaka Naraba Sanda. Ah, brother. But who's on left side, you know? On left side, you know, Ajujo. On right side, you know, Ajujo. When you stroke. We a stroke patient. Open, we a stroke patient. Is that it, Ajay?
20: What's
19: it? What's
20: it?
19: 1 month, Tini. 1 month. Hmm. That what's that? What's that? A year. Now, yes, it's 10 to near a year. Now, who are the new ones who will come? Who's that? No. What's that? Kataraba kidding me, Sanda, Makanda, Sanda. Opening mafo. Karaba sika dor shika banda bakiri abada bakara bakoro boshaka tabada masan. Jesus Christ. Sure, we don't kasa or what I'm like. Obano to Kwambe said 12 years in me. I found to Obani Kabim, Obano or Canada. Oh, no, baby, what I don't know. And we get it or 2 coin. For no Obana Kasa, no father befano cobbets in him, or the D and Cretan of a final cobbets in, or a Sanko Baba far back, or Canada, since he won't in the car. Jesus Christ. But what the last time I went in the car?
20: 2 years.
19: 2 years, yeah. And then you like how I drink GM 1 year stroke, no? But I'm a poor man, true, Bana Mawati. And you're quite. Bibi do achi bibi na sa de wate bra no twene ma wate. Wonderful, God bless you. Forget one 0247 82 50 22. The miracle prophet and appoint me here counselor 5 o'clock and appoint to 1 o'clock a year. Me trust you 1 to 1. We will get to us here. Sister, what do you say? What do you must say? We seek as I must say. Tia Dacia, Nancopo and Namaso, a year at the Magana mine. Abuche fuo, Ghana fuo, nyami ya juma. Brother, bibi uyashe, tu bibi ya juma. Family number sene me sori ya dono. 0247-82-50-22. 0247-82-50-22. My number sene me unupe, nini na yi WhatsApp. 0247-82-50-22. 0244 67 32 70 0244 67 32 70 0244 67 32 70 0244 67 32 70 0244 67 32 70 great one. Utre Medina, great one. Odoko, mu Odoko last stop. Odoko last stop. Odoko last stop. Odoko last stop. Odoko last stop. Manufa last call. Hello, Kazafri.
21: Kazafri,
19: Abojo. Eva.
21: Abojo.
19: Ah, sister. Ah, Ade, oh, sister, Ade bi da yemo. Oh, doctor catch us over Fabrod. Over Fabrod. Na eye no ma. 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Never like at it. Forget one. 0247-82-5022. 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
19: 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For a great one. Nyamisra. Bye-bye. Bye-bye.

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1: Weakness in prayer has made kings become beggars, and beggars are riding on horses. According to scripture, 1 Peter chapter 4 verse 7 says, the end of the world is coming soon. Therefore, be earnest and disciplined in prayer. For this reason, Freedom Time Praying Partner, FTPP, is inviting all to join this power-packed prayer program every Sunday, Monday, Tuesday, and Wednesday midnight, 12 p.m. on... 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